sunny. Highs in the lower 70s. Wednesday night, mostly clear. Lows in the lower 50s. Thursday, sunny. Highs in the mid 70s. The 8 to 14 day outlook, from Friday, June 5th to Thursday, June 11th, calls for above normal temperatures and below normal precipitation. Normal high temperatures across central Pennsylvania during this period range from the low 70s over the Allegheny Mountains to the upper 70s across the lower Susquehanna Valley. Normal lows range from the upper 40s over the Alleghenies to the upper 50s across the lower Susquehanna Valley. Here are the 7 p.m. conditions in the Altoona area. In Altoona, it was mostly sunny. The temperature was 70 degrees, the dew point 42, and the relative humidity 36%. The wind was northwest at 13 miles an hour, gusting to 21. The pressure was 30.03 inches and rising. At State College, it was sunny. The temperature was 68 degrees, the dew point 41, and the relative humidity 37%. The wind was north at 12 miles an hour, gusting to 21. The pressure was 30.03 inches and steady. Now, a few other local conditions: Johnstown, sunny 65, DuBois, sunny 64, La Trobe, sunny 72, Pittsburgh, mostly sunny 70, Erie, sunny 63, Bradford, sunny 60. To the south and east, York, sunny 70, Selins Grove, sunny 66, Harrisburg, mostly sunny 70, Philadelphia, mostly sunny 73, Baltimore, mostly sunny 77, Washington, D.C., mostly sunny 77. Once again, in Altoona, it was 70 degrees under mostly sunny skies. And at State College, it was 68 degrees under sunny skies. 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Here's the hazardous weather outlook for the following counties: Bedford, Blair, Cambria, and Huntingdon. For this afternoon and tonight, no hazardous weather is expected at this time. And now the extended outlook for the period Friday through Wednesday. No hazardous weather is expected at this time. The Altoona climate summary for this evening, as of 5 p.m., May 28, 2026. Today's high temperature was 72 degrees and the low 59 degrees. A trace of precipitation fell today, which brings the monthly total to 3.88 inches. The record high for tomorrow is 94, which occurred in 1969, and the record low is 35, which occurred in 1949. Sunset tonight is at 8:34 p.m. Sunrise tomorrow is at 5:47 a.m. High pressure will remain over the region for the next 2 days. This will bring fair skies and little to no precipitation. Under mainly clear skies tonight, temperatures will fall into the 40s and lower 50s, with Erie and Philadelphia the milder spots. Under partly sunny skies on Friday, temperatures will rise into the 70s statewide. Cooler air filters into the state on Saturday, with highs only in the upper 50s north of Interstate 80 to the lower 70s south of the Turnpike. Here is the latest National Weather Service forecast for Blair and Bedford counties, including the city of Altoona. Tonight, mostly clear. Lows in the upper 40s. North winds 5 to 10 miles an hour. Gusts up to 25 miles an hour through midnight. Friday, sunny. Highs in the mid-70s. Northwest winds 5 to 10 miles an hour. Gusts up to 30 miles an hour in the afternoon. Friday night, mostly clear. Lows in the lower 50s. Northwest winds 5 to 10 miles an hour with gusts up to 30 miles an hour. Saturday, sunny. Highs around 70. North winds 10 to 15 miles an hour with gusts up to 30 miles an hour. Saturday night, mostly clear. Lows in the mid-40s. North winds 5 to 10 miles an hour. Here is the latest National Weather Service forecast for Cambria County, including the city of Johnstown. Tonight, mostly clear. Lows in the mid-40s. North winds 5 to 10 miles an hour. Gusts up to 25 miles an hour through midnight. Friday, sunny. Highs in the lower 70s. Northwest winds around 5 miles an hour, increasing to west 10 to 15 miles an hour with gusts up to 25 miles an hour in the afternoon. Friday night.

And now the extended forecast for South Central Pennsylvania. Sunday, sunny. Highs in the lower 70s. Sunday night, mostly clear. Lows around 50. Monday, sunny. Highs in the lower 70s. Monday night, mostly clear. Lows around 50. Tuesday, sunny. Highs in the lower 70s. Tuesday night, mostly clear. Lows in the upper 40s. Wednesday, sunny. Highs in the lower 70s. Wednesday night, mostly clear. Lows in the lower 50s. Thursday, sunny. Highs in the mid 70s. The 8 to 14 day outlook, from Friday, June 5th to Thursday, June 11th, calls for above normal temperatures and below normal precipitation. Normal high temperatures across central Pennsylvania during this period range from the low 70s over the Allegheny Mountains to the upper 70s across the lower Susquehanna Valley. Normal lows range from the upper 40s over the Alleghenies to the upper 50s across the lower Susquehanna Valley. Here are the 8 p.m. conditions in the Altoona area. In Altoona, it was clear. The temperature was 67 degrees, the dew point 41, and the relative humidity 38%. The wind was north at 9 miles an hour. The pressure was 30.03 inches and steady. At State College, it was clear. The temperature was 66 degrees, the dew point 41, and the relative humidity 39%. The wind was northeast at 12 miles an hour. The pressure was 30.04 inches and rising. Now, a few other local conditions: Johnstown, clear 63, Dubois, clear 62, La Trobe, clear 70, Pittsburgh partly cloudy 68, Erie, clear 62, Bradford clear 58. To the south and east, York, clear 67, Selins Grove clear 64, Harrisburg partly cloudy 68, Philadelphia partly cloudy 71, Baltimore partly cloudy 74, Washington D.C. partly cloudy 75. Once again, in Altoona it was 67 degrees under clear skies. And at State College it was 66 degrees under clear skies. This is NOAA Weather Radio, All Hazards Station WNG 589. 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Here's the hazardous weather outlook for the following counties: Bedford, Blair, Cambria, and Huntingdon. For this afternoon and tonight, no hazardous weather is expected at this time. And now the extended outlook for the period Friday through Wednesday. No hazardous weather is expected at this time. The Altoona climate summary for this evening, as of 5 p.m., May 28, 2026. Today's high temperature was 72 degrees and the low 59 degrees. A trace of precipitation fell today, which brings the monthly total to 3.88 inches. The record high for tomorrow is 94, which occurred in 1969, and the record low is 35, which occurred in 1949. Sunset tonight is at 8:34 p.m. Sunrise tomorrow is at 5:47 a.m. High pressure will remain over the region for the next 2 days. This will bring fair skies and little to no precipitation. Under mainly clear skies tonight, temperatures will fall into the 40s and lower 50s, with Erie and Philadelphia the milder spots. Under partly sunny skies on Friday, temperatures will rise into the 70s statewide. Cooler air filters into the state on Saturday, with highs only in the upper 50s north of Interstate 80 to the lower 70s south of the Turnpike. Here is the latest National Weather Service forecast for Blair and Bedford counties, including the city of Altoona. Tonight, mostly clear. Lows in the upper 40s. North winds 5 to 10 miles an hour. Gusts up to 25 miles an hour through midnight. Friday, sunny. Highs in the mid-70s. Northwest winds 5 to 10 miles an hour. Gusts up to 30 miles an hour in the afternoon. Friday night, mostly clear. Lows in the lower 50s. Northwest winds 5 to 10 miles an hour with gusts up to 30 miles an hour. Saturday, sunny. Highs around 70. North winds 10 to 15 miles an hour with gusts up to 30 miles an hour. Saturday night, mostly clear. Lows in the mid-40s. North winds 5 to 10 miles an hour. Here is the latest National Weather Service forecast for Canada.

Highs in the mid-70s. Northwest winds 5 to 10 miles an hour. Gusts up to 30 miles an hour in the afternoon. Friday night, mostly clear. Lows in the lower 50s. Northwest winds 5 to 10 miles an hour with gusts up to 30 miles an hour. Saturday, sunny. Highs around 70. North winds 10 to 15 miles an hour with gusts up to 30 miles an hour. Saturday night, mostly clear. Lows in the mid-40s. North winds 5 to 10 miles an hour. Here is the latest National Weather Service forecast for Cambria County, including the city of Johnstown. Rest of tonight, mostly clear. Lows in the mid-40s. North winds 5 to 10 miles an hour. Friday, sunny. Highs in the lower 70s. Northwest winds around 5 miles an hour, increasing to west 10 to 15 miles an hour with gusts up to 25 miles an hour in the afternoon. Friday night, mostly clear, then becoming partly cloudy between 10 p.m. and midnight, then becoming mostly cloudy, then becoming partly cloudy between 2 a.m. and 4 a.m., then becoming mostly clear. Lows around 50. Northwest winds 10 to 15 miles an hour with gusts up to 30 miles an hour. Saturday, sunny. Highs in the upper 60s. North winds 10 to 15 miles an hour with gusts up to 25 miles an hour. Saturday night, clear. Lows in the mid-40s. Northeast winds 5 to 10 miles an hour. And now the extended forecast for South Central Pennsylvania. Sunday, sunny. Highs in the lower 70s. Sunday night, mostly clear. Lows around 50. Monday, sunny. Highs in the lower 70s. Monday night, mostly clear. Lows around 50. Tuesday, sunny. Highs in the lower 70s. Tuesday night, mostly clear. Lows in the upper 40s. Wednesday, sunny. Highs in the lower 70s. Wednesday night, mostly clear. Lows in the lower 50s. Thursday, sunny. Highs in the mid-70s. The 8 to 14 day outlook, from Friday, June 5th to Thursday, June 11th, calls for above normal temperatures and below normal precipitation. Normal high temperatures across central Pennsylvania during this period range from the low 70s over the Allegheny Mountains to the upper 70s across the lower Susquehanna Valley. Normal lows range from the upper 40s over the Alleghenies to the upper 50s across the lower Susquehanna Valley. Here are the 9 p.m. conditions in the Altoona area. In Altoona, it was clear. The temperature was 64 degrees, the dew point 42, and the relative humidity 44%. The wind was north at 12 miles an hour, gusting to 20. The pressure was 30.06 inches and rising. At State College, it was clear. The temperature was 63 degrees, the dew point 41, and the relative humidity 45%. The wind was northeast at 10 miles an hour. The pressure was 30.08 inches and rising. Now, a few other local conditions: Johnstown, clear 60, DuBois, clear 58, La Trobe, clear 66, Pittsburgh partly cloudy 65, Erie, clear 60, Bradford clear 54. To the south and east, York, clear 64, Selins Grove clear 60, Harrisburg partly cloudy 65, Philadelphia clear 68, Baltimore partly cloudy 70, Washington D.C. clear 72. Once again, in Altoona it was 64 degrees under clear skies. And at State College it was 63 degrees under clear skies. This is NOAA Weather Radio, All Hazards Station WNG 589. Serving South Central Pennsylvania, and originating from the National Weather Service Office in State College. Here are the 9 p.m. conditions in the Altoona area. In Altoona, it was clear. The temperature was 64 degrees, the dew point 42, and the relative humidity 44%. The wind was north at 12 miles an hour, gusting to 20. The pressure was 30.06 inches and rising. At State College, it was clear. The temperature was 63 degrees, the dew point 41, and the relative humidity 45%. The wind was northeast at 10 miles an hour. The pressure was 30.08 inches and rising. Now, a few other local conditions: Johnstown, clear 60, DuBois, clear 58, La Trobe, clear

general hazardous weather is expected at this time. And now the extended outlook for the period Friday through Wednesday. No hazardous weather is expected at this time. High pressure will remain over the region for the next 2 days. This will bring fair skies and little to no precipitation. Under mainly clear skies tonight, temperatures will fall into the 40s and lower 50s with Erie and Philadelphia the milder spots. Under partly sunny skies on Friday, temperatures will rise into the 70s statewide. Cooler air filters into the state on Saturday with highs only in the upper 50s north of Interstate 80 to the lower 70s south of the Turnpike. Here is the latest National Weather Service forecast for Blair and Bedford counties, including the city of Altoona. Rest of tonight, clear. Lows in the upper 40s. North winds 5 to 10 miles an hour. Friday, sunny. Highs in the mid-70s. Northwest winds 5 to 10 miles an hour. Gusts up to 30 miles an hour in the afternoon. Friday night, mostly clear. Lows in the lower 50s. Northwest winds 5 to 10 miles an hour with gusts up to 30 miles an hour. Saturday, sunny. Highs around 70. North winds 10 to 15 miles an hour with gusts up to 30 miles an hour. Saturday night, mostly clear. Lows in the mid-40s. North winds 5 to 10 miles an hour. Here is the latest National Weather Service forecast for Cambria County, including the city of Johnstown. Rest of tonight, mostly clear. Lows in the mid-40s. North winds 5 to 10 miles an hour. Friday, sunny. Highs in the lower 70s. Northwest winds around 5 miles an hour, increasing to west 10 to 15 miles an hour with gusts up to 25 miles an hour in the afternoon. Friday night, mostly clear, then becoming partly cloudy between 10 p.m. and midnight, then becoming mostly cloudy, then becoming partly cloudy between 2 a.m. and 4 a.m., then becoming mostly clear. Lows around 50. Northwest winds 10 to 15 miles an hour with gusts up to 30 miles an hour. Saturday, sunny. Highs in the upper 60s. North winds 10 to 15 miles an hour with gusts up to 25 miles an hour. Saturday night, clear. Lows in the mid-40s. Northeast winds 5 to 10 miles an hour. And now the extended forecast for South Central Pennsylvania. Sunday, sunny. Highs in the lower 70s. Sunday night, mostly clear. Lows around 50. Monday, sunny. Highs in the lower 70s. Monday night, mostly clear. Lows around 50. Tuesday, sunny. Highs in the lower 70s. Tuesday night, mostly clear. Lows in the upper 40s. Wednesday, sunny. Highs in the lower 70s. Wednesday night, mostly clear. Lows in the lower 50s. Thursday, sunny. Highs in the mid-70s. The 8 to 14 day outlook, from Friday, June 5th to Thursday, June 11th, calls for above normal temperatures and below normal precipitation. Normal high temperatures across central Pennsylvania during this period range from the low 70s over the Allegheny Mountains to the upper 70s across the lower Susquehanna Valley. Normal lows range from the upper 40s over the Alleghenies to the upper 50s across the lower Susquehanna Valley. Here are the 10 p.m. conditions in the Altoona area. In Altoona, it was clear. The temperature was 60 degrees, the dew point 43, and the relative humidity 53%. The wind was north at 9 miles an hour. The pressure was 30.09 inches and rising. At State College, it was clear. The temperature was 59 degrees, the dew point 41, and the relative humidity 51%. The wind was northeast at 7 miles an hour. The pressure was 30.10 inches and rising. Now, a few other local conditions: Johnstown, clear 58, Dubois, clear 56, La Trobe, clear 63, Pittsburgh partly cloudy 63, Erie, clear 57, Bradford clear 49. To the south and east, York, clear 62, Selins Grove clear 57, Harrisburg clear 64, Philadelphia clear 67, Baltimore clear 67, Washington D.C. clear 69. Once again, in Altoona it was 60 degrees under clear skies. And at State College it was 59 degrees.

degrees under clear skies. This is NOAA Weather Radio, All Hazards Station WNG 589, serving South Central Pennsylvania and originating from the National Weather Service Office in State College. Here's the hazardous weather outlook for the following counties: Bedford, Blair, Cambria, and Huntingdon. For this afternoon and tonight, no hazardous weather is expected at this time. And now the extended outlook for the period Friday through Wednesday. No hazardous weather is expected at this time. High pressure will remain over the region for the next 2 days. This will bring fair skies and little to no precipitation. Under mainly clear skies tonight, temperatures will fall into the 40s and lower 50s, with Erie and Philadelphia the milder spots. Under partly sunny skies on Friday, temperatures will rise into the 70s statewide. Cooler air filters into the state on Saturday, with highs only in the upper 50s north of Interstate 80 to the lower 70s south of the Turnpike. Here is the latest National Weather Service forecast for Blair and Bedford counties, including the city of Altoona. Rest of tonight, clear. Lows in the upper 40s. North winds 5 to 10 miles an hour. Friday, sunny. Highs in the mid-70s. Northwest winds 5 to 10 miles an hour. Gusts up to 30 miles an hour in the afternoon. Friday night, mostly clear. Lows in the lower 50s. Northwest winds 5 to 10 miles an hour with gusts up to 30 miles an hour. Saturday, sunny. Highs around 70. North winds 10 to 15 miles an hour with gusts up to 30 miles an hour. Saturday night, mostly clear. Lows in the mid-40s. North winds 5 to 10 miles an hour. Here is the latest National Weather Service forecast for Cambria County, including the city of Johnstown. Rest of tonight, mostly clear. Lows in the mid-40s. North winds 5 to 10 miles an hour. Friday, sunny. Highs in the lower 70s. Northwest winds around 5 miles an hour, increasing to west 10 to 15 miles an hour with gusts up to 25 miles an hour in the afternoon. Friday night, mostly clear, then becoming partly cloudy between 10 p.m. and midnight, then becoming mostly cloudy, then becoming partly cloudy between 2 a.m. and 4 a.m., then becoming mostly clear. Lows around 50. Northwest winds 10 to 15 miles an hour with gusts up to 30 miles an hour. Saturday, sunny. Highs in the upper 60s. North winds 10 to 15 miles an hour with gusts up to 25 miles an hour. Saturday night, clear. Lows in the mid-40s. Northeast winds 5 to 10 miles an hour. And now the extended forecast for South Central Pennsylvania. Sunday, sunny. Highs in the lower 70s. Sunday night, mostly clear. Lows around 50. Monday, sunny. Highs in the lower 70s. Monday night, mostly clear. Lows around 50. Tuesday, sunny. Highs in the lower 70s. Tuesday night, mostly clear. Lows in the upper 40s. Wednesday, sunny. Highs in the lower 70s. Wednesday night, mostly clear. Lows in the lower 50s. Thursday, sunny. Highs in the mid-70s. The 8 to 14 day outlook, from Friday, June 5th to Thursday, June 11th, calls for above normal temperatures and below normal precipitation. Normal high temperatures across central Pennsylvania during this period range from the low 70s over the Allegheny Mountains to the upper 70s across the lower Susquehanna Valley. Normal lows range from the upper 40s over the Alleghenies to the upper 50s across the lower Susquehanna Valley. Here are the 10 p.m. conditions in the Altoona area. In Altoona, it was clear. The temperature was 60 degrees, the dew point 43, and the relative humidity 53%. The wind was north at 9 miles an hour. The pressure was 30.09 inches and rising. At State College, it was clear. The temperature was 59 degrees, the dew point 41, and the relative humidity 51%. The wind was northeast at 7 miles an hour. The pressure was 30.10 inches and rising. Now, a few other local conditions: Johnstown, clear 58, Du Bois,
clear 56, La Trobe, clear 63, Pittsburgh partly cloudy 63, Erie, clear 57, Bradford clear 49. To the south and east, York, clear 62, Selams Grove clear 57, Harrisburg clear 64, Philadelphia clear 67, Baltimore clear 67, Washington D.C. clear 69. Once again, in Altoona it was 60 degrees under clear skies. And at State College it was 59 degrees under clear skies. This is NOAA Weather Radio, all hazards station WNG 589. 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Here's the hazardous weather outlook for the following counties, Bedford, Blair, Cambria, and Huntingdon. For this afternoon and tonight, no hazardous weather is expected at this time. And now the extended outlook for the period Friday through Wednesday. No hazardous weather is expected at this time. High pressure will remain over the region for the next 2 days. This will bring fair skies and little to no precipitation. Under mainly clear skies tonight, temperatures will fall into the 40s and lower 50s with Erie and Philadelphia the milder spots. Under partly sunny skies on Friday, temperatures will rise into the 70s statewide. Cooler air filters into the state on Saturday with highs only in the upper 50s north of Interstate 80 to the lower 70s south of the Turnpike. Here is the latest National Weather Service forecast for Blair and Bedford counties, including the city of Altoona. Rest of tonight, clear. Lows in the upper 40s. North winds 5 to 10 miles an hour. Friday, sunny. Highs in the mid-70s. Northwest winds 5 to 10 miles an hour. Gusts up to 30 miles an hour in the afternoon. Friday night, mostly clear. Lows in the lower 50s. Northwest winds 5 to 10 miles an hour with gusts up to 30 miles an hour. Saturday, sunny. Highs around 70. North winds 10 to 15 miles an hour with gusts up to 30 miles an hour. Saturday night, mostly clear. Lows in the mid-40s. North winds 5 to 10 miles an hour. Here is the latest National Weather Service forecast for Cambria County, including the city of Johnstown. Rest of tonight, mostly clear. Lows in the mid-40s. North winds 5 to 10 miles an hour. Friday, sunny. Highs in the lower 70s. Northwest winds around 5 miles an hour, increasing to west 10 to 15 miles an hour with gusts up to 25 miles an hour in the afternoon. Friday night, mostly clear, then becoming partly cloudy between 10 p.m. and midnight, then becoming mostly cloudy, then becoming partly cloudy between 2 a.m. and 4 a.m., then becoming mostly clear. Lows around 50. Northwest winds 10 to 15 miles an hour with gusts up to 30 miles an hour. Saturday, sunny. Highs in the upper 60s. North winds 10 to 15 miles an hour with gusts up to 25 miles an hour. Saturday night, clear. Lows in the mid-40s. Northeast winds 5 to 10 miles an hour. And now the extended forecast for South Central Pennsylvania. Sunday, sunny. Highs in the lower 70s. Sunday night, mostly clear. Lows around 50. Monday, sunny. Highs in the lower 70s. Monday night, mostly clear. Lows around 50. Tuesday, sunny. Highs in the lower 70s. Tuesday night, mostly clear. Lows in the upper 40s. Wednesday, sunny. Highs in the lower 70s. Wednesday night, mostly clear. Lows in the lower 50s. Thursday, sunny. Highs in the mid-70s. The 8 to 14 day outlook, from Friday June 5th to Thursday June 11th, calls for above normal temperatures and below normal precipitation. Normal high temperatures across central Pennsylvania during this period range from the low 70s over the Allegheny Mountains to the upper 70s across the lower Susquehanna Valley. Normal lows range from the upper 40s over the Alleghenies to the upper 50s across the lower Susquehanna Valley. Here are the 10 p.m. conditions in the Altoona area. In Altoona, it was clear. The temperature was 60 degrees, the dew point 43, and the relative humidity 53%. The wind was north at 9 miles an hour.
the pressure was 30.09 inches and rising. At State College, it was clear. The temperature was 59 degrees, the dew point 41, and the relative humidity 51%. The wind was northeast at 7 miles an hour. The pressure was 30.10 inches and rising. Now, a few other local conditions: Johnstown, clear 58, Dubois, clear 56, La Trobe, clear 63, Pittsburgh partly cloudy 63, Erie, clear 57, Bradford clear 49. To the south and east, York, clear 62, Selins Grove clear 57, Harrisburg clear 64, Philadelphia clear 67, Baltimore clear 67, Washington D.C. clear 69. Once again, in Altoona it was 60 degrees under clear skies. And at State College it was 59 degrees under clear skies. This is NOAA Weather Radio, All Hazards Station WNG 589. Serving South Central Pennsylvania, and originating from the National Weather Service Office in State College. Here's the hazardous weather outlook for the following counties: Bedford, Blair, Cambria, and Huntingdon. For this afternoon and tonight, no hazardous weather is expected at this time. And now the extended outlook for the period Friday through Wednesday. No hazardous weather is expected at this time. 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Broadcasts originate from the National Weather Service in State College and are transmitted from the tower facilities provided by the Blair County Emergency Management Agency in Frankstown on a frequency of 162.425 MHz. We are located at Innovation Park in State College. 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Properly set weather radios with the alarm device will alert you when severe weather warnings or watches are issued. Programming on this station will be temporarily changed during severe weather to bring you the latest information. Warnings and safety information from the National Weather Service may someday save your life or protect your property. High pressure will remain over the region for the next 2 days. This will bring fair skies and little to no precipitation. Under mainly clear skies tonight, temperatures will fall into the 40s and lower 50s, with Erie and Philadelphia the milder spots. Under partly sunny skies on Friday, temperatures will rise into the 70s statewide. Cooler air filters into the state on Saturday, with highs only in the upper 50s north of Interstate 80 to the lower 70s south of the Turnpike. Here is the latest National Weather Service forecast for Blair and Bedford counties, including the city of Altoona. Rest of tonight, clear. Lows in the upper 40s. North winds 5 to 10 miles an hour. Friday, sunny. Highs in the mid-70s. Northwest winds 5 to 10 miles an hour. Gusts up to 30 miles an hour in the afternoon. Friday night, mostly clear. Lows in the lower 50s. Northwest winds 5 to 10 miles an hour with gusts up to 30 miles an hour. Saturday, sunny. Highs around 70. North winds 10 to 15 miles an hour with gusts up to 30 miles an hour. Saturday night, mostly clear. Lows in the mid-40s. North winds 5 to 10 miles an hour. Here is the latest National Weather Service forecast for Cambria County, including the city of Johnstown. Rest of tonight, mostly clear. Lows in the mid-40s. North winds 5 to 10 miles an hour. Friday, sunny. Highs in the lower 70s. Northwest winds around 5 miles an hour, increasing to west 10 to 15 miles an hour with gusts up to 25 miles an hour in the afternoon. Friday night, mostly clear, then becoming partly cloudy between 10 p.m. and midnight, then becoming mostly cloudy, then becoming partly cloudy between 2 a.m. and 4 a.m., then becoming mostly clear. Lows around 50. Northwest winds 10 to 15 miles an hour with gusts up to 30 miles an hour. Saturday, sunny. Highs in the upper 60s. North winds 10 to 15 miles an hour with gusts up to 25 miles an hour. Saturday night, clear. Lows in the mid-40s. Northeast winds 5 to 10 miles an hour. And now the extended forecast for South Central Pennsylvania. Sunday, sunny. Highs in the lower 70s. Sunday night, mostly clear. Lows around 50. Monday, sunny. Highs in the lower 70s.
Monday night, mostly clear. Lows around 50. Tuesday, sunny. Highs in the low 70s. Tuesday night, mostly clear. Lows in the upper 40s. Wednesday, sunny. Highs in the lower 70s. Wednesday night, mostly clear. Lows in the lower 50s. Thursday, sunny. Highs in the mid 70s. The 8 to 14 day outlook, from Friday, June 5th to Thursday, June 11th, calls for above normal temperatures and below normal precipitation. Normal high temperatures across central Pennsylvania during this period range from the low 70s over the Allegheny Mountains to the upper 70s across the lower Susquehanna Valley. Normal lows range from the upper 40s over the Alleghenies to the upper 50s across the lower Susquehanna Valley. Here are the 10 p.m. conditions in the Altoona area. In Altoona, it was clear. The temperature was 60 degrees, the dew point 43, and the relative humidity 53%. The wind was north at 9 miles an hour. The pressure was 30.09 inches and rising. At State College, it was clear. The temperature was 59 degrees, the dew point 41, and the relative humidity 51%. The wind was northeast at 7 miles an hour. The pressure was 30.10 inches and rising. Now, a few other local conditions: Johnstown, clear 58, Dubois, clear 56, La Trobe, clear 63, Pittsburgh partly cloudy 63, Erie, clear 57, Bradford clear 49. To the south and east, York, clear 62, Selins Grove clear 57, Harrisburg clear 64, Philadelphia clear 67, Baltimore clear 67, Washington D.C. clear 69. Once again, in Altoona it was 60 degrees under clear skies. And at State College it was 59 degrees under clear skies. This is NOAA Weather Radio, all hazards station WNG 589. 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Here's the hazardous weather outlook for the following counties: Bedford, Blair, Cambria, and Huntingdon. For this afternoon and tonight, no hazardous weather is expected at this time. And now the extended outlook for the period Friday through Wednesday. No hazardous weather is expected at this time. High pressure will remain over the region for the next 2 days. This will bring fair skies and little to no precipitation. Under mainly clear skies tonight, temperatures will fall into the 40s and lower 50s, with Erie and Philadelphia the milder spots. Under partly sunny skies on Friday, temperatures will rise into the 70s statewide. Cooler air filters into the state on Saturday, with highs only in the upper 50s north of Interstate 80 to the lower 70s south of the Turnpike. Here is the latest National Weather Service forecast for Blair and Bedford counties, including the city of Altoona. Rest of tonight, clear. Lows in the upper 40s. North winds 5 to 10 miles an hour. Friday, sunny. Highs in the mid-70s. Northwest winds 5 to 10 miles an hour. Gusts up to 30 miles an hour in the afternoon. Friday night, mostly clear. Lows in the lower 50s. Northwest winds 5 to 10 miles an hour with gusts up to 30 miles an hour. Saturday, sunny. Highs around 70. North winds 10 to 15 miles an hour with gusts up to 30 miles an hour. Saturday night, mostly clear. Lows in the mid-40s. North winds 5 to 10 miles an hour. Here is the latest National Weather Service forecast for Cambria County, including the city of Johnstown. Rest of tonight, mostly clear. Lows in the mid-40s. North winds 5 to 10 miles an hour. Friday, sunny. Highs in the lower 70s. Northwest winds around 5 miles an hour, increasing to west 10 to 15 miles an hour with gusts up to 25 miles an hour in the afternoon. Friday night, mostly clear, then becoming partly cloudy between 10 p.m. and midnight, then becoming mostly cloudy, then becoming partly cloudy between 2 a.m. and 4 a.m., then becoming mostly clear. Lows around 50. Northwest winds 10 to 15 miles an hour with gusts up to 30 miles an hour. Saturday, sunny. Highs in the upper 60s. North winds 10 to 15 miles an hour with gusts up to 25 miles an hour.
Saturday night, clear. Lows in the mid-40s. Northeast winds 5 to 10 miles an hour. And now the extended forecast for South Central Pennsylvania. Sunday, sunny. Highs in the lower 70s. Sunday night, mostly clear. Lows around 50. Monday, sunny. Highs in the lower 70s. Monday night, mostly clear. Lows around 50. Tuesday, sunny. Highs in the lower 70s. Tuesday night, mostly clear. Lows in the upper 40s. Wednesday, sunny. Highs in the lower 70s. Wednesday night, mostly clear. Lows in the lower 50s. Thursday, sunny. Highs in the mid-70s. Here is the latest National Weather Service forecast for Blair and Bedford counties, including the city of Altoona. Rest of tonight, mostly clear. Lows in the upper 40s. North winds around 5 miles an hour. Friday, sunny. Highs in the mid-70s. Northwest winds 5 to 10 miles an hour. Gusts up to 30 miles an hour in the afternoon. Friday night, mostly clear. Lows in the lower 50s. Northwest winds 5 to 10 miles an hour with gusts up to 30 miles an hour. Saturday, sunny. Highs around 70. North winds 10 to 15 miles an hour with gusts up to 30 miles an hour. Saturday night, mostly clear. Lows in the mid-40s. North winds 5 to 10 miles an hour. Here is the latest National Weather Service forecast for Cambria County, including the city of Johnstown. Rest of tonight, mostly clear. Lows in the mid-40s. North winds 5 to 10 miles an hour. Friday, sunny. Highs in the lower 70s. Northwest winds around 5 miles an hour, increasing to west 10 to 15 miles an hour with gusts up to 25 miles an hour in the afternoon. Friday night, mostly clear, then becoming partly cloudy between 10 p.m. and midnight, then becoming mostly cloudy, then becoming partly cloudy between 2 a.m. and 4 a.m., then becoming mostly clear. Lows around 50. Northwest winds 10 to 15 miles an hour with gusts up to 30 miles an hour. Saturday, sunny. Highs in the upper 60s. North winds 10 to 15 miles an hour with gusts up to 25 miles an hour. Saturday night, clear. Lows in the mid-40s. Northeast winds 5 to 10 miles an hour. And now the extended forecast for South Central Pennsylvania. Sunday, sunny. Highs in the lower 70s. Sunday night, mostly clear. Lows around 50. Monday, sunny. Highs in the lower 70s. Monday night, mostly clear. Lows around 50. Tuesday, sunny. Highs in the lower 70s. Tuesday night, mostly clear. Lows in the upper 40s. Wednesday, sunny. Highs in the lower 70s. Wednesday night, mostly clear. Lows in the lower 50s. Thursday, sunny. Highs in the mid-70s. The 8 to 14 day outlook, from Friday, June 5th to Thursday, June 11th, calls for above normal temperatures and below normal precipitation. Normal high temperatures across central Pennsylvania during this period range from the low 70s over the Allegheny Mountains to the upper 70s across the lower Susquehanna Valley. Normal lows range from the upper 40s over the Alleghenies to the upper 50s across the lower Susquehanna Valley. Here are the 10 p.m. conditions in the Altoona area. In Altoona, it was clear. The temperature was 60 degrees, the dew point 43, and the relative humidity 53%. The wind was north at 9 miles an hour. The pressure was 30.09 inches and rising. At State College, it was clear. The temperature was 59 degrees, the dew point 41, and the relative humidity 51%. The wind was northeast at 7 miles an hour. The pressure was 30.10 inches and rising. Now, a few other local conditions: Johnstown, clear 58, Dubois, clear 56, La Trobe, clear 63, Pittsburgh partly cloudy 63, Erie, clear 57, Bradford clear 49.
to the south and east, York, clear 62, Selins Grove clear 57, Harrisburg clear 64, Philadelphia clear 67, Baltimore clear 67, Washington D.C. clear 69. Once again, in Altoona it was 60 degrees under clear skies. And at State College it was 59 degrees under clear skies. This is NOAA Weather Radio, all hazards station WNG 589. 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Here's the hazardous weather outlook for the following counties: Bedford, Blair, Cambria, and Huntingdon. For this afternoon and tonight, no hazardous weather is expected at this time. And now the extended outlook for the period Friday through Wednesday. No hazardous weather is expected at this time. High pressure will remain over the region for the next 2 days. This will bring fair skies and little to no precipitation. Under mainly clear skies tonight, temperatures will fall into the 40s and lower 50s with Erie and Philadelphia the milder spots. Under partly sunny skies on Friday, temperatures will rise into the 70s statewide. Cooler air filters into the state on Saturday with highs only in the upper 50s north of Interstate 80 to the lower 70s south of the Turnpike. Here is the latest National Weather Service forecast for Blair and Bedford counties, including the city of Altoona. Rest of tonight, mostly clear. Lows in the upper 40s. North winds around 5 miles an hour. Friday, sunny. Highs in the mid-70s. Northwest winds 5 to 10 miles an hour. Gusts up to 30 miles an hour in the afternoon. Friday night, mostly clear. Lows in the lower 50s. Northwest winds 5 to 10 miles an hour with gusts up to 30 miles an hour. Saturday, sunny. Highs around 70. North winds 10 to 15 miles an hour with gusts up to 30 miles an hour. Saturday night, mostly clear. Lows in the mid-40s. North winds 5 to 10 miles an hour. Here is the latest National Weather Service forecast for Cambria County, including the city of Johnstown. Rest of tonight, mostly clear. Lows in the mid-40s. North winds 5 to 10 miles an hour. Friday, sunny. Highs in the lower 70s. Northwest winds around 5 miles an hour, increasing to west 10 to 15 miles an hour with gusts up to 25 miles an hour in the afternoon. Friday night, mostly clear, then becoming partly cloudy between 10 p.m. and midnight, then becoming mostly cloudy, then becoming partly cloudy between 2 a.m. and 4 a.m., then becoming mostly clear. Lows around 50. Northwest winds 10 to 15 miles an hour with gusts up to 30 miles an hour. Saturday, sunny. Highs in the upper 60s. North winds 10 to 15 miles an hour with gusts up to 25 miles an hour. Saturday night, clear. Lows in the mid-40s. Northeast winds 5 to 10 miles an hour. And now the extended forecast for South Central Pennsylvania. Sunday, sunny. Highs in the lower 70s. Sunday night, mostly clear. Lows around 50. Monday, sunny. Highs in the lower 70s. Monday night, mostly clear. Lows around 50. Tuesday, sunny. Highs in the lower 70s. Tuesday night, mostly clear. Lows in the upper 40s. Wednesday, sunny. Highs in the lower 70s. Wednesday night, mostly clear. Lows in the lower 50s. Thursday, sunny. Highs in the mid-70s. The 8 to 14 day outlook, from Friday June 5th to Thursday June 11th, calls for above normal temperatures and below normal precipitation. Normal high temperatures across central Pennsylvania during this period range from the low 70s over the Allegheny Mountains to the upper 70s across the lower Susquehanna Valley. Normal lows range from the upper 40s over the Alleghenies to the upper 50s across the lower Susquehanna Valley. Here are the 10 p.m. conditions in the Altoona area. In Altoona, it was clear. The temperature was 60 degrees, the dew point 43, and the relative humidity 53%. The wind was north at 9 miles an hour. The pressure was 30.09 inches and rising. At State College, it was clear.
The temperature was 59 degrees, the dew point 41, and the relative humidity 51%. The wind was northeast at 7 miles an hour. The pressure was 30.10 inches and rising. Now, a few other local conditions: Johnstown, clear 58, Du Bois, clear 56, La Trobe, clear 63, Pittsburgh partly cloudy 63, Erie, clear 57, Bradford clear 49. To the south and east, York, clear 62, Selins Grove clear 57, Harrisburg clear 64, Philadelphia clear 67, Baltimore clear 67, Washington D.C. clear 69. Once again, in Altoona it was 60 degrees under clear skies. And at State College it was 59 degrees under clear skies. This is NOAA Weather Radio, all hazards station WNG 589. 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Here's the hazardous weather outlook for the following counties: Bedford, Blair, Cambria, and Huntingdon. For this afternoon and tonight, no hazardous weather is expected at this time. And now the extended outlook for the period Friday through Wednesday. No hazardous weather is expected at this time. High pressure will remain over the region for the next 2 days. This will bring fair skies and little to no precipitation. Under mainly clear skies tonight, temperatures will fall into the 40s and lower 50s, with Erie and Philadelphia the milder spots. Under partly sunny skies on Friday, temperatures will rise into the 70s statewide. Cooler air filters into the state on Saturday, with highs only in the upper 50s north of Interstate 80 to the lower 70s south of the Turnpike. Here is the latest National Weather Service forecast for Blair and Bedford counties, including the city of Altoona. Rest of tonight, mostly clear. Lows in the upper 40s. North winds around 5 miles an hour. Friday, sunny. Highs in the mid-70s. Northwest winds 5 to 10 miles an hour. Gusts up to 30 miles an hour in the afternoon. Friday night, mostly clear. Lows in the lower 50s. Northwest winds 5 to 10 miles an hour with gusts up to 30 miles an hour. Saturday, sunny. Highs around 70. North winds 10 to 15 miles an hour with gusts up to 30 miles an hour. Saturday night, mostly clear. Lows in the mid-40s. North winds 5 to 10 miles an hour. Here is the latest National Weather Service forecast for Cambria County, including the city of Johnstown. Rest of tonight, mostly clear. Lows in the mid-40s. North winds 5 to 10 miles an hour. Friday, sunny. Highs in the lower 70s. Northwest winds around 5 miles an hour, increasing to west 10 to 15 miles an hour with gusts up to 25 miles an hour in the afternoon. Friday night, mostly clear, then becoming partly cloudy between 10 p.m. and midnight, then becoming mostly cloudy, then becoming partly cloudy between 2 a.m. and 4 a.m., then becoming mostly clear. Lows around 50. Northwest winds 10 to 15 miles an hour with gusts up to 30 miles an hour. Saturday, sunny. Highs in the upper 60s. North winds 10 to 15 miles an hour with gusts up to 25 miles an hour. Saturday night, clear. Lows in the mid-40s. Northeast winds 5 to 10 miles an hour. And now the extended forecast for South Central Pennsylvania. Sunday, sunny. Highs in the lower 70s. Sunday night, mostly clear. Lows around 50. Monday, sunny. Highs in the lower 70s. Monday night, mostly clear. Lows around 50. Tuesday, sunny. Highs in the lower 70s. Tuesday night, mostly clear. Lows in the upper 40s. Wednesday, sunny. Highs in the lower 70s. Wednesday night, mostly clear. Lows in the lower 50s. Thursday, sunny. Highs in the mid-70s. The 8 to 14 day outlook, from Friday June 5th to Thursday June 11th, calls for above normal temperatures and below normal precipitation. Normal high temperatures across central Pennsylvania during this period range from the low 70s over the Allegheny Mountains to the upper 70s across the lower Susquehanna Valley.
Normal lows range from the upper 40s over the Alleghenies to the upper 50s across the lower Susquehanna Valley. Here are the 10 p.m. conditions in the Altoona area. In Altoona, it was clear. The temperature was 60 degrees, the dew point 43, and the relative humidity 53%. The wind was north at 9 miles an hour. The pressure was 30.09 inches and rising. At State College, it was clear. The temperature was 59 degrees, the dew point 41, and the relative humidity 51%. The wind was northeast at 7 miles an hour. The pressure was 30.10 inches and rising. Now, a few other local conditions: Johnstown, clear 58, Dubois, clear 56, La Trobe, clear 63, Pittsburgh partly cloudy 63, Erie, clear 57, Bradford clear 49. To the south and east, York, clear 62, Selins Grove clear 57, Harrisburg clear 64, Philadelphia clear 67, Baltimore clear 67, Washington D.C. clear 69. Once again, in Altoona it was 60 degrees under clear skies. And at State College it was 59 degrees under clear skies. This is NOAA Weather Radio, All Hazards Station WNG589. Serving South Central Pennsylvania, and originating from the National Weather Service Office in State College. Here's the hazardous weather outlook for the following counties: Bedford, Blair, Cambria, and Huntingdon. For this afternoon and tonight, no hazardous weather is expected at this time. And now the extended outlook for the period Friday through Wednesday. No hazardous weather is expected at this time. High pressure will remain over the region for the next 2 days. This will bring fair skies and little to no precipitation. Under mainly clear skies tonight, temperatures will fall into the 40s and lower 50s, with Erie and Philadelphia the milder spots. Under partly sunny skies on Friday, temperatures will rise into the 70s statewide. Cooler air filters into the state on Saturday, with highs only in the upper 50s north of Interstate 80 to the lower 70s south of the Turnpike. Here is the latest National Weather Service forecast for Blair and Bedford counties, including the city of Altoona. Rest of tonight, mostly clear. Lows in the upper 40s. North winds around 5 miles an hour. Friday, sunny. Highs in the mid-70s. Northwest winds 5 to 10 miles an hour. Gusts up to 30 miles an hour in the afternoon. Friday night, mostly clear. Lows in the lower 50s. Northwest winds 5 to 10 miles an hour with gusts up to 30 miles an hour. Saturday, sunny. Highs around 70. North winds 10 to 15 miles an hour with gusts up to 30 miles an hour. Saturday night, mostly clear. Lows in the mid-40s. North winds 5 to 10 miles an hour. Here is the latest National Weather Service forecast for Cambria County, including the city of Johnstown. Rest of tonight, mostly clear. Lows in the mid-40s. North winds 5 to 10 miles an hour. Friday, sunny. Highs in the lower 70s. Northwest winds around 5 miles an hour, increasing to west 10 to 15 miles an hour with gusts up to 25 miles an hour in the afternoon. Friday night, mostly clear, then becoming partly cloudy between 10 p.m. and midnight, then becoming mostly cloudy, then becoming partly cloudy between 2 a.m. and 4 a.m., then becoming mostly clear. Lows around 50. Northwest winds 10 to 15 miles an hour with gusts up to 30 miles an hour. Saturday, sunny. Highs in the upper 60s. North winds 10 to 15 miles an hour with gusts up to 25 miles an hour. Saturday night, clear. Lows in the mid-40s. Northeast winds 5 to 10 miles an hour. And now the extended forecast for South Central Pennsylvania. Sunday, sunny. Highs in the lower 70s. Sunday night, mostly clear. Lows around 50. Monday, sunny. Highs in the lower 70s. Monday night, mostly clear. Lows around 50. Tuesday, sunny. Highs in the lower 70s. Tuesday night, mostly clear. Lows in the upper 40s. Wednesday, sunny. Highs in the lower 70s. Wednesday night, mostly clear. Lows in the lower 50s.
Thursday, sunny. Highs in the mid-70s. The 8 to 14-day outlook, from Friday, June 5th to Thursday, June 11th, calls for above normal temperatures and below normal precipitation. Normal high temperatures across central Pennsylvania during this period range from the low 70s over the Allegheny Mountains to the upper 70s across the lower Susquehanna Valley. Normal lows range from the upper 40s over the Alleghenies to the upper 50s across the lower Susquehanna Valley. Here are the 10 p.m. conditions in the Altoona area. In Altoona, it was clear. The temperature was 60 degrees, the dew point 43, and the relative humidity 53%. The wind was north at 9 miles an hour. The pressure was 30.09 inches and rising. At State College, it was clear. The temperature was 59 degrees, the dew point 41, and the relative humidity 51%. The wind was northeast at 7 miles an hour. The pressure was 30.10 inches and rising. Now, a few other local conditions: Johnstown, clear 58, Du Bois, clear 56, La Trobe, clear 63, Pittsburgh partly cloudy 63, Erie, clear 57, Bradford clear 49. To the south and east, York, clear 62, Selins Grove clear 57, Harrisburg clear 64, Philadelphia clear 67, Baltimore clear 67, Washington D.C. clear 69. Once again, in Altoona it was 60 degrees under clear skies. And at State College it was 59 degrees under clear skies. This is NOAA Weather Radio, All Hazards Station WMG 589. 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Here's the hazardous weather outlook for the following counties: Bedford, Blair, Cambria, and Huntingdon. For this afternoon and tonight, no hazardous weather is expected at this time. And now the extended outlook for the period Friday through Wednesday. No hazardous weather is expected at this time. High pressure will remain over the region for the next 2 days. This will bring fair skies and little to no precipitation. Under mainly clear skies tonight, temperatures will fall into the 40s and lower 50s, with Erie and Philadelphia the milder spots. Under partly sunny skies on Friday, temperatures will rise into the 70s statewide. Cooler air filters into the state on Saturday, with highs only in the upper 50s north of Interstate 80 to the lower 70s south of the Turnpike. Here is the latest National Weather Service forecast for Blair and Bedford counties, including the city of Altoona. Rest of tonight, mostly clear. Lows in the upper 40s. North winds around 5 miles an hour. Friday, sunny. Highs in the mid-70s. Northwest winds 5 to 10 miles an hour. Gusts up to 30 miles an hour in the afternoon. Friday night, mostly clear. Lows in the lower 50s. Northwest winds 5 to 10 miles an hour with gusts up to 30 miles an hour. Saturday, sunny. Highs around 70. North winds 10 to 15 miles an hour with gusts up to 30 miles an hour. Saturday night, mostly clear. Lows in the mid-40s. North winds 5 to 10 miles an hour. Here is the latest National Weather Service forecast for Cambria County, including the city of Johnstown. Rest of tonight, mostly clear. Lows in the mid-40s. North winds 5 to 10 miles an hour. Friday, sunny. Highs in the lower 70s. Northwest winds around 5 miles an hour, increasing to west 10 to 15 miles an hour with gusts up to 25 miles an hour in the afternoon. Friday night, mostly clear, then becoming partly cloudy between 10 p.m. and midnight, then becoming mostly cloudy, then becoming partly cloudy between 2 a.m. and 4 a.m., then becoming mostly clear. Lows around 50. Northwest winds 10 to 15 miles an hour with gusts up to 30 miles an hour. Saturday, sunny. Highs in the upper 60s. North winds 10 to 15 miles an hour with gusts up to 25 miles an hour. Saturday night, clear. Lows in the mid-40s. Northeast winds 5 to 10 miles an hour. And now the extended forecast for South Central Pennsylvania. Sunday, sunny. Highs in the lower 70s. Sunday night, mostly clear. Lows around 50. Monday, sunny. Highs in the lower 70s.
Monday night, mostly clear. Lows around 50. Tuesday, sunny. Highs in the lower 70s. Tuesday night, mostly clear. Lows in the upper 40s. Wednesday, sunny. Highs in the lower 70s. Wednesday night, mostly clear. Lows in the lower 50s. Thursday, sunny. Highs in the mid 70s. The 8 to 14 day outlook, from Friday, June 5th to Thursday, June 11th, calls for above normal temperatures and below normal precipitation. Normal high temperatures across central Pennsylvania during this period range from the low 70s over the Allegheny Mountains to the upper 70s across the lower Susquehanna Valley. Normal lows range from the upper 40s over the Alleghenies to the upper 50s across the lower Susquehanna Valley. Here are the 10 p.m. conditions in the Altoona area. In Altoona, it was clear. The temperature was 60 degrees, the dew point 43, and the relative humidity 53%. The wind was north at 9 miles an hour. The pressure was 30.09 inches and rising. At State College, it was clear. The temperature was 59 degrees, the dew point 41, and the relative humidity 51%. The wind was northeast at 7 miles an hour. The pressure was 30.10 inches and rising. Now, a few other local conditions: Johnstown, clear 58, Du Bois, clear 56, La Trobe, clear 63, Pittsburgh partly cloudy 63, Erie, clear 57, Bradford clear 49. To the south and east, York, clear 62, Selins Grove clear 57, Harrisburg clear 64, Philadelphia clear 67, Baltimore clear 67, Washington D.C. clear 69. Once again, in Altoona it was 60 degrees under clear skies. And at State College it was 59 degrees under clear skies. This is NOAA Weather Radio, All Hazards Station WNG 589. 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Here's the hazardous weather outlook for the following counties: Bedford, Blair, Cambria, and Huntingdon. For this afternoon and tonight, no hazardous weather is expected at this time. And now the extended outlook for the period Friday through Wednesday. No hazardous weather is expected at this time. High pressure will remain over the region for the next 2 days. This will bring fair skies and little to no precipitation. Under mainly clear skies tonight, temperatures will fall into the 40s and lower 50s, with Erie and Philadelphia the milder spots. Under partly sunny skies on Friday, temperatures will rise into the 70s statewide. Cooler air filters into the state on Saturday, with highs only in the upper 50s north of Interstate 80 to the lower 70s south of the Turnpike. Here is the latest National Weather Service forecast for Blair and Bedford counties, including the city of Altoona. Rest of tonight, mostly clear. Lows in the upper 40s. North winds around 5 miles an hour. Friday, sunny. Highs in the mid-70s. Northwest winds 5 to 10 miles an hour. Gusts up to 30 miles an hour in the afternoon. Friday night, mostly clear. Lows in the lower 50s. Northwest winds 5 to 10 miles an hour with gusts up to 30 miles an hour. Saturday, sunny. Highs around 70. North winds 10 to 15 miles an hour with gusts up to 30 miles an hour. Saturday night, mostly clear. Lows in the mid-40s. North winds 5 to 10 miles an hour. Here is the latest National Weather Service forecast for Cambria County, including the city of Johnstown. Rest of tonight, mostly clear. Lows in the mid-40s. North winds 5 to 10 miles an hour. Friday, sunny. Highs in the lower 70s. Northwest winds around 5 miles an hour, increasing to west 10 to 15 miles an hour with gusts up to 25 miles an hour in the afternoon. Friday night, mostly clear, then becoming partly cloudy between 10 p.m. and midnight, then becoming mostly cloudy, then becoming partly cloudy between 2 a.m. and 4 a.m., then becoming mostly clear. Lows around 50. Northwest winds 10 to 15 miles an hour with gusts up to 30 miles an hour. Saturday, sunny. Highs in the upper 60s. North winds 10 to 15 miles an hour with gusts up to 25 miles an hour.
Saturday night, clear. Lows in the mid-40s. Northeast winds 5 to 10 miles an hour. And now the extended forecast for south-central Pennsylvania. Sunday, sunny. Highs in the lower 70s. Sunday night, mostly clear. Lows around 50. Monday, sunny. Highs in the lower 70s. Monday night, mostly clear. Lows around 50. Tuesday, sunny. Highs in the lower 70s. Tuesday night, mostly clear. Lows in the upper 40s. Wednesday, sunny. Highs in the lower 70s. Wednesday night, mostly clear. Lows in the lower 50s. Thursday, sunny. Highs in the mid-70s. The 8 to 14 day outlook, from Friday, June 5th to Thursday, June 11th, calls for above normal temperatures and below normal precipitation. Normal high temperatures across central Pennsylvania during this period range from the low 70s over the Allegheny Mountains to the upper 70s across the lower Susquehanna Valley. Normal lows range from the upper 40s over the Alleghenies to the upper 50s across the lower Susquehanna Valley. Here are the 10 p.m. conditions in the Altoona area. In Altoona, it was clear. The temperature was 60 degrees, the dew point 43, and the relative humidity 53%. The wind was north at 9 miles an hour. The pressure was 30.09 inches and rising. At State College, it was clear. The temperature was 59 degrees, the dew point 41, and the relative humidity 51%. The wind was northeast at 7 miles an hour. The pressure was 30.10 inches and rising. Now, a few other local conditions: Johnstown, clear 58, Dubois, clear 56, La Trobe, clear 63, Pittsburgh partly cloudy 63, Erie, clear 57, Bradford clear 49. To the south and east, York, clear 62, Selins Grove clear 57, Harrisburg clear 64, Philadelphia clear 67, Baltimore clear 67, Washington D.C. clear 69. Once again, in Altoona it was 60 degrees under clear skies. And at State College it was 59 degrees under clear skies. This is NOAA Weather Radio, All Hazards Station WNG 589. Serving south-central Pennsylvania, and originating from the National Weather Service Office in State College. Here are the 11 p.m. conditions in the Altoona area. In Altoona, it was clear. The temperature was 58 degrees, the dew point 43, and the relative humidity 57%. The wind was northeast at 8 miles an hour. The pressure was 30.11 inches and rising. At State College, it was clear. The temperature was 57 degrees, the dew point 42, and the relative humidity 57%. The wind was north at 3 miles an hour. The pressure was 30.11 inches and rising. Now, a few other local conditions: Johnstown, clear 56, Dubois, clear 54, La Trobe, clear 59, Pittsburgh clear 60, Erie, clear 54, Bradford clear 47. To the south and east, York, clear 60, Selins Grove clear 52, Harrisburg clear 59, Philadelphia clear 65, Baltimore clear 65, Washington D.C. clear 66. Once again, in Altoona it was 58 degrees under clear skies. And at State College it was 57 degrees under clear skies. This is NOAA Weather Radio, All Hazards Station WNG 589. 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Here's the hazardous weather outlook for the following counties: Bedford, Blair, Cambria, and Huntingdon. For this afternoon and tonight, no hazardous weather is expected at this time. And now the extended outlook for the period Friday through Wednesday. No hazardous weather is expected at this time. High pressure will remain over the region for the next 2 days. This will bring fair skies and little to no precipitation. Under mainly clear skies tonight, temperatures will fall into the 40s and lower 50s, with Erie and Philadelphia the milder spots. Under partly sunny skies on Friday, temperatures will rise into the 70s statewide. Cooler air filters into the state on Saturday, with highs only in the upper 50s north of Interstate 80 to the lower 70s south of the Turnpike.
Here is the latest National Weather Service forecast for Blair and Bedford counties, including the city of Altoona. Rest of tonight, mostly clear. Lows in the upper 40s. North winds around 5 miles an hour. Friday, sunny. Highs in the mid-70s. Northwest winds 5 to 10 miles an hour. Gusts up to 30 miles an hour in the afternoon. Friday night, mostly clear. Lows in the lower 50s. Northwest wind.

North winds 5 to 10 miles an hour. Friday, sunny. Highs in the lower 70s. Northwest winds around 5 miles an hour, increasing to west 10 to 15 miles an hour with gusts up to 25 miles an hour in the afternoon. Friday night, mostly clear, then becoming partly cloudy between 10 p.m. and midnight, then becoming mostly cloudy, then becoming partly cloudy between 2 a.m. and 4 a.m., then becoming mostly clear. Lows around 50. Northwest winds 10 to 15 miles an hour with gusts up to 30 miles an hour. Saturday, sunny. Highs in the upper 60s. North winds 10 to 15 miles an hour with gusts up to 25 miles an hour. Saturday night, clear. Lows in the mid-40s. Northeast winds 5 to 10 miles an hour. And now the extended forecast for South Central Pennsylvania. Sunday, sunny. Highs in the lower 70s. Sunday night, mostly clear. Lows around 50. Monday, sunny. Highs in the lower 70s. Monday night, mostly clear. Lows around 50. Tuesday, sunny. Highs in the lower 70s. Tuesday night, mostly clear. Lows in the upper 40s. Wednesday, sunny. Highs in the lower 70s. Wednesday night, mostly clear. Lows in the lower 50s. Thursday, sunny. Highs in the mid-70s. The 8 to 14 day outlook, from Friday, June 5th to Thursday, June 11th, calls for above normal temperatures and below normal precipitation. Normal high temperatures across central Pennsylvania during this period range from the low 70s over the Allegheny Mountains to the upper 70s across the lower Susquehanna Valley. Normal lows range from the upper 40s over the Alleghenies to the upper 50s across the lower Susquehanna Valley. Here are the 11 p.m. conditions in the Altoona area. In Altoona, it was clear. The temperature was 58 degrees, the dew point 43, and the relative humidity 57%. The wind was northeast at 8 miles an hour. The pressure was 30.11 inches and rising. At State College, it was clear. The temperature was 57 degrees, the dew point 42, and the relative humidity 57%. The wind was north at 3 miles an hour. The pressure was 30.11 inches and rising. Now, a few other local conditions: Johnstown, clear 56, Dubois, clear 54, La Trobe, clear 59, Pittsburgh, clear 60, Erie, clear 54, Bradford, clear 47. To the south and east, York, clear 60, Selins Grove, clear 52, Harrisburg, clear 59, Philadelphia, clear 65, Baltimore, clear 65, Washington, D.C., clear 66. Once again, in Altoona, it was 58 degrees under clear skies. And at State College, it was 57 degrees under clear skies. This is NOAA Weather Radio, All Hazards Station WNG 589. Serving South Central Pennsylvania, and originating from the National Weather Service Office in State College. Here are the 11 p.m. conditions in the Altoona area. In Altoona, it was clear. The temperature was 58 degrees, the dew point 43, and the relative humidity 57%. The wind was northeast at 8 miles an hour. The pressure was 30.11 inches and rising. At State College, it was clear. The temperature was 57 degrees, the dew point 42, and the relative humidity 57%. The wind was north at 3 miles an hour. The pressure was 30.11 inches and rising. Now, a few other local conditions: Johnstown, clear 56, Dubois, clear 54, La Trobe, clear 59, Pittsburgh, clear 60, Erie, clear 54, Bradford, clear 47. To the south and east, York, clear 60, Selins Grove, clear 52, Harrisburg, clear 59, Philadelphia, clear 65, Baltimore, clear 65, Washington, D.C., clear 66. Once again, in Altoona, it was 58 degrees under clear skies. And at State College, it was 57 degrees under clear skies. 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Here's the hazardous weather outlook for the following counties: Bedford, Blair, Cambria, and Huntingdon. For this afternoon and tonight,

Highs in the mid-70s. Northwest winds 5 to 10 miles an hour. Gusts up to 30 miles an hour in the afternoon. Friday night, mostly clear. Lows in the lower 50s. Northwest winds 5 to 10 miles an hour with gusts up to 30 miles an hour. Saturday, sunny. Highs around 70. North winds 10 to 15 miles an hour with gusts up to 30 miles an hour. Saturday night, mostly clear. Lows in the mid-40s. North winds 5 to 10 miles an hour. Here is the latest National Weather Service forecast for Cambria County, including the city of Johnstown. Rest of tonight, mostly clear. Lows in the mid-40s. North winds around 5 miles an hour. Friday, sunny. Highs in the lower 70s. Northwest winds around 5 miles an hour, increasing to west 10 to 15 miles an hour with gusts up to 25 miles an hour in the afternoon. Friday night, mostly clear, then becoming partly cloudy between 10 p.m. and midnight, then becoming mostly cloudy, then becoming partly cloudy between 2 a.m. and 4 a.m., then becoming mostly clear. Lows around 50. Northwest winds 10 to 15 miles an hour with gusts up to 30 miles an hour. Saturday, sunny. Highs in the upper 60s. North winds 10 to 15 miles an hour with gusts up to 25 miles an hour. Saturday night, clear. Lows in the mid-40s. Northeast winds 5 to 10 miles an hour. And now the extended forecast for South Central Pennsylvania. Sunday, sunny. Highs in the lower 70s. Sunday night, mostly clear. Lows around 50. Monday, sunny. Highs in the lower 70s. Monday night, mostly clear. Lows around 50. Tuesday, sunny. Highs in the lower 70s. Tuesday night, mostly clear. Lows in the upper 40s. Wednesday, sunny. Highs in the lower 70s. Wednesday night, mostly clear. Lows in the lower 50s. Thursday, sunny. Highs in the mid-70s. The 8 to 14 day outlook, from Friday June 5th to Thursday June 11th, calls for above normal temperatures and below normal precipitation. Normal high temperatures across central Pennsylvania during this period range from the low 70s over the Allegheny Mountains to the upper 70s across the lower Susquehanna Valley. Normal lows range from the upper 40s over the Alleghenies to the upper 50s across the lower Susquehanna Valley. Here are the midnight conditions in the Altoona area. In Altoona, it was clear. The temperature was 54 degrees, the dew point 44, and the relative humidity 69%. The wind was east at 3 miles an hour. The pressure was 30.12 inches and rising. At State College, it was clear. The temperature was 52 degrees, the dew point 42, and the relative humidity 69%. The wind was calm. The pressure was 30.10 inches and falling. Now, a few other local conditions: Johnstown, clear 54, Dubois, clear 53, La Trobe, clear 54, Pittsburgh, clear 59, Erie, clear 53, Bradford, clear 45. To the south and east, York, clear 56, Selins Grove, clear 48, Harrisburg, clear 58, Philadelphia, clear 64, Baltimore, clear 63, Washington, D.C., clear 64. Once again, in Altoona it was 54 degrees under clear skies. And at State College it was 52 degrees under clear skies. This is NOAA Weather Radio, All Hazards Station WNG 589. 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Here's the hazardous weather outlook for the following counties: Bedford, Blair, Cambria, and Huntingdon. For this afternoon and tonight, no hazardous weather is expected at this time. And now the extended outlook for the period Friday through Wednesday. No hazardous weather is expected at this time. High pressure will remain over the region for the next 2 days. This will bring fair skies and little to no precipitation. Under mainly clear skies tonight, temperatures will fall into the 40s and lower 50s with Erie and Philadelphia the milder spots. Under partly sunny skies on Friday, temperatures will rise into the 70s statewide. Cooler air filters into the state on Saturday with highs only in the upper 50s north of

highs in the lower 70s. Northwest winds around 5 miles an hour, increasing to west 10 to 15 miles an hour with gusts up to 25 miles an hour in the afternoon. Friday night, mostly clear, then becoming partly cloudy between 10 p.m. and midnight, then becoming mostly cloudy, then becoming partly cloudy between 2 a.m. and 4 a.m., then becoming mostly clear. Lows around 50. Northwest winds 10 to 15 miles an hour with gusts up to 30 miles an hour. Saturday, sunny. Highs in the upper 60s. North winds 10 to 15 miles an hour with gusts up to 25 miles an hour. Saturday night, clear. Lows in the mid 40s. Northeast winds 5 to 10 miles an hour. And now the extended forecast for South Central Pennsylvania. Sunday, sunny. Highs in the lower 70s. Sunday night, mostly clear. Lows around 50. Monday, sunny. Highs in the lower 70s. Monday night, mostly clear. Lows around 50. Tuesday, sunny. Highs in the lower 70s. Tuesday night, mostly clear. Lows in the upper 40s. Wednesday, sunny. Highs in the lower 70s. Wednesday night, mostly clear. Lows in the lower 50s. Thursday, sunny. Highs in the mid 70s. The 8 to 14 day outlook, from Friday, June 5th to Thursday, June 11th, calls for above normal temperatures and below normal precipitation. Normal high temperatures across central Pennsylvania during this period range from the low 70s over the Allegheny Mountains to the upper 70s across the lower Susquehanna Valley. Normal lows range from the upper 40s over the Alleghenies to the upper 50s across the lower Susquehanna Valley. Here are the 1 a.m. conditions in the Altoona area. In Altoona, it was clear. The temperature was 53 degrees, the dew point 43, and the relative humidity 68%. The wind was calm. The pressure was 30.11 inches and falling. At State College, it was clear. The temperature was 52 degrees, the dew point 41, and the relative humidity 65%. The wind was calm. The pressure was 30.11 inches and steady. Now, a few other local conditions: Johnstown, clear 53, DuBois, clear 48, La Trobe, clear 52, Pittsburgh, clear 56, Erie, clear 52, Bradford, clear 45. To the south and east, York, clear 52, Selins Grove, partly cloudy 48, Harrisburg, partly cloudy 57, Philadelphia, partly cloudy 63, Baltimore, clear 61, Washington, D.C., clear 63. Once again, in Altoona it was 53 degrees under clear skies. And at State College it was 52 degrees under clear skies. This is NOAA Weather Radio, All Hazards Station WNG 589. 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Here's the hazardous weather outlook for the following counties: Bedford, Blair, Cambria, and Huntingdon. For this afternoon and tonight, no hazardous weather is expected at this time. And now the extended outlook for the period Friday through Wednesday. No hazardous weather is expected at this time. High pressure will remain over the region for the next 2 days. This will bring fair skies and little to no precipitation. Under mainly clear skies tonight, temperatures will fall into the 40s and lower 50s, with Erie and Philadelphia the milder spots. Under partly sunny skies on Friday, temperatures will rise into the 70s statewide. Cooler air filters into the state on Saturday, with highs only in the upper 50s north of Interstate 80 to the lower 70s south of the Turnpike. Here is the latest National Weather Service forecast for Blair and Bedford counties, including the city of Altoona. Rest of tonight, mostly clear. Lows in the upper 40s. Northwest winds around 5 miles an hour. Friday, sunny. Highs in the mid-70s. Northwest winds 5 to 10 miles an hour. Gusts up to 30 miles an hour in the afternoon. Friday night, mostly clear. Lows in the lower 50s. Northwest winds 5 to 10 miles an hour with gusts up to 30 miles an hour. Saturday, sunny. Highs around 70. North winds 10 to 15 miles an hour with gusts up to 30 miles an hour. Saturday night, mostly clear.

lows in the mid-40s. North winds 5 to 10 miles an hour. Here is the latest National Weather Service forecast for Cambria County, including the city of Johnstown. Rest of tonight, mostly clear. Lows in the mid-40s. North winds around 5 miles an hour. Friday, sunny. Highs in the lower 70s. Northwest winds around 5 miles an hour, increasing to west 10 to 15 miles an hour with gusts up to 25 miles an hour in the afternoon. Friday night, mostly clear, then becoming partly cloudy between 10 p.m. and midnight, then becoming mostly cloudy, then becoming partly cloudy between 2 a.m. and 4 a.m., then becoming mostly clear. Lows around 50. Northwest winds 10 to 15 miles an hour with gusts up to 30 miles an hour. Saturday, sunny. Highs in the upper 60s. North winds 10 to 15 miles an hour with gusts up to 25 miles an hour. Saturday night, clear. Lows in the mid-40s. Northeast winds 5 to 10 miles an hour. And now the extended forecast for South Central Pennsylvania. Sunday, sunny. Highs in the lower 70s. Sunday night, mostly clear. Lows around 50. Monday, sunny. Highs in the lower 70s. Monday night, mostly clear. Lows around 50. Tuesday, sunny. Highs in the lower 70s. Tuesday night, mostly clear. Lows in the upper 40s. Wednesday, sunny. Highs in the lower 70s. Wednesday night, mostly clear. Lows in the lower 50s. Thursday, sunny. Highs in the mid-70s. The 8 to 14 day outlook, from Friday, June 5th to Thursday, June 11th, calls for above normal temperatures and below normal precipitation. Normal high temperatures across central Pennsylvania during this period range from the low 70s over the Allegheny Mountains to the upper 70s across the lower Susquehanna Valley. Normal lows range from the upper 40s over the Alleghenies to the upper 50s across the lower Susquehanna Valley. Here are the 1 a.m. conditions in the Altoona area. In Altoona, it was clear. The temperature was 53 degrees, the dew point 43, and the relative humidity 68%. The wind was calm. The pressure was 30.11 inches and falling. At State College, it was clear. The temperature was 52 degrees, the dew point 41, and the relative humidity 65%. The wind was calm. The pressure was 30.11 inches and steady. Now, a few other local conditions: Johnstown, clear 53, Dubois, clear 48, Latrobe, clear 52, Pittsburgh, clear 56, Erie, clear 52, Bradford, clear 45. To the south and east, York, clear 52, Selins Grove partly cloudy 48, Harrisburg partly cloudy 57, Philadelphia partly cloudy 63, Baltimore clear 61, Washington D.C. clear 63. Once again, in Altoona it was 53 degrees under clear skies. And at State College it was 52 degrees under clear skies. This is NOAA Weather Radio, all hazards station WNG 589. 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Here's the hazardous weather outlook for the following counties: Bedford, Blair, Cambria, and Huntingdon. For this afternoon and tonight, no hazardous weather is expected at this time. And now the extended outlook for the period Friday through Wednesday. No hazardous weather is expected at this time. High pressure will remain over the region for the next 2 days. This will bring fair skies and little to no precipitation. Under mainly clear skies tonight, temperatures will fall into the 40s and lower 50s with Erie and Philadelphia the milder spots. Under partly sunny skies on Friday, temperatures will rise into the 70s statewide. Cooler air filters into the state on Saturday with highs only in the upper 50s north of Interstate 80 to the lower 70s south of the Turnpike. Here is the latest National Weather Service forecast for Blair and Bedford counties, including the city of Altoona. Rest of tonight, mostly clear. Lows in the upper 40s. Northwest winds around 5 miles an hour. Friday, sunny. Highs in the mid-70s. Northwest winds 5 to 10 miles an hour. Gusts up to 30 miles an hour in the afternoon.
Friday night, mostly clear. Lows in the lower 50s. Northwest winds 5 to 10 miles an hour with gusts up to 30 miles an hour. Saturday, sunny. Highs around 70. North winds 10 to 15 miles an hour with gusts up to 30 miles an hour. Saturday night, mostly clear. Lows in the mid 40s. North winds 5 to 10 miles an hour. Here is the latest National Weather Service forecast for Cambria County, including the city of Johnstown. West of tonight, mostly clear. Lows in the mid-40s. North winds around 5 miles an hour. Friday, sunny. Highs in the lower 70s. Northwest winds around 5 miles an hour, increasing to west 10 to 15 miles an hour with gusts up to 25 miles an hour in the afternoon. Friday night, mostly clear, then becoming partly cloudy between 10 p.m. and midnight, then becoming mostly cloudy, then becoming partly cloudy between 2 a.m. and 4 a.m., then becoming mostly clear. Lows around 50. Northwest winds 10 to 15 miles an hour with gusts up to 30 miles an hour. Saturday, sunny. Highs in the upper 60s. North winds 10 to 15 miles an hour with gusts up to 25 miles an hour. Saturday night, clear. Lows in the mid-40s. Northeast winds 5 to 10 miles an hour. And now the extended forecast for South Central Pennsylvania. Sunday, sunny. Highs in the lower 70s. Sunday night, mostly clear. Lows around 50. Monday, sunny. Highs in the lower 70s. Monday night, mostly clear. Lows around 50. Tuesday, sunny. Highs in the lower 70s. Tuesday night, mostly clear. Lows in the upper 40s. Wednesday, sunny. Highs in the lower 70s. Wednesday night, mostly clear. Lows in the lower 50s. Thursday, sunny. Highs in the mid 70s. The 8 to 14 day outlook, from Friday June 5th to Thursday June 11th, calls for above normal temperatures and below normal precipitation. Normal high temperatures across central Pennsylvania during this period range from the low 70s over the Allegheny Mountains to the upper 70s across the lower Susquehanna Valley. Normal lows range from the upper 40s over the Alleghenies to the upper 50s across the lower Susquehanna Valley. Here are the 1 a.m. conditions in the Altoona area. In Altoona, it was clear. The temperature was 53 degrees, the dew point 43, and the relative humidity 68%. The wind was calm. The pressure was 30.11 inches and falling. At State College, it was clear. The temperature was 52 degrees, the dew point 41, and the relative humidity 65%. The wind was calm. The pressure was 30.11 inches and steady. Now, a few other local conditions: Johnstown, clear 53, Dubois, clear 48, La Trobe, clear 52, Pittsburgh, clear 56, Erie, clear 52, Bradford, clear 45. To the south and east, York, clear 52, Selins Grove, partly cloudy 48, Harrisburg, partly cloudy 57, Philadelphia, partly cloudy 63, Baltimore, clear 61, Washington, D.C., clear 63. Once again, in Altoona it was 53 degrees under clear skies. And at State College it was 52 degrees under clear skies. This is NOAA Weather Radio, All Hazards Station WNG 589. Serving South Central Pennsylvania, and originating from the National Weather Service Office in State College. Here's the hazardous weather outlook for the following counties: Bedford, Blair, Cambria, and Huntingdon. For this afternoon and tonight, no hazardous weather is expected at this time. And now the extended outlook for the period Friday through Wednesday. No hazardous weather is expected at this time. High pressure will remain over the region for the next 2 days. This will bring fair skies and little to no precipitation. Under mainly clear skies tonight, temperatures will fall into the 40s and lower 50s with Erie and Philadelphia the milder spots. Under partly sunny skies on Friday, temperatures will rise into the 70s statewide. Cooler air filters into the state on Saturday with highs only in the upper 50s north of Interstate 80 to the lower 70s south of the Turnpike.
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Broadcasts originate from the National Weather Service in State College and are transmitted from the tower facilities provided by the Blair County Emergency Management Agency in Frankstown on a frequency of 162.425 MHz. We are located at Innovation Park in State College. 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Properly set weather radios with the alarm device will alert you when severe weather warnings or watches are issued. Programming on this station will be temporarily changed during severe weather to bring you the latest information. Warnings and safety information from the National Weather Service may someday save your life or protect your property. Here is the latest National Weather Service forecast for Blair and Bedford counties, including the city of Altoona. Rest of tonight, mostly clear. Lows in the upper 40s. Northwest winds around 5 miles an hour. Friday, sunny. Highs in the mid-70s. Northwest winds 5 to 10 miles an hour. Gusts up to 30 miles an hour in the afternoon. Friday night, mostly clear. Lows in the lower 50s. Northwest winds 5 to 10 miles an hour with gusts up to 30 miles an hour. Saturday, sunny. Highs around 70. North winds 10 to 15 miles an hour with gusts up to 30 miles an hour. Saturday night, mostly clear. Lows in the mid-40s. North winds 5 to 10 miles an hour. Here is the latest National Weather Service forecast for Cambria County, including the city of Johnstown. Rest of tonight, mostly clear. Lows in the mid-40s. North winds around 5 miles an hour. Friday, sunny. Highs in the lower 70s. Northwest winds around 5 miles an hour, increasing to west 10 to 15 miles an hour with gusts up to 25 miles an hour in the afternoon. Friday night, mostly clear, then becoming partly cloudy between 10 p.m. and midnight, then becoming mostly cloudy, then becoming partly cloudy between 2 a.m. and 4 a.m., then becoming mostly clear. Lows around 50. Northwest winds 10 to 15 miles an hour with gusts up to 30 miles an hour. Saturday, sunny. Highs in the upper 60s. North winds 10 to 15 miles an hour with gusts up to 25 miles an hour. Saturday night, clear. Lows in the mid-40s. Northeast winds 5 to 10 miles an hour. And now the extended forecast for South Central Pennsylvania. Sunday, sunny. Highs in the lower 70s. Sunday night, mostly clear. Lows around 50. Monday, sunny. Highs in the lower 70s. Monday night, mostly clear. Lows around 50. Tuesday, sunny. Highs in the lower 70s. Tuesday night, mostly clear. Lows in the upper 40s. Wednesday, sunny. Highs in the lower 70s. Wednesday night, mostly clear. Lows in the lower 50s. Thursday, sunny. Highs in the mid-70s. The 8 to 14 day outlook, from Friday, June 5th to Thursday, June 11th, calls for above normal temperatures and below normal precipitation. Normal high temperatures across central Pennsylvania during this period range from the low 70s over the Allegheny Mountains to the upper 70s across the lower Susquehanna Valley. Normal lows range from the upper 40s over the Alleghenies to the upper 50s across the lower Susquehanna Valley. Here are the 1 a.m. conditions in the Altoona area. In Altoona, it was clear. The temperature was 53 degrees, the dew point 43, and the relative humidity 68%. The wind was calm. The pressure was 30.11 inches and falling. At State College, it was clear. The temperature was 52 degrees, the dew point 41, and the relative humidity 65%. The wind was calm. The pressure was 30.11 inches and steady. Now, a few other local conditions: Johnstown, clear 53, DuBois, clear 48, La Trobe, clear 52, Pittsburgh, clear 56, Erie, clear 52, Bradford, clear 45. To the south and east, York, clear 52, Selins Grove partly cloudy 48, Harrisburg partly cloudy 57, Philadelphia partly cloudy 63, Baltimore clear 61, Washington DC clear 63.
Once again, in Altoona it was 53 degrees under clear skies. And at State College it was 52 degrees under clear skies. This is NOAA Weather Radio, All Hazards Station WNG 589. 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Here's the hazardous weather outlook for the following counties: Bedford, Blair, Cambria, and Huntingdon. For this afternoon and tonight, no hazardous weather is expected at this time. And now the extended outlook for the period Friday through Wednesday. No hazardous weather is expected at this time. High pressure will remain over the region for the next 2 days. This will bring fair skies and little to no precipitation. Under mainly clear skies tonight, temperatures will fall into the 40s and lower 50s with Erie and Philadelphia the milder spots. Under partly sunny skies on Friday, temperatures will rise into the 70s statewide. Cooler air filters into the state on Saturday with highs only in the upper 50s north of Interstate 80 to the lower 70s south of the Turnpike. Here is the latest National Weather Service forecast for Blair and Bedford counties, including the city of Altoona. Rest of tonight, mostly clear. Lows in the upper 40s. Northwest winds around 5 miles an hour. Friday, sunny. Highs in the mid-70s. Northwest winds 5 to 10 miles an hour. Gusts up to 30 miles an hour in the afternoon. Friday night, mostly clear. Lows in the lower 50s. Northwest winds 5 to 10 miles an hour with gusts up to 30 miles an hour. Saturday, sunny. Highs around 70. North winds 10 to 15 miles an hour with gusts up to 30 miles an hour. Saturday night, mostly clear. Lows in the mid-40s. North winds 5 to 10 miles an hour. Here is the latest National Weather Service forecast for Cambria County, including the city of Johnstown. Rest of tonight, mostly clear. Lows in the mid-40s. North winds around 5 miles an hour. Friday, sunny. Highs in the lower 70s. Northwest winds around 5 miles an hour, increasing to west 10 to 15 miles an hour with gusts up to 25 miles an hour in the afternoon. Friday night, mostly clear, then becoming partly cloudy between 10 p.m. and midnight, then becoming mostly cloudy, then becoming partly cloudy between 2 a.m. and 4 a.m., then becoming mostly clear. Lows around 50. Northwest winds 10 to 15 miles an hour with gusts up to 30 miles an hour. Saturday, sunny. Highs in the upper 60s. North winds 10 to 15 miles an hour with gusts up to 25 miles an hour. Saturday night, clear. Lows in the mid-40s. Northeast winds 5 to 10 miles an hour. And now the extended forecast for South Central Pennsylvania. Sunday, sunny. Highs in the lower 70s. Sunday night, mostly clear. Lows around 50. Monday, sunny. Highs in the lower 70s. Monday night, mostly clear. Lows around 50. Tuesday, sunny. Highs in the lower 70s. Tuesday night, mostly clear. Lows in the upper 40s. Wednesday, sunny. Highs in the lower 70s. Wednesday night, mostly clear. Lows in the lower 50s. Thursday, sunny. Highs in the mid-70s. The 8 to 14 day outlook, from Friday, June 5th to Thursday, June 11th, calls for above normal temperatures and below normal precipitation. Normal high temperatures across central Pennsylvania during this period range from the low 70s over the Allegheny Mountains to the upper 70s across the lower Susquehanna Valley. Normal lows range from the upper 40s over the Alleghenies to the upper 50s across the lower Susquehanna Valley. Here are the 1 a.m. conditions in the Altoona area. In Altoona, it was clear. The temperature was 53 degrees, the dew point 43, and the relative humidity 68%. The wind was calm. The pressure was 30.11 inches and falling. At State College, it was clear. The temperature was 52 degrees, the dew point 41, and the relative humidity 65%. The wind was calm. The pressure was 30.11 inches and steady.
Now, a few other local conditions: Johnstown, clear 53, DuBois, clear 48, La Trobe, clear 52, Pittsburgh, clear 56, Erie, clear 52, Bradford, clear 45. To the south and east, York, clear 52, Selams Grove, partly cloudy 48, Harrisburg, partly cloudy 57, Philadelphia, partly cloudy 63, Baltimore, clear 61, Washington, D.C., clear 63. Once again, in Altoona it was 53 degrees under clear skies. And at State College it was 52 degrees under clear skies. This is NOAA Weather Radio, All Hazards Station WNG 589. 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Here's the hazardous weather outlook for the following counties: Bedford, Blair, Cambria, and Huntingdon. For this afternoon and tonight, no hazardous weather is expected at this time. And now the extended outlook for the period Friday through Wednesday. No hazardous weather is expected at this time. High pressure will remain over the region for the next 2 days. This will bring fair skies and little to no precipitation. Under mainly clear skies tonight, temperatures will fall into the 40s and lower 50s, with Erie and Philadelphia the milder spots. Under partly sunny skies on Friday, temperatures will rise into the 70s statewide. Cooler air filters into the state on Saturday, with highs only in the upper 50s north of Interstate 80 to the lower 70s south of the Turnpike. Here is the latest National Weather Service forecast for Blair and Bedford counties, including the city of Altoona. Rest of tonight, mostly clear. Lows in the upper 40s. Northwest winds around 5 miles an hour. Friday, sunny. Highs in the mid-70s. Northwest winds 5 to 10 miles an hour. Gusts up to 30 miles an hour in the afternoon. Friday night, mostly clear. Lows in the lower 50s. Northwest winds 10 to 15 miles an hour, with gusts up to 25 miles an hour. Saturday, sunny. Highs in the mid-60s. North winds 10 to 15 miles an hour, with gusts up to 25 miles an hour. Saturday night, mostly clear. Lows in the mid-40s. North winds 5 to 10 miles an hour. Here is the latest National Weather Service forecast for Cambria County, including the city of Johnstown. Rest of tonight, mostly clear. Lows in the mid-40s. North winds around 5 miles an hour. Friday, sunny. Highs in the lower 70s. Northwest winds around 5 miles an hour, increasing to west 10 to 15 miles an hour, with gusts up to 30 miles an hour in the afternoon. Friday night, clear, then becoming partly cloudy between midnight and 4 a.m., then becoming mostly clear. Lows in the upper 40s. Northwest winds 10 to 15 miles an hour, with gusts up to 25 miles an hour. Saturday, sunny. Highs in the mid-60s. North winds 10 to 15 miles an hour, with gusts up to 25 miles an hour. Saturday night, clear. Lows in the lower 40s. Northeast winds 5 to 10 miles an hour. And now the extended forecast for South Central Pennsylvania. Sunday, sunny. Highs in the lower 70s. Sunday night, mostly clear. Lows around 50. Monday, sunny. Highs in the lower 70s. Monday night, mostly clear. Lows around 50. Tuesday, sunny. Highs in the lower 70s. Tuesday night, mostly clear. Lows in the upper 40s. Wednesday, sunny. Highs in the lower 70s. Wednesday night, mostly clear. Lows in the lower 50s. Thursday, sunny. Highs in the mid-70s. The 8 to 14 day outlook, from Friday, June 5th to Thursday, June 11th, calls for above normal temperatures and below normal precipitation. Normal high temperatures across central Pennsylvania during this period range from the low 70s over the Allegheny Mountains to the upper 70s across the lower Susquehanna Valley. Normal lows range from the upper 40s over the Alleghenies to the upper 50s across the lower Susquehanna Valley. Here are the 1 a.m. conditions in the Altoona area. In Altoona, it was clear. The temperature was 53 degrees, the dew point 43, and the relative humidity 68%. The wind was calm. The
pressure was 30.11 inches and falling. At State College, it was clear. The temperature was 52 degrees, the dew point 41, and the relative humidity 65%. The wind was calm. The pressure was 30.11 inches and steady. Now, a few other local conditions: Johnstown, clear 53, DuBois, clear 48, La Trobe, clear 52, Pittsburgh, clear 56, Erie, clear 52, Bradford, clear 45. To the south and east, York, clear 52, Selins Grove, partly cloudy 48, Harrisburg, partly cloudy 57, Philadelphia, partly cloudy 63, Baltimore, clear 61, Washington, D.C., clear 63. Once again, in Altoona it was 53 degrees under clear skies. And at State College it was 52 degrees under clear skies. 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Here's the hazardous weather outlook for the following counties: Bedford, Blair, Cambria, and Huntingdon. For this afternoon and tonight, no hazardous weather is expected at this time. And now the extended outlook for the period Friday through Wednesday. No hazardous weather is expected at this time. High pressure will remain over the region for the next 2 days. This will bring fair skies and little to no precipitation. Under mainly clear skies tonight, temperatures will fall into the 40s and lower 50s, with Erie and Philadelphia the milder spots. Under partly sunny skies on Friday, temperatures will rise into the 70s statewide. Cooler air filters into the state on Saturday, with highs only in the upper 50s north of Interstate 80 to the lower 70s south of the Turnpike. Here is the latest National Weather Service forecast for Blair and Bedford counties, including the city of Altoona. Rest of tonight, mostly clear. Lows in the upper 40s. Northwest winds around 5 miles an hour. Friday, sunny. Highs in the mid-70s. Northwest winds 5 to 10 miles an hour. Gusts up to 30 miles an hour in the afternoon. Friday night, mostly clear. Lows in the lower 50s. Northwest winds 10 to 15 miles an hour, with gusts up to 25 miles an hour. Saturday, sunny. Highs in the mid-60s. North winds 10 to 15 miles an hour, with gusts up to 25 miles an hour. Saturday night, mostly clear. Lows in the mid-40s. North winds 5 to 10 miles an hour. Here is the latest National Weather Service forecast for Cambria County, including the city of Johnstown. Rest of tonight, mostly clear. Lows in the mid-40s. North winds around 5 miles an hour. Friday, sunny. Highs in the lower 70s. Northwest winds around 5 miles an hour, increasing to west 10 to 15 miles an hour, with gusts up to 30 miles an hour in the afternoon. Friday night, clear, then becoming partly cloudy between midnight and 4 a.m., then becoming mostly clear. Lows in the upper 40s. Northwest winds 10 to 15 miles an hour, with gusts up to 25 miles an hour. Saturday, sunny. Highs in the mid-60s. North winds 10 to 15 miles an hour, with gusts up to 25 miles an hour. Saturday night, clear. Lows in the lower 40s. Northeast winds 5 to 10 miles an hour. And now the extended forecast for South Central Pennsylvania. Sunday, sunny. Highs in the lower 70s. Sunday night, mostly clear. Lows around 50. Monday, sunny. Highs in the lower 70s. Monday night, mostly clear. Lows around 50. Tuesday, sunny. Highs in the lower 70s. Tuesday night, mostly clear. Lows in the upper 40s. Wednesday, sunny. Highs in the lower 70s. Wednesday night, mostly clear. Lows in the lower 50s. Thursday, sunny. Highs in the mid-70s. The 8 to 14 day outlook, from Friday, June 5th to Thursday, June 11th, calls for above normal temperatures and below normal precipitation. Normal high temperatures across central Pennsylvania during this period range from the low 70s over the Allegheny Mountains to the upper 70s across the lower Susquehanna Valley.
Normal lows range from the upper 40s over the Alleghenies to the upper 50s across the lower Susquehanna Valley. Here are the 1 a.m. conditions in the Altoona area. In Altoona, it was clear. The temperature was 53 degrees, the dew point 43, and the relative humidity 68%. The wind was calm. The pressure was 30.11 inches and falling. At State College, it was clear. The temperature was 52 degrees, the dew point 41, and the relative humidity 65%. The wind was calm. The pressure was 30.11 inches and steady. Now, a few other local conditions: Johnstown, clear 53, DuBois, clear 48, La Trobe, clear 52, Pittsburgh, clear 56, Erie, clear 52, Bradford, clear 45. To the south and east, York, clear 52, Selins Grove, partly cloudy 48, Harrisburg, partly cloudy 57, Philadelphia, partly cloudy 63, Baltimore, clear 61, Washington, D.C., clear 63. Once again, in Altoona it was 53 degrees under clear skies. And at State College it was 52 degrees under clear skies. This is NOAA Weather Radio, All Hazards Station WNG 589. 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Here's the hazardous weather outlook for the following counties: Bedford, Blair, Cambria, and Huntingdon. For this afternoon and tonight, no hazardous weather is expected at this time. And now the extended outlook for the period Friday through Wednesday. No hazardous weather is expected at this time. High pressure will remain over the region for the next 2 days. This will bring fair skies and little to no precipitation. Under mainly clear skies tonight, temperatures will fall into the 40s and lower 50s, with Erie and Philadelphia the milder spots. Under partly sunny skies on Friday, temperatures will rise into the 70s statewide. Cooler air filters into the state on Saturday, with highs only in the upper 50s north of Interstate 80 to the lower 70s south of the Turnpike. Here is the latest National Weather Service forecast for Blair and Bedford counties, including the city of Altoona. Rest of tonight, mostly clear. Lows in the upper 40s. Northwest winds around 5 miles an hour. Friday, sunny. Highs in the mid-70s. Northwest winds 5 to 10 miles an hour. Gusts up to 30 miles an hour in the afternoon. Friday night, mostly clear. Lows in the lower 50s. Northwest winds 10 to 15 miles an hour, with gusts up to 25 miles an hour. Saturday, sunny. Highs in the mid-60s. North winds 10 to 15 miles an hour, with gusts up to 25 miles an hour. Saturday night, mostly clear. Lows in the mid-40s. North winds 5 to 10 miles an hour. Here is the latest National Weather Service forecast for Cambria County, including the city of Johnstown. Rest of tonight, mostly clear. Lows in the mid-40s. North winds around 5 miles an hour. Friday, sunny. Highs in the lower 70s. Northwest winds around 5 miles an hour, increasing to west 10 to 15 miles an hour, with gusts up to 30 miles an hour in the afternoon. Friday night, clear, then becoming partly cloudy between midnight and 4 a.m., then becoming mostly clear. Lows in the upper 40s. Northwest winds 10 to 15 miles an hour, with gusts up to 25 miles an hour. Saturday, sunny. Highs in the mid-60s. North winds 10 to 15 miles an hour, with gusts up to 25 miles an hour. Saturday night, clear. Lows in the lower 40s. Northeast winds 5 to 10 miles an hour. And now the extended forecast for South Central Pennsylvania. Sunday, sunny. Highs in the lower 70s. Sunday night, mostly clear. Lows around 50. Monday, sunny. Highs in the lower 70s. Monday night, mostly clear. Lows around 50. Tuesday, sunny. Highs in the lower 70s. Tuesday night, mostly clear. Lows in the upper 40s. Wednesday, sunny. Highs in the lower 70s. Wednesday night, mostly clear. Lows in the lower 50s. Thursday, sunny. Highs in the mid-70s.
The 8 to 14 day outlook, from Friday, June 5th to Thursday, June 11th, calls for above normal temperatures and below normal precipitation. Normal high temperatures across central Pennsylvania during this period range from the low 70s over the Allegheny Mountains to the upper 70s across the lower Susquehanna Valley. Normal lows range from the upper 40s over the Alleghenies to the upper 50s across the lower Susquehanna Valley. Here are the 1 a.m. conditions in the Altoona area. In Altoona, it was clear. The temperature was 53 degrees, the dew point 43, and the relative humidity 68%. The wind was calm. The pressure was 30.11 inches and falling. At State College, it was clear. The temperature was 52 degrees, the dew point 41, and the relative humidity 65%. The wind was calm. The pressure was 30.11 inches and steady. Now, a few other local conditions: Johnstown, clear 53, DuBois, clear 48, La Trobe, clear 52, Pittsburgh, clear 56, Erie, clear 52, Bradford, clear 45. To the south and east, York, clear 52, Selins Grove, partly cloudy 48, Harrisburg, partly cloudy 57, Philadelphia, partly cloudy 63, Baltimore, clear 61, Washington, D.C., clear 63. Once again, in Altoona it was 53 degrees under clear skies. And at State College it was 52 degrees under clear skies. This is NOAA Weather Radio, All Hazards Station WNG 589. 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Here's the hazardous weather outlook for the following counties: Bedford, Blair, Cambria, and Huntingdon. For this afternoon and tonight, no hazardous weather is expected at this time. And now the extended outlook for the period Friday through Wednesday. No hazardous weather is expected at this time. High pressure will remain over the region for the next 2 days. This will bring fair skies and little to no precipitation. Under mainly clear skies tonight, temperatures will fall into the 40s and lower 50s, with Erie and Philadelphia the milder spots. Under partly sunny skies on Friday, temperatures will rise into the 70s statewide. Cooler air filters into the state on Saturday, with highs only in the upper 50s north of Interstate 80 to the lower 70s south of the Turnpike. Here is the latest National Weather Service forecast for Blair and Bedford counties, including the city of Altoona. Rest of tonight, mostly clear. Lows in the upper 40s. Northwest winds around 5 miles an hour. Friday, sunny. Highs in the mid-70s. Northwest winds 5 to 10 miles an hour. Gusts up to 30 miles an hour in the afternoon. Friday night, mostly clear. Lows in the lower 50s. Northwest winds 10 to 15 miles an hour, with gusts up to 25 miles an hour. Saturday, sunny. Highs in the mid-60s. North winds 10 to 15 miles an hour, with gusts up to 25 miles an hour. Saturday night, mostly clear. Lows in the mid-40s. North winds 5 to 10 miles an hour. Here is the latest National Weather Service forecast for Cambria County, including the city of Johnstown. Rest of tonight, mostly clear. Lows in the mid-40s. North winds around 5 miles an hour. Friday, sunny. Highs in the lower 70s. Northwest winds around 5 miles an hour, increasing to west 10 to 15 miles an hour, with gusts up to 30 miles an hour in the afternoon. Friday night, clear, then becoming partly cloudy between midnight and 4 a.m., then becoming mostly clear. Lows in the upper 40s. Northwest winds 10 to 15 miles an hour, with gusts up to 25 miles an hour. Saturday, sunny. Highs in the mid-60s. North winds 10 to 15 miles an hour, with gusts up to 25 miles an hour. Saturday night, clear. Lows in the lower 40s. Northeast winds 5 to 10 miles an hour. And now the extended forecast for South Central Pennsylvania. Sunday, sunny. Highs in the lower 70s. Sunday night, mostly clear. Lows around 50. Monday, sunny. Highs in the lower 70s. Monday night, mostly clear. Lows around 50. Tuesday, sunny. Highs in the lower 70s. Tuesday night, mostly clear.
lows in the upper 40s. Wednesday, sunny. Highs in the lower 70s. Wednesday night, mostly clear. Lows in the lower 50s. Thursday, sunny. Highs in the mid-70s. The 8-to-14-day outlook, from Friday, June 5th to Thursday, June 11th, calls for above-normal temperatures and below-normal precipitation. Normal high temperatures across central Pennsylvania during this period range from the low 70s over the Allegheny Mountains to the upper 70s across the lower Susquehanna Valley. Normal lows range from the upper 40s over the Alleghenies to the upper 50s across the lower Susquehanna Valley. Here are the 1 a.m. conditions in the Altoona area. In Altoona, it was clear. The temperature was 53 degrees, the dew point 43, and the relative humidity 68%. The wind was calm. The pressure was 30.11 inches and falling. At State College, it was clear. The temperature was 52 degrees, the dew point 41, and the relative humidity 65%. The wind was calm. The pressure was 30.11 inches and steady. Now, a few other local conditions: Johnstown, clear 53, DuBois, clear 48, La Trobe, clear 52, Pittsburgh, clear 56, Erie, clear 52, Bradford, clear 45. To the south and east, York, clear 52, Selams Grove, partly cloudy 48, Harrisburg, partly cloudy 57, Philadelphia, partly cloudy 63, Baltimore, clear 61, Washington, D.C., clear 63. Once again, in Altoona it was 53 degrees under clear skies. And at State College it was 52 degrees under clear skies. This is NOAA Weather Radio, All Hazards Station WNG 589. 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Here's the hazardous weather outlook for the following counties: Bedford, Blair, Cambria, and Huntingdon. For this afternoon and tonight, no hazardous weather is expected at this time. And now the extended outlook for the period Friday through Wednesday. No hazardous weather is expected at this time. High pressure will remain over the region for the next 2 days. This will bring fair skies and little to no precipitation. Under mainly clear skies tonight, temperatures will fall into the 40s and lower 50s, with Erie and Philadelphia the milder spots. Under partly sunny skies on Friday, temperatures will rise into the 70s statewide. Cooler air filters into the state on Saturday, with highs only in the upper 50s north of Interstate 80 to the lower 70s south of the Turnpike. Here is the latest National Weather Service forecast for Blair and Bedford counties, including the city of Altoona. Rest of tonight, mostly clear. Lows in the upper 40s. Northwest winds around 5 miles an hour. Friday, sunny. Highs in the mid-70s. Northwest winds 5 to 10 miles an hour. Gusts up to 30 miles an hour in the afternoon. Friday night, mostly clear. Lows in the lower 50s. Northwest winds 10 to 15 miles an hour, with gusts up to 25 miles an hour. Saturday, sunny. Highs in the mid-60s. North winds 10 to 15 miles an hour, with gusts up to 25 miles an hour. Saturday night, mostly clear. Lows in the mid-40s. North winds 5 to 10 miles an hour. Here is the latest National Weather Service forecast for Cambria County, including the city of Johnstown. Rest of tonight, mostly clear. Lows in the mid-40s. North winds around 5 miles an hour. Friday, sunny. Highs in the lower 70s. Northwest winds around 5 miles an hour, increasing to west 10 to 15 miles an hour, with gusts up to 30 miles an hour in the afternoon. Friday night, clear, then becoming partly cloudy between midnight and 4 a.m., then becoming mostly clear. Lows in the upper 40s. Northwest winds 10 to 15 miles an hour, with gusts up to 25 miles an hour. Saturday, sunny. Highs in the mid-60s. North winds 10 to 15 miles an hour, with gusts up to 25 miles an hour. Saturday night, clear. Lows in the lower 40s. Northeast winds 5 to 10 miles an hour. And now the extended forecast for South Central Pennsylvania. Sunday, sunny. Highs in the lower 70s. Sunday night, mostly clear.
lows around 50. Monday, sunny. Highs in the lower 70s. Monday night, mostly clear. Lows around 50. Tuesday, sunny. Highs in the lower 70s. Tuesday night, mostly clear. Lows in the upper 40s. Wednesday, sunny. Highs in the lower 70s. Wednesday night, mostly clear. Lows in the lower 50s. Thursday, sunny. Highs in the mid 70s. The 8 to 14 day outlook, from Friday, June 5th to Thursday, June 11th, calls for above normal temperatures and below normal precipitation. Normal high temperatures across central Pennsylvania during this period range from the low 70s over the Allegheny Mountains to the upper 70s across the lower Susquehanna Valley. Normal lows range from the upper 40s over the Alleghenies to the upper 50s across the lower Susquehanna Valley. Here are the 1 a.m. conditions in the Altoona area. In Altoona, it was clear. The temperature was 53 degrees, the dew point 43, and the relative humidity 68%. The wind was calm. The pressure was 30.11 inches and falling. At State College, it was clear. The temperature was 52 degrees, the dew point 41, and the relative humidity 65%. The wind was calm. The pressure was 30.11 inches and steady. Now, a few other local conditions: Johnstown, clear 53, DuBois, clear 48, La Trobe, clear 52, Pittsburgh, clear 56, Erie, clear 52, Bradford, clear 45. To the south and east, York, clear 52, Selins Grove, partly cloudy 48, Harrisburg, partly cloudy 57, Philadelphia, partly cloudy 63, Baltimore, clear 61, Washington, D.C., clear 63. Once again, in Altoona it was 53 degrees under clear skies. And at State College it was 52 degrees under clear skies. This is NOAA Weather Radio, All Hazards Station WNG 589. 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Here's the hazardous weather outlook for the following counties: Bedford, Blair, Cambria, and Huntingdon. For this afternoon and tonight, no hazardous weather is expected at this time. And now the extended outlook for the period Friday through Wednesday. No hazardous weather is expected at this time. High pressure will remain over the region for the next 2 days. This will bring fair skies and little to no precipitation. Under mainly clear skies tonight, temperatures will fall into the 40s and lower 50s, with Erie and Philadelphia the milder spots. Under partly sunny skies on Friday, temperatures will rise into the 70s statewide. Cooler air filters into the state on Saturday, with highs only in the upper 50s north of Interstate 80 to the lower 70s south of the Turnpike. Here is the latest National Weather Service forecast for Blair and Bedford counties, including the city of Altoona. Rest of tonight, mostly clear. Lows in the upper 40s. Northwest winds around 5 miles an hour. Friday, sunny. Highs in the mid-70s. Northwest winds 5 to 10 miles an hour. Gusts up to 30 miles an hour in the afternoon. Friday night, mostly clear. Lows in the lower 50s. Northwest winds 10 to 15 miles an hour, with gusts up to 25 miles an hour. Saturday, sunny. Highs in the mid-60s. North winds 10 to 15 miles an hour, with gusts up to 25 miles an hour. Saturday night, mostly clear. Lows in the mid-40s. North winds 5 to 10 miles an hour. Here is the latest National Weather Service forecast for Cambria County, including the city of Johnstown. Rest of tonight, mostly clear. Lows in the mid-40s. North winds around 5 miles an hour. Friday, sunny. Highs in the lower 70s. Northwest winds around 5 miles an hour, increasing to west 10 to 15 miles an hour, with gusts up to 30 miles an hour in the afternoon. Friday night, clear, then becoming partly cloudy between midnight and 4 a.m., then becoming mostly clear. Lows in the upper 40s. Northwest winds 10 to 15 miles an hour, with gusts up to 25 miles an hour. Saturday, sunny. Highs in the mid-60s. North winds 10 to 15 miles an hour, with gusts up to 25 miles an hour. Saturday night, clear.
Lows in the lower 40s. Northeast winds 5 to 10 miles an hour. And now the extended forecast for south central Pennsylvania. Sunday, sunny. Highs in the lower 70s. Sunday night, mostly clear. Lows around 50. Monday, sunny. Highs in the lower 70s. Monday night, mostly clear. Lows around 50. Tuesday, sunny. Highs in the lower 70s. Tuesday night, mostly clear. Lows in the upper 40s. Wednesday, sunny. Highs in the lower 70s. Wednesday night, mostly clear. Lows in the lower 50s. Thursday, sunny. Highs in the mid 70s. The 8 to 14 day outlook, from Friday, June 5th to Thursday, June 11th, calls for above normal temperatures and below normal precipitation. Normal high temperatures across central Pennsylvania during this period range from the low 70s over the Allegheny Mountains to the upper 70s across the lower Susquehanna Valley. Normal lows range from the upper 40s over the Alleghenies to the upper 50s across the lower Susquehanna Valley. Here are the 2 AM conditions in the Altoona area. In Altoona, it was clear. The temperature was 52 degrees, the dew point 43, and the relative humidity 71%. The wind was calm. The pressure was 30.12 inches and rising. At State College, it was clear. The temperature was 50 degrees, the dew point 43, and the relative humidity 75%. The wind was calm. The pressure was 30.10 inches and falling. Now, a few other local conditions: Johnstown, clear 52, Dubois, clear 49, Latrobe, clear 50, Pittsburgh, clear 53, Erie, clear 52, Bradford, clear 40. To the south and east, York, clear 51, Selins Grove, partly cloudy 48, Harrisburg, clear 55, Philadelphia, partly cloudy 61, Baltimore, clear 59, Washington, D.C., clear 62. Once again, in Altoona it was 52 degrees under clear skies. And at State College it was 50 degrees under clear skies. This is NOAA Weather Radio, All Hazards Station WNG 589. 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Here's the hazardous weather outlook for the following counties: Bedford, Blair, Cambria, and Huntingdon. For this afternoon and tonight, no hazardous weather is expected at this time. And now the extended outlook for the period Friday through Wednesday. No hazardous weather is expected at this time. High pressure will remain over the region for the next 2 days. This will bring fair skies and little to no precipitation. Under mainly clear skies tonight, temperatures will fall into the 40s and lower 50s, with Erie and Philadelphia the milder spots. Under partly sunny skies on Friday, temperatures will rise into the 70s statewide. Cooler air filters into the state on Saturday, with highs only in the upper 50s north of Interstate 80 to the lower 70s south of the Turnpike. Here is the latest National Weather Service forecast for Blair and Bedford counties, including the city of Altoona. Rest of tonight, mostly clear. Lows in the upper 40s. Northwest winds around 5 miles an hour. Friday, sunny. Highs in the mid-70s. Northwest winds 5 to 10 miles an hour. Gusts up to 30 miles an hour in the afternoon. Friday night, mostly clear. Lows in the lower 50s. Northwest winds 10 to 15 miles an hour, with gusts up to 25 miles an hour. Saturday, sunny. Highs in the mid-60s. North winds 10 to 15 miles an hour, with gusts up to 25 miles an hour. Saturday night, mostly clear. Lows in the mid-40s. North winds 5 to 10 miles an hour. Here is the latest National Weather Service forecast for Cambria County, including the city of Johnstown. Rest of tonight, mostly clear. Lows in the mid-40s. North winds around 5 miles an hour. Friday, sunny. Highs in the lower 70s. Northwest winds around 5 miles an hour, increasing to west 10 to 15 miles an hour, with gusts up to 30 miles an hour in the afternoon. Friday night, clear, then becoming partly cloudy between midnight and 4 a.m., then becoming mostly clear. Lows in the upper 40s.
Northwest winds 10 to 15 miles an hour with gusts up to 25 miles an hour. Saturday, sunny. Highs in the mid-60s. North winds 10 to 15 miles an hour with gusts up to 25 miles an hour. Saturday night, clear. Lows in the lower 40s. Northeast winds 5 to 10 miles an hour. And now the extended forecast.

night, mostly clear. Lows in the lower 50s. Thursday, sunny. Highs in the mid-70s. The 8 to 14 day outlook, from Friday, June 5th to Thursday, June 11th, calls for above normal temperatures and below normal precipitation. Normal high temperatures across central Pennsylvania during this period range from the low 70s over the Allegheny Mountains to the upper 70s across the lower Susquehanna Valley. Normal lows range from the upper 40s over the Alleghenies to the upper 50s across the lower Susquehanna Valley. Here are the 2 a.m. conditions in the Altoona area. In Altoona, it was clear. The temperature was 52 degrees, the dew point 43, and the relative humidity 71%. The wind was calm. The pressure was 30.12 inches and rising. At State College, it was clear. The temperature was 50 degrees, the dew point 43, and the relative humidity 75%. The wind was calm. The pressure was 30.10 inches and falling. Now, a few other local conditions: Johnstown, clear 52, Du Bois, clear 49, La Trobe, clear 50, Pittsburgh, clear 53, Erie, clear 52, Bradford, clear 40. To the south and east, York, clear 51, Selins Grove, partly cloudy 48, Harrisburg, clear 55, Philadelphia, partly cloudy 61, Baltimore, clear 59, Washington, D.C., clear 62. Once again, in Altoona it was 52 degrees under clear skies. And at State College it was 50 degrees under clear skies. This is NOAA Weather Radio, All Hazards Station WNG 589. 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Here are the 2 a.m. conditions in the Altoona area. In Altoona, it was clear. The temperature was 52 degrees, the dew point 43, and the relative humidity 71%. The wind was calm. The pressure was 30.12 inches and rising. At State College, it was clear. The temperature was 50 degrees, the dew point 43, and the relative humidity 75%. The wind was calm. The pressure was 30.10 inches and falling. Now, a few other local conditions: Johnstown, clear 52, Du Bois, clear 49, La Trobe, clear 50, Pittsburgh, clear 53, Erie, clear 52, Bradford, clear 40. To the south and east, York, clear 51, Selins Grove, clear 48, Harrisburg, clear 55, Philadelphia, partly cloudy 61, Baltimore, clear 59, Washington, D.C., clear 62. Once again, in Altoona it was 52 degrees under clear skies. And at State College it was 50 degrees under clear skies. This is NOAA Weather Radio, All Hazards Station WNG 589. 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Here's the hazardous weather outlook for the following counties: Bedford, Blair, Cambria, and Huntingdon. For this afternoon and tonight, no hazardous weather is expected at this time. And now the extended outlook for the period Friday through Wednesday. No hazardous weather is expected at this time. High pressure will remain over the region for the next 2 days. This will bring fair skies and little to no precipitation. Under mainly clear skies tonight, temperatures will fall into the 40s and lower 50s, with Erie and Philadelphia the milder spots. Under partly sunny skies on Friday, temperatures will rise into the 70s statewide. Cooler air filters into the state on Saturday, with highs only in the upper 50s north of Interstate 80 to the lower 70s south of the Turnpike. Here is the latest National Weather Service forecast for Blair and Bedford counties, including the city of Altoona. Rest of tonight, mostly clear. Lows in the upper 40s. Northwest winds around 5 miles an hour. Friday, sunny. Highs in the mid-70s. Northwest winds 5 to 10 miles an hour. Gusts up to 30 miles an hour in the afternoon. Friday night, mostly clear. Lows in the lower 50s. Northwest winds 10 to 15 miles an hour, with gusts up to 25 miles an hour. Saturday, sunny. Highs in the mid-60s. North winds 10 to 15 miles an hour, with gusts up to 25 miles an hour. Saturday night, mostly clear. Lows in the mid-40s. North winds 5 to 10 miles an hour.

Here is the latest National Weather Service forecast for Cambria County, including the city of Johnstown. Rest of tonight, mostly clear. Lows in the mid-40s. North winds around 5 miles an hour. Friday, sunny. Highs in the lower 70s. Northwest winds around 5 miles an hour, increasing to west 10 to 15 miles an hour with gusts up to 30 miles an hour in the afternoon. Friday night, clear, then becoming partly cloudy between midnight and 4 a.m., then becoming mostly clear. Lows in the upper 40s. Northwest winds 10 to 15 miles an hour with gusts up to 25 miles an hour. Saturday, sunny. Highs in the mid-60s. North winds 10 to 15 miles an hour with gusts up to 25 miles an hour. Saturday night, clear. Lows in the lower 40s. Northeast winds 5 to 10 miles an hour. And now the extended forecast for South Central Pennsylvania. Sunday, sunny. Highs in the lower 70s. Sunday night, mostly clear. Lows around 50. Monday, sunny. Highs in the lower 70s. Monday night, mostly clear. Lows around 50. Tuesday, sunny. Highs in the lower 70s. Tuesday night, mostly clear. Lows in the upper 40s. Wednesday, sunny. Highs in the lower 70s. Wednesday night, mostly clear. Lows in the lower 50s. Thursday, sunny. Highs in the mid-70s. The 8 to 14 day outlook, from Friday, June 5th to Thursday, June 11th, calls for above normal temperatures and below normal precipitation. Normal high temperatures across central Pennsylvania during this period range from the low 70s over the Allegheny Mountains to the upper 70s across the lower Susquehanna Valley. Normal lows range from the upper 40s over the Alleghenies to the upper 50s across the lower Susquehanna Valley. Here are the two AM conditions in the Altoona area. In Altoona, it was clear. The temperature was 52 degrees, the dew point 43, and the relative humidity 71%. The wind was calm. The pressure was 30.12 inches and rising. At State College, it was clear. The temperature was 50 degrees, the dew point 43, and the relative humidity 75%. The wind was calm. The pressure was 30.10 inches and falling. Now, a few other local conditions: Johnstown, clear 52, Dubois, clear 49, La Trobe, clear 50, Pittsburgh, clear 53, Erie, clear 52, Bradford, clear 40. To the south and east, York, clear 51, Selins Grove, clear 48, Harrisburg, clear 55, Philadelphia, partly cloudy 61, Baltimore, clear 59, Washington, D.C., clear 62. Once again, in Altoona, it was 52 degrees under clear skies. And at State College, it was 50 degrees under clear skies. 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Here's the hazardous weather outlook for the following counties: Bedford, Blair, Cambria, and Huntingdon. For this afternoon and tonight, no hazardous weather is expected at this time. And now the extended outlook for the period Friday through Wednesday. No hazardous weather is expected at this time. High pressure will remain over the region for the next 2 days. This will bring fair skies and little to no precipitation. Under mainly clear skies tonight, temperatures will fall into the 40s and lower 50s with Erie and Philadelphia the milder spots. Under partly sunny skies on Friday, temperatures will rise into the 70s statewide. Cooler air filters into the state on Saturday with highs only in the upper 50s north of Interstate 80 to the lower 70s south of the Turnpike. Here is the latest National Weather Service forecast for Blair and Bedford counties, including the city of Altoona. Rest of tonight, mostly clear. Lows in the upper 40s. Northwest winds around 5 miles an hour. Friday, sunny. Highs in the mid-70s. Northwest winds 5 to 10 miles an hour. Gusts up to 30 miles an hour in the afternoon. Friday night, mostly clear. Lows in the lower 50s. Northwest winds 10 to 15 miles an hour with gusts up to 25 miles an hour. Saturday, sunny.
Highs in the mid-60s. North winds 10 to 15 miles an hour with gusts up to 25 miles an hour. Saturday night, mostly clear. Lows in the mid-40s. North winds 5 to 10 miles an hour. Here is the latest National Weather Service forecast for Cambria County, including the city of Johnstown. Rest of tonight, mostly clear. Lows in the mid-40s. North winds around 5 miles an hour. Friday, sunny. Highs in the lower 70s. Northwest winds around 5 miles an hour, increasing to west 10 to 15 miles an hour with gusts up to 30 miles an hour in the afternoon. Friday night, clear, then becoming partly cloudy between midnight and 4 a.m., then becoming mostly clear. Lows in the upper 40s. Northwest winds 10 to 15 miles an hour with gusts up to 25 miles an hour. Saturday, sunny. Highs in the mid-60s. North winds 10 to 15 miles an hour with gusts up to 25 miles an hour. Saturday night, clear. Lows in the lower 40s. Northeast winds 5 to 10 miles an hour. And now the extended forecast for South Central Pennsylvania. Sunday, sunny. Highs in the lower 70s. Sunday night, mostly clear. Lows around 50. Monday, sunny. Highs in the lower 70s. Monday night, mostly clear. Lows around 50. Tuesday, sunny. Highs in the lower 70s. Tuesday night, mostly clear. Lows in the upper 40s. Wednesday, sunny. Highs in the lower 70s. Wednesday night, mostly clear. Lows in the lower 50s. Thursday, sunny. Highs in the mid-70s. The 8 to 14 day outlook, from Friday, June 5th to Thursday, June 11th, calls for above normal temperatures and below normal precipitation. Normal high temperatures across central Pennsylvania during this period range from the low 70s over the Allegheny Mountains to the upper 70s across the lower Susquehanna Valley. Normal lows range from the upper 40s over the Alleghenies to the upper 50s across the lower Susquehanna Valley. Here are the two AM conditions in the Altoona area. In Altoona, it was clear. The temperature was 52 degrees, the dew point 43, and the relative humidity 71%. The wind was calm. The pressure was 30.12 inches and rising. At State College, it was clear. The temperature was 50 degrees, the dew point 43, and the relative humidity 75%. The wind was calm. The pressure was 30.10 inches and falling. Now, a few other local conditions: Johnstown, clear 52, DuBois, clear 49, La Trobe, clear 50, Pittsburgh, clear 53, Erie, clear 52, Bradford, clear 40. To the south and east, York, clear 51, Selins Grove, clear 48, Harrisburg, clear 55, Philadelphia, partly cloudy 61, Baltimore, clear 59, Washington, D.C., clear 62. Once again, in Altoona, it was 52 degrees under clear skies. And at State College, it was 50 degrees under clear skies. 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Serving South Central Pennsylvania, and originating from the National Weather Service Office in State College. Here's the hazardous weather outlook for the following counties: Bedford, Blair, Cambria, and Huntingdon. For this afternoon and tonight, no hazardous weather is expected at this time. And now the extended outlook for the period Friday through Wednesday. No hazardous weather is expected at this time. 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Broadcasts originate from the National Weather Service in State College and are transmitted from the tower facilities provided by the Blair County Emergency Management Agency in Frankstown on a frequency of 162.425 MHz. We are located at Innovation Park in State College. 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Properly set weather radios with the alarm device will alert you when severe weather warnings or watches are issued. Programming on this station will be temporarily changed during severe weather to bring you the latest information. Warnings and safety information from the National Weather Service may someday save your life or protect your property. High pressure will remain over the region for the next 2 days.
This will bring fair skies and little to no precipitation. Under mainly clear skies tonight, temperatures will fall into the 40s and lower 50s with Erie and Philadelphia the milder spots. Under partly sunny skies on Friday, temperatures will rise into the 70s statewide. Cooler air filters into the state on Saturday with highs only in the upper 50s north of Interstate 80 to the lower 70s south of the Turnpike. Here is the latest National Weather Service forecast for Blair and Bedford counties, including the city of Altoona. Rest of tonight, mostly clear. Lows in the upper 40s. Northwest winds around 5 miles an hour. Friday, sunny. Highs in the mid-70s. Northwest winds 5 to 10 miles an hour. Gusts up to 30 miles an hour in the afternoon. Friday night, mostly clear. Lows in the lower 50s. Northwest winds 10 to 15 miles an hour with gusts up to 25 miles an hour. Saturday, sunny. Highs in the mid-60s. North winds 10 to 15 miles an hour with gusts up to 25 miles an hour. Saturday night, mostly clear. Lows in the mid-40s. North winds 5 to 10 miles an hour. Here is the latest National Weather Service forecast for Cambria County, including the city of Johnstown. Rest of tonight, mostly clear. Lows in the mid-40s. North winds around 5 miles an hour. Friday, sunny. Highs in the lower 70s. Northwest winds around 5 miles an hour, increasing to west 10 to 15 miles an hour with gusts up to 30 miles an hour in the afternoon. Friday night, clear, then becoming partly cloudy between midnight and 4 a.m., then becoming mostly clear. Lows in the upper 40s. Northwest winds 10 to 15 miles an hour with gusts up to 25 miles an hour. Saturday, sunny. Highs in the mid-60s. North winds 10 to 15 miles an hour with gusts up to 25 miles an hour. Saturday night, clear. Lows in the lower 40s. Northeast winds 5 to 10 miles an hour. And now the extended forecast for South Central Pennsylvania. Sunday, sunny. Highs in the lower 70s. Sunday night, mostly clear. Lows around 50. Monday, sunny. Highs in the lower 70s. Monday night, mostly clear. Lows around 50. Tuesday, sunny. Highs in the lower 70s. Tuesday night, mostly clear. Lows in the upper 40s. Wednesday, sunny. Highs in the lower 70s. Wednesday night, mostly clear. Lows in the lower 50s. Thursday, sunny. Highs in the mid-70s. The 8 to 14 day outlook, from Friday, June 5th to Thursday, June 11th, calls for above normal temperatures and below normal precipitation. Normal high temperatures across central Pennsylvania during this period range from the low 70s over the Allegheny Mountains to the upper 70s across the lower Susquehanna Valley. Normal lows range from the upper 40s over the Alleghenies to the upper 50s across the lower Susquehanna Valley. Here are the two AM conditions in the Altoona area. In Altoona, it was clear. The temperature was 52 degrees, the dew point 43, and the relative humidity 71%. The wind was calm. The pressure was 30.12 inches and rising. At State College, it was clear. The temperature was 50 degrees, the dew point 43, and the relative humidity 75%. The wind was calm. The pressure was 30.10 inches and falling. Now, a few other local conditions: Johnstown, clear 52, Du Bois, clear 49, Latrobe, clear 50, Pittsburgh, clear 53, Erie, clear 52, Bradford, clear 40. To the south and east, York, clear 51, Selins Grove, clear 48, Harrisburg, clear 55, Philadelphia, partly cloudy 61, Baltimore, clear 59, Washington, D.C., clear 62. Once again, in Altoona, it was 52 degrees under clear skies. And at State College, it was 50 degrees under clear skies. This is NOAA Weather Radio, All Hazards Station WNG 589. 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Here's the hazardous weather outlook for the following counties: Bedford, Blair, Cambria, and Huntingdon. For this afternoon and tonight,
No hazardous weather is expected at this time. And now the extended outlook for the period Friday through Wednesday. No hazardous weather is expected at this time. High pressure will remain over the region for the next 2 days. This will bring fair skies and little to no precipitation. Under mainly clear skies tonight, temperatures will fall into the 40s and lower 50s with Erie and Philadelphia the milder spots. Under partly sunny skies on Friday, temperatures will rise into the 70s statewide. Cooler air filters into the state on Saturday with highs only in the upper 50s north of Interstate 80 to the lower 70s south of the Turnpike. Here is the latest National Weather Service forecast for Blair and Bedford counties, including the city of Altoona. Rest of tonight, mostly clear. Lows in the upper 40s. Northwest winds around 5 miles an hour. Friday, sunny. Highs in the mid-70s. Northwest winds 5 to 10 miles an hour. Gusts up to 30 miles an hour in the afternoon. Friday night, mostly clear. Lows in the lower 50s. Northwest winds 10 to 15 miles an hour with gusts up to 25 miles an hour. Saturday, sunny. Highs in the mid-60s. North winds 10 to 15 miles an hour with gusts up to 25 miles an hour. Saturday night, mostly clear. Lows in the mid-40s. North winds 5 to 10 miles an hour. Here is the latest National Weather Service forecast for Cambria County, including the city of Johnstown. Rest of tonight, mostly clear. Lows in the mid-40s. North winds around 5 miles an hour. Friday, sunny. Highs in the lower 70s. Northwest winds around 5 miles an hour, increasing to west 10 to 15 miles an hour with gusts up to 30 miles an hour in the afternoon. Friday night, clear, then becoming partly cloudy between midnight and 4 a.m., then becoming mostly clear. Lows in the upper 40s. Northwest winds 10 to 15 miles an hour with gusts up to 25 miles an hour. Saturday, sunny. Highs in the mid-60s. North winds 10 to 15 miles an hour with gusts up to 25 miles an hour. Saturday night, clear. Lows in the lower 40s. Northeast winds 5 to 10 miles an hour. And now the extended forecast for South Central Pennsylvania. Sunday, sunny. Highs in the lower 70s. Sunday night, mostly clear. Lows around 50. Monday, sunny. Highs in the lower 70s. Monday night, mostly clear. Lows around 50. Tuesday, sunny. Highs in the lower 70s. Tuesday night, mostly clear. Lows in the upper 40s. Wednesday, sunny. Highs in the lower 70s. Wednesday night, mostly clear. Lows in the lower 50s. Thursday, sunny. Highs in the mid-70s. The 8 to 14 day outlook, from Friday June 5th to Thursday June 11th, calls for above normal temperatures and below normal precipitation. Normal high temperatures across central Pennsylvania during this period range from the low 70s over the Allegheny Mountains to the upper 70s across the lower Susquehanna Valley. Normal lows range from the upper 40s over the Alleghenies to the upper 50s across the lower Susquehanna Valley. Here are the 2 a.m. conditions in the Altoona area. In Altoona, it was clear. The temperature was 52 degrees, the dew point 43, and the relative humidity 71%. The wind was calm. The pressure was 30.12 inches and rising. At State College, it was clear. The temperature was 50 degrees, the dew point 43, and the relative humidity 75%. The wind was calm. The pressure was 30.10 inches and falling. Now, a few other local conditions: Johnstown, clear 52, Du Bois, clear 49, La Trobe, clear 50, Pittsburgh, clear 53, Erie, clear 52, Bradford, clear 40. To the south and east, York, clear 51, Selins Grove, clear 48, Harrisburg, clear 55, Philadelphia, partly cloudy 61, Baltimore, clear 59, Washington, D.C., clear 62. Once again, in Altoona it was 52 degrees under clear skies. And at State College it was 50 degrees under clear skies. This is NOAA Weather Radio, all hazards station WNG 589.
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Here's the hazardous weather outlook for the following counties: Bedford, Blair, Cambria, and Huntingdon. For this afternoon and tonight, no hazardous weather is expected at this time. And now the extended outlook for the period Friday through Wednesday. No hazardous weather is expected at this time. The Altoona Climate Summary for yesterday, May 28, 2026. Yesterday's high temperature of 72 degrees occurred at 4:45 p.m. This high was 2 degrees below the normal high of 74. Yesterday's low temperature of 52 degrees occurred at 11:49 p.m. This low was 1 degree below the normal low of 53. A trace of precipitation fell yesterday, which brings the monthly total to 3.88 inches. This is 0.51 inches above the normal amount of 3.37 inches for May. The total precipitation for the season since March 1st now stands at 10.85 inches, which is 1.19 inches above normal. The total precipitation for the year is now 13.60 inches, which is 0.24 inches below normal. There were 3 heating degree days yesterday, which is 1 below normal. This brings the monthly total to 247, which is 66 above normal. The yearly total since July 1st is 5,788, which is 73 above normal. There were no cooling degree days yesterday, which is 2 below normal. This leaves the monthly total at 47, which is 7 above normal. The yearly total since January 1st is 79, which is 31 above normal. Yesterday the average wind speed was 10 miles per hour. The normal high temperature for today is 74 degrees, and the normal low is 54. The record high for today is 94, which occurred in 1969, and the record low is 35, which occurred in 1949. Sunrise today is at 5:47 a.m. and sunset is at 8:35 p.m. High pressure will remain over the region for the next 2 days. This will bring fair skies and little to no precipitation. Under mainly clear skies tonight, temperatures will fall into the 40s and lower 50s with Erie and Philadelphia the milder spots. Under partly sunny skies on Friday, temperatures will rise into the 70s statewide. Cooler air filters into the state on Saturday with highs only in the upper 50s north of Interstate 80 to the lower 70s south of the Turnpike. Here is the latest National Weather Service forecast for Blair and Bedford counties, including the city of Altoona. Rest of tonight, mostly clear. Lows in the upper 40s. Northwest winds around 5 miles an hour. Friday, sunny. Highs in the mid-70s. Northwest winds 5 to 10 miles an hour. Gusts up to 30 miles an hour in the afternoon. Friday night, mostly clear. Lows in the lower 50s. Northwest winds 10 to 15 miles an hour with gusts up to 25 miles an hour. Saturday, sunny. Highs in the mid-60s. North winds 10 to 15 miles an hour with gusts up to 25 miles an hour. Saturday night, mostly clear. Lows in the mid-40s. North winds 5 to 10 miles an hour. Here is the latest National Weather Service forecast for Cambria County, including the city of Johnstown. Rest of tonight, mostly clear. Lows in the mid-40s. North winds around 5 miles an hour. Friday, sunny. Highs in the lower 70s. Northwest winds around 5 miles an hour, increasing to west 10 to 15 miles an hour with gusts up to 30 miles an hour in the afternoon. Friday night, clear, then becoming partly cloudy between midnight and 4 a.m., then becoming mostly clear. Lows in the upper 40s. Northwest winds 10 to 15 miles an hour with gusts up to 25 miles an hour. Saturday, sunny. Highs in the mid-60s. North winds 10 to 15 miles an hour with gusts up to 25 miles an hour. Saturday night, clear. Lows in the lower 40s. Northeast winds 5 to 10 miles an hour. And now the extended forecast for South Central Pennsylvania. Sunday, sunny. Highs in the lower 70s. Sunday night, mostly clear. Lows around 50. Monday, sunny. Highs in the lower 70s. Monday night, mostly clear. Lows around 50. Tuesday, sunny.
highs in the lower 70s. Tuesday night, mostly clear. Lows in the upper 40s. Wednesday, sunny. Highs in the lower 70s. Wednesday night, mostly clear. Lows in the lower 50s. Thursday, sunny. Highs in the mid 70s. The 8 to 14 day outlook, from Friday, June 5th to Thursday, June 11th, calls for above normal temperatures and below normal precipitation. Normal high temperatures across central Pennsylvania during this period range from the low 70s over the Allegheny Mountains to the upper 70s across the lower Susquehanna Valley. Normal lows range from the upper 40s over the Alleghenies to the upper 50s across the lower Susquehanna Valley. Here are the 2 a.m. conditions in the Altoona area. In Altoona, it was clear. The temperature was 52 degrees, the dew point 43, and the relative humidity 71%. The wind was calm. The pressure was 30.12 inches and rising. At State College, it was clear. The temperature was 50 degrees, the dew point 43, and the relative humidity 75%. The wind was calm. The pressure was 30.10 inches and falling. Now, a few other local conditions: Johnstown, clear 52, Du Bois, clear 49, La Trobe, clear 50, Pittsburgh, clear 53, Erie, clear 52, Bradford, clear 40. To the south and east, York, clear 51, Selins Grove, clear 48, Harrisburg, clear 55, Philadelphia, partly cloudy 61, Baltimore, clear 59, Washington, D.C., clear 62. Once again, in Altoona it was 52 degrees under clear skies. And at State College it was 50 degrees under clear skies. This is NOAA Weather Radio, All Hazards Station WNG 589. 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Here's the hazardous weather outlook for the following counties: Bedford, Blair, Cambria, and Huntingdon. For this afternoon and tonight, no hazardous weather is expected at this time. And now the extended outlook for the period Friday through Wednesday. No hazardous weather is expected at this time. The Altoona climate summary for yesterday, May 28, 2026. Yesterday's high temperature of 72 degrees occurred at 4:45 p.m. This high was 2 degrees below the normal high of 74. Yesterday's low temperature of 52 degrees occurred at 11:49 p.m. This low was 1 degree below the normal low of 53. A trace of precipitation fell yesterday, which brings the monthly total to 3.88 inches. This is 0.51 inches above the normal amount of 3.37 inches for May. The total precipitation for the season since March 1st now stands at 10.85 inches, which is 1.19 inches above normal. The total precipitation for the year is now 13.60 inches, which is 0.24 inches below normal. There were 3 heating degree days yesterday, which is 1 below normal. This brings the monthly total to 247, which is 66 above normal. The yearly total since July 1st is 5,788, which is 73 above normal. There were no cooling degree days yesterday, which is 2 below normal. This leaves the monthly total at 47, which is 7 above normal. The yearly total since January 1st is 79, which is 31 above normal. Yesterday the average wind speed was 10 miles per hour. The normal high temperature for today is 74 degrees, and the normal low is 54. The record high for today is 94, which occurred in 1969, and the record low is 35, which occurred in 1949. Sunrise today is at 5:47 a.m. and sunset is at 8:35 p.m. High pressure will remain over the region for the next 2 days. This will bring fair skies and little to no precipitation. Under mainly clear skies tonight, temperatures will fall into the 40s and lower 50s with Erie and Philadelphia the milder spots. Under partly sunny skies on Friday, temperatures will rise into the 70s statewide. Cooler air filters into the state on Saturday with highs only in the upper 50s north of Interstate 80 to the lower 70s south of the Turnpike. Here is the latest National Weather Service forecast for Blair and Bedford counties, including the city of Altoona. Rest of tonight, mostly clear. Lows in the upper 40s. Northwest winds around 5 miles an hour. Friday, sunny.
highs in the mid-70s. Northwest winds 5 to 10 miles an hour. Gusts up to 30 miles an hour in the afternoon. Friday night, mostly clear. Lows in the lower 50s. Northwest winds 10 to 15 miles an hour with gusts up to 25 miles an hour. Saturday, sunny. Highs in the mid-60s. North winds 10 to 15 miles an hour with gusts up to 25 miles an hour. Saturday night, mostly clear. Lows in the mid-40s. North winds 5 to 10 miles an hour. Here is the latest National Weather Service forecast for Cambria County, including the city of Johnstown. Rest of tonight, mostly clear. Lows in the mid-40s. North winds around 5 miles an hour. Friday, sunny. Highs in the lower 70s. Northwest winds around 5 miles an hour, increasing to west 10 to 15 miles an hour with gusts up to 30 miles an hour in the afternoon. Friday night, clear, then becoming partly cloudy between midnight and 4 a.m., then becoming mostly clear. Lows in the upper 40s. Northwest winds 10 to 15 miles an hour with gusts up to 25 miles an hour. Saturday, sunny. Highs in the mid-60s. North winds 10 to 15 miles an hour with gusts up to 25 miles an hour. Saturday night, clear. Lows in the lower 40s. Northeast winds 5 to 10 miles an hour. And now the extended forecast for South Central Pennsylvania. Sunday, sunny. Highs in the lower 70s. Sunday night, mostly clear. Lows around 50. Monday, sunny. Highs in the lower 70s. Monday night, mostly clear. Lows around 50. Tuesday, sunny. Highs in the lower 70s. Tuesday night, mostly clear. Lows in the upper 40s. Wednesday, sunny. Highs in the lower 70s. Wednesday night, mostly clear. Lows in the lower 50s. Thursday, sunny. Highs in the mid-70s. The 8 to 14 day outlook, from Friday, June 5th to Thursday, June 11th, calls for above normal temperatures and below normal precipitation. Normal high temperatures across central Pennsylvania during this period range from the low 70s over the Allegheny Mountains to the upper 70s across the lower Susquehanna Valley. Normal lows range from the upper 40s over the Alleghenies to the upper 50s across the lower Susquehanna Valley. Here are the 2 a.m. conditions in the Altoona area. In Altoona, it was clear. The temperature was 52 degrees, the dew point 43, and the relative humidity 71%. The wind was calm. The pressure was 30.12 inches and rising. At State College, it was clear. The temperature was 50 degrees, the dew point 43, and the relative humidity 75%. The wind was calm. The pressure was 30.10 inches and falling. Now, a few other local conditions: Johnstown, clear 52, DuBois, clear 49, La Trobe, clear 50, Pittsburgh, clear 53, Erie, clear 52, Bradford, clear 40. To the south and east, York, clear 51, Sealands Grove, clear 48, Harrisburg, clear 55, Philadelphia, partly cloudy 61, Baltimore, clear 59, Washington, D.C., clear 62. Once again, in Altoona it was 52 degrees under clear skies. And at State College it was 50 degrees under clear skies. This is NOAA Weather Radio, All Hazards Station WNG 589. 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Here's the hazardous weather outlook for the following counties: Bedford, Blair, Cambria, and Huntingdon. For this afternoon and tonight, no hazardous weather is expected at this time. And now the extended outlook for the period Friday through Wednesday. No hazardous weather is expected at this time. The Altoona climate summary for yesterday, May 28, 2026. Yesterday's high temperature of 72 degrees occurred at 4:45 p.m. This high was 2 degrees below the normal high of 74. Yesterday's low temperature of 52 degrees occurred at 11:49 p.m. This low was 1 degree below the normal low of 53. A trace of precipitation fell yesterday, which brings the monthly total to 3.88 inches.
This is 0.51 inches above the normal amount of 3.37 inches for May. The total precipitation for the season since March 1st now stands at 10.85 inches, which is 1.19 inches above normal. The total precipitation for the year is now 13.60 inches, which is 0.24 inches below normal. There were 3 heating degree days yesterday, which is 1 below normal. This brings the monthly total to 247, which is 66 above normal. The yearly total since July 1st is 5,788, which is 73 above normal. There were no cooling degree days yesterday, which is 2 below normal. This leaves the monthly total at 47, which is 7 above normal. The yearly total since January 1st is 79, which is 31 above normal. Yesterday the average wind speed was 10 miles per hour. The normal high temperature for today is 74 degrees, and the normal low is 54. The record high for today is 94, which occurred in 1969, and the record low is 35, which occurred in 1949. Sunrise today is at 5:47 a.m. and sunset is at 8:35 p.m. High pressure will remain over the region for the next 2 days. This will bring fair skies and little to no precipitation. Under mainly clear skies tonight, temperatures will fall into the 40s and lower 50s with Erie and Philadelphia the milder spots. Under partly sunny skies on Friday, temperatures will rise into the 70s statewide. Cooler air filters into the state on Saturday with highs only in the upper 50s north of Interstate 80 to the lower 70s south of the Turnpike. Here is the latest National Weather Service forecast for Blair and Bedford counties, including the city of Altoona. Rest of tonight, mostly clear. Lows in the upper 40s. Northwest winds around 5 miles an hour. Friday, sunny. Highs in the mid-70s. Northwest winds 5 to 10 miles an hour. Gusts up to 30 miles an hour in the afternoon. Friday night, mostly clear. Lows in the lower 50s. Northwest winds 10 to 15 miles an hour with gusts up to 25 miles an hour. Saturday, sunny. Highs in the mid-60s. North winds 10 to 15 miles an hour with gusts up to 25 miles an hour. Saturday night, mostly clear. Lows in the mid-40s. North winds 5 to 10 miles an hour. Here is the latest National Weather Service forecast for Cambria County, including the city of Johnstown. Rest of tonight, mostly clear. Lows in the mid-40s. North winds around 5 miles an hour. Friday, sunny. Highs in the lower 70s. Northwest winds around 5 miles an hour, increasing to west 10 to 15 miles an hour with gusts up to 30 miles an hour in the afternoon. Friday night, clear, then becoming partly cloudy between midnight and 4 a.m., then becoming mostly clear. Lows in the upper 40s. Northwest winds 10 to 15 miles an hour with gusts up to 25 miles an hour. Saturday, sunny. Highs in the mid-60s. North winds 10 to 15 miles an hour with gusts up to 25 miles an hour. Saturday night, clear. Lows in the lower 40s. Northeast winds 5 to 10 miles an hour. And now the extended forecast for South Central Pennsylvania. Sunday, sunny. Highs in the lower 70s. Sunday night, mostly clear. Lows around 50. Monday, sunny. Highs in the lower 70s. Monday night, mostly clear. Lows around 50. Tuesday, sunny. Highs in the lower 70s. Tuesday night, mostly clear. Lows in the upper 40s. Wednesday, sunny. Highs in the lower 70s. Wednesday night, mostly clear. Lows in the lower 50s. Thursday, sunny. Highs in the mid-70s. The 8 to 14 day outlook, from Friday, June 5th to Thursday, June 11th, calls for above normal temperatures and below normal precipitation. Normal high temperatures across central Pennsylvania during this period range from the low 70s over the Allegheny Mountains to the upper 70s across the lower Susquehanna Valley. Normal lows range from the upper 40s over the Alleghenies to the upper 50s across the lower Susquehanna Valley. Here are the 2 AM conditions in the Altoona area. In Altoona, it was clear.
The temperature was 52 degrees, the dew point 43, and the relative humidity 71%. The wind was calm. The pressure was 30.12 inches and rising. At State College, it was clear. The temperature was 50 degrees, the dew point 43, and the relative humidity 75%. The wind was calm. The pressure was 30.10 inches and falling. Now, a few other local conditions: Johnstown, clear 52, Dubois, clear 49, La Trobe, clear 50, Pittsburgh, clear 53, Erie, clear 52, Bradford, clear 40. To the south and east, York, clear 51, Selins Grove, clear 48, Harrisburg, clear 55, Philadelphia, partly cloudy 61, Baltimore, clear 59, Washington, D.C., clear 62. Once again, in Altoona it was 52 degrees under clear skies. And at State College it was 50 degrees under clear skies. 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Here's the hazardous weather outlook for the following counties: Bedford, Blair, Cambria, and Huntingdon. For this afternoon and tonight, no hazardous weather is expected at this time. And now the extended outlook for the period Friday through Wednesday. No hazardous weather is expected at this time. The Altoona climate summary for yesterday, May 28, 2026. Yesterday's high temperature of 72 degrees occurred at 4:45 p.m. This high was 2 degrees below the normal high of 74. Yesterday's low temperature of 52 degrees occurred at 11:49 p.m. This low was 1 degree below the normal low of 53. A trace of precipitation fell yesterday, which brings the monthly total to 3.88 inches. This is 0.51 inches above the normal amount of 3.37 inches for May. The total precipitation for the season since March 1st now stands at 10.85 inches, which is 1.19 inches above normal. The total precipitation for the year is now 13.60 inches, which is 0.24 inches below normal. There were 3 heating degree days yesterday, which is 1 below normal. This brings the monthly total to 247, which is 66 above normal. The yearly total since July 1st is 5,788, which is 73 above normal. There were no cooling degree days yesterday, which is 2 below normal. This leaves the monthly total at 47, which is 7 above normal. The yearly total since January 1st is 79, which is 31 above normal. Yesterday the average wind speed was 10 miles per hour. The normal high temperature for today is 74 degrees, and the normal low is 54. The record high for today is 94, which occurred in 1969, and the record low is 35, which occurred in 1949. Sunrise today is at 5:47 a.m. and sunset is at 8:35 p.m. High pressure will remain over the region for the next 2 days. This will bring fair skies and little to no precipitation. Under mainly clear skies tonight, temperatures will fall into the 40s and lower 50s, with Erie and Philadelphia the milder spots. Under partly sunny skies on Friday, temperatures will rise into the 70s statewide. Cooler air filters into the state on Saturday, with highs only in the upper 50s north of Interstate 80 to the lower 70s south of the Turnpike. Here is the latest National Weather Service forecast for Blair and Bedford counties, including the city of Altoona. Rest of tonight, mostly clear. Lows in the upper 40s. Northwest winds around 5 miles an hour. Friday, sunny. Highs in the mid-70s. Northwest winds 5 to 10 miles an hour. Gusts up to 30 miles an hour in the afternoon. Friday night, mostly clear. Lows in the lower 50s. Northwest winds 10 to 15 miles an hour with gusts up to 25 miles an hour. Saturday, sunny. Highs in the mid-60s. North winds 10 to 15 miles an hour with gusts up to 25 miles an hour. Saturday night, mostly clear. Lows in the mid-40s. North winds 5 to 10 miles an hour. Here is the latest National Weather Service forecast for Cambria County, including the city of Johnstown. Rest of tonight, mostly clear. Lows in the mid-40s. North winds around 5 miles an hour. Friday, sunny.
highs in the lower 70s. Northwest winds around 5 miles an hour, increasing to west 10 to 15 miles an hour with gusts up to 30 miles an hour in the afternoon. Friday night, clear, then becoming partly cloudy between midnight and 4 a.m., then becoming mostly clear. Lows in the upper 40s. Northwest winds 10 to 15 miles an hour with gusts up to 25 miles an hour. Saturday, sunny. Highs in the mid-60s. North winds 10 to 15 miles an hour with gusts up to 25 miles an hour. Saturday night, clear. Lows in the lower 40s. Northeast winds 5 to 10 miles an hour. And now the extended forecast for South Central Pennsylvania. Sunday, sunny. Highs in the lower 70s. Sunday night, mostly clear. Lows around 50. Monday, sunny. Highs in the lower 70s. Monday night, mostly clear. Lows around 50. Tuesday, sunny. Highs in the lower 70s. Tuesday night, mostly clear. Lows in the upper 40s. Wednesday, sunny. Highs in the lower 70s. Wednesday night, mostly clear. Lows in the lower 50s. Thursday, sunny. Highs in the mid-70s. The 8 to 14 day outlook, from Friday, June 5th to Thursday, June 11th, calls for above normal temperatures and below normal precipitation. Normal high temperatures across central Pennsylvania during this period range from the low 70s over the Allegheny Mountains to the upper 70s across the lower Susquehanna Valley. Normal lows range from the upper 40s over the Alleghenies to the upper 50s across the lower Susquehanna Valley. Here are the 2 a.m. conditions in the Altoona area. In Altoona, it was clear. The temperature was 52 degrees, the dew point 43, and the relative humidity 71%. The wind was calm. The pressure was 30.12 inches and rising. At State College, it was clear. The temperature was 50 degrees, the dew point 43, and the relative humidity 75%. The wind was calm. The pressure was 30.10 inches and falling. Now, a few other local conditions: Johnstown, clear 52, Dubois, clear 49, La Trobe, clear 50, Pittsburgh, clear 53, Erie, clear 52, Bradford, clear 40. To the south and east, York, clear 51, Selins Grove, clear 48, Harrisburg, clear 55, Philadelphia, partly cloudy 61, Baltimore, clear 59, Washington, D.C., clear 62. Once again, in Altoona it was 52 degrees under clear skies. And at State College it was 50 degrees under clear skies. This is NOAA Weather Radio, All Hazards Station WNG 589. Serving South Central Pennsylvania, and originating from the National Weather Service Office in State College. Here's the hazardous weather outlook for the following counties: Bedford, Blair, Cambria, and Huntingdon. For this afternoon and tonight, no hazardous weather is expected at this time. And now the extended outlook for the period Friday through Wednesday. No hazardous weather is expected at this time. The Altoona climate summary for yesterday, May 28, 2026. Yesterday's high temperature of 72 degrees occurred at 4:45 p.m. This high was 2 degrees below the normal high of 74. Yesterday's low temperature of 52 degrees occurred at 11:49 p.m. This low was 1 degree below the normal low of 53. A trace of precipitation fell yesterday, which brings the monthly total to 3.88 inches. This is 0.51 inches above the normal amount of 3.37 inches for May. The total precipitation for the season since March 1st now stands at 10.85 inches, which is 1.19 inches above normal. The total precipitation for the year is now 13.60 inches, which is 0.24 inches below normal. There were 3 heating degree days yesterday, which is 1 below normal. This brings the monthly total to 247, which is 66 above normal. The yearly total since July 1st is 5,788, which is 73 above normal. There were no cooling degree days yesterday, which is 2 below normal. This leaves the monthly total at 47, which is 7 above normal. The yearly total since January 1st is 79, which is 31 above normal. Yesterday the average wind speed was 10 miles per hour.
The normal high temperature for today is 74 degrees, and the normal low is 54. The record high for today is 94, which occurred in 1969, and the record low is 35, which occurred in 1949. Sunrise today is at 5:47 a.m. and sunset is at 8:35 p.m. High pressure will remain over the region for the next 2 days. This will bring fair skies and little to no precipitation. Under mainly clear skies tonight, temperatures will fall into the 40s and lower 50s with Erie and Philadelphia the milder spots. Under partly sunny skies on Friday, temperatures will rise into the 70s statewide. Cooler air filters into the state on Saturday with highs only in the upper 50s north of Interstate 80 to the lower 70s south of the Turnpike. Here is the latest National Weather Service forecast for Blair and Bedford counties, including the city of Altoona. Rest of tonight, mostly clear. Near steady temperature around 50. Northwest winds around 5 miles an hour. Friday, sunny. Highs in the mid-70s. Northwest winds 5 to 10 miles an hour. Gusts up to 30 miles an hour in the afternoon. Friday night, mostly clear. Lows in the lower 50s. Northwest winds 10 to 15 miles an hour with gusts up to 25 miles an hour. Saturday, sunny. Highs in the mid-60s. North winds 10 to 15 miles an hour with gusts up to 25 miles an hour. Saturday night, mostly clear. Lows in the mid-40s. North winds 5 to 10 miles an hour. Here is the latest National Weather Service forecast for Cambria County, including the city of Johnstown. Rest of tonight, mostly clear. Near steady temperature in the upper 40s. Northwest winds around 5 miles an hour. Friday, sunny. Highs in the lower 70s. Northwest winds around 5 miles an hour, increasing to west 10 to 15 miles an hour with gusts up to 30 miles an hour in the afternoon. Friday night, clear, then becoming partly cloudy between midnight and 4 a.m., then becoming mostly clear. Lows in the upper 40s. Northwest winds 10 to 15 miles an hour with gusts up to 25 miles an hour. Saturday, sunny. Highs in the mid-60s. North winds 10 to 15 miles an hour with gusts up to 25 miles an hour. Saturday night, clear. Lows in the lower 40s. Northeast winds 5 to 10 miles an hour. And now the extended forecast for South Central Pennsylvania. Sunday, sunny. Highs in the lower 70s. Sunday night, mostly clear. Lows around 50. Monday, sunny. Highs in the lower 70s. Monday night, mostly clear. Lows around 50. Tuesday, sunny. Highs in the lower 70s. Tuesday night, partly cloudy. Lows around 50. Wednesday, mostly sunny. Highs in the lower 70s. Wednesday night, mostly clear. Lows in the lower 50s. Thursday, sunny. Highs in the upper 70s. The 8 to 14 day outlook, from Friday, June 5th to Thursday, June 11th, calls for above normal temperatures and below normal precipitation. Normal high temperatures across central Pennsylvania during this period range from the low 70s over the Allegheny Mountains to the upper 70s across the lower Susquehanna Valley. Normal lows range from the upper 40s over the Alleghenies to the upper 50s across the lower Susquehanna Valley. Here are the 3 a.m. conditions in the Altoona area. In Altoona, it was clear. The temperature was 49 degrees, the dew point 44, and the relative humidity 83%. The wind was calm. The pressure was 30.11 inches and falling. At State College, it was clear. The temperature was 48 degrees, the dew point 43, and the relative humidity 81%. The wind was calm. The pressure was 30.10 inches and falling. Now, a few other local conditions: Johnstown, clear 51, DuBois, clear 48, Latrobe, clear 50, Pittsburgh, clear 51, Erie, clear 51, Bradford, clear 40. To the south and east, York, clear 51, Selins Grove, clear 46, Harrisburg, clear 53, Philadelphia, partly cloudy 60, Baltimore, clear 55, Washington, D.C., clear 59. Once again, in Altoona it was 49 degrees under clear skies.
and at State College it was 48 degrees under clear skies. This is NOAA Weather Radio, All Hazards Station WNG 589, serving South Central Pennsylvania and originating from the National Weather Service.

Yesterday's low temperature of 52 degrees occurred at 11:49 p.m. This low was 1 degree below the normal low of 53. A trace of precipitation fell yesterday, which brings the monthly total to 3.88 inches. This is 0.51 inches above the normal amount of 3.37 inches for May. The total precipitation for the season since March 1st now stands at 10.85 inches, which is 1.19 inches above normal. The total precipitation for the year is now 13.60 inches, which is 0.24 inches below normal. There were 3 heating degree days yesterday, which is 1 below normal. This brings the monthly total to 247, which is 66 above normal. The yearly total since July 1st is 5,788, which is 73 above normal. There were no cooling degree days yesterday, which is 2 below normal. This leaves the monthly total at 47, which is 7 above normal. The yearly total since January 1st is 79, which is 31 above normal. Yesterday the average wind speed was 10 miles per hour. The normal high temperature for today is 74 degrees, and the normal low is 54. The record high for today is 94, which occurred in 1969, and the record low is 35, which occurred in 1949. Sunrise today is at 5:47 a.m. and sunset is at 8:35 p.m. High pressure will remain over the region for the next 2 days. This will bring fair skies and little to no precipitation. Under mainly clear skies tonight, temperatures will fall into the 40s and lower 50s with Erie and Philadelphia the milder spots. Under partly sunny skies on Friday, temperatures will rise into the 70s statewide. Cooler air filters into the state on Saturday with highs only in the upper 50s north of Interstate 80 to the lower 70s south of the Turnpike. Here is the latest National Weather Service forecast for Blair and Bedford counties, including the city of Altoona. Rest of tonight, mostly clear. Near steady temperature around 50. Northwest winds around 5 miles an hour. Friday, sunny. Highs in the mid-70s. Northwest winds 5 to 10 miles an hour. Gusts up to 30 miles an hour in the afternoon. Friday night, mostly clear. Lows in the lower 50s. Northwest winds 10 to 15 miles an hour with gusts up to 25 miles an hour. Saturday, sunny. Highs in the mid-60s. North winds 10 to 15 miles an hour with gusts up to 25 miles an hour. Saturday night, mostly clear. Lows in the mid-40s. North winds 5 to 10 miles an hour. Here is the latest National Weather Service forecast for Cambria County, including the city of Johnstown. Rest of tonight, mostly clear. Near steady temperature in the upper 40s. Northwest winds around 5 miles an hour. Friday, sunny. Highs in the lower 70s. Northwest winds around 5 miles an hour, increasing to west 10 to 15 miles an hour with gusts up to 30 miles an hour in the afternoon. Friday night, clear, then becoming partly cloudy between midnight and 4 a.m., then becoming mostly clear. Lows in the upper 40s. Northwest winds 10 to 15 miles an hour with gusts up to 25 miles an hour. Saturday, sunny. Highs in the mid-60s. North winds 10 to 15 miles an hour with gusts up to 25 miles an hour. Saturday night, clear. Lows in the lower 40s. Northeast winds 5 to 10 miles an hour. And now the extended forecast for South Central Pennsylvania. Sunday, sunny. Highs in the lower 70s. Sunday night, mostly clear. Lows around 50. Monday, sunny. Highs in the lower 70s. Monday night, mostly clear. Lows around 50. Tuesday, sunny. Highs in the lower 70s. Tuesday night, partly cloudy. Lows around 50. Wednesday, mostly sunny. Highs in the lower 70s. Wednesday night, mostly clear. Lows in the lower 50s. Thursday, sunny. Highs in the upper 70s. The 8 to 14 day outlook, from Friday, June 5th to Thursday, June 11th, calls for above normal temperatures and below normal precipitation. Normal high temperatures across central Pennsylvania during this period range from the low 70s over the Allegheny Mountains to the upper 70s across the lower Susquehanna Valley.

normal lows range from the upper 40s over the Alleghenies to the upper 50s across the lower Susquehanna Valley. Here are the 3 a.m. conditions in the Altoona area. In Altoona, it was clear. The temperature was 49 degrees, the dew point 44, and the relative humidity 83%. The wind was calm. The pressure was 30.11 inches and falling. At State College, it was clear. The temperature was 48 degrees, the dew point 43, and the relative humidity 81%. The wind was calm. The pressure was 30.10 inches and falling. Now, a few other local conditions: Johnstown, clear 51, DuBois, clear 48, La Trobe, clear 50, Pittsburgh, clear 51, Erie, clear 51, Bradford, clear 40. To the south and east, York, clear 51, Selins Grove, clear 46, Harrisburg, clear 53, Philadelphia, partly cloudy 60, Baltimore, clear 55, Washington, D.C., clear 59. Once again, in Altoona it was 49 degrees under clear skies. And at State College it was 48 degrees under clear skies. This is NOAA Weather Radio, All Hazards Station WNG 589. 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Here's the hazardous weather outlook for the following counties: Bedford, Blair, Cambria, and Huntingdon. For this afternoon and tonight, no hazardous weather is expected at this time. And now the extended outlook for the period Friday through Wednesday. No hazardous weather is expected at this time. The Altoona climate summary for yesterday, May 28, 2026. Yesterday's high temperature of 72 degrees occurred at 4:45 p.m. This high was 2 degrees below the normal high of 74. Yesterday's low temperature of 52 degrees occurred at 11:49 p.m. This low was 1 degree below the normal low of 53. A trace of precipitation fell yesterday, which brings the monthly total to 3.88 inches. This is 0.51 inches above the normal amount of 3.37 inches for May. The total precipitation for the season since March 1st now stands at 10.85 inches, which is 1.19 inches above normal. The total precipitation for the year is now 13.60 inches, which is 0.24 inches below normal. There were 3 heating degree days yesterday, which is 1 below normal. This brings the monthly total to 247, which is 66 above normal. The yearly total since July 1st is 5,788, which is 73 above normal. There were no cooling degree days yesterday, which is 2 below normal. This leaves the monthly total at 47, which is 7 above normal. The yearly total since January 1st is 79, which is 31 above normal. Yesterday the average wind speed was 10 miles per hour. The normal high temperature for today is 74 degrees, and the normal low is 54. The record high for today is 94, which occurred in 1969, and the record low is 35, which occurred in 1949. Sunrise today is at 5:47 a.m. and sunset is at 8:35 p.m. High pressure will remain over the region for the next 2 days. This will bring fair skies and little to no precipitation. Under mainly clear skies tonight, temperatures will fall into the 40s and lower 50s with Erie and Philadelphia the milder spots. Under partly sunny skies on Friday, temperatures will rise into the 70s statewide. Cooler air filters into the state on Saturday with highs only in the upper 50s north of Interstate 80 to the lower 70s south of the Turnpike. Here is the latest National Weather Service forecast for Blair and Bedford counties, including the city of Altoona. Rest of tonight, mostly clear. Near steady temperature around 50. Northwest winds around 5 miles an hour. Friday, sunny. Highs in the mid-70s. Northwest winds 5 to 10 miles an hour. Gusts up to 30 miles an hour in the afternoon. Friday night, mostly clear. Lows in the lower 50s. Northwest winds 10 to 15 miles an hour with gusts up to 25 miles an hour. Saturday, sunny. Highs in the mid-60s. North winds 10 to 15 miles an hour with gusts up to 25 miles an hour. Saturday night, mostly clear. Lows in the mid-40s. North winds 5 to 10 miles an hour.
Here is the latest National Weather Service forecast for Cambria County, including the city of Johnstown. Rest of tonight, mostly clear. Near steady temperature in the upper 40s. Northwest winds around 5 miles an hour. Friday, sunny. Highs in the lower 70s. Northwest winds around 5 miles an hour, increasing to west 10 to 15 miles an hour with gusts up to 30 miles an hour in the afternoon. Friday night, clear, then becoming partly cloudy between midnight and 4 a.m., then becoming mostly clear. Lows in the upper 40s. Northwest winds 10 to 15 miles an hour with gusts up to 25 miles an hour. Saturday, sunny. Highs in the mid-60s. North winds 10 to 15 miles an hour with gusts up to 25 miles an hour. Saturday night, clear. Lows in the lower 40s. Northeast winds 5 to 10 miles an hour. And now the extended forecast for South Central Pennsylvania. Sunday, sunny. Highs in the lower 70s. Sunday night, mostly clear. Lows around 50. Monday, sunny. Highs in the lower 70s. Monday night, mostly clear. Lows around 50. Tuesday, sunny. Highs in the lower 70s. Tuesday night, partly cloudy. Lows around 50. Wednesday, mostly sunny. Highs in the lower 70s. Wednesday night, mostly clear. Lows in the lower 50s. Thursday, sunny. Highs in the upper 70s. The 8 to 14 day outlook, from Friday, June 5th to Thursday, June 11th, calls for above normal temperatures and below normal precipitation. Normal high temperatures across central Pennsylvania during this period range from the low 70s over the Allegheny Mountains to the upper 70s across the lower Susquehanna Valley. Normal lows range from the upper 40s over the Alleghenies to the upper 50s across the lower Susquehanna Valley. Here are the 3 a.m. conditions in the Altoona area. In Altoona, it was clear. The temperature was 49 degrees, the dew point 44, and the relative humidity 83%. The wind was calm. The pressure was 30.11 inches and falling. At State College, it was clear. The temperature was 48 degrees, the dew point 43, and the relative humidity 81%. The wind was calm. The pressure was 30.10 inches and falling. Now, a few other local conditions: Johnstown, clear 51, DuBois, clear 48, La Trobe, clear 50, Pittsburgh, clear 51, Erie, clear 51, Bradford, clear 40. To the south and east, York, clear 51, Selins Grove, clear 46, Harrisburg, clear 53, Philadelphia, partly cloudy 60, Baltimore, clear 55, Washington, D.C., clear 59. Once again, in Altoona it was 49 degrees under clear skies. And at State College it was 48 degrees under clear skies. This is NOAA Weather Radio, All Hazards Station WNG 589. 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Broadcasts originate from the National Weather Service in State College and are transmitted from the tower facilities provided by the Blair County Emergency Management Agency in Frankstown on a frequency of 162.425 MHz. We are located at Innovation Park in State College. 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Properly set weather radios with the alarm device will alert you when severe weather warnings or watches are issued. Programming on this station will be temporarily changed during severe weather to bring you the latest information. Warnings and safety information from the National Weather Service may someday save your life or protect your property. Here's the hazardous weather outlook for the following counties: Bedford, Blair, Cambria, and Huntingdon. For this afternoon and tonight, no hazardous weather is expected at this time. And now the extended outlook for the period Friday through Wednesday. No hazardous weather is expected at this time. The Altoona Climate Summary for yesterday, May 28, 2026. Yesterday's high temperature of 72 degrees occurred at 4:45 p.m. This high was 2 degrees below the normal high of 74. Yesterday's low temperature of 52 degrees occurred at 11:49 p.m.
This low was 1 degree below the normal low of 53. A trace of precipitation fell yesterday, which brings the monthly total to 3.88 inches. This is 0.51 inches above the normal amount of 3.37 inches for May. The total precipitation for the season since March 1st now stands at 10.85 inches, which is 1.19 inches above normal. The total precipitation for the year is now 13.60 inches, which is 0.24 inches below normal. There were 3 heating degree days yesterday, which is 1 below normal. This brings the monthly total to 247, which is 66 above normal. The yearly total since July 1st is 5,788, which is 73 above normal. There were no cooling degree days yesterday, which is 2 below normal. This leaves the monthly total at 47, which is 7 above normal. The yearly total since January 1st is 79, which is 31 above normal. Yesterday the average wind speed was 10 miles per hour. The normal high temperature for today is 74 degrees, and the normal low is 54. The record high for today is 94, which occurred in 1969, and the record low is 35, which occurred in 1949. Sunrise today is at 5:47 a.m. and sunset is at 8:35 p.m. High pressure will remain over the region for the next 2 days. This will bring fair skies and little to no precipitation. Under mainly clear skies tonight, temperatures will fall into the 40s and lower 50s with Erie and Philadelphia the milder spots. Under partly sunny skies on Friday, temperatures will rise into the 70s statewide. Cooler air filters into the state on Saturday with highs only in the upper 50s north of Interstate 80 to the lower 70s south of the Turnpike. Here is the latest National Weather Service forecast for Blair and Bedford counties, including the city of Altoona. Rest of tonight, mostly clear. Near steady temperature around 50. Northwest winds around 5 miles an hour. Friday, sunny. Highs in the mid-70s. Northwest winds 5 to 10 miles an hour. Gusts up to 30 miles an hour in the afternoon. Friday night, mostly clear. Lows in the lower 50s. Northwest winds 10 to 15 miles an hour with gusts up to 25 miles an hour. Saturday, sunny. Highs in the mid-60s. North winds 10 to 15 miles an hour with gusts up to 25 miles an hour. Saturday night, mostly clear. Lows in the mid-40s. North winds 5 to 10 miles an hour. Here is the latest National Weather Service forecast for Cambria County, including the city of Johnstown. Rest of tonight, mostly clear. Near steady temperature in the upper 40s. Northwest winds around 5 miles an hour. Friday, sunny. Highs in the lower 70s. Northwest winds around 5 miles an hour, increasing to west 10 to 15 miles an hour with gusts up to 30 miles an hour in the afternoon. Friday night, clear, then becoming partly cloudy between midnight and 4 a.m., then becoming mostly clear. Lows in the upper 40s. Northwest winds 10 to 15 miles an hour with gusts up to 25 miles an hour. Saturday, sunny. Highs in the mid-60s. North winds 10 to 15 miles an hour with gusts up to 25 miles an hour. Saturday night, clear. Lows in the lower 40s. Northeast winds 5 to 10 miles an hour. And now the extended forecast for South Central Pennsylvania. Sunday, sunny. Highs in the lower 70s. Sunday night, mostly clear. Lows around 50. Monday, sunny. Highs in the lower 70s. Monday night, mostly clear. Lows around 50. Tuesday, sunny. Highs in the lower 70s. Tuesday night, partly cloudy. Lows around 50. Wednesday, mostly sunny. Highs in the lower 70s. Wednesday night, mostly clear. Lows in the lower 50s. Thursday, sunny. Highs in the upper 70s. The 8 to 14 day outlook, from Friday, June 5th to Thursday, June 11th, calls for above normal temperatures and below normal precipitation. Normal high temperatures across central Pennsylvania during this period range from the low 70s over the Allegheny Mountains to the upper 70s across the lower Susquehanna Valley.
Normal lows range from the upper 40s over the Alleghenies to the upper 50s across the lower Susquehanna Valley. Here are the 3 a.m. conditions in the Altoona area. In Altoona, it was clear. The temperature was 49 degrees, the dew point 44, and the relative humidity 83%. The wind was calm. The pressure was 30.11 inches and falling. At State College, it was clear. The temperature was 48 degrees, the dew point 43, and the relative humidity 81%. The wind was calm. The pressure was 30.10 inches and falling. Now, a few other local conditions: Johnstown, clear 51, Dubois, clear 48, La Trobe, clear 50, Pittsburgh, clear 51, Erie, clear 51, Bradford, clear 40. To the south and east, York, clear 51, Selins Grove, clear 46, Harrisburg, clear 53, Philadelphia, partly cloudy 60, Baltimore, clear 55, Washington, D.C., clear 59. Once again, in Altoona it was 49 degrees under clear skies. And at State College it was 48 degrees under clear skies. This is NOAA Weather Radio, All Hazards Station WNG 589. 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Here's the hazardous weather outlook for the following counties: Bedford, Blair, Cambria, and Huntingdon. For this afternoon and tonight, no hazardous weather is expected at this time. And now the extended outlook for the period Friday through Wednesday. No hazardous weather is expected at this time. The Altoona climate summary for yesterday, May 28, 2026. Yesterday's high temperature of 72 degrees occurred at 4:45 p.m. This high was 2 degrees below the normal high of 74. Yesterday's low temperature of 52 degrees occurred at 11:49 p.m. This low was 1 degree below the normal low of 53. A trace of precipitation fell yesterday, which brings the monthly total to 3.88 inches. This is 0.51 inches above the normal amount of 3.37 inches for May. The total precipitation for the season since March 1st now stands at 10.85 inches, which is 1.19 inches above normal. The total precipitation for the year is now 13.60 inches, which is 0.24 inches below normal. There were 3 heating degree days yesterday, which is 1 below normal. This brings the monthly total to 247, which is 66 above normal. The yearly total since July 1st is 5,788, which is 73 above normal. There were no cooling degree days yesterday, which is 2 below normal. This leaves the monthly total at 47, which is 7 above normal. The yearly total since January 1st is 79, which is 31 above normal. Yesterday the average wind speed was 10 miles per hour. The normal high temperature for today is 74 degrees, and the normal low is 54. The record high for today is 94, which occurred in 1969, and the record low is 35, which occurred in 1949. Sunrise today is at 5:47 a.m. and sunset is at 8:35 p.m. High pressure will remain over the region for the next 2 days. This will bring fair skies and little to no precipitation. Under mainly clear skies tonight, temperatures will fall into the 40s and lower 50s with Erie and Philadelphia the milder spots. Under partly sunny skies on Friday, temperatures will rise into the 70s statewide. Cooler air filters into the state on Saturday with highs only in the upper 50s north of Interstate 80 to the lower 70s south of the Turnpike. Here is the latest National Weather Service forecast for Blair and Bedford counties, including the city of Altoona. Rest of tonight, mostly clear. Near steady temperature around 50. Northwest winds around 5 miles an hour. Friday, sunny. Highs in the mid-70s. Northwest winds 5 to 10 miles an hour. Gusts up to 30 miles an hour in the afternoon. Friday night, mostly clear. Lows in the lower 50s. Northwest winds 10 to 15 miles an hour with gusts up to 25 miles an hour. Saturday, sunny. Highs in the mid-60s. North winds 10 to 15 miles an hour with gusts up to 25 miles an hour. Saturday night, mostly clear. Lows in the mid-40s. North winds 5 to 10 miles an hour.
Here is the latest National Weather Service forecast for Cambria County, including the city of Johnstown. Rest of tonight, mostly clear. Near steady temperature in the upper 40s. Northwest winds around 5 miles an hour. Friday, sunny. Highs in the lower 70s. Northwest winds around 5 miles an hour, increasing to west 10 to 15 miles an hour with gusts up to 30 miles an hour in the afternoon. Friday night, clear, then becoming partly cloudy between midnight and 4 a.m., then becoming mostly clear. Lows in the upper 40s. Northwest winds 10 to 15 miles an hour with gusts up to 25 miles an hour. Saturday, sunny. Highs in the mid-60s. North winds 10 to 15 miles an hour with gusts up to 25 miles an hour. Saturday night, clear. Lows in the lower 40s. Northeast winds 5 to 10 miles an hour. And now the extended forecast for South Central Pennsylvania. Sunday, sunny. Highs in the lower 70s. Sunday night, mostly clear. Lows around 50. Monday, sunny. Highs in the lower 70s. Monday night, mostly clear. Lows around 50. Tuesday, sunny. Highs in the lower 70s. Tuesday night, partly cloudy. Lows around 50. Wednesday, mostly sunny. Highs in the lower 70s. Wednesday night, mostly clear. Lows in the lower 50s. Thursday, sunny. Highs in the upper 70s. The 8 to 14 day outlook, from Friday, June 5th to Thursday, June 11th, calls for above normal temperatures and below normal precipitation. Normal high temperatures across central Pennsylvania during this period range from the low 70s over the Allegheny Mountains to the upper 70s across the lower Susquehanna Valley. Normal lows range from the upper 40s over the Alleghenies to the upper 50s across the lower Susquehanna Valley. Here are the 3 a.m. conditions in the Altoona area. In Altoona, it was clear. The temperature was 49 degrees, the dew point 44, and the relative humidity 83%. The wind was calm. The pressure was 30.11 inches and falling. At State College, it was clear. The temperature was 48 degrees, the dew point 43, and the relative humidity 81%. The wind was calm. The pressure was 30.10 inches and falling. Now, a few other local conditions: Johnstown, clear 51, Dubois, clear 48, La Trobe, clear 50, Pittsburgh, clear 51, Erie, clear 51, Bradford, clear 40. To the south and east, York, clear 51, Selins Grove, clear 46, Harrisburg, clear 53, Philadelphia, partly cloudy 60, Baltimore, clear 55, Washington, D.C., clear 59. Once again, in Altoona it was 49 degrees under clear skies. And at State College it was 48 degrees under clear skies. This is NOAA Weather Radio, All Hazards Station WNG 589. Serving South Central Pennsylvania, and originating from the National Weather Service Office in State College. Here's the hazardous weather outlook for the following counties: Bedford, Blair, Cambria, and Huntingdon. For this afternoon and tonight, no hazardous weather is expected at this time. And now the extended outlook for the period Friday through Wednesday. No hazardous weather is expected at this time. The Altoona Climate Summary for yesterday, May 28, 2026. Yesterday's high temperature of 72 degrees occurred at 4:45 p.m. This high was 2 degrees below the normal high of 74. Yesterday's low temperature of 52 degrees occurred at 11:49 p.m. This low was 1 degree below the normal low of 53. A trace of precipitation fell yesterday, which brings the monthly total to 3.88 inches. This is 0.51 inches above the normal amount of 3.37 inches for May. The total precipitation for the season since March 1st now stands at 10.85 inches, which is 1.19 inches above normal. The total precipitation for the year is now 13.60 inches, which is 0.24 inches below normal. There were 3 heating degree days yesterday, which is 1 below normal. This brings the monthly total to 247, which is 66 above normal. The yearly total since July 1st is 5,788, which is 73 above normal.
There were no cooling degree days yesterday, which is 2 below normal. This leaves the monthly total at 47, which is 7 above normal. The yearly total since January 1st is 79, which is 31 above normal. Yesterday the average wind speed was 10 miles per hour. The normal high temperature for today is 74 degrees, and the normal low is 54. The record high for today is 94, which occurred in 1969, and the record low is 35, which occurred in 1949. Sunrise today is at 5:47 a.m. and sunset is at 8:35 p.m. High pressure will remain over the region for the next 2 days. This will bring fair skies and little to no precipitation. Under mainly clear skies tonight, temperatures will fall into the 40s and lower 50s with Erie and Philadelphia the milder spots. Under partly sunny skies on Friday, temperatures will rise into the 70s statewide. Cooler air filters into the state on Saturday with highs only in the upper 50s north of Interstate 80 to the lower 70s south of the Turnpike. Here is the latest National Weather Service forecast for Blair and Bedford counties, including the city of Altoona. Rest of tonight, mostly clear. Near steady temperature around 50. Northwest winds around 5 miles an hour. Friday, sunny. Highs in the mid-70s. Northwest winds 5 to 10 miles an hour. Gusts up to 30 miles an hour in the afternoon. Friday night, mostly clear. Lows in the lower 50s. Northwest winds 10 to 15 miles an hour with gusts up to 25 miles an hour. Saturday, sunny. Highs in the mid-60s. North winds 10 to 15 miles an hour with gusts up to 25 miles an hour. Saturday night, mostly clear. Lows in the mid-40s. North winds 5 to 10 miles an hour. Here is the latest National Weather Service forecast for Cambria County, including the city of Johnstown. Rest of tonight, mostly clear. Near steady temperature in the upper 40s. Northwest winds around 5 miles an hour. Friday, sunny. Highs in the lower 70s. Northwest winds around 5 miles an hour, increasing to west 10 to 15 miles an hour with gusts up to 30 miles an hour in the afternoon. Friday night, clear, then becoming partly cloudy between midnight and 4 a.m., then becoming mostly clear. Lows in the upper 40s. Northwest winds 10 to 15 miles an hour with gusts up to 25 miles an hour. Saturday, sunny. Highs in the mid-60s. North winds 10 to 15 miles an hour with gusts up to 25 miles an hour. Saturday night, clear. Lows in the lower 40s. Northeast winds 5 to 10 miles an hour. And now the extended forecast for South Central Pennsylvania. Sunday, sunny. Highs in the lower 70s. Sunday night, mostly clear. Lows around 50. Monday, sunny. Highs in the lower 70s. Monday night, mostly clear. Lows around 50. Tuesday, sunny. Highs in the lower 70s. Tuesday night, partly cloudy. Lows around 50. Wednesday, mostly sunny. Highs in the lower 70s. Wednesday night, mostly clear. Lows in the lower 50s. Thursday, sunny. Highs in the upper 70s. The 8 to 14 day outlook, from Friday June 5th to Thursday June 11th, calls for above normal temperatures and below normal precipitation. Normal high temperatures across central Pennsylvania during this period range from the low 70s over the Allegheny Mountains to the upper 70s across the lower Susquehanna Valley. Normal lows range from the upper 40s over the Alleghenies to the upper 50s across the lower Susquehanna Valley. Here are the 3 a.m. conditions in the Altoona area. In Altoona, it was clear. The temperature was 49 degrees, the dew point 44, and the relative humidity 83%. The wind was calm. The pressure was 30.11 inches and falling. At State College, it was clear. The temperature was 48 degrees, the dew point 43, and the relative humidity 81%. The wind was calm. The pressure was 30.10 inches and falling. Now, a few other local conditions: Johnstown, clear 51, Dubois, clear 48, La Trobe, clear 50, Pittsburgh, clear 51, Erie, clear 51, Bradford, clear 40,
to the south and east, York, clear 51, Selams Grove clear 46, Harrisburg clear 53, Philadelphia partly cloudy 60, Baltimore clear 55, Washington D.C. clear 59. Once again, in Altoona it was 49 degrees under clear skies. And at State College it was 48 degrees under clear skies. This is NOAA Weather Radio, All Hazards Station WMG 589. 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Here's the hazardous weather outlook for the following counties, Bedford, Blair, Cambria, and Huntingdon. For this afternoon and tonight, no hazardous weather is expected at this time. And now the extended outlook for the period Friday through Wednesday. No hazardous weather is expected at this time. The Altoona climate summary for yesterday, May 28, 2026. Yesterday's high temperature of 72 degrees occurred at 4:45 p.m. This high was 2 degrees below the normal high of 74. Yesterday's low temperature of 52 degrees occurred at 11:49 p.m. This low was 1 degree below the normal low of 53. A trace of precipitation fell yesterday, which brings the monthly total to 3.88 inches. This is 0.51 inches above the normal amount of 3.37 inches for May. The total precipitation for the season since March 1st now stands at 10.85 inches, which is 1.19 inches above normal. The total precipitation for the year is now 13.60 inches, which is 0.24 inches below normal. There were 3 heating degree days yesterday, which is 1 below normal. This brings the monthly total to 247, which is 66 above normal. The yearly total since July 1st is 5,788, which is 73 above normal. There were no cooling degree days yesterday, which is 2 below normal. This leaves the monthly total at 47, which is 7 above normal. The yearly total since January 1st is 79, which is 31 above normal. Yesterday the average wind speed was 10 miles per hour. The normal high temperature for today is 74 degrees, and the normal low is 54. The record high for today is 94, which occurred in 1969, and the record low is 35, which occurred in 1949. Sunrise today is at 5:47 a.m. and sunset is at 8:35 p.m. High pressure will remain over the region for the next 2 days. This will bring fair skies and little to no precipitation. Under mainly clear skies tonight, temperatures will fall into the 40s and lower 50s with Erie and Philadelphia the milder spots. Under partly sunny skies on Friday, temperatures will rise into the 70s statewide. Cooler air filters into the state on Saturday with highs only in the upper 50s north of Interstate 80 to the lower 70s south of the Turnpike. Here is the latest National Weather Service forecast for Blair and Bedford counties, including the city of Altoona. Rest of tonight, mostly clear. Near steady temperature around 50. Northwest winds around 5 miles an hour. Friday, sunny. Highs in the mid-70s. Northwest winds 5 to 10 miles an hour. Gusts up to 30 miles an hour in the afternoon. Friday night, mostly clear. Lows in the lower 50s. Northwest winds 10 to 15 miles an hour with gusts up to 25 miles an hour. Saturday, sunny. Highs in the mid-60s. North winds 10 to 15 miles an hour with gusts up to 25 miles an hour. Saturday night, mostly clear. Lows in the mid-40s. North winds 5 to 10 miles an hour. Here is the latest National Weather Service forecast for Cambria County, including the city of Johnstown. Rest of tonight, mostly clear. Near steady temperature in the upper 40s. Northwest winds around 5 miles an hour. Friday, sunny. Highs in the lower 70s. Northwest winds around 5 miles an hour, increasing to west 10 to 15 miles an hour with gusts up to 30 miles an hour in the afternoon. Friday night, clear, then becoming partly cloudy between midnight and 4 a.m., then becoming mostly clear. Lows in the upper 40s. Northwest winds 10 to 15 miles an hour with gusts up to 25 miles an hour. Saturday, sunny. Highs in the mid-60s. North winds 10 to 15 miles an hour with gusts up to 25 miles an hour. Saturday night, clear.
lows in the lower 40s. Northeast winds 5 to 10 miles an hour. And now the extended forecast for south central Pennsylvania. Sunday, sunny. Highs in the lower 70s. Sunday night, mostly clear. Lows around 50. Monday, sunny. Highs in the lower 70s. Monday night, mostly clear. Lows around 50. Tuesday, sunny. Highs in the lower 70s. Tuesday night, partly cloudy. Lows around 50. Wednesday, mostly sunny. Highs in the lower 70s. Wednesday night, mostly clear. Lows in the lower 50s. Thursday, sunny. Highs in the upper 70s. The 8 to 14 day outlook, from Friday, June 5th to Thursday, June 11th, calls for above normal temperatures and below normal precipitation. Normal high temperatures across central Pennsylvania during this period range from the low 70s over the Allegheny Mountains to the upper 70s across the lower Susquehanna Valley. Normal lows range from the upper 40s over the Alleghenies to the upper 50s across the lower Susquehanna Valley. Here are the 3 a.m. conditions in the Altoona area. In Altoona, it was clear. The temperature was 49 degrees, the dew point 44, and the relative humidity 83%. The wind was calm. The pressure was 30.11 inches and falling. At State College, it was clear. The temperature was 48 degrees, the dew point 43, and the relative humidity 81%. The wind was calm. The pressure was 30.10 inches and falling. Now, a few other local conditions: Johnstown, clear 51, DuBois, clear 48, La Trobe, clear 50, Pittsburgh, clear 51, Erie, clear 51, Bradford, clear 40. To the south and east, York, clear 51, Selins Grove, clear 46, Harrisburg, clear 53, Philadelphia, partly cloudy 60, Baltimore, clear 55, Washington, D.C., clear 59. Once again, in Altoona it was 49 degrees under clear skies. And at State College it was 48 degrees under clear skies. This is NOAA Weather Radio, All Hazards Station WNG 589. 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Here's the hazardous weather outlook for the following counties: Bedford, Blair, Cambria, and Huntingdon. For this afternoon and tonight, no hazardous weather is expected at this time. And now the extended outlook for the period Friday through Wednesday. No hazardous weather is expected at this time. The Altoona Climate Summary for yesterday, May 28, 2026. Yesterday's high temperature of 72 degrees occurred at 4:45 p.m. This high was 2 degrees below the normal high of 74. Yesterday's low temperature of 52 degrees occurred at 11:49 p.m. This low was 1 degree below the normal low of 53. A trace of precipitation fell yesterday, which brings the monthly total to 3.88 inches. This is 0.51 inches above the normal amount of 3.37 inches for May. The total precipitation for the season since March 1st now stands at 10.85 inches, which is 1.19 inches above normal. The total precipitation for the year is now 13.60 inches, which is 0.24 inches below normal. There were 3 heating degree days yesterday, which is 1 below normal. This brings the monthly total to 247, which is 66 above normal. The yearly total since July 1st is 5,788, which is 73 above normal. There were no cooling degree days yesterday, which is 2 below normal. This leaves the monthly total at 47, which is 7 above normal. The yearly total since January 1st is 79, which is 31 above normal. Yesterday the average wind speed was 10 miles per hour. The normal high temperature for today is 74 degrees, and the normal low is 54. The record high for today is 94, which occurred in 1969, and the record low is 35, which occurred in 1949. Sunrise today is at 5:47 a.m. and sunset is at 8:35 p.m. High pressure will remain over the region for the next 2 days. This will bring fair skies and little to no precipitation. Under mainly clear skies tonight, temperatures will fall into the 40s and lower 50s, with Erie and Philadelphia the milder spots.
under partly sunny skies on Friday, temperatures will rise into the 70s statewide. Cooler air filters into the state on Saturday with highs only in the upper 50s north of Interstate 80 to the lower 70s south of the Turnpike. Here is the latest National Weather Service forecast for Blair and Bedford counties, including the city of Altoona. Rest of tonight, mostly clear. Near steady temperature around 50. Northwest winds around 5 miles an hour. Friday, sunny. Highs in the mid-70s. Northwest winds 5 to 10 miles an hour. Gusts up to 30 miles an hour in the afternoon. Friday night, mostly clear. Lows in the lower 50s. Northwest winds 10 to 15 miles an hour with gusts up to 25 miles an hour. Saturday, sunny. Highs in the mid-60s. North winds 10 to 15 miles an hour with gusts up to 25 miles an hour. Saturday night, mostly clear. Lows in the mid-40s. North winds 5 to 10 miles an hour. Here is the latest National Weather Service forecast for Cambria County, including the city of Johnstown. Rest of tonight, mostly clear. Near steady temperature in the upper 40s. Northwest winds around 5 miles an hour. Friday, sunny. Highs in the lower 70s. Northwest winds around 5 miles an hour, increasing to west 10 to 15 miles an hour with gusts up to 30 miles an hour in the afternoon. Friday night, clear, then becoming partly cloudy between midnight and 4 a.m., then becoming mostly clear. Lows in the upper 40s. Northwest winds 10 to 15 miles an hour with gusts up to 25 miles an hour. Saturday, sunny. Highs in the mid-60s. North winds 10 to 15 miles an hour with gusts up to 25 miles an hour. Saturday night, clear. Lows in the lower 40s. Northeast winds 5 to 10 miles an hour. And now the extended forecast for South Central Pennsylvania. Sunday, sunny. Highs in the lower 70s. Sunday night, mostly clear. Lows around 50. Monday, sunny. Highs in the lower 70s. Monday night, mostly clear. Lows around 50. Tuesday, sunny. Highs in the lower 70s. Tuesday night, partly cloudy. Lows around 50. Wednesday, mostly sunny. Highs in the lower 70s. Wednesday night, mostly clear. Lows in the lower 50s. Thursday, sunny. Highs in the upper 70s. The 8 to 14 day outlook, from Friday, June 5th to Thursday, June 11th, calls for above normal temperatures and below normal precipitation. Normal high temperatures across central Pennsylvania during this period range from the low 70s over the Allegheny Mountains to the upper 70s across the lower Susquehanna Valley. Normal lows range from the upper 40s over the Alleghenies to the upper 50s across the lower Susquehanna Valley. Here are the 3 a.m. conditions in the Altoona area. In Altoona, it was clear. The temperature was 49 degrees, the dew point 44, and the relative humidity 83%. The wind was calm. The pressure was 30.11 inches and falling. At State College, it was clear. The temperature was 48 degrees, the dew point 43, and the relative humidity 81%. The wind was calm. The pressure was 30.10 inches and falling. Now, a few other local conditions: Johnstown, clear 51, DuBois, clear 48, La Trobe, clear 50, Pittsburgh, clear 51, Erie, clear 51, Bradford, clear 40. To the south and east, York, clear 51, Selins Grove, clear 46, Harrisburg, clear 53, Philadelphia, partly cloudy 60, Baltimore, clear 55, Washington, D.C., clear 59. Once again, in Altoona it was 49 degrees under clear skies. And at State College it was 48 degrees under clear skies. This is NOAA Weather Radio, All Hazards Station WNG 589. 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Here's the hazardous weather outlook for the following counties: Bedford, Blair, Cambria, and Huntingdon. For today and tonight, no hazardous weather is expected at this time. And now the extended outlook for the period Saturday through Thursday. The probability for widespread hazardous weather is low.
The Altoona Climate Summary for yesterday, May 28, 2026. Yesterday's high temperature of 72 degrees occurred at 4:45 p.m. This high was 2 degrees below the normal high of 74. Yesterday's low temperature of 52 degrees occurred at 11:49 p.m. This low was 1 degree below the normal low of 53. A trace of precipitation fell yesterday, which brings the monthly total to 3.88 inches. This is 0.51 inches above the normal amount of 3.37 inches for May. The total precipitation for the season since March 1st now stands at 10.85 inches, which is 1.19 inches above normal. The total precipitation for the year is now 13.60 inches, which is 0.24 inches below normal. There were 3 heating degree days yesterday, which is 1 below normal. This brings the monthly total to 247, which is 66 above normal. The yearly total since July 1st is 5,788, which is 73 above normal. There were no cooling degree days yesterday, which is 2 below normal. This leaves the monthly total at 47, which is 7 above normal. The yearly total since January 1st is 79, which is 31 above normal. Yesterday the average wind speed was 10 miles per hour. The normal high temperature for today is 74 degrees, and the normal low is 54. The record high for today is 94, which occurred in 1969, and the record low is 35, which occurred in 1949. Sunrise today is at 5:47 a.m. and sunset is at 8:35 p.m. High pressure will remain over the region for the next 2 days. This will bring fair skies and little to no precipitation. Under mainly clear skies tonight, temperatures will fall into the 40s and lower 50s with Erie and Philadelphia the milder spots. Under partly sunny skies on Friday, temperatures will rise into the 70s statewide. Cooler air filters into the state on Saturday with highs only in the upper 50s north of Interstate 80 to the lower 70s south of the Turnpike. Here is the latest National Weather Service forecast for Blair and Bedford counties, including the city of Altoona. Rest of tonight, mostly clear. Near steady temperature around 50. Northwest winds around 5 miles an hour. Friday, sunny. Highs in the mid-70s. Northwest winds 5 to 10 miles an hour. Gusts up to 30 miles an hour in the afternoon. Friday night, mostly clear. Lows in the lower 50s. Northwest winds 10 to 15 miles an hour with gusts up to 25 miles an hour. Saturday, sunny. Highs in the mid-60s. North winds 10 to 15 miles an hour with gusts up to 25 miles an hour. Saturday night, mostly clear. Lows in the mid-40s. North winds 5 to 10 miles an hour. Here is the latest National Weather Service forecast for Cambria County, including the city of Johnstown. Rest of tonight, mostly clear. Near steady temperature in the upper 40s. Northwest winds around 5 miles an hour. Friday, sunny. Highs in the lower 70s. Northwest winds around 5 miles an hour, increasing to west 10 to 15 miles an hour with gusts up to 30 miles an hour in the afternoon. Friday night, clear, then becoming partly cloudy between midnight and 4 a.m., then becoming mostly clear. Lows in the upper 40s. Northwest winds 10 to 15 miles an hour with gusts up to 25 miles an hour. Saturday, sunny. Highs in the mid-60s. North winds 10 to 15 miles an hour with gusts up to 25 miles an hour. Saturday night, clear. Lows in the lower 40s. Northeast winds 5 to 10 miles an hour. And now the extended forecast for South Central Pennsylvania. Sunday, sunny. Highs in the lower 70s. Sunday night, mostly clear. Lows around 50. Monday, sunny. Highs in the lower 70s. Monday night, mostly clear. Lows around 50. Tuesday, sunny. Highs in the lower 70s. Tuesday night, partly cloudy. Lows around 50. Wednesday, mostly sunny. Highs in the lower 70s. Wednesday night, mostly clear. Lows in the lower 50s. Thursday, sunny. Highs in the upper 70s.
The 8 to 14 day outlook, from Friday, June 5th to Thursday, June 11th, calls for above normal temperatures and below normal precipitation. Normal high temperatures across central Pennsylvania during this period range from the low 70s over the Allegheny Mountains to the upper 70s across the lower Susquehanna Valley. Normal lows range from the upper 40s over the Alleghenies to the upper 50s across the lower Susquehanna Valley. Here are the 4 a.m. conditions in the Altoona area. In Altoona, it was clear. The temperature was 48 degrees, the dew point 43, and the relative humidity 82%. The wind was calm. The pressure was 30.10 inches and falling. At State College, it was clear. The temperature was 48 degrees, the dew point 43, and the relative humidity 84%. The wind was calm. The pressure was 30.10 inches and steady. Now, a few other local conditions: Johnstown, clear 49, DuBois, clear 46, La Trobe, clear 48, Pittsburgh, clear 52, Erie, clear 50, Bradford, clear 41. To the south and east, York, clear 50, Selins Grove, clear 45, Harrisburg, clear 53, Philadelphia, partly cloudy 60, Baltimore, clear 55, Washington, D.C., clear 54. Once again, in Altoona it was 48 degrees under clear skies. And at State College it was 48 degrees under clear skies. This is NOAA Weather Radio, All Hazards Station WNG 589. 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Here's the hazardous weather outlook for the following counties: Bedford, Blair, Cambria, and Huntingdon. For today and tonight, no hazardous weather is expected at this time. And now the extended outlook for the period Saturday through Thursday. The probability for widespread hazardous weather is low. The Altoona climate summary for yesterday, May 28, 2026. Yesterday's high temperature of 72 degrees occurred at 4:45 p.m. This high was 2 degrees below the normal high of 74. Yesterday's low temperature of 52 degrees occurred at 11:49 p.m. This low was 1 degree below the normal low of 53. A trace of precipitation fell yesterday, which brings the monthly total to 3.88 inches. This is 0.51 inches above the normal amount of 3.37 inches for May. The total precipitation for the season since March 1st now stands at 10.85 inches, which is 1.19 inches above normal. The total precipitation for the year is now 13.60 inches, which is 0.24 inches below normal. There were 3 heating degree days yesterday, which is 1 below normal. This brings the monthly total to 247, which is 66 above normal. The yearly total since July 1st is 5,788, which is 73 above normal. There were no cooling degree days yesterday, which is 2 below normal. This leaves the monthly total at 47, which is 7 above normal. The yearly total since January 1st is 79, which is 31 above normal. Yesterday the average wind speed was 10 miles per hour. The normal high temperature for today is 74 degrees, and the normal low is 54. The record high for today is 94, which occurred in 1969, and the record low is 35, which occurred in 1949. Sunrise today is at 5:47 a.m. and sunset is at 8:35 p.m. High pressure will remain over the region for the next 2 days. This will bring fair skies and little to no precipitation. Under mainly clear skies tonight, temperatures will fall into the 40s and lower 50s with Erie and Philadelphia the milder spots. Under partly sunny skies on Friday, temperatures will rise into the 70s statewide. Cooler air filters into the state on Saturday with highs only in the upper 50s north of Interstate 80 to the lower 70s south of the Turnpike. Here is the latest National Weather Service forecast for Blair and Bedford counties, including the city of Altoona. Rest of tonight, mostly clear. Near steady temperature around 50. Northwest winds around 5 miles an hour. Friday, sunny. Highs in the mid-70s. Northwest winds 5 to 10 miles an hour. Gusts up to 30 miles an hour in the afternoon. Friday night, mostly clear. Lows in the lower 50s. Northwest winds 10 to 15 miles an hour with gusts up to 25 miles an hour.
Saturday, sunny. Highs in the mid-60s. North winds 10 to 15 miles an hour with gusts up to 25 miles an hour. Saturday night, mostly clear. Lows in the mid-40s. North winds 5 to 10 miles an hour. Here is the latest National Weather Service forecast for Cambria County, including the

with gusts up to 25 miles an hour. Saturday, sunny. Highs in the mid-60s. North winds 10 to 15 miles an hour with gusts up to 25 miles an hour. Saturday night, clear. Lows in the lower 40s. Northeast winds 5 to 10 miles an hour. And now the extended forecast for South Central Pennsylvania. Sunday, sunny. Highs in the lower 70s. Sunday night, mostly clear. Lows around 50. Monday, sunny. Highs in the lower 70s. Monday night, mostly clear. Lows around 50. Tuesday, sunny. Highs in the lower 70s. Tuesday night, partly cloudy. Lows around 50. Wednesday, mostly sunny. Highs in the lower 70s. Wednesday night, mostly clear. Lows in the lower 50s. Thursday, sunny. Highs in the upper 70s. The 8 to 14 day outlook, from Friday, June 5th to Thursday, June 11th, calls for above normal temperatures and below normal precipitation. Normal high temperatures across central Pennsylvania during this period range from the low 70s over the Allegheny Mountains to the upper 70s across the lower Susquehanna Valley. Normal lows range from the upper 40s over the Alleghenies to the upper 50s across the lower Susquehanna Valley. Here are the 4 a.m. conditions in the Altoona area. In Altoona, it was clear. The temperature was 48 degrees, the dew point 43, and the relative humidity 82%. The wind was calm. The pressure was 30.10 inches and falling. At State College, it was clear. The temperature was 48 degrees, the dew point 43, and the relative humidity 84%. The wind was calm. The pressure was 30.10 inches and steady. Now, a few other local conditions: Johnstown, clear 49, DuBois, clear 46, La Trobe, clear 48, Pittsburgh, clear 52, Erie, clear 50, Bradford, clear 41. To the south and east, York, clear 50, Selins Grove, clear 45, Harrisburg, clear 53, Philadelphia, partly cloudy 60, Baltimore, clear 55, Washington, D.C., clear 54. Once again, in Altoona it was 48 degrees under clear skies. And at State College it was 48 degrees under clear skies. This is NOAA Weather Radio, All Hazards Station WNG 589. 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Here's the hazardous weather outlook for the following counties: Bedford, Blair, Cambria, and Huntingdon. For today and tonight. No hazardous weather is expected at this time. And now the extended outlook for the period Saturday through Thursday. The probability for widespread hazardous weather is low. The Altoona climate summary for yesterday, May 28, 2026. Yesterday's high temperature of 72 degrees occurred at 4:45 p.m. This high was 2 degrees below the normal high of 74. Yesterday's low temperature of 52 degrees occurred at 11:49 p.m. This low was 1 degree below the normal low of 53. A trace of precipitation fell yesterday, which brings the monthly total to 3.88 inches. This is 0.51 inches above the normal amount of 3.37 inches for May. The total precipitation for the season since March 1st now stands at 10.85 inches, which is 1.19 inches above normal. The total precipitation for the year is now 13.60 inches, which is 0.24 inches below normal. There were 3 heating degree days yesterday, which is 1 below normal. This brings the monthly total to 247, which is 66 above normal. The yearly total since July 1st is 5,788, which is 73 above normal. There were no cooling degree days yesterday, which is 2 below normal. This leaves the monthly total at 47, which is 7 above normal. The yearly total since January 1st is 79, which is 31 above normal. Yesterday the average wind speed was 10 miles per hour. The normal high temperature for today is 74 degrees, and the normal low is 54. The record high for today is 94, which occurred in 1969, and the record low is 35, which occurred in 1949. Sunrise today is at 5:47 a.m. and sunset is at 8:35 p.m. High pressure will remain over the region for the next 2 days.

This will bring fair skies and little to no precipitation. Under mainly clear skies tonight, temperatures will fall into the 40s and lower 50s with Erie and Philadelphia the milder spots. Under partly sunny skies on Friday, temperatures will rise into the 70s statewide. Cooler air filters into the state on Saturday with highs only in the upper 50s north of Interstate 80 to the lower 70s south of the Turnpike. Here is the latest National Weather Service forecast for Blair and Bedford counties, including the city of Altoona. Rest of tonight, mostly clear. Near steady temperature around 50. Northwest winds around 5 miles an hour. Friday, sunny. Highs in the mid-70s. Northwest winds 5 to 10 miles an hour. Gusts up to 30 miles an hour in the afternoon. Friday night, mostly clear. Lows in the lower 50s. Northwest winds 10 to 15 miles an hour with gusts up to 25 miles an hour. Saturday, sunny. Highs in the mid-60s. North winds 10 to 15 miles an hour with gusts up to 25 miles an hour. Saturday night, mostly clear. Lows in the mid-40s. North winds 5 to 10 miles an hour. Here is the latest National Weather Service forecast for Cambria County, including the city of Johnstown. Rest of tonight, mostly clear. Near steady temperature in the upper 40s. Northwest winds around 5 miles an hour. Friday, sunny. Highs in the lower 70s. Northwest winds around 5 miles an hour, increasing to west 10 to 15 miles an hour with gusts up to 30 miles an hour in the afternoon. Friday night, clear, then becoming partly cloudy between midnight and 4 a.m., then becoming mostly clear. Lows in the upper 40s. Northwest winds 10 to 15 miles an hour with gusts up to 25 miles an hour. Saturday, sunny. Highs in the mid-60s. North winds 10 to 15 miles an hour with gusts up to 25 miles an hour. Saturday night, clear. Lows in the lower 40s. Northeast winds 5 to 10 miles an hour. And now the extended forecast for South Central Pennsylvania. Sunday, sunny. Highs in the lower 70s. Sunday night, mostly clear. Lows around 50. Monday, sunny. Highs in the lower 70s. Monday night, mostly clear. Lows around 50. Tuesday, sunny. Highs in the lower 70s. Tuesday night, partly cloudy. Lows around 50. Wednesday, mostly sunny. Highs in the lower 70s. Wednesday night, mostly clear. Lows in the lower 50s. Thursday, sunny. Highs in the upper 70s. The 8 to 14 day outlook, from Friday, June 5th to Thursday, June 11th, calls for above normal temperatures and below normal precipitation. Normal high temperatures across central Pennsylvania during this period range from the low 70s over the Allegheny Mountains to the upper 70s across the lower Susquehanna Valley. Normal lows range from the upper 40s over the Alleghenies to the upper 50s across the lower Susquehanna Valley. Here are the 4 a.m. conditions in the Altoona area. In Altoona, it was clear. The temperature was 48 degrees, the dew point 43, and the relative humidity 82%. The wind was calm. The pressure was 30.10 inches and falling. At State College, it was clear. The temperature was 48 degrees, the dew point 43, and the relative humidity 84%. The wind was calm. The pressure was 30.10 inches and steady. Now, a few other local conditions: Johnstown, clear 49, Dubois, clear 46, La Trobe, clear 48, Pittsburgh, clear 52, Erie, clear 50, Bradford, clear 41. To the south and east, York, clear 50, Selins Grove, clear 45, Harrisburg, clear 53, Philadelphia, partly cloudy 60, Baltimore, clear 55, Washington, D.C., clear 54. Once again, in Altoona it was 48 degrees under clear skies. And at State College it was 48 degrees under clear skies. This is NOAA Weather Radio, All Hazards Station WNG 589. Serving South Central Pennsylvania, and originating from the National Weather Service Office in State College. Here's the hazardous weather outlook for the following counties: Bedford, Blair, Cambria, and Huntingdon. For
today and tonight. No hazardous weather is expected at this time. And now the extended outlook for the period Saturday through Thursday. The probability for widespread hazardous weather is low. The Altoona Climate Summary for yesterday, May 28, 2026. Yesterday's high temperature of 72 degrees occurred at 4:45 p.m. This high was 2 degrees below the normal high of 74. Yesterday's low temperature of 52 degrees occurred at 11:49 p.m. This low was 1 degree below the normal low of 53. A trace of precipitation fell yesterday, which brings the monthly total to 3.88 inches. This is 0.51 inches above the normal amount of 3.37 inches for May. The total precipitation for the season since March 1st now stands at 10.85 inches, which is 1.19 inches above normal. The total precipitation for the year is now 13.60 inches, which is 0.24 inches below normal. There were 3 heating degree days yesterday, which is 1 below normal. This brings the monthly total to 247, which is 66 above normal. The yearly total since July 1st is 5,788, which is 73 above normal. There were no cooling degree days yesterday, which is 2 below normal. This leaves the monthly total at 47, which is 7 above normal. The yearly total since January 1st is 79, which is 31 above normal. Yesterday the average wind speed was 10 miles per hour. The normal high temperature for today is 74 degrees, and the normal low is 54. The record high for today is 94, which occurred in 1969, and the record low is 35, which occurred in 1949. Sunrise today is at 5:47 a.m. and sunset is at 8:35 p.m. Mostly sunny and pleasant conditions are expected across the Commonwealth today with low humidity and highs in the 70s. Clouds will increase ahead of a backdoor cold front early tonight with a few rain showers possible in the Endless Mountains and northern Poconos. Breezy and cooler weather is forecast to start the last weekend of May on Saturday with highs cooling off in the 60s. Gusty winds are expected across the eastern third of the Keystone State Saturday morning. Saturday night will be rather chilly for this time of year with low temperatures in the upper 30s across north-central and northeastern Pennsylvania. Look for a dry and comfortable end to May on Sunday with pleasant, rain-free conditions projected to continue into early June. 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Broadcasts originate from the National Weather Service in State College and are transmitted from the tower facilities provided by the Blair County Emergency Management Agency in Frankstown on a frequency of 162.425 MHz. We are located at Innovation Park in State College. 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Properly set weather radios, with the alarm device, will alert you when severe weather warnings or watches are issued. Programming on this station will be temporarily changed during severe weather, to bring you the latest information. Warnings and safety information from the National Weather Service may someday save your life or protect your property. Here is the latest National Weather Service forecast for Blair and Bedford counties, including the city of Altoona. Rest of tonight, mostly clear. Near steady temperature around 50. Northwest winds around 5 miles an hour. Friday, sunny. Highs in the mid-70s. Northwest winds 5 to 10 miles an hour. Gusts up to 30 miles an hour in the afternoon. Friday night, mostly clear. Lows in the lower 50s. Northwest winds 10 to 15 miles an hour with gusts up to 25 miles an hour. Saturday, sunny. Highs in the mid-60s. North winds 10 to 15 miles an hour with gusts up to 25 miles an hour. Saturday night, mostly clear. Lows in the mid-40s. North winds 5 to 10 miles an hour. Here is the latest National Weather Service forecast for Cambria County, including the city of Johnstown. Rest of tonight, mostly clear. Near steady temperature in the upper 40s. Northwest winds around 5 miles an hour. Friday, sunny. Highs in the lower 70s. Northwest winds around 5 miles an hour, increasing to west 10 to 15 miles an hour with gusts up to 30 miles an hour in the afternoon. Friday night, clear, then becoming partly cloudy between midnight and 4 a.m., then becoming mostly clear. Lows in the upper 40s.
Northwest winds 10 to 15 miles an hour with gusts up to 25 miles an hour. Saturday, sunny. Highs in the mid-60s. North winds 10 to 15 miles an hour with gusts up to 25 miles an hour. Saturday night, clear. Lows in the lower 40s. Northeast winds 5 to 10 miles an hour. And now the extended forecast for South Central Pennsylvania. Sunday, sunny. Highs in the lower 70s. Sunday night, mostly clear. Lows around 50. Monday, sunny. Highs in the lower 70s. Monday night, mostly clear. Lows around 50. Tuesday, sunny. Highs in the lower 70s. Tuesday night, partly cloudy. Lows around 50. Wednesday, mostly sunny. Highs in the lower 70s. Wednesday night, mostly clear. Lows in the lower 50s. Thursday, sunny. Highs in the upper 70s. The 8 to 14 day outlook, from Friday, June 5th to Thursday, June 11th, calls for above normal temperatures and below normal precipitation. Normal high temperatures across central Pennsylvania during this period range from the low 70s over the Allegheny Mountains to the upper 70s across the lower Susquehanna Valley. Normal lows range from the upper 40s over the Alleghenies to the upper 50s across the lower Susquehanna Valley. Here are the 4 a.m. conditions in the Altoona area. In Altoona, it was clear. The temperature was 48 degrees, the dew point 43, and the relative humidity 82%. The wind was calm. The pressure was 30.10 inches and falling. At State College, it was clear. The temperature was 48 degrees, the dew point 43, and the relative humidity 84%. The wind was calm. The pressure was 30.10 inches and steady. Now, a few other local conditions: Johnstown, clear 49, DuBois, clear 46, La Trobe, clear 48, Pittsburgh, clear 52, Erie, clear 50, Bradford, clear 41. To the south and east, York, clear 50, Selins Grove, clear 45, Harrisburg, clear 53, Philadelphia, partly cloudy 60, Baltimore, clear 55, Washington, D.C., clear 54. Once again, in Altoona it was 48 degrees under clear skies. And at State College it was 48 degrees under clear skies. This is NOAA Weather Radio, All Hazards Station WNG 589. 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Here's the hazardous weather outlook for the following counties: Bedford, Blair, Cambria, and Huntingdon. For today and tonight. No hazardous weather is expected at this time. And now the extended outlook for the period Saturday through Thursday. The probability for widespread hazardous weather is low. The Altoona climate summary for yesterday, May 28, 2026. Yesterday's high temperature of 72 degrees occurred at 4:45 p.m. This high was 2 degrees below the normal high of 74. Yesterday's low temperature of 52 degrees occurred at 11:49 p.m. This low was 1 degree below the normal low of 53. A trace of precipitation fell yesterday, which brings the monthly total to 3.88 inches. This is 0.51 inches above the normal amount of 3.37 inches for May. The total precipitation for the season since March 1st now stands at 10.85 inches, which is 1.19 inches above normal. The total precipitation for the year is now 13.60 inches, which is 0.24 inches below normal. There were 3 heating degree days yesterday, which is 1 below normal. This brings the monthly total to 247, which is 66 above normal. The yearly total since July 1st is 5,788, which is 73 above normal. There were no cooling degree days yesterday, which is 2 below normal. This leaves the monthly total at 47, which is 7 above normal. The yearly total since January 1st is 79, which is 31 above normal. Yesterday the average wind speed was 10 miles per hour. The normal high temperature for today is 74 degrees, and the normal low is 54. The record high for today is 94, which occurred in 1969, and the record low is 35, which occurred in 1949. Sunrise today is at 5:47 a.m. and sunset is at 8:35 p.m.
Mostly sunny and pleasant conditions are expected across the Commonwealth today with low humidity and highs in the 70s. Clouds will increase ahead of a backdoor cold front early tonight with a few rain showers possible in the Endless Mountains and northern Poconos. Breezy and cooler weather is forecast to start the last weekend of May on Saturday with highs cooling off in the 60s. Gusty winds are expected across the eastern third of the Keystone State Saturday morning. Saturday night will be rather chilly for this time of year with low temperatures in the upper 30s across north central and northeastern Pennsylvania. Look for a dry and comfortable end to May on Sunday with pleasant, rain-free conditions projected to continue into early June. Here is the latest National Weather Service forecast for Blair and Bedford counties, including the city of Altoona. Rest of tonight, mostly clear. Near steady temperature around 50. Northwest winds around 5 miles an hour. Friday, sunny. Highs in the mid-70s. Northwest winds 5 to 10 miles an hour. Gusts up to 30 miles an hour in the afternoon. Friday night, mostly clear. Lows in the lower 50s. Northwest winds 10 to 15 miles an hour with gusts up to 25 miles an hour. Saturday, sunny. Highs in the mid-60s. North winds 10 to 15 miles an hour with gusts up to 25 miles an hour. Saturday night, mostly clear. Lows in the mid-40s. North winds 5 to 10 miles an hour. Here is the latest National Weather Service forecast for Cambria County, including the city of Johnstown. Rest of tonight, mostly clear. Near steady temperature in the upper 40s. Northwest winds around 5 miles an hour. Friday, sunny. Highs in the lower 70s. Northwest winds around 5 miles an hour, increasing to west 10 to 15 miles an hour with gusts up to 30 miles an hour in the afternoon. Friday night, clear, then becoming partly cloudy between midnight and 4 a.m., then becoming mostly clear. Lows in the upper 40s. Northwest winds 10 to 15 miles an hour with gusts up to 25 miles an hour. Saturday, sunny. Highs in the mid-60s. North winds 10 to 15 miles an hour with gusts up to 25 miles an hour. Saturday night, clear. Lows in the lower 40s. Northeast winds 5 to 10 miles an hour. And now the extended forecast for South Central Pennsylvania. Sunday, sunny. Highs in the lower 70s. Sunday night, mostly clear. Lows around 50. Monday, sunny. Highs in the lower 70s. Monday night, mostly clear. Lows around 50. Tuesday, sunny. Highs in the lower 70s. Tuesday night, partly cloudy. Lows around 50. Wednesday, mostly sunny. Highs in the lower 70s. Wednesday night, mostly clear. Lows in the lower 50s. Thursday, sunny. Highs in the upper 70s. Here is the latest National Weather Service forecast for Blair and Bedford counties, including the city of Altoona. Today, sunny. Highs in the mid-70s. Northwest winds 5 to 10 miles an hour. Gusts up to 30 miles an hour this afternoon. Tonight, mostly clear. Lows in the lower 50s. Northwest winds 10 to 15 miles an hour with gusts up to 25 miles an hour. Saturday, sunny. Highs in the mid-60s. North winds 10 to 15 miles an hour with gusts up to 25 miles an hour. Saturday night, mostly clear. Lows in the mid-40s. North winds 5 to 10 miles an hour. Here is the latest National Weather Service forecast for Cambria County, including the city of Johnstown. Today, sunny. Highs in the lower 70s. Northwest winds around 5 miles an hour, increasing to west 10 to 15 miles an hour with gusts up to 30 miles an hour this afternoon. Tonight, clear, then becoming partly cloudy between midnight and 4 a.m., then becoming mostly clear. Lows in the upper 40s. Northwest winds 10 to 15 miles an hour with gusts up to 25 miles an hour. Saturday, sunny. Highs in the mid-60s. North winds 10 to 15 miles an hour with gusts up to 25 miles an hour. Saturday night, clear. Lows in the lower 40s. Northeast winds 5 to 10 miles an hour.
And now the extended forecast for South Central Pennsylvania. Sunday, sunny. Highs in the lower 70s. Sunday night, mostly clear. Lows around 50. Monday, sunny. Highs in the lower 70s. Monday night, mostly clear. Lows around 50. Tuesday, sunny. Highs in the lower 70s. Tuesday night, partly cloudy. Lows around 50. Wednesday, mostly sunny. Highs in the lower 70s. Wednesday night, mostly clear. Lows in the lower 50s. Thursday, sunny. Highs in the upper 70s. The 8 to 14 day outlook, from Friday, June 5th to Thursday, June 11th, calls for above normal temperatures and below normal precipitation. Normal high temperatures across central Pennsylvania during this period range from the low 70s over the Allegheny Mountains to the upper 70s across the lower Susquehanna Valley. Normal lows range from the upper 40s over the Alleghenies to the upper 50s across the lower Susquehanna Valley. Here are the 4 a.m. conditions in the Altoona area. In Altoona, it was clear. The temperature was 48 degrees, the dew point 43, and the relative humidity 82%. The wind was calm. The pressure was 30.10 inches and falling. At State College, it was clear. The temperature was 48 degrees, the dew point 43, and the relative humidity 84%. The wind was calm. The pressure was 30.10 inches and steady. Now, a few other local conditions: Johnstown, clear 49, DuBois, clear 46, La Trobe, clear 48, Pittsburgh, clear 52, Erie, clear 50, Bradford, clear 41. To the south and east, York, clear 50, Selins Grove, clear 45, Harrisburg, clear 53, Philadelphia, partly cloudy 60, Baltimore, clear 55, Washington, D.C., clear 54. Once again, in Altoona it was 48 degrees under clear skies. And at State College it was 48 degrees under clear skies. This is NOAA Weather Radio, All Hazards Station WNG 589. 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Here's the hazardous weather outlook for the following counties: Bedford, Blair, Cambria, and Huntingdon. For today and tonight, no hazardous weather is expected at this time. And now the extended outlook for the period Saturday through Thursday. The probability for widespread hazardous weather is low. The Altoona climate summary for yesterday, May 28, 2026. Yesterday's high temperature of 72 degrees occurred at 4:45 p.m. This high was 2 degrees below the normal high of 74. Yesterday's low temperature of 52 degrees occurred at 11:49 p.m. This low was 1 degree below the normal low of 53. A trace of precipitation fell yesterday, which brings the monthly total to 3.88 inches. This is 0.51 inches above the normal amount of 3.37 inches for May. The total precipitation for the season since March 1st now stands at 10.85 inches, which is 1.19 inches above normal. The total precipitation for the year is now 13.60 inches, which is 0.24 inches below normal. There were 3 heating degree days yesterday, which is 1 below normal. This brings the monthly total to 247, which is 66 above normal. The yearly total since July 1st is 5,788, which is 73 above normal. There were no cooling degree days yesterday, which is 2 below normal. This leaves the monthly total at 47, which is 7 above normal. The yearly total since January 1st is 79, which is 31 above normal. Yesterday the average wind speed was 10 miles per hour. The normal high temperature for today is 74 degrees, and the normal low is 54. The record high for today is 94, which occurred in 1969, and the record low is 35, which occurred in 1949. Sunrise today is at 5:47 a.m. and sunset is at 8:35 p.m. Mostly sunny and pleasant conditions are expected across the Commonwealth today, with low humidity and highs in the 70s. Clouds will increase ahead of a backdoor cold front early tonight, with a few rain showers possible in the Endless Mountains and northern Poconos. Breezy and cooler weather is forecast to start the last weekend of May on Saturday, with highs cooling off in the 60s.
Gusty winds are expected across the eastern third of the Keystone State Saturday morning. Saturday night will be rather chilly for this time of year, with low temperatures in the upper 30s across north-central and northeastern Pennsylvania. Look for a dry and comfortable end to May on Sunday, with pleasant, rain-free conditions projected to continue into early June. Here is the latest National Weather Service forecast for Blair and Bedford counties, including the city of Altoona. Today, sunny. Highs in the mid-70s. Northwest winds 5 to 10 miles an hour. Gusts up to 30 miles an hour this afternoon. Tonight, mostly clear. Lows in the lower 50s. Northwest winds 10 to 15 miles an hour with gusts up to 25 miles an hour. Saturday, sunny. Highs in the mid-60s. North winds 10 to 15 miles an hour with gusts up to 25 miles an hour. Saturday night, mostly clear. Lows in the mid-40s. North winds 5 to 10 miles an hour. Here is the latest National Weather Service forecast for Cambria County, including the city of Johnstown. Today, sunny. Highs in the lower 70s. Northwest winds around 5 miles an hour, increasing to west 10 to 15 miles an hour with gusts up to 30 miles an hour this afternoon. Tonight, clear, then becoming partly cloudy between midnight and 4 a.m., then becoming mostly clear. Lows in the upper 40s. Northwest winds 10 to 15 miles an hour with gusts up to 25 miles an hour. Saturday, sunny. Highs in the mid-60s. North winds 10 to 15 miles an hour with gusts up to 25 miles an hour. Saturday night, clear. Lows in the lower 40s. Northeast winds 5 to 10 miles an hour. And now the extended forecast for South Central Pennsylvania. Sunday, sunny. Highs in the lower 70s. Sunday night, mostly clear. Lows around 50. Monday, sunny. Highs in the lower 70s. Monday night, mostly clear. Lows around 50. Tuesday, sunny. Highs in the lower 70s. Tuesday night, partly cloudy. Lows around 50. Wednesday, mostly sunny. Highs in the lower 70s. Wednesday night, mostly clear. Lows in the lower 50s. Thursday, sunny. Highs in the upper 70s. The 8 to 14 day outlook, from Friday, June 5th to Thursday, June 11th, calls for above normal temperatures and below normal precipitation. Normal high temperatures across central Pennsylvania during this period range from the low 70s over the Allegheny Mountains to the upper 70s across the lower Susquehanna Valley. Normal lows range from the upper 40s over the Alleghenies to the upper 50s across the lower Susquehanna Valley. Here are the 4 a.m. conditions in the Altoona area. In Altoona, it was clear. The temperature was 48 degrees, the dew point 43, and the relative humidity 82%. The wind was calm. The pressure was 30.10 inches and falling. At State College, it was clear. The temperature was 48 degrees, the dew point 43, and the relative humidity 84%. The wind was calm. The pressure was 30.10 inches and steady. Now, a few other local conditions: Johnstown, clear 49, Dubois, clear 46, La Trobe, clear 48, Pittsburgh, clear 52, Erie, clear 50, Bradford, clear 41. To the south and east, York, clear 50, Selins Grove, clear 45, Harrisburg, clear 53, Philadelphia, partly cloudy 60, Baltimore, clear 55, Washington, D.C., clear 54. Once again, in Altoona it was 48 degrees under clear skies. And at State College it was 48 degrees under clear skies. This is NOAA Weather Radio, All Hazards Station WNG 589. 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Here's the hazardous weather outlook for the following counties: Bedford, Blair, Cambria, and Huntingdon. For today and tonight. No hazardous weather is expected at this time. And now the extended outlook for the period Saturday through Thursday. The probability for widespread hazardous weather is low. The Altoona climate summary for yesterday, May 28, 2026. Yesterday's high temperature of 72 degrees occurred at 4:45 p.m.
This high was 2 degrees below the normal high of 74. Yesterday's low temperature of 52 degrees occurred at 11:49 p.m. This low was 1 degree below the normal low of 53. A trace of precipitation fell yesterday, which brings the monthly total to 3.88 inches. This is 0.51 inches above the normal amount of 3.37 inches for May. The total precipitation for the season since March 1st now stands at 10.85 inches, which is 1.19 inches above normal. The total precipitation for the year is now 13.60 inches, which is 0.24 inches below normal. There were 3 heating degree days yesterday, which is 1 below normal. This brings the monthly total to 247, which is 66 above normal. The yearly total since July 1st is 5,788, which is 73 above normal. There were no cooling degree days yesterday, which is 2 below normal. This leaves the monthly total at 47, which is 7 above normal. The yearly total since January 1st is 79, which is 31 above normal. Yesterday the average wind speed was 10 miles per hour. The normal high temperature for today is 74 degrees, and the normal low is 54. The record high for today is 94, which occurred in 1969, and the record low is 35, which occurred in 1949. Sunrise today is at 5:47 a.m. and sunset is at 8:35 p.m. Mostly sunny and pleasant conditions are expected across the Commonwealth today with low humidity and highs in the 70s. Clouds will increase ahead of a backdoor cold front early tonight with a few rain showers possible in the Endless Mountains and northern Poconos. Breezy and cooler weather is forecast to start the last weekend of May on Saturday with highs cooling off in the 60s. Gusty winds are expected across the eastern third of the Keystone State Saturday morning. Saturday night will be rather chilly for this time of year with low temperatures in the upper 30s across north-central and northeastern Pennsylvania. Look for a dry and comfortable end to May on Sunday with pleasant, rain-free conditions projected to continue into early June. Here is the latest National Weather Service forecast for Blair and Bedford counties, including the city of Altoona. Today, sunny. Highs in the mid-70s. Northwest winds 5 to 10 miles an hour. Gusts up to 30 miles an hour this afternoon. Tonight, mostly clear. Lows in the lower 50s. Northwest winds 10 to 15 miles an hour with gusts up to 25 miles an hour. Saturday, sunny. Highs in the mid-60s. North winds 10 to 15 miles an hour with gusts up to 25 miles an hour. Saturday night, mostly clear. Lows in the mid-40s. North winds 5 to 10 miles an hour. Here is the latest National Weather Service forecast for Cambria County, including the city of Johnstown. Today, sunny. Highs in the lower 70s. Northwest winds around 5 miles an hour, increasing to west 10 to 15 miles an hour with gusts up to 30 miles an hour this afternoon. Tonight, clear, then becoming partly cloudy between midnight and 4 a.m., then becoming mostly clear. Lows in the upper 40s. Northwest winds 10 to 15 miles an hour with gusts up to 25 miles an hour. Saturday, sunny. Highs in the mid-60s. North winds 10 to 15 miles an hour with gusts up to 25 miles an hour. Saturday night, clear. Lows in the lower 40s. Northeast winds 5 to 10 miles an hour. And now the extended forecast for South Central Pennsylvania. Sunday, sunny. Highs in the lower 70s. Sunday night, mostly clear. Lows around 50. Monday, sunny. Highs in the lower 70s. Monday night, mostly clear. Lows around 50. Tuesday, sunny. Highs in the lower 70s. Tuesday night, partly cloudy. Lows around 50. Wednesday, mostly sunny. Highs in the lower 70s. Wednesday night, mostly clear. Lows in the lower 50s. Thursday, sunny. Highs in the upper 70s. The 8 to 14 day outlook, from Friday June 5th to Thursday June 11th, calls for above normal temperatures and below normal precipitation. Normal high temperatures across central Pennsylvania during this period range from the low 70s over the Allegheny Mountains to the upper 70s across the lower Susquehanna Valley.
Normal lows range from the upper 40s over the Alleghenies to the upper 50s across the lower Susquehanna Valley. Here are the 4 a.m. conditions in the Altoona area. In Altoona, it was clear. The temperature was 48 degrees, the dew point 43, and the relative humidity 82%. The wind was calm. The pressure was 30.10 inches and falling. At State College, it was clear. The temperature was 48 degrees, the dew point 43, and the relative humidity 84%. The wind was calm. The pressure was 30.10 inches and steady. Now, a few other local conditions: Johnstown, clear 49, DuBois, clear 46, La Trobe, clear 48, Pittsburgh, clear 52, Erie, clear 50, Bradford, clear 41. To the south and east, York, clear 50, Selins Grove, clear 45, Harrisburg, clear 53, Philadelphia, partly cloudy 60, Baltimore, clear 55, Washington, D.C., clear 54. Once again, in Altoona it was 48 degrees under clear skies. And at State College it was 48 degrees under clear skies. 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Here's the hazardous weather outlook for the following counties: Bedford, Blair, Cambria, and Huntingdon. For today and tonight, no hazardous weather is expected at this time. And now the extended outlook for the period Saturday through Thursday. The probability for widespread hazardous weather is low. The Altoona climate summary for yesterday, May 28, 2026. Yesterday's high temperature of 72 degrees occurred at 4:45 p.m. This high was 2 degrees below the normal high of 74. Yesterday's low temperature of 52 degrees occurred at 11:49 p.m. This low was 1 degree below the normal low of 53. A trace of precipitation fell yesterday, which brings the monthly total to 3.88 inches. This is 0.51 inches above the normal amount of 3.37 inches for May. The total precipitation for the season since March 1st now stands at 10.85 inches, which is 1.19 inches above normal. The total precipitation for the year is now 13.60 inches, which is 0.24 inches below normal. There were 3 heating degree days yesterday, which is 1 below normal. This brings the monthly total to 247, which is 66 above normal. The yearly total since July 1st is 5,788, which is 73 above normal. There were no cooling degree days yesterday, which is 2 below normal. This leaves the monthly total at 47, which is 7 above normal. The yearly total since January 1st is 79, which is 31 above normal. Yesterday the average wind speed was 10 miles per hour. The normal high temperature for today is 74 degrees, and the normal low is 54. The record high for today is 94, which occurred in 1969, and the record low is 35, which occurred in 1949. Sunrise today is at 5:47 a.m. and sunset is at 8:35 p.m. Mostly sunny and pleasant conditions are expected across the Commonwealth today with low humidity and highs in the 70s. Clouds will increase ahead of a backdoor cold front early tonight with a few rain showers possible in the Endless Mountains and northern Poconos. Breezy and cooler weather is forecast to start the last weekend of May on Saturday with highs cooling off in the 60s. Gusty winds are expected across the eastern third of the Keystone State Saturday morning. Saturday night will be rather chilly for this time of year with low temperatures in the upper 30s across north central and northeastern Pennsylvania. Look for a dry and comfortable end to May on Sunday with pleasant, rain-free conditions projected to continue into early June. Here is the latest National Weather Service forecast for Blair and Bedford counties, including the city of Altoona. Today, sunny. Highs in the mid-70s. Northwest winds 5 to 10 miles an hour. Gusts up to 30 miles an hour this afternoon. Tonight, mostly clear. Lows in the lower 50s. Northwest winds 10 to 15 miles an hour with gusts up to 25 miles an hour. Saturday, sunny. Highs in the mid-60s. North winds 10 to 15 miles an hour with gusts up to 25 miles an hour. Saturday night, mostly clear. Lows in the mid-40s.
North winds 5 to 10 miles an hour. Here is the latest National Weather Service forecast for Cambria County, including the city of Johnstown. Today, sunny. Highs in the lower 70s. Northwest winds around 5 miles an hour, increasing to west 10 to 15 miles an hour with gusts up to 30 miles an hour this afternoon. Tonight, clear, then becoming partly cloudy between midnight and 4 a.m., then becoming mostly clear. Lows in the upper 40s. Northwest winds 10 to 15 miles an hour with gusts up to 25 miles an hour. Saturday, sunny. Highs in the mid-60s. North winds 10 to 15 miles an hour with gusts up to 25 miles an hour. Saturday night, clear. Lows in the lower 40s. Northeast winds 5 to 10 miles an hour. And now the extended forecast for South Central Pennsylvania. Sunday, sunny. Highs in the lower 70s. Sunday night, mostly clear. Lows around 50. Monday, sunny. Highs in the lower 70s. Monday night, mostly clear. Lows around 50. Tuesday, sunny. Highs in the lower 70s. Tuesday night, partly cloudy. Lows around 50. Wednesday, mostly sunny. Highs in the lower 70s. Wednesday night, mostly clear. Lows in the lower 50s. Thursday, sunny. Highs in the upper 70s. The 8 to 14 day outlook, from Friday, June 5th to Thursday, June 11th, calls for above normal temperatures and below normal precipitation. Normal high temperatures across central Pennsylvania during this period range from the low 70s over the Allegheny Mountains to the upper 70s across the lower Susquehanna Valley. Normal lows range from the upper 40s over the Alleghenies to the upper 50s across the lower Susquehanna Valley. Here are the 4 a.m. conditions in the Altoona area. In Altoona, it was clear. The temperature was 48 degrees, the dew point 43, and the relative humidity 82%. The wind was calm. The pressure was 30.10 inches and falling. At State College, it was clear. The temperature was 48 degrees, the dew point 43, and the relative humidity 84%. The wind was calm. The pressure was 30.10 inches and steady. Now, a few other local conditions: Johnstown, clear 49, DuBois, clear 46, La Trobe, clear 48, Pittsburgh, clear 52, Erie, clear 50, Bradford, clear 41. To the south and east, York, clear 50, Selins Grove, clear 45, Harrisburg, clear 53, Philadelphia, partly cloudy 60, Baltimore, clear 55, Washington, D.C., clear 54. Once again, in Altoona it was 48 degrees under clear skies. And at State College it was 48 degrees under clear skies. This is NOAA Weather Radio, All Hazards Station WMG 589. 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Here's the hazardous weather outlook for the following counties: Bedford, Blair, Cambria, and Huntingdon. For today and tonight. No hazardous weather is expected at this time. And now the extended outlook for the period Saturday through Thursday. The probability for widespread hazardous weather is low. The Altoona climate summary for yesterday, May 28, 2026. Yesterday's high temperature of 72 degrees occurred at 4:45 p.m. This high was 2 degrees below the normal high of 74. Yesterday's low temperature of 52 degrees occurred at 11:49 p.m. This low was 1 degree below the normal low of 53. A trace of precipitation fell yesterday, which brings the monthly total to 3.88 inches. This is 0.51 inches above the normal amount of 3.37 inches for May. The total precipitation for the season since March 1st now stands at 10.85 inches, which is 1.19 inches above normal. The total precipitation for the year is now 13.60 inches, which is 0.24 inches below normal. There were 3 heating degree days yesterday, which is 1 below normal. This brings the monthly total to 247, which is 66 above normal. The yearly total since July 1st is 5,788, which is 73 above normal. There were no cooling degree days yesterday, which is 2 below normal.
This leaves the monthly total at 47, which is 7 above normal. The yearly total since January 1st is 79, which is 31 above normal. Yesterday the average wind speed was 10 miles per hour. The normal high temperature for today is 74 degrees, and the normal low is 54. The record high for today is 94, which occurred in 1969, and the record low is 35, which occurred in 1949. Sunrise today is at 5:47 a.m. and sunset is at 8:35 p.m. Mostly sunny and pleasant conditions are expected across the Commonwealth today with low humidity and highs in the 70s. Clouds will increase ahead of a backdoor cold front early tonight with a few rain showers possible in the Endless Mountains and northern Poconos. Breezy and cooler weather is forecast to start the last weekend of May on Saturday with highs cooling off in the 60s. Gusty winds are expected across the eastern third of the Keystone State Saturday morning. Saturday night will be rather chilly for this time of year with low temperatures in the upper 30s across north central and northeastern Pennsylvania. Look for a dry and comfortable end to May on Sunday with pleasant, rain-free conditions projected to continue into early June. Here is the latest National Weather Service forecast for Blair and Bedford counties, including the city of Altoona. Today, sunny. Highs in the mid-70s. Northwest winds 5 to 10 miles an hour. Gusts up to 30 miles an hour this afternoon. Tonight, mostly clear. Lows in the lower 50s. Northwest winds 10 to 15 miles an hour with gusts up to 25 miles an hour. Saturday, sunny. Highs in the mid-60s. North winds 10 to 15 miles an hour with gusts up to 25 miles an hour. Saturday night, mostly clear. Lows in the mid-40s. North winds 5 to 10 miles an hour. Here is the latest National Weather Service forecast for Cambria County, including the city of Johnstown. Today, sunny. Highs in the lower 70s. Northwest winds around 5 miles an hour, increasing to west 10 to 15 miles an hour with gusts up to 30 miles an hour this afternoon. Tonight, clear, then becoming partly cloudy between midnight and 4 a.m., then becoming mostly clear. Lows in the upper 40s. Northwest winds 10 to 15 miles an hour with gusts up to 25 miles an hour. Saturday, sunny. Highs in the mid-60s. North winds 10 to 15 miles an hour with gusts up to 25 miles an hour. Saturday night, clear. Lows in the lower 40s. Northeast winds 5 to 10 miles an hour. And now the extended forecast for South Central Pennsylvania. Sunday, sunny. Highs in the lower 70s. Sunday night, mostly clear. Lows around 50. Monday, sunny. Highs in the lower 70s. Monday night, mostly clear. Lows around 50. Tuesday, sunny. Highs in the lower 70s. Tuesday night, partly cloudy. Lows around 50. Wednesday, mostly sunny. Highs in the lower 70s. Wednesday night, mostly clear. Lows in the lower 50s. Thursday, sunny. Highs in the upper 70s. The 8 to 14 day outlook, from Friday June 5th to Thursday June 11th, calls for above normal temperatures and below normal precipitation. Normal high temperatures across central Pennsylvania during this period range from the low 70s over the Allegheny Mountains to the upper 70s across the lower Susquehanna Valley. Normal lows range from the upper 40s over the Alleghenies to the upper 50s across the lower Susquehanna Valley. Here are the 5 a.m. conditions in the Altoona area. In Altoona, it was clear. The temperature was 48 degrees, the dew point 43, and the relative humidity 82%. The wind was calm. The pressure was 30.10 inches and steady. At State College, it was clear. The temperature was 47 degrees, the dew point 43, and the relative humidity 87%. The wind was calm. The pressure was 30.10 inches and steady. Now, a few other local conditions: Johnstown, clear 45, Dubois, clear 43, La Trobe, clear 46, Pittsburgh, clear 50, Erie, clear 50, Bradford, clear 38.
to the south and east, York, clear 49, Selams Grove clear 45, Harrisburg clear 53, Philadelphia partly cloudy 59, Baltimore partly cloudy 55, Washington DC clear 52. Once again, in Altoona it was 48 degrees under clear skies. And at State College it was 47 degrees under clear skies. This is NOAA Weather Radio, All Hazards Station WNG 589. 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Here's the hazardous weather outlook for the following counties, Bedford, Blair, Cambria and Huntingdon. For today and tonight. No hazardous weather is expected at this time. And now the extended outlook for the period Saturday through Thursday. The probability for widespread hazardous weather is low. The Altoona climate summary for yesterday, May 28, 2026. Yesterday's high temperature of 72 degrees occurred at 4:45 p.m. This high was 2 degrees below the normal high of 74. Yesterday's low temperature of 52 degrees occurred at 11:49 p.m. This low was 1 degree below the normal low of 53. A trace of precipitation fell yesterday, which brings the monthly total to 3.88 inches. This is 0.51 inches above the normal amount of 3.37 inches for May. The total precipitation for the season since March 1st now stands at 10.85 inches, which is 1.19 inches above normal. The total precipitation for the year is now 13.60 inches, which is 0.24 inches below normal. There were 3 heating degree days yesterday, which is 1 below normal. This brings the monthly total to 247, which is 66 above normal. The yearly total since July 1st is 5,788, which is 73 above normal. There were no cooling degree days yesterday, which is 2 below normal. This leaves the monthly total at 47, which is 7 above normal. The yearly total since January 1st is 79, which is 31 above normal. Yesterday the average wind speed was 10 miles per hour. The normal high temperature for today is 74 degrees, and the normal low is 54. The record high for today is 94, which occurred in 1969, and the record low is 35, which occurred in 1949. Sunrise today is at 5:47 a.m. and sunset is at 8:35 p.m. Mostly sunny and pleasant conditions are expected across the Commonwealth today with low humidity and highs in the 70s. Clouds will increase ahead of a backdoor cold front early tonight with a few rain showers possible in the Endless Mountains and northern Poconos. Breezy and cooler weather is forecast to start the last weekend of May on Saturday with highs cooling off in the 60s. Gusty winds are expected across the eastern third of the Keystone State Saturday morning. Saturday night will be rather chilly for this time of year with low temperatures in the upper 30s across north central and northeastern Pennsylvania. Look for a dry and comfortable end to May on Sunday with pleasant, rain-free conditions projected to continue into early June. Here is the latest National Weather Service forecast for Blair and Bedford counties, including the city of Altoona. Today, sunny. Highs in the mid-70s. Northwest winds 5 to 10 miles an hour. Gusts up to 30 miles an hour this afternoon. Tonight, mostly clear. Lows in the lower 50s. Northwest winds 10 to 15 miles an hour with gusts up to 25 miles an hour. Saturday, sunny. Highs in the mid-60s. North winds 10 to 15 miles an hour with gusts up to 25 miles an hour. Saturday night, mostly clear. Lows in the mid-40s. North winds 5 to 10 miles an hour. Here is the latest National Weather Service forecast for Cambria County, including the city of Johnstown. Today, sunny. Highs in the lower 70s. Northwest winds around 5 miles an hour, increasing to west 10 to 15 miles an hour with gusts up to 30 miles an hour this afternoon. Tonight, clear, then becoming partly cloudy between midnight and 4 a.m., then becoming mostly clear. Lows in the upper 40s. Northwest winds 10 to 15 miles an hour with gusts up to 25 miles an hour. Saturday, sunny. Highs in the mid-60s. North winds 10 to 15 miles an hour with gusts up to 25 miles an hour. Saturday night, clear. Lows in the lower 40s. Northeast winds 5 to 10 miles an hour.
And now the extended forecast for south central Pennsylvania. Sunday, sunny. Highs in the lower 70s. Sunday night, mostly clear. Lows around 50. Monday, sunny. Highs in the lower 70s.

calls for above normal temperatures and below normal precipitation. Normal high temperatures across central Pennsylvania during this period range from the low 70s over the Allegheny Mountains to the upper 70s across the lower Susquehanna Valley. Normal lows range from the upper 40s over the Alleghenies to the upper 50s across the lower Susquehanna Valley. Here are the 5 a.m. conditions in the Altoona area. In Altoona, it was clear. The temperature was 48 degrees, the dew point 43, and the relative humidity 82%. The wind was calm. The pressure was 30.10 inches and steady. At State College, it was clear. The temperature was 47 degrees, the dew point 43, and the relative humidity 87%. The wind was calm. The pressure was 30.10 inches and steady. Now, a few other local conditions: Johnstown, clear 45, Dubois, clear 43, La Trobe, clear 46, Pittsburgh, clear 50, Erie, clear 50, Bradford, clear 38. To the south and east, York, clear 49, Selins Grove, clear 45, Harrisburg, clear 53, Philadelphia, partly cloudy 59, Baltimore, partly cloudy 55, Washington, D.C., clear 52. Once again, in Altoona it was 48 degrees under clear skies. And at State College it was 47 degrees under clear skies. This is NOAA Weather Radio, All Hazards Station WNG 589. 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Here's the hazardous weather outlook for the following counties: Bedford, Blair, Cambria, and Huntingdon. For today and tonight, no hazardous weather is expected at this time. And now the extended outlook for the period Saturday through Thursday. The probability for widespread hazardous weather is low. The Altoona Climate Summary for yesterday, May 28, 2026. Yesterday's high temperature of 72 degrees occurred at 4:45 p.m. This high was 2 degrees below the normal high of 74. Yesterday's low temperature of 52 degrees occurred at 11:49 p.m. This low was 1 degree below the normal low of 53. A trace of precipitation fell yesterday, which brings the monthly total to 3.88 inches. This is 0.51 inches above the normal amount of 3.37 inches for May. The total precipitation for the season since March 1st now stands at 10.85 inches, which is 1.19 inches above normal. The total precipitation for the year is now 13.60 inches, which is 0.24 inches below normal. There were 3 heating degree days yesterday, which is 1 below normal. This brings the monthly total to 247, which is 66 above normal. The yearly total since July 1st is 5,788, which is 73 above normal. There were no cooling degree days yesterday, which is 2 below normal. This leaves the monthly total at 47, which is 7 above normal. The yearly total since January 1st is 79, which is 31 above normal. Yesterday the average wind speed was 10 miles per hour. The normal high temperature for today is 74 degrees, and the normal low is 54. The record high for today is 94, which occurred in 1969, and the record low is 35, which occurred in 1949. Sunrise today is at 5:47 a.m. and sunset is at 8:35 p.m. Mostly sunny and pleasant conditions are expected across the Commonwealth today with low humidity and highs in the 70s. Clouds will increase ahead of a backdoor cold front early tonight with a few rain showers possible in the Endless Mountains and northern Poconos. Breezy and cooler weather is forecast to start the last weekend of May on Saturday with highs cooling off in the 60s. Gusty winds are expected across the eastern third of the Keystone State Saturday morning. Saturday night will be rather chilly for this time of year with low temperatures in the upper 30s across north central and northeastern Pennsylvania. Look for a dry and comfortable end to May on Sunday with pleasant, rain-free conditions projected to continue into early June. Here is the latest National Weather Service forecast for Blair and Bedford counties, including the city of Altoona. Today, sunny. Highs in the mid-70s. Northwest winds 5 to 10 miles an hour. Gusts up to 30 miles an hour this afternoon. Tonight, mostly clear. Lows in the lower 50s. Northwest winds 10 to 15 miles an hour with gusts up to 25 miles an hour. Saturday.

sunny. Highs in the mid-60s. North winds 10 to 15 miles an hour with gusts up to 25 miles an hour. Saturday night, mostly clear. Lows in the mid-40s. North winds 5 to 10 miles an hour. Here is the latest National Weather Service forecast for Cambria County, including the city of Johnstown. Today, sunny. Highs in the lower 70s. Northwest winds around 5 miles an hour, increasing to west 10 to 15 miles an hour with gusts up to 30 miles an hour this afternoon. Tonight, clear, then becoming partly cloudy between midnight and 4 a.m., then becoming mostly clear. Lows in the upper 40s. Northwest winds 10 to 15 miles an hour with gusts up to 25 miles an hour. Saturday, sunny. Highs in the mid-60s. North winds 10 to 15 miles an hour with gusts up to 25 miles an hour. Saturday night, clear. Lows in the lower 40s. Northeast winds 5 to 10 miles an hour. And now the extended forecast for South Central Pennsylvania. Sunday, sunny. Highs in the lower 70s. Sunday night, mostly clear. Lows around 50. Monday, sunny. Highs in the lower 70s. Monday night, mostly clear. Lows around 50. Tuesday, sunny. Highs in the lower 70s. Tuesday night, partly cloudy. Lows around 50. Wednesday, mostly sunny. Highs in the lower 70s. Wednesday night, mostly clear. Lows in the lower 50s. Thursday, sunny. Highs in the upper 70s. The 8 to 14 day outlook, from Friday, June 5th to Thursday, June 11th, calls for above normal temperatures and below normal precipitation. Normal high temperatures across central Pennsylvania during this period range from the low 70s over the Allegheny Mountains to the upper 70s across the lower Susquehanna Valley. Normal lows range from the upper 40s over the Alleghenies to the upper 50s across the lower Susquehanna Valley. Here are the 5 a.m. conditions in the Altoona area. In Altoona, it was clear. The temperature was 48 degrees, the dew point 43, and the relative humidity 82%. The wind was calm. The pressure was 30.10 inches and steady. At State College, it was clear. The temperature was 47 degrees, the dew point 43, and the relative humidity 87%. The wind was calm. The pressure was 30.10 inches and steady. Now, a few other local conditions: Johnstown, clear 45, Dubois, clear 43, La Trobe, clear 46, Pittsburgh, clear 50, Erie, clear 50, Bradford, clear 38. To the south and east, York, clear 49, Selins Grove, clear 45, Harrisburg, clear 53, Philadelphia, partly cloudy 59, Baltimore, partly cloudy 55, Washington, D.C., clear 52. Once again, in Altoona it was 48 degrees under clear skies. And at State College it was 47 degrees under clear skies. This is NOAA Weather Radio, All Hazards Station WNG 589. 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Here's the hazardous weather outlook for the following counties: Bedford, Blair, Cambria, and Huntingdon. For today and tonight. No hazardous weather is expected at this time. And now the extended outlook for the period Saturday through Thursday. The probability for widespread hazardous weather is low. The Altoona climate summary for yesterday, May 28, 2026. Yesterday's high temperature of 72 degrees occurred at 4:45 p.m. This high was 2 degrees below the normal high of 74. Yesterday's low temperature of 52 degrees occurred at 11:49 p.m. This low was 1 degree below the normal low of 50. A trace of precipitation fell yesterday, which brings the monthly total to 3.88 inches. This is 0.51 inches above the normal amount of 3.37 inches for May. The total precipitation for the season since March 1st now stands at 10.85 inches, which is 1.19 inches above normal. The total precipitation for the year is now 13.60 inches, which is 0.24 inches below normal. There were 3 heating degree days yesterday, which is 1 below normal. This brings the monthly total to 247, which is 66 above normal. The
yearly total since July 1st is 5,788, which is 73 above normal. There were no cooling degree days yesterday, which is 2 below normal. This leaves the monthly total at 47, which is 7 above normal. The yearly total since January 1st is 79, which is 31 above normal. Yesterday the average wind speed was 10 miles per hour. The normal high temperature for today is 74 degrees, and the normal low is 54. The record high for today is 94, which occurred in 1969, and the record low is 35, which occurred in 1949. Sunrise today is at 5:47 a.m. and sunset is at 8:35 p.m. Mostly sunny and pleasant conditions are expected across the Commonwealth today with low humidity and highs in the 70s. Clouds will increase ahead of a backdoor cold front early tonight with a few rain showers possible in the Endless Mountains and northern Poconos. Breezy and cooler weather is forecast to start the last weekend of May on Saturday with highs cooling off in the 60s. Gusty winds are expected across the eastern third of the Keystone State Saturday morning. Saturday night will be rather chilly for this time of year with low temperatures in the upper 30s across north central and northeastern Pennsylvania. Look for a dry and comfortable end to May on Sunday with pleasant, rain-free conditions projected to continue into early June. Here is the latest National Weather Service forecast for Blair and Bedford counties, including the city of Altoona. Today, sunny. Highs in the mid-70s. Northwest winds 5 to 10 miles an hour. Gusts up to 30 miles an hour this afternoon. Tonight, mostly clear. Lows in the lower 50s. Northwest winds 10 to 15 miles an hour with gusts up to 25 miles an hour. Saturday, sunny. Highs in the mid-60s. North winds 10 to 15 miles an hour with gusts up to 25 miles an hour. Saturday night, mostly clear. Lows in the mid-40s. North winds 5 to 10 miles an hour. Here is the latest National Weather Service forecast for Cambria County, including the city of Johnstown. Today, sunny. Highs in the lower 70s. Northwest winds around 5 miles an hour, increasing to west 10 to 15 miles an hour with gusts up to 30 miles an hour this afternoon. Tonight, clear, then becoming partly cloudy between midnight and 4 a.m., then becoming mostly clear. Lows in the upper 40s. Northwest winds 10 to 15 miles an hour with gusts up to 25 miles an hour. Saturday, sunny. Highs in the mid-60s. North winds 10 to 15 miles an hour with gusts up to 25 miles an hour. Saturday night, clear. Lows in the lower 40s. Northeast winds 5 to 10 miles an hour. And now the extended forecast for South Central Pennsylvania. Sunday, sunny. Highs in the lower 70s. Sunday night, mostly clear. Lows around 50. Monday, sunny. Highs in the lower 70s. Monday night, mostly clear. Lows around 50. Tuesday, sunny. Highs in the lower 70s. Tuesday night, partly cloudy. Lows around 50. Wednesday, mostly sunny. Highs in the lower 70s. Wednesday night, mostly clear. Lows in the lower 50s. Thursday, sunny. Highs in the upper 70s. 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We are located at Innovation Park in State College. 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Properly set weather radios, with the alarm device, will alert you when severe weather warnings or watches are issued. Programming on this station will be temporarily changed during severe weather, to bring you the latest information. Warnings and safety information from the National Weather Service may someday save your life or protect your property. The 8 to 14 day outlook, from Friday June 5th to Thursday June 11th, calls for above normal temperatures and below normal precipitation. Normal high temperatures across central Pennsylvania during this period range from the low 70s over the Allegheny Mountains to the upper 70s across the lower Susquehanna Valley.
Normal lows range from the upper 40s over the Alleghenies to the upper 50s across the lower Susquehanna Valley. Here are the 5 a.m. conditions in the Altoona area. In Altoona, it was clear. The temperature was 48 degrees, the dew point 43, and the relative humidity 82%. The wind was calm. The pressure was 30.10 inches and steady. At State College, it was clear. The temperature was 47 degrees, the dew point 43, and the relative humidity 87%. The wind was calm. The pressure was 30.10 inches and steady. Now, a few other local conditions: Johnstown, clear 45, DuBois, clear 43, La Trobe, clear 46, Pittsburgh, clear 50, Erie, clear 50, Bradford, clear 38. To the south and east, York, clear 49, Selins Grove, clear 45, Harrisburg, clear 53, Philadelphia, partly cloudy 59, Baltimore, partly cloudy 55, Washington, D.C., clear 52. Once again, in Altoona it was 48 degrees under clear skies. And at State College it was 47 degrees under clear skies. This is NOAA Weather Radio, All Hazards Station WNG 589. 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Here's the hazardous weather outlook for the following counties: Bedford, Blair, Cambria, and Huntingdon. For today and tonight, no hazardous weather is expected at this time. And now the extended outlook for the period Saturday through Thursday. The probability for widespread hazardous weather is low. The Altoona Climate Summary for yesterday, May 28, 2026. Yesterday's high temperature of 72 degrees occurred at 4:45 p.m. This high was 2 degrees below the normal high of 74. Yesterday's low temperature of 52 degrees occurred at 11:49 p.m. This low was 1 degree below the normal low of 53. A trace of precipitation fell yesterday, which brings the monthly total to 3.88 inches. This is 0.51 inches above the normal amount of 3.37 inches for May. The total precipitation for the season since March 1st now stands at 10.85 inches, which is 1.19 inches above normal. The total precipitation for the year is now 13.60 inches, which is 0.24 inches below normal. There were 3 heating degree days yesterday, which is 1 below normal. This brings the monthly total to 247, which is 66 above normal. The yearly total since July 1st is 5,788, which is 73 above normal. There were no cooling degree days yesterday, which is 2 below normal. This leaves the monthly total at 47, which is 7 above normal. The yearly total since January 1st is 79, which is 31 above normal. Yesterday the average wind speed was 10 miles per hour. The normal high temperature for today is 74 degrees, and the normal low is 54. The record high for today is 94, which occurred in 1969, and the record low is 35, which occurred in 1949. Sunrise today is at 5:47 a.m. and sunset is at 8:35 p.m. Mostly sunny and pleasant conditions are expected across the Commonwealth today with low humidity and highs in the 70s. Clouds will increase ahead of a backdoor cold front early tonight with a few rain showers possible in the Endless Mountains and northern Poconos. Breezy and cooler weather is forecast to start the last weekend of May on Saturday with highs cooling off in the 60s. Gusty winds are expected across the eastern third of the Keystone State Saturday morning. Saturday night will be rather chilly for this time of year with low temperatures in the upper 30s across north-central and northeastern Pennsylvania. Look for a dry and comfortable end to May on Sunday with pleasant, rain-free conditions projected to continue into early June. Here is the latest National Weather Service forecast for Blair and Bedford counties, including the city of Altoona. Today, sunny. Highs in the mid-70s. Northwest winds 5 to 10 miles an hour. Gusts up to 30 miles an hour this afternoon. Tonight, mostly clear. Lows in the lower 50s. Northwest winds 10 to 15 miles an hour with gusts up to 25 miles an hour. Saturday, sunny. Highs in the mid-60s. North winds 10 to 15 miles an hour with gusts up to 25 miles an hour. Saturday night, mostly clear. Lows in the mid-40s.
North winds 5 to 10 miles an hour. Here is the latest National Weather Service forecast for Cambria County, including the city of Johnstown. Today, sunny. Highs in the lower 70s. Northwest winds around 5 miles an hour, increasing to west 10 to 15 miles an hour with gusts up to 30 miles an hour this afternoon. Tonight, clear, then becoming partly cloudy between midnight and 4 a.m., then becoming mostly clear. Lows in the upper 40s. Northwest winds 10 to 15 miles an hour with gusts up to 25 miles an hour. Saturday, sunny. Highs in the mid-60s. North winds 10 to 15 miles an hour with gusts up to 25 miles an hour. Saturday night, clear. Lows in the lower 40s. Northeast winds 5 to 10 miles an hour. And now the extended forecast for South Central Pennsylvania. Sunday, sunny. Highs in the lower 70s. Sunday night, mostly clear. Lows around 50. Monday, sunny. Highs in the lower 70s. Monday night, mostly clear. Lows around 50. Tuesday, sunny. Highs in the lower 70s. Tuesday night, partly cloudy. Lows around 50. Wednesday, mostly sunny. Highs in the lower 70s. Wednesday night, mostly clear. Lows in the lower 50s. Thursday, sunny. Highs in the upper 70s. The 8 to 14 day outlook, from Friday, June 5th to Thursday, June 11th, calls for above normal temperatures and below normal precipitation. Normal high temperatures across central Pennsylvania during this period range from the low 70s over the Allegheny Mountains to the upper 70s across the lower Susquehanna Valley. Normal lows range from the upper 40s over the Alleghenies to the upper 50s across the lower Susquehanna Valley. Here are the 5 a.m. conditions in the Altoona area. In Altoona, it was clear. The temperature was 48 degrees, the dew point 43, and the relative humidity 82%. The wind was calm. The pressure was 30.10 inches and steady. At State College, it was clear. The temperature was 47 degrees, the dew point 43, and the relative humidity 87%. The wind was calm. The pressure was 30.10 inches and steady. Now, a few other local conditions: Johnstown, clear 45, Dubois, clear 43, La Trobe, clear 46, Pittsburgh, clear 50, Erie, clear 50, Bradford, clear 38. To the south and east, York, clear 49, Selins Grove, clear 45, Harrisburg, clear 53, Philadelphia, partly cloudy 59, Baltimore, partly cloudy 55, Washington, D.C., clear 52. Once again, in Altoona it was 48 degrees under clear skies. And at State College it was 47 degrees under clear skies. This is NOAA Weather Radio, All Hazards Station WNG 589. Serving South Central Pennsylvania, and originating from the National Weather Service Office in State College. Here's the hazardous weather outlook for the following counties: Bedford, Blair, Cambria, and Huntingdon. For today and tonight, no hazardous weather is expected at this time. And now the extended outlook for the period Saturday through Thursday. The probability for widespread hazardous weather is low. The Altoona climate summary for yesterday, May 28, 2026. Yesterday's high temperature of 72 degrees occurred at 4:45 p.m. This high was 2 degrees below the normal high of 74. Yesterday's low temperature of 52 degrees occurred at 11:49 p.m. This low was 1 degree below the normal low of 53. A trace of precipitation fell yesterday, which brings the monthly total to 3.88 inches. This is 0.51 inches above the normal amount of 3.37 inches for May. The total precipitation for the season since March 1st now stands at 10.85 inches, which is 1.19 inches above normal. The total precipitation for the year is now 13.60 inches, which is 0.24 inches below normal. There were 3 heating degree days yesterday, which is 1 below normal. This brings the monthly total to 247, which is 66 above normal. The yearly total since July 1st is 5,788, which is 73 above normal. There were no cooling degree days yesterday, which is 2 below normal.
This leaves the monthly total at 47, which is 7 above normal. The yearly total since January 1st is 79, which is 31 above normal. Yesterday the average wind speed was 10 miles per hour. The normal high temperature for today is 74 degrees, and the normal low is 54. The record high for today is 94, which occurred in 1969, and the record low is 35, which occurred in 1949. Sunrise today is at 5:47 a.m. and sunset is at 8:35 p.m. Mostly sunny and pleasant conditions are expected across the Commonwealth today with low humidity and highs in the 70s. Clouds will increase ahead of a backdoor cold front early tonight with a few rain showers possible in the Endless Mountains and northern Poconos. Breezy and cooler weather is forecast to start the last weekend of May on Saturday with highs cooling off in the 60s. Gusty winds are expected across the eastern third of the Keystone State Saturday morning. Saturday night will be rather chilly for this time of year with low temperatures in the upper 30s across north-central and northeastern Pennsylvania. Look for a dry and comfortable end to May on Sunday with pleasant, rain-free conditions projected to continue into early June. Here is the latest National Weather Service forecast for Blair and Bedford counties, including the city of Altoona. Today, sunny. Highs in the mid-70s. Northwest winds 5 to 10 miles an hour. Gusts up to 30 miles an hour this afternoon. Tonight, mostly clear. Lows in the lower 50s. Northwest winds 10 to 15 miles an hour with gusts up to 25 miles an hour. Saturday, sunny. Highs in the mid-60s. North winds 10 to 15 miles an hour with gusts up to 25 miles an hour. Saturday night, mostly clear. Lows in the mid-40s. North winds 5 to 10 miles an hour. Here is the latest National Weather Service forecast for Cambria County, including the city of Johnstown. Today, sunny. Highs in the lower 70s. Northwest winds around 5 miles an hour, increasing to west 10 to 15 miles an hour with gusts up to 30 miles an hour this afternoon. Tonight, clear, then becoming partly cloudy between midnight and 4 a.m., then becoming mostly clear. Lows in the upper 40s. Northwest winds 10 to 15 miles an hour with gusts up to 25 miles an hour. Saturday, sunny. Highs in the mid-60s. North winds 10 to 15 miles an hour with gusts up to 25 miles an hour. Saturday night, clear. Lows in the lower 40s. Northeast winds 5 to 10 miles an hour. And now the extended forecast for South Central Pennsylvania. Sunday, sunny. Highs in the lower 70s. Sunday night, mostly clear. Lows around 50. Monday, sunny. Highs in the lower 70s. Monday night, mostly clear. Lows around 50. Tuesday, sunny. Highs in the lower 70s. Tuesday night, partly cloudy. Lows around 50. Wednesday, mostly sunny. Highs in the lower 70s. Wednesday night, mostly clear. Lows in the lower 50s. Thursday, sunny. Highs in the upper 70s. The 8 to 14 day outlook, from Friday, June 5th to Thursday, June 11th, calls for above normal temperatures and below normal precipitation. Normal high temperatures across central Pennsylvania during this period range from the low 70s over the Allegheny Mountains to the upper 70s across the lower Susquehanna Valley. Normal lows range from the upper 40s over the Alleghenies to the upper 50s across the lower Susquehanna Valley. Here are the 5 a.m. conditions in the Altoona area. In Altoona, it was clear. The temperature was 48 degrees, the dew point 43, and the relative humidity 82%. The wind was calm. The pressure was 30.10 inches and steady. At State College, it was clear. The temperature was 47 degrees, the dew point 43, and the relative humidity 87%. The wind was calm. The pressure was 30.10 inches and steady. Now, a few other local conditions: Johnstown, clear 45, Dubois, clear 43, La Trobe, clear 46, Pittsburgh, clear 50, Erie, clear 50, Bradford, clear 38.
to the south and east, York, clear 49, Sealands Grove clear 45, Harrisburg clear 53, Philadelphia partly cloudy 59, Baltimore partly cloudy 55, Washington DC clear 52. Once again, in Altoona it was 48 degrees under clear skies. And at State College it was 47 degrees under clear skies. This is NOAA Weather Radio, All Hazards Station WMG 589. 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Here's the hazardous weather outlook for the following counties, Bedford, Blair, Cambria, and Huntingdon. For today and tonight, no hazardous weather is expected at this time. And now the extended outlook for the period Saturday through Thursday. The probability for widespread hazardous weather is low. The Altoona climate summary for yesterday, May 28, 2026. Yesterday's high temperature of 72 degrees occurred at 4:45 p.m. This high was 2 degrees below the normal high of 74. Yesterday's low temperature of 52 degrees occurred at 11:49 p.m. This low was 1 degree below the normal low of 53. A trace of precipitation fell yesterday, which brings the monthly total to 3.88 inches. This is 0.51 inches above the normal amount of 3.37 inches for May. The total precipitation for the season since March 1st now stands at 10.85 inches, which is 1.19 inches above normal. The total precipitation for the year is now 13.60 inches, which is 0.24 inches below normal. There were 3 heating degree days yesterday, which is 1 below normal. This brings the monthly total to 247, which is 66 above normal. The yearly total since July 1st is 5,788, which is 73 above normal. There were no cooling degree days yesterday, which is 2 below normal. This leaves the monthly total at 47, which is 7 above normal. The yearly total since January 1st is 79, which is 31 above normal. Yesterday the average wind speed was 10 miles per hour. The normal high temperature for today is 74 degrees, and the normal low is 54. The record high for today is 94, which occurred in 1969, and the record low is 35, which occurred in 1949. Sunrise today is at 5:47 a.m. and sunset is at 8:35 p.m. Mostly sunny and pleasant conditions are expected across the Commonwealth today with low humidity and highs in the 70s. Clouds will increase ahead of a backdoor cold front early tonight with a few rain showers possible in the Endless Mountains and northern Poconos. Breezy and cooler weather is forecast to start the last weekend of May on Saturday with highs cooling off in the 60s. Gusty winds are expected across the eastern third of the Keystone State Saturday morning. Saturday night will be rather chilly for this time of year with low temperatures in the upper 30s across north central and northeastern Pennsylvania. Look for a dry and comfortable end to May on Sunday with pleasant, rain-free conditions projected to continue into early June. Here is the latest National Weather Service forecast for Blair and Bedford counties, including the city of Altoona. Today, sunny. Highs in the mid-70s. Northwest winds 5 to 10 miles an hour. Gusts up to 30 miles an hour this afternoon. Tonight, mostly clear. Lows in the lower 50s. Northwest winds 10 to 15 miles an hour with gusts up to 25 miles an hour. Saturday, sunny. Highs in the mid-60s. North winds 10 to 15 miles an hour with gusts up to 25 miles an hour. Saturday night, mostly clear. Lows in the mid-40s. North winds 5 to 10 miles an hour. Here is the latest National Weather Service forecast for Cambria County, including the city of Johnstown. Today, sunny. Highs in the lower 70s. Northwest winds around 5 miles an hour, increasing to west 10 to 15 miles an hour with gusts up to 30 miles an hour this afternoon. Tonight, clear, then becoming partly cloudy between midnight and 4 a.m., then becoming mostly clear. Lows in the upper 40s. Northwest winds 10 to 15 miles an hour with gusts up to 25 miles an hour. Saturday, sunny. Highs in the mid-60s. North winds 10 to 15 miles an hour with gusts up to 25 miles an hour. Saturday night, clear. Lows in the lower 40s. Northeast winds 5 to 10 miles an hour.
And now the extended forecast for south central Pennsylvania. Sunday, sunny. Highs in the lower 70s. Sunday night, mostly clear. Lows around 50. Monday, sunny. Highs in the lower 70s. Monday night, mostly clear. Lows around 50. Tuesday, sunny. Highs in the lower 70s. Tuesday night, partly cloudy. Lows around 50. Wednesday, mostly sunny. Highs in the lower 70s. Wednesday night, mostly clear. Lows in the lower 50s. Thursday, sunny. Highs in the upper 70s. The 8 to 14 day outlook, from Friday, June 5th to Thursday, June 11th, calls for above normal temperatures and below normal precipitation. Normal high temperatures across central Pennsylvania during this period range from the low 70s over the Allegheny Mountains to the upper 70s across the lower Susquehanna Valley. Normal lows range from the upper 40s over the Alleghenies to the upper 50s across the lower Susquehanna Valley. Here are the 5 a.m. conditions in the Altoona area. In Altoona, it was clear. The temperature was 48 degrees, the dew point 43, and the relative humidity 82%. The wind was calm. The pressure was 30.10 inches and steady. At State College, it was clear. The temperature was 47 degrees, the dew point 43, and the relative humidity 87%. The wind was calm. The pressure was 30.10 inches and steady. Now, a few other local conditions: Johnstown, clear 45, Dubois, clear 43, La Trobe, clear 46, Pittsburgh, clear 50, Erie, clear 50, Bradford, clear 38. To the south and east, York, clear 49, Selins Grove, clear 45, Harrisburg, clear 53, Philadelphia, partly cloudy 59, Baltimore, partly cloudy 55, Washington, D.C., clear 52. Once again, in Altoona it was 48 degrees under clear skies. And at State College it was 47 degrees under clear skies. This is NOAA Weather Radio, All Hazards Station WNG 589. 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Here's the hazardous weather outlook for the following counties: Bedford, Blair, Cambria, and Huntingdon. For today and tonight, no hazardous weather is expected at this time. And now the extended outlook for the period Saturday through Thursday. The probability for widespread hazardous weather is low. The Altoona Climate Summary for yesterday, May 28, 2026. Yesterday's high temperature of 72 degrees occurred at 4:45 p.m. This high was 2 degrees below the normal high of 74. Yesterday's low temperature of 52 degrees occurred at 11:49 p.m. This low was 1 degree below the normal low of 53. A trace of precipitation fell yesterday, which brings the monthly total to 3.88 inches. This is 0.51 inches above the normal amount of 3.37 inches for May. The total precipitation for the season since March 1st now stands at 10.85 inches, which is 1.19 inches above normal. The total precipitation for the year is now 13.60 inches, which is 0.24 inches below normal. There were 3 heating degree days yesterday, which is 1 below normal. This brings the monthly total to 247, which is 66 above normal. The yearly total since July 1st is 5,788, which is 73 above normal. There were no cooling degree days yesterday, which is 2 below normal. This leaves the monthly total at 47, which is 7 above normal. The yearly total since January 1st is 79, which is 31 above normal. Yesterday the average wind speed was 10 miles per hour. The normal high temperature for today is 74 degrees, and the normal low is 54. The record high for today is 94, which occurred in 1969, and the record low is 35, which occurred in 1949. Sunrise today is at 5:47 a.m. and sunset is at 8:35 p.m. Mostly sunny and pleasant conditions are expected across the Commonwealth today with low humidity and highs in the 70s. Clouds will increase ahead of a backdoor cold front early tonight with a few rain showers possible in the Endless Mountains and northern Poconos. Breezy and cooler weather is forecast to start the last weekend of May on Saturday with highs cooling off in the 60s.
Gusty winds are expected across the eastern third of the Keystone State Saturday morning. Saturday night will be rather chilly for this time of year, with low temperatures in the upper 30s across north-central and northeastern Pennsylvania. Look for a dry and comfortable end to May on Sunday, with pleasant, rain-free conditions projected to continue into early June. Here is the latest National Weather Service forecast for Blair and Bedford counties, including the city of Altoona. Today, sunny. Highs in the mid-70s. Northwest winds 5 to 10 miles an hour. Gusts up to 30 miles an hour this afternoon. Tonight, mostly clear. Lows in the lower 50s. Northwest winds 10 to 15 miles an hour with gusts up to 25 miles an hour. Saturday, sunny. Highs in the mid-60s. North winds 10 to 15 miles an hour with gusts up to 25 miles an hour. Saturday night, mostly clear. Lows in the mid-40s. North winds 5 to 10 miles an hour. Here is the latest National Weather Service forecast for Cambria County, including the city of Johnstown. Today, sunny. Highs in the lower 70s. Northwest winds around 5 miles an hour, increasing to west 10 to 15 miles an hour with gusts up to 30 miles an hour this afternoon. Tonight, clear, then becoming partly cloudy between midnight and 4 a.m., then becoming mostly clear. Lows in the upper 40s. Northwest winds 10 to 15 miles an hour with gusts up to 25 miles an hour. Saturday, sunny. Highs in the mid-60s. North winds 10 to 15 miles an hour with gusts up to 25 miles an hour. Saturday night, clear. Lows in the lower 40s. Northeast winds 5 to 10 miles an hour. And now the extended forecast for South Central Pennsylvania. Sunday, sunny. Highs in the lower 70s. Sunday night, mostly clear. Lows around 50. Monday, sunny. Highs in the lower 70s. Monday night, mostly clear. Lows around 50. Tuesday, sunny. Highs in the lower 70s. Tuesday night, partly cloudy. Lows around 50. Wednesday, mostly sunny. Highs in the lower 70s. Wednesday night, mostly clear. Lows in the lower 50s. Thursday, sunny. Highs in the upper 70s. The 8 to 14 day outlook, from Friday, June 5th to Thursday, June 11th, calls for above normal temperatures and below normal precipitation. Normal high temperatures across central Pennsylvania during this period range from the low 70s over the Allegheny Mountains to the upper 70s across the lower Susquehanna Valley. Normal lows range from the upper 40s over the Alleghenies to the upper 50s across the lower Susquehanna Valley. Here are the 5 a.m. conditions in the Altoona area. In Altoona, it was clear. The temperature was 48 degrees, the dew point 43, and the relative humidity 82%. The wind was calm. The pressure was 30.10 inches and steady. At State College, it was clear. The temperature was 47 degrees, the dew point 43, and the relative humidity 87%. The wind was calm. The pressure was 30.10 inches and steady. Now, a few other local conditions: Johnstown, clear 45, Dubois, clear 43, La Trobe, clear 46, Pittsburgh, clear 50, Erie, clear 50, Bradford, clear 38. To the south and east, York, clear 49, Selins Grove, clear 45, Harrisburg, clear 53, Philadelphia, partly cloudy 59, Baltimore, partly cloudy 55, Washington, D.C., clear 52. Once again, in Altoona it was 48 degrees under clear skies. And at State College it was 47 degrees under clear skies. This is NOAA Weather Radio, All Hazards Station WNG 589. 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Here's the hazardous weather outlook for the following counties: Bedford, Blair, Cambria, and Huntingdon. For today and tonight. No hazardous weather is expected at this time. And now the extended outlook for the period Saturday through Thursday. The probability for widespread hazardous weather is low. The Altoona climate summary for yesterday, May 28, 2026. Yesterday's high temperature of 72 degrees occurred at 4:45 p.m.
This high was 2 degrees below the normal high of 74. Yesterday's low temperature of 52 degrees occurred at 11:49 p.m. This low was 1 degree below the normal low of 53. A trace of precipitation fell yesterday, which brings the monthly total to 3.88 inches. This is 0.51 inches above the normal amount of 3.37 inches for May. The total precipitation for the season since March 1st now stands at 10.85 inches, which is 1.19 inches above normal. The total precipitation for the year is now 13.60 inches, which is 0.24 inches below normal. There were 3 heating degree days yesterday, which is 1 below normal. This brings the monthly total to 247, which is 66 above normal. The yearly total since July 1st is 5,788, which is 73 above normal. There were no cooling degree days yesterday, which is 2 below normal. This leaves the monthly total at 47, which is 7 above normal. The yearly total since January 1st is 79, which is 31 above normal. Yesterday the average wind speed was 10 miles per hour. The normal high temperature for today is 74 degrees, and the normal low is 54. The record high for today is 94, which occurred in 1969, and the record low is 35, which occurred in 1949. Sunrise today is at 5:47 a.m. and sunset is at 8:35 p.m. Mostly sunny and pleasant conditions are expected across the Commonwealth today with low humidity and highs in the 70s. Clouds will increase ahead of a backdoor cold front early tonight with a few rain showers possible in the Endless Mountains and northern Poconos. Breezy and cooler weather is forecast to start the last weekend of May on Saturday with highs cooling off in the 60s. Gusty winds are expected across the eastern third of the Keystone State Saturday morning. Saturday night will be rather chilly for this time of year with low temperatures in the upper 30s across north-central and northeastern Pennsylvania. Look for a dry and comfortable end to May on Sunday with pleasant, rain-free conditions projected to continue into early June. Here is the latest National Weather Service forecast for Blair and Bedford counties, including the city of Altoona. Today, sunny. Highs in the mid-70s. Northwest winds 5 to 10 miles an hour. Gusts up to 30 miles an hour this afternoon. Tonight, mostly clear. Lows in the lower 50s. Northwest winds 10 to 15 miles an hour with gusts up to 25 miles an hour. Saturday, sunny. Highs in the mid-60s. North winds 10 to 15 miles an hour with gusts up to 25 miles an hour. Saturday night, mostly clear. Lows in the mid-40s. North winds 5 to 10 miles an hour. Here is the latest National Weather Service forecast for Cambria County, including the city of Johnstown. Today, sunny. Highs in the lower 70s. Northwest winds around 5 miles an hour, increasing to west 10 to 15 miles an hour with gusts up to 30 miles an hour this afternoon. Tonight, clear, then becoming partly cloudy between midnight and 4 a.m., then becoming mostly clear. Lows in the upper 40s. Northwest winds 10 to 15 miles an hour with gusts up to 25 miles an hour. Saturday, sunny. Highs in the mid-60s. North winds 10 to 15 miles an hour with gusts up to 25 miles an hour. Saturday night, clear. Lows in the lower 40s. Northeast winds 5 to 10 miles an hour. And now the extended forecast for South Central Pennsylvania. Sunday, sunny. Highs in the lower 70s. Sunday night, mostly clear. Lows around 50. Monday, sunny. Highs in the lower 70s. Monday night, mostly clear. Lows around 50. Tuesday, sunny. Highs in the lower 70s. Tuesday night, partly cloudy. Lows around 50. Wednesday, mostly sunny. Highs in the lower 70s. Wednesday night, mostly clear. Lows in the lower 50s. Thursday, sunny. Highs in the upper 70s. The 8 to 14 day outlook, from Friday, June 5th to Thursday, June 11th, calls for above normal temperatures and below normal precipitation. Normal high temperatures across central Pennsylvania during this period range from the low 70s over the Allegheny Mountains to the upper 70s across the lower Susquehanna Valley.
Normal lows range from the upper 40s over the Alleghenies to the upper 50s across the lower Susquehanna Valley. Here are the 5 a.m. conditions in the Altoona area. In Altoona, it was clear. The temperature was 48 degrees, the dew point 43, and the relative humidity 82%. The wind was calm. The pressure was 30.10 inches and steady. At State College, it was clear. The temperature was 47 degrees, the dew point 43, and the relative humidity 87%. The wind was calm. The pressure was 30.10 inches and steady. Now, a few other local conditions: Johnstown, clear 45, DuBois, clear 43, La Trobe, clear 46, Pittsburgh, clear 50, Erie, clear 50, Bradford, clear 38. To the south and east, York, clear 49, Selins Grove, clear 45, Harrisburg, clear 53, Philadelphia, partly cloudy 59, Baltimore, partly cloudy 55, Washington, D.C., clear 52. Once again, in Altoona it was 48 degrees under clear skies. And at State College it was 47 degrees under clear skies. This is NOAA Weather Radio, All Hazards Station WNG 589. 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Here's the hazardous weather outlook for the following counties: Bedford, Blair, Cambria, and Huntingdon. For today and tonight, no hazardous weather is expected at this time. And now the extended outlook for the period Saturday through Thursday. The probability for widespread hazardous weather is low. The Altoona climate summary for yesterday, May 28, 2026. Yesterday's high temperature of 72 degrees occurred at 4:45 p.m. This high was 2 degrees below the normal high of 74. Yesterday's low temperature of 52 degrees occurred at 11:49 p.m. This low was 1 degree below the normal low of 53. A trace of precipitation fell yesterday, which brings the monthly total to 3.88 inches. This is 0.51 inches above the normal amount of 3.37 inches for May. The total precipitation for the season since March 1st now stands at 10.85 inches, which is 1.19 inches above normal. The total precipitation for the year is now 13.60 inches, which is 0.24 inches below normal. There were 3 heating degree days yesterday, which is 1 below normal. This brings the monthly total to 247, which is 66 above normal. The yearly total since July 1st is 5,788, which is 73 above normal. There were no cooling degree days yesterday, which is 2 below normal. This leaves the monthly total at 47, which is 7 above normal. The yearly total since January 1st is 79, which is 31 above normal. Yesterday the average wind speed was 10 miles per hour. The normal high temperature for today is 74 degrees, and the normal low is 54. The record high for today is 94, which occurred in 1969, and the record low is 35, which occurred in 1949. Sunrise today is at 5:47 a.m. and sunset is at 8:35 p.m. Mostly sunny and pleasant conditions are expected across the Commonwealth today with low humidity and highs in the 70s. Clouds will increase ahead of a backdoor cold front early tonight with a few rain showers possible in the Endless Mountains and northern Poconos. Breezy and cooler weather is forecast to start the last weekend of May on Saturday with highs cooling off in the 60s. Gusty winds are expected across the eastern third of the Keystone State Saturday morning. Saturday night will be rather chilly for this time of year with low temperatures in the upper 30s across north central and northeastern Pennsylvania. Look for a dry and comfortable end to May on Sunday with pleasant, rain-free conditions projected to continue into early June. Here is the latest National Weather Service forecast for Blair and Bedford counties, including the city of Altoona. Today, sunny. Highs in the mid-70s. Northwest winds 5 to 10 miles an hour. Gusts up to 30 miles an hour this afternoon. Tonight, mostly clear. Lows in the lower 50s. Northwest winds 10 to 15 miles an hour with gusts up to 25 miles an hour. Saturday, sunny. Highs in the mid-60s. North winds 10 to 15 miles an hour with gusts up to 25 miles an hour. Saturday night, mostly clear. Lows in the mid-40s.
North winds 5 to 10 miles an hour. Here is the latest National Weather Service forecast for Cambria County, including the city of Johnstown. Today, sunny. Highs in the lower 70s. Northwest winds around 5 miles an hour, increasing to west 10 to 15 miles an hour with gusts up to 30 miles an hour this afternoon. Tonight, clear, then becoming partly cloudy between midnight and 4 a.m., then becoming mostly clear. Lows in the upper 40s. Northwest winds 10 to 15 miles an hour with gusts up to 25 miles an hour. Saturday, sunny. Highs in the mid-60s. North winds 10 to 15 miles an hour with gusts up to 25 miles an hour. Saturday night, clear. Lows in the lower 40s. Northeast winds 5 to 10 miles an hour. And now the extended forecast for South Central Pennsylvania. Sunday, sunny. Highs in the lower 70s. Sunday night, mostly clear. Lows around 50. Monday, sunny. Highs in the lower 70s. Monday night, mostly clear. Lows around 50. Tuesday, sunny. Highs in the lower 70s. Tuesday night, partly cloudy. Lows around 50. Wednesday, mostly sunny. Highs in the lower 70s. Wednesday night, mostly clear. Lows in the lower 50s. Thursday, sunny. Highs in the upper 70s. The 8 to 14 day outlook, from Friday, June 5th to Thursday, June 11th, calls for above normal temperatures and below normal precipitation. Normal high temperatures across central Pennsylvania during this period range from the low 70s over the Allegheny Mountains to the upper 70s across the lower Susquehanna Valley. Normal lows range from the upper 40s over the Alleghenies to the upper 50s across the lower Susquehanna Valley. Here are the 6 a.m. conditions in the Altoona area. In Altoona, it was clear. The temperature was 46 degrees, the dew point 43, and the relative humidity 89%. The wind was calm. The pressure was 30.11 inches and rising. At State College, it was clear. The temperature was 46 degrees, the dew point 45, and the relative humidity 93%. The wind was calm. The pressure was 30.10 inches and steady. Now, a few other local conditions: Johnstown, clear 46, Dubois, clear 43, La Trobe, clear 45, Pittsburgh partly cloudy 50, Erie, clear 49, Bradford clear 36. To the south and east, York, clear 50, Selins Grove clear 45, Harrisburg partly cloudy 53, Philadelphia partly cloudy 58, Baltimore partly cloudy 52, Washington D.C. clear 49. Once again, in Altoona it was 46 degrees under clear skies. And at State College it was 46 degrees under clear skies. This is NOAA Weather Radio, All Hazards Station WNG 589. 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Here's the hazardous weather outlook for the following counties: Bedford, Blair, Cambria, and Huntingdon. For today and tonight, no hazardous weather is expected at this time. And now the extended outlook for the period Saturday through Thursday. The probability for widespread hazardous weather is low. The Altoona climate summary for yesterday, May 28, 2026. Yesterday's high temperature of 72 degrees occurred at 4:45 p.m. This high was 2 degrees below the normal high of 74. Yesterday's low temperature of 52 degrees occurred at 11:49 p.m. This low was 1 degree below the normal low of 53. A trace of precipitation fell yesterday, which brings the monthly total to 3.88 inches. This is 0.51 inches above the normal amount of 3.37 inches for May. The total precipitation for the season since March 1st now stands at 10.85 inches, which is 1.19 inches above normal. The total precipitation for the year is now 13.60 inches, which is 0.24 inches below normal. There were 3 heating degree days yesterday, which is 1 below normal. This brings the monthly total to 247, which is 66 above normal. The yearly total since July 1st is 5,788, which is 73 above normal. There were no cooling degree days yesterday, which is 2 below normal.
This leaves the monthly total at 47, which is 7 above normal. The yearly total since January 1st is 79, which is 31 above normal. Yesterday the average wind speed was 10 miles per hour. The normal high temperature for today is 74 degrees, and the

May on Saturday with highs cooling off in the 60s. Gusty winds are expected across the eastern third of the Keystone State Saturday morning. Saturday night will be rather chilly for this time of year with low temperatures in the upper 30s across north central and northeastern Pennsylvania. Look for a dry and comfortable end to May on Sunday with pleasant, rain-free conditions projected to continue into early June. Here is the latest National Weather Service forecast for Blair and Bedford counties, including the city of Altoona. Today, sunny. Highs in the mid-70s. Northwest winds 5 to 10 miles an hour. Gusts up to 30 miles an hour this afternoon. Tonight, mostly clear. Lows in the lower 50s. Northwest winds 10 to 15 miles an hour with gusts up to 25 miles an hour. Saturday, sunny. Highs in the mid-60s. North winds 10 to 15 miles an hour with gusts up to 25 miles an hour. Saturday night, mostly clear. Lows in the mid-40s. North winds 5 to 10 miles an hour. Here is the latest National Weather Service forecast for Cambria County, including the city of Johnstown. Today, sunny. Highs in the lower 70s. Northwest winds around 5 miles an hour, increasing to west 10 to 15 miles an hour with gusts up to 30 miles an hour this afternoon. Tonight, clear, then becoming partly cloudy between midnight and 4 a.m., then becoming mostly clear. Lows in the upper 40s. Northwest winds 10 to 15 miles an hour with gusts up to 25 miles an hour. Saturday, sunny. Highs in the mid-60s. North winds 10 to 15 miles an hour with gusts up to 25 miles an hour. Saturday night, clear. Lows in the lower 40s. Northeast winds 5 to 10 miles an hour. And now the extended forecast for South Central Pennsylvania. Sunday, sunny. Highs in the lower 70s. Sunday night, mostly clear. Lows around 50. Monday, sunny. Highs in the lower 70s. Monday night, mostly clear. Lows around 50. Tuesday, sunny. Highs in the lower 70s. Tuesday night, partly cloudy. Lows around 50. Wednesday, mostly sunny. Highs in the lower 70s. Wednesday night, mostly clear. Lows in the lower 50s. Thursday, sunny. Highs in the upper 70s. The 8 to 14 day outlook, from Friday June 5th to Thursday June 11th, calls for above normal temperatures and below normal precipitation. Normal high temperatures across central Pennsylvania during this period range from the low 70s over the Allegheny Mountains to the upper 70s across the lower Susquehanna Valley. Normal lows range from the upper 40s over the Alleghenies to the upper 50s across the lower Susquehanna Valley. Here are the 6 a.m. conditions in the Altoona area. In Altoona, it was clear. The temperature was 46 degrees, the dew point 43, and the relative humidity 89%. The wind was calm. The pressure was 30.11 inches and rising. At State College, it was clear. The temperature was 46 degrees, the dew point 45, and the relative humidity 93%. The wind was calm. The pressure was 30.10 inches and steady. Now, a few other local conditions: Johnstown, clear 46, Dubois, clear 43, La Trobe, clear 45, Pittsburgh partly cloudy 50, Erie, clear 49, Bradford clear 36. To the south and east, York, clear 50, Selins Grove clear 45, Harrisburg partly cloudy 53, Philadelphia partly cloudy 58, Baltimore partly cloudy 52, Washington D.C. clear 49. Once again, in Altoona it was 46 degrees under clear skies. And at State College it was 46 degrees under clear skies. This is NOAA Weather Radio, All Hazards Station WMG 589. 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Here's the hazardous weather outlook for the following counties: Bedford, Blair, Cambria, and Huntingdon. For today and tonight, no hazardous weather is expected at this time. And now the extended outlook for the period Saturday through Thursday. The probability for widespread hazardous weather is low. The Altoona Climate Summary for yesterday, May 28, 2026.

Yesterday's high temperature of 72 degrees occurred at 4:45 p.m. This high was 2 degrees below the normal high of 74. Yesterday's low temperature of 52 degrees occurred at 11:49 p.m. This low was 1 degree below the normal low of 53. A trace of precipitation fell yesterday, which brings the monthly total to 3.88 inches. This is 0.51 inches above the normal amount of 3.37 inches for May. The total precipitation for the season since March 1st now stands at 10.85 inches, which is 1.19 inches above normal. The total precipitation for the year is now 13.60 inches, which is 0.24 inches below normal. There were 3 heating degree days yesterday, which is 1 below normal. This brings the monthly total to 247, which is 66 above normal. The yearly total since July 1st is 5,788, which is 73 above normal. There were no cooling degree days yesterday, which is 2 below normal. This leaves the monthly total at 47, which is 7 above normal. The yearly total since January 1st is 79, which is 31 above normal. Yesterday the average wind speed was 10 miles per hour. The normal high temperature for today is 74 degrees, and the normal low is 54. The record high for today is 94, which occurred in 1969, and the record low is 35, which occurred in 1949. Sunrise today is at 5:47 a.m. and sunset is at 8:35 p.m. Mostly sunny and pleasant conditions are expected across the Commonwealth today with low humidity and highs in the 70s. Clouds will increase ahead of a backdoor cold front early tonight with a few rain showers possible in the Endless Mountains and northern Poconos. Breezy and cooler weather is forecast to start the last weekend of May on Saturday with highs cooling off in the 60s. Gusty winds are expected across the eastern third of the Keystone State Saturday morning. Saturday night will be rather chilly for this time of year with low temperatures in the upper 30s across north-central and northeastern Pennsylvania. Look for a dry and comfortable end to May on Sunday with pleasant, rain-free conditions projected to continue into early June. Here is the latest National Weather Service forecast for Blair and Bedford counties, including the city of Altoona. Today, sunny. Highs in the mid-70s. Northwest winds 5 to 10 miles an hour. Gusts up to 30 miles an hour this afternoon. Tonight, mostly clear. Lows in the lower 50s. Northwest winds 10 to 15 miles an hour with gusts up to 25 miles an hour. Saturday, sunny. Highs in the mid-60s. North winds 10 to 15 miles an hour with gusts up to 25 miles an hour. Saturday night, mostly clear. Lows in the mid-40s. North winds 5 to 10 miles an hour. Here is the latest National Weather Service forecast for Cambria County, including the city of Johnstown. Today, sunny. Highs in the lower 70s. Northwest winds around 5 miles an hour, increasing to west 10 to 15 miles an hour with gusts up to 30 miles an hour this afternoon. Tonight, clear, then becoming partly cloudy between midnight and 4 a.m., then becoming mostly clear. Lows in the upper 40s. Northwest winds 10 to 15 miles an hour with gusts up to 25 miles an hour. Saturday, sunny. Highs in the mid-60s. North winds 10 to 15 miles an hour with gusts up to 25 miles an hour. Saturday night, clear. Lows in the lower 40s. Northeast winds 5 to 10 miles an hour. And now the extended forecast for South Central Pennsylvania. Sunday, sunny. Highs in the lower 70s. Sunday night, mostly clear. Lows around 50. Monday, sunny. Highs in the lower 70s. Monday night, mostly clear. Lows around 50. Tuesday, sunny. Highs in the lower 70s. Tuesday night, partly cloudy. Lows around 50. Wednesday, mostly sunny. Highs in the lower 70s. Wednesday night, mostly clear. Lows in the lower 50s. Thursday, sunny. Highs in the upper 70s. The 8 to 14 day outlook, from Friday June 5th to Thursday June 11th, calls for above normal temperatures and below normal precipitation. Normal high temperatures across central Pennsylvania during this period range from the low 70s over the Allegheny Mountains,
to the upper 70s across the lower Susquehanna Valley. Normal lows range from the upper 40s over the Alleghenies to the upper 50s across the lower Susquehanna Valley. Here are the 6 a.m. conditions in the Altoona area. In Altoona, it was clear. The temperature was 46 degrees, the dew point 43, and the relative humidity 89%. The wind was calm. The pressure was 30.11 inches and rising. At State College, it was clear. The temperature was 46 degrees, the dew point 45, and the relative humidity 93%. The wind was calm. The pressure was 30.10 inches and steady. Now, a few other local conditions: Johnstown, clear 46, Dubois, clear 43, La Trobe, clear 45, Pittsburgh partly cloudy 50, Erie, clear 49, Bradford clear 36. To the south and east, York, clear 50, Selins Grove clear 45, Harrisburg partly cloudy 53, Philadelphia partly cloudy 58, Baltimore partly cloudy 52, Washington D.C. clear 49. Once again, in Altoona it was 46 degrees under clear skies. And at State College it was 46 degrees under clear skies. This is NOAA Weather Radio, All Hazards Station WNG 589. 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Broadcasts originate from the National Weather Service in State College and are transmitted from the tower facilities provided by the Blair County Emergency Management Agency in Frankstown on a frequency of 162.425 MHz. We are located at Innovation Park in State College. 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Properly set weather radios with the alarm device will alert you when severe weather warnings or watches are issued. Programming on this station will be temporarily changed during severe weather to bring you the latest information. Warnings and safety information from the National Weather Service may someday save your life or protect your property. Here's the hazardous weather outlook for the following counties: Bedford, Blair, Cambria, and Huntingdon. For today and tonight, no hazardous weather is expected at this time. And now the extended outlook for the period Saturday through Thursday. The probability for widespread hazardous weather is low. The Altoona climate summary for yesterday, May 28, 2026. Yesterday's high temperature of 72 degrees occurred at 4:45 p.m. This high was 2 degrees below the normal high of 74. Yesterday's low temperature of 52 degrees occurred at 11:49 p.m. This low was 1 degree below the normal low of 53. A trace of precipitation fell yesterday, which brings the monthly total to 3.88 inches. This is 0.51 inches above the normal amount of 3.37 inches for May. The total precipitation for the season since March 1st now stands at 10.85 inches, which is 1.19 inches above normal. The total precipitation for the year is now 13.60 inches, which is 0.24 inches below normal. There were 3 heating degree days yesterday, which is 1 below normal. This brings the monthly total to 247, which is 66 above normal. The yearly total since July 1st is 5,788, which is 73 above normal. There were no cooling degree days yesterday, which is 2 below normal. This leaves the monthly total at 47, which is 7 above normal. The yearly total since January 1st is 79, which is 31 above normal. Yesterday the average wind speed was 10 miles per hour. The normal high temperature for today is 74 degrees, and the normal low is 54. The record high for today is 94, which occurred in 1969, and the record low is 35, which occurred in 1949. Sunrise today is at 5:47 a.m. and sunset is at 8:35 p.m. Mostly sunny and pleasant conditions are expected across the Commonwealth today with low humidity and highs in the 70s. Clouds will increase ahead of a backdoor cold front early tonight with a few rain showers possible in the Endless Mountains and northern Poconos. Breezy and cooler weather is forecast to start the last weekend of May on Saturday with highs cooling off in the 60s. Gusty winds are expected across the eastern third of the Keystone State Saturday morning.
Saturday night will be rather chilly for this time of year, with low temperatures in the upper 30s across north-central and northeastern Pennsylvania. Look for a dry and comfortable end to May on Sunday, with pleasant, rain-free conditions projected to continue into early June. Here is the latest National Weather Service forecast for Blair and Bedford counties, including the city of Altoona. Today, sunny. Highs in the mid-70s. Northwest winds 5 to 10 miles an hour. Gusts up to 30 miles an hour this afternoon. Tonight, mostly clear. Lows in the lower 50s. Northwest winds 10 to 15 miles an hour with gusts up to 25 miles an hour. Saturday, sunny. Highs in the mid-60s. North winds 10 to 15 miles an hour with gusts up to 25 miles an hour. Saturday night, mostly clear. Lows in the mid-40s. North winds 5 to 10 miles an hour. Here is the latest National Weather Service forecast for Cambria County, including the city of Johnstown. Today, sunny. Highs in the lower 70s. Northwest winds around 5 miles an hour, increasing to west 10 to 15 miles an hour with gusts up to 30 miles an hour this afternoon. Tonight, clear, then becoming partly cloudy between midnight and 4 a.m., then becoming mostly clear. Lows in the upper 40s. Northwest winds 10 to 15 miles an hour with gusts up to 25 miles an hour. Saturday, sunny. Highs in the mid-60s. North winds 10 to 15 miles an hour with gusts up to 25 miles an hour. Saturday night, clear. Lows in the lower 40s. Northeast winds 5 to 10 miles an hour. And now the extended forecast for South Central Pennsylvania. Sunday, sunny. Highs in the lower 70s. Sunday night, mostly clear. Lows around 50. Monday, sunny. Highs in the lower 70s. Monday night, mostly clear. Lows around 50. Tuesday, sunny. Highs in the lower 70s. Tuesday night, partly cloudy. Lows around 50. Wednesday, mostly sunny. Highs in the lower 70s. Wednesday night, mostly clear. Lows in the lower 50s. Thursday, sunny. Highs in the upper 70s. The 8 to 14 day outlook, from Friday, June 5th to Thursday, June 11th, calls for above normal temperatures and below normal precipitation. Normal high temperatures across central Pennsylvania during this period range from the low 70s over the Allegheny Mountains to the upper 70s across the lower Susquehanna Valley. Normal lows range from the upper 40s over the Alleghenies to the upper 50s across the lower Susquehanna Valley. Here are the 6 a.m. conditions in the Altoona area. In Altoona, it was clear. The temperature was 46 degrees, the dew point 43, and the relative humidity 89%. The wind was calm. The pressure was 30.11 inches and rising. At State College, it was clear. The temperature was 46 degrees, the dew point 45, and the relative humidity 93%. The wind was calm. The pressure was 30.10 inches and steady. Now, a few other local conditions: Johnstown, clear 46, Dubois, clear 43, La Trobe, clear 45, Pittsburgh partly cloudy 50, Erie, clear 49, Bradford clear 36. To the south and east, York, clear 50, Selins Grove clear 45, Harrisburg partly cloudy 53, Philadelphia partly cloudy 58, Baltimore partly cloudy 52, Washington D.C. clear 49. Once again, in Altoona it was 46 degrees under clear skies. And at State College it was 46 degrees under clear skies. This is NOAA Weather Radio, All Hazards Station WNG 589. 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Here's the hazardous weather outlook for the following counties: Bedford, Blair, Cambria, and Huntingdon. For today and tonight, no hazardous weather is expected at this time. And now the extended outlook for the period Saturday through Thursday. The probability for widespread hazardous weather is low. The Altoona climate summary for yesterday, May 28, 2026. Yesterday's high temperature of 72 degrees occurred at 4:45 p.m. This high was 2 degrees below the normal high of 74.
Yesterday's low temperature of 52 degrees occurred at 11:49 p.m. This low was 1 degree below the normal low of 53. A trace of precipitation fell yesterday, which brings the monthly total to 3.88 inches. This is 0.51 inches above the normal amount of 3.37 inches for May. The total precipitation for the season since March 1st now stands at 10.85 inches, which is 1.19 inches above normal. The total precipitation for the year is now 13.60 inches, which is 0.24 inches below normal. There were 3 heating degree days yesterday, which is 1 below normal. This brings the monthly total to 247, which is 66 above normal. The yearly total since July 1st is 5,788, which is 73 above normal. There were no cooling degree days yesterday, which is 2 below normal. This leaves the monthly total at 47, which is 7 above normal. The yearly total since January 1st is 79, which is 31 above normal. Yesterday the average wind speed was 10 miles per hour. The normal high temperature for today is 74 degrees, and the normal low is 54. The record high for today is 94, which occurred in 1969, and the record low is 35, which occurred in 1949. Sunrise today is at 5:47 a.m. and sunset is at 8:35 p.m. Mostly sunny and pleasant conditions are expected across the Commonwealth today with low humidity and highs in the 70s. Clouds will increase ahead of a backdoor cold front early tonight with a few rain showers possible in the Endless Mountains and northern Poconos. Breezy and cooler weather is forecast to start the last weekend of May on Saturday with highs cooling off in the 60s. Gusty winds are expected across the eastern third of the Keystone State Saturday morning. Saturday night will be rather chilly for this time of year with low temperatures in the upper 30s across north central and northeastern Pennsylvania. Look for a dry and comfortable end to May on Sunday with pleasant, rain-free conditions projected to continue into early June. Here is the latest National Weather Service forecast for Blair and Bedford counties, including the city of Altoona. Today, sunny. Highs in the mid-70s. Northwest winds 5 to 10 miles an hour. Gusts up to 30 miles an hour this afternoon. Tonight, mostly clear. Lows in the lower 50s. Northwest winds 10 to 15 miles an hour with gusts up to 25 miles an hour. Saturday, sunny. Highs in the mid-60s. North winds 10 to 15 miles an hour with gusts up to 25 miles an hour. Saturday night, mostly clear. Lows in the mid-40s. North winds 5 to 10 miles an hour. Here is the latest National Weather Service forecast for Cambria County, including the city of Johnstown. Today, sunny. Highs in the lower 70s. Northwest winds around 5 miles an hour, increasing to west 10 to 15 miles an hour with gusts up to 30 miles an hour this afternoon. Tonight, clear, then becoming partly cloudy between midnight and 4 a.m., then becoming mostly clear. Lows in the upper 40s. Northwest winds 10 to 15 miles an hour with gusts up to 25 miles an hour. Saturday, sunny. Highs in the mid-60s. North winds 10 to 15 miles an hour with gusts up to 25 miles an hour. Saturday night, clear. Lows in the lower 40s. Northeast winds 5 to 10 miles an hour. And now the extended forecast for South Central Pennsylvania. Sunday, sunny. Highs in the lower 70s. Sunday night, mostly clear. Lows around 50. Monday, sunny. Highs in the lower 70s. Monday night, mostly clear. Lows around 50. Tuesday, sunny. Highs in the lower 70s. Tuesday night, partly cloudy. Lows around 50. Wednesday, mostly sunny. Highs in the lower 70s. Wednesday night, mostly clear. Lows in the lower 50s. Thursday, sunny. Highs in the upper 70s. The 8 to 14 day outlook, from Friday, June 5th to Thursday, June 11th, calls for above normal temperatures and below normal precipitation. Normal high temperatures across central Pennsylvania during this period range from the low 70s over the Allegheny Mountains to the upper 70s across the lower Susquehanna Valley.
Normal lows range from the upper 40s over the Alleghenies to the upper 50s across the lower Susquehanna Valley. Here are the 6 a.m. conditions in the Altoona area. In Altoona, it was clear. The temperature was 46 degrees, the dew point 43, and the relative humidity 89%. The wind was calm. The pressure was 30.11 inches and rising. At State College, it was clear. The temperature was 46 degrees, the dew point 45, and the relative humidity 93%. The wind was calm. The pressure was 30.10 inches and steady. Now, a few other local conditions: Johnstown, clear 46, Dubois, clear 43, La Trobe, clear 45, Pittsburgh partly cloudy 50, Erie, clear 49, Bradford clear 36. To the south and east, York, clear 50, Selins Grove clear 45, Harrisburg partly cloudy 53, Philadelphia partly cloudy 58, Baltimore partly cloudy 52, Washington D.C. clear 49. Once again, in Altoona it was 46 degrees under clear skies. And at State College it was 46 degrees under clear skies. This is NOAA Weather Radio, All Hazards Station WNG 589. 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Here's the hazardous weather outlook for the following counties: Bedford, Blair, Cambria, and Huntingdon. For today and tonight, no hazardous weather is expected at this time. And now the extended outlook for the period Saturday through Thursday. The probability for widespread hazardous weather is low. The Altoona climate summary for yesterday, May 28, 2026. Yesterday's high temperature of 72 degrees occurred at 4:45 p.m. This high was 2 degrees below the normal high of 74. Yesterday's low temperature of 52 degrees occurred at 11:49 p.m. This low was 1 degree below the normal low of 53. A trace of precipitation fell yesterday, which brings the monthly total to 3.88 inches. This is 0.51 inches above the normal amount of 3.37 inches for May. The total precipitation for the season since March 1st now stands at 10.85 inches, which is 1.19 inches above normal. The total precipitation for the year is now 13.60 inches, which is 0.24 inches below normal. There were 3 heating degree days yesterday, which is 1 below normal. This brings the monthly total to 247, which is 66 above normal. The yearly total since July 1st is 5,788, which is 73 above normal. There were no cooling degree days yesterday, which is 2 below normal. This leaves the monthly total at 47, which is 7 above normal. The yearly total since January 1st is 79, which is 31 above normal. Yesterday the average wind speed was 10 miles per hour. The normal high temperature for today is 74 degrees, and the normal low is 54. The record high for today is 94, which occurred in 1969, and the record low is 35, which occurred in 1949. Sunrise today is at 5:47 a.m. and sunset is at 8:35 p.m. Mostly sunny and pleasant conditions are expected across the Commonwealth today with low humidity and highs in the 70s. Clouds will increase ahead of a backdoor cold front early tonight with a few rain showers possible in the Endless Mountains and northern Poconos. Breezy and cooler weather is forecast to start the last weekend of May on Saturday with highs cooling off in the 60s. Gusty winds are expected across the eastern third of the Keystone State Saturday morning. Saturday night will be rather chilly for this time of year with low temperatures in the upper 30s across north central and northeastern Pennsylvania. Look for a dry and comfortable end to May on Sunday with pleasant, rain-free conditions projected to continue into early June. Here is the latest National Weather Service forecast for Blair and Bedford counties, including the city of Altoona. Today, sunny. Highs in the mid-70s. Northwest winds 5 to 10 miles an hour. Gusts up to 30 miles an hour this afternoon. Tonight, mostly clear. Lows in the lower 50s. Northwest winds 10 to 15 miles an hour with gusts up to 25 miles an hour. Saturday, sunny. Highs in the mid-60s. North winds 10 to 15 miles an hour with gusts up to 25 miles an hour. Saturday night, mostly clear. Lows in the mid-40s.
north winds 5 to 10 miles an hour. Here is the latest National Weather Service forecast for Cambria County, including the city of Johnstown. Today, sunny. Highs in the lower 70s. Northwest winds around 5 miles an hour, increasing to west 10 to 15 miles an hour with gusts up to 30 miles an hour this afternoon. Tonight, clear, then becoming partly cloudy between midnight and 4 a.m., then becoming mostly clear. Lows in the upper 40s. Northwest winds 10 to 15 miles an hour with gusts up to 25 miles an hour. Saturday, sunny. Highs in the mid-60s. North winds 10 to 15 miles an hour with gusts up to 25 miles an hour. Saturday night, clear. Lows in the lower 40s. Northeast winds 5 to 10 miles an hour. And now the extended forecast for South Central Pennsylvania. Sunday, sunny. Highs in the lower 70s. Sunday night, mostly clear. Lows around 50. Monday, sunny. Highs in the lower 70s. Monday night, mostly clear. Lows around 50. Tuesday, sunny. Highs in the lower 70s. Tuesday night, partly cloudy. Lows around 50. Wednesday, mostly sunny. Highs in the lower 70s. Wednesday night, mostly clear. Lows in the lower 50s. Thursday, sunny. Highs in the upper 70s. The 8 to 14 day outlook, from Friday, June 5th to Thursday, June 11th, calls for above normal temperatures and below normal precipitation. Normal high temperatures across central Pennsylvania during this period range from the low 70s over the Allegheny Mountains to the upper 70s across the lower Susquehanna Valley. Normal lows range from the upper 40s over the Alleghenies to the upper 50s across the lower Susquehanna Valley. Here are the 6 a.m. conditions in the Altoona area. In Altoona, it was clear. The temperature was 46 degrees, the dew point 43, and the relative humidity 89%. The wind was calm. The pressure was 30.11 inches and rising. At State College, it was clear. The temperature was 46 degrees, the dew point 45, and the relative humidity 93%. The wind was calm. The pressure was 30.10 inches and steady. Now, a few other local conditions: Johnstown, clear 46, Dubois, clear 43, La Trobe, clear 45, Pittsburgh partly cloudy 50, Erie, clear 49, Bradford clear 36. To the south and east, York, clear 50, Selins Grove clear 45, Harrisburg partly cloudy 53, Philadelphia partly cloudy 58, Baltimore partly cloudy 52, Washington D.C. clear 49. Once again, in Altoona it was 46 degrees under clear skies. And at State College it was 46 degrees under clear skies. This is NOAA Weather Radio, All Hazards Station WNG 589. 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Here's the hazardous weather outlook for the following counties: Bedford, Blair, Cambria, and Huntingdon. For today and tonight, no hazardous weather is expected at this time. And now the extended outlook for the period Saturday through Thursday. The probability for widespread hazardous weather is low. The Altoona Climate Summary for yesterday, May 28, 2026. Yesterday's high temperature of 72 degrees occurred at 4:45 p.m. This high was 2 degrees below the normal high of 74. Yesterday's low temperature of 52 degrees occurred at 11:49 p.m. This low was 1 degree below the normal low of 53. A trace of precipitation fell yesterday, which brings the monthly total to 3.88 inches. This is 0.51 inches above the normal amount of 3.37 inches for May. The total precipitation for the season since March 1st now stands at 10.85 inches, which is 1.19 inches above normal. The total precipitation for the year is now 13.60 inches, which is 0.24 inches below normal. There were 3 heating degree days yesterday, which is 1 below normal. This brings the monthly total to 247, which is 66 above normal. The yearly total since July 1st is 5,788, which is 73 above normal. There were no cooling degree days yesterday, which is 2 below normal.
This leaves the monthly total at 47, which is 7 above normal. The yearly total since January 1st is 79, which is 31 above normal. Yesterday the average wind speed was 10 miles per hour. The normal high temperature for today is 74 degrees, and the normal low is 54. The record high for today is 94, which occurred in 1969, and the record low is 35, which occurred in 1949. Sunrise today is at 5:47 a.m. and sunset is at 8:35 p.m. Mostly sunny and pleasant conditions are expected across the Commonwealth today with low humidity and highs in the 70s. Clouds will increase ahead of a backdoor cold front early tonight with a few rain showers possible in the Endless Mountains and northern Poconos. Breezy and cooler weather is forecast to start the last weekend of May on Saturday with highs cooling off in the 60s. Gusty winds are expected across the eastern third of the Keystone State Saturday morning. Saturday night will be rather chilly for this time of year with low temperatures in the upper 30s across north-central and northeastern Pennsylvania. Look for a dry and comfortable end to May on Sunday with pleasant, rain-free conditions projected to continue into early June. Here is the latest National Weather Service forecast for Blair and Bedford counties, including the city of Altoona. Today, sunny. Highs in the mid-70s. Northwest winds 5 to 10 miles an hour. Gusts up to 30 miles an hour this afternoon. Tonight, mostly clear. Lows in the lower 50s. Northwest winds 10 to 15 miles an hour with gusts up to 25 miles an hour. Saturday, sunny. Highs in the mid-60s. North winds 10 to 15 miles an hour with gusts up to 25 miles an hour. Saturday night, mostly clear. Lows in the mid-40s. North winds 5 to 10 miles an hour. Here is the latest National Weather Service forecast for Cambria County, including the city of Johnstown. Today, sunny. Highs in the lower 70s. Northwest winds around 5 miles an hour, increasing to west 10 to 15 miles an hour with gusts up to 30 miles an hour this afternoon. Tonight, clear, then becoming partly cloudy between midnight and 4 a.m., then becoming mostly clear. Lows in the upper 40s. Northwest winds 10 to 15 miles an hour with gusts up to 25 miles an hour. Saturday, sunny. Highs in the mid-60s. North winds 10 to 15 miles an hour with gusts up to 25 miles an hour. Saturday night, clear. Lows in the lower 40s. Northeast winds 5 to 10 miles an hour. And now the extended forecast for South Central Pennsylvania. Sunday, sunny. Highs in the lower 70s. Sunday night, mostly clear. Lows around 50. Monday, sunny. Highs in the lower 70s. Monday night, mostly clear. Lows around 50. Tuesday, sunny. Highs in the lower 70s. Tuesday night, partly cloudy. Lows around 50. Wednesday, mostly sunny. Highs in the lower 70s. Wednesday night, mostly clear. Lows in the lower 50s. Thursday, sunny. Highs in the upper 70s. The 8 to 14 day outlook, from Friday June 5th to Thursday June 11th, calls for above normal temperatures and below normal precipitation. Normal high temperatures across central Pennsylvania during this period range from the low 70s over the Allegheny Mountains to the upper 70s across the lower Susquehanna Valley. Normal lows range from the upper 40s over the Alleghenies to the upper 50s across the lower Susquehanna Valley. Here are the 6 a.m. conditions in the Altoona area. In Altoona, it was clear. The temperature was 46 degrees, the dew point 43, and the relative humidity 89%. The wind was calm. The pressure was 30.11 inches and rising. At State College, it was clear. The temperature was 46 degrees, the dew point 45, and the relative humidity 93%. The wind was calm. The pressure was 30.10 inches and steady. Now, a few other local conditions: Johnstown, clear 46, Dubois, clear 43, La Trobe, clear 45, Pittsburgh partly cloudy 50, Erie, clear 49, Bradford clear 36.
to the south and east, York, clear 50, Selins Grove clear 45, Harrisburg partly cloudy 53, Philadelphia partly cloudy 58, Baltimore partly cloudy 52, Washington D.C. clear 49. Once again, in Altoona it was 46 degrees under clear skies. And at State College it was 46 degrees under clear skies. This is NOAA Weather Radio, All Hazards Station WNG 589. 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Here's the hazardous weather outlook for the following counties, Bedford, Blair, Cambria and Huntingdon. For today and tonight. No hazardous weather is expected at this time. And now the extended outlook for the period Saturday through Thursday. The probability for widespread hazardous weather is low. The Altoona Climate Summary for yesterday, May 28, 2026. Yesterday's high temperature of 72 degrees occurred at 4:45 p.m. This high was 2 degrees below the normal high of 74. Yesterday's low temperature of 52 degrees occurred at 11:49 p.m. This low was 1 degree below the normal low of 53. A trace of precipitation fell yesterday, which brings the monthly total to 3.88 inches. This is 0.51 inches above the normal amount of 3.37 inches for May. The total precipitation for the season since March 1st now stands at 10.85 inches, which is 1.19 inches above normal. The total precipitation for the year is now 13.60 inches, which is 0.24 inches below normal. There were 3 heating degree days yesterday, which is 1 below normal. This brings the monthly total to 247, which is 66 above normal. The yearly total since July 1st is 5,788, which is 73 above normal. There were no cooling degree days yesterday, which is 2 below normal. This leaves the monthly total at 47, which is 7 above normal. The yearly total since January 1st is 79, which is 31 above normal. Yesterday the average wind speed was 10 miles per hour. The normal high temperature for today is 74 degrees, and the normal low is 54. For today is 94, which occurred in 1969, and the record low is 35, which occurred in 1949. Sunrise today is at 5:47 a.m. and sunset is at 8:35 p.m. Mostly sunny and pleasant conditions are expected across the Commonwealth today with low humidity and highs in the 70s. Clouds will increase ahead of a backdoor cold front early tonight with a few rain showers possible in the Endless Mountains and northern Poconos. Breezy and cooler weather is forecast to start the last weekend of May on Saturday with highs cooling off in the 60s. Gusty winds are expected across the eastern third of the Keystone State Saturday morning. Saturday night will be rather chilly for this time of year with low temperatures in the upper 30s across north central and northeastern Pennsylvania. Look for a dry and comfortable end to May on Sunday with pleasant, rain-free conditions projected to continue into early June. Here is the latest National Weather Service forecast for Blair and Bedford counties, including the city of Altoona. Today, sunny. Highs in the mid-70s. Northwest winds 5 to 10 miles an hour. Gusts up to 30 miles an hour this afternoon. Tonight, mostly clear. Lows in the lower 50s. Northwest winds 10 to 15 miles an hour with gusts up to 25 miles an hour. Saturday, sunny. Highs in the mid-60s. North winds 10 to 15 miles an hour with gusts up to 25 miles an hour. Saturday night, mostly clear. Lows in the mid-40s. North winds 5 to 10 miles an hour. Here is the latest National Weather Service forecast for Cambria County, including the city of Johnstown. Today, sunny. Highs in the lower 70s. Northwest winds around 5 miles an hour, increasing to west 10 to 15 miles an hour with gusts up to 30 miles an hour this afternoon. Tonight, clear, then becoming partly cloudy between midnight and 4 a.m., then becoming mostly clear. Lows in the upper 40s. Northwest winds 10 to 15 miles an hour with gusts up to 25 miles an hour. Saturday, sunny. Highs in the mid-60s. North winds 10 to 15 miles an hour with gusts up to 25 miles an hour. Saturday night, clear. Lows in the lower 40s.
northeast winds 5 to 10 miles an hour. And now the extended forecast for south central Pennsylvania. Sunday, sunny. Highs in the lower 70s. Sunday night, mostly clear. Lows around 50. Monday, sunny. Highs in the lower 70s. Monday night, mostly clear. Lows around 50. Tuesday, sunny. Highs in the lower 70s. Tuesday night, partly cloudy. Lows around 50. Wednesday, mostly sunny. Highs in the lower 70s. Wednesday night, mostly clear. Lows in the lower 50s. Thursday, sunny. Highs in the upper 70s. The 8 to 14 day outlook, from Friday, June 5th to Thursday, June 11th, calls for above normal temperatures and below normal precipitation. Normal high temperatures across central Pennsylvania during this period range from the low 70s over the Allegheny Mountains to the upper 70s across the lower Susquehanna Valley. Normal lows range from the upper 40s over the Alleghenies to the upper 50s across the lower Susquehanna Valley. Here are the 6 a.m. conditions in the Altoona area. In Altoona, it was clear. The temperature was 46 degrees, the dew point 43, and the relative humidity 89%. The wind was calm. The pressure was 30.11 inches and rising. At State College, it was clear. The temperature was 46 degrees, the dew point 45, and the relative humidity 93%. The wind was calm. The pressure was 30.10 inches and steady. Now, a few other local conditions: Johnstown, clear 46, Dubois, clear 43, La Trobe, clear 45, Pittsburgh partly cloudy 50, Erie, clear 49, Bradford clear 36. To the south and east, York, clear 50, Selins Grove clear 45, Harrisburg partly cloudy 53, Philadelphia partly cloudy 58, Baltimore partly cloudy 52, Washington D.C. clear 49. Once again, in Altoona it was 46 degrees under clear skies. And at State College it was 46 degrees under clear skies. This is NOAA Weather Radio, All Hazards Station WNG 589. 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Here's the hazardous weather outlook for the following counties: Bedford, Blair, Cambria, and Huntingdon. For today and tonight. No hazardous weather is expected at this time. And now the extended outlook for the period Saturday through Thursday. The probability for widespread hazardous weather is low. The Altoona climate summary for yesterday, May 28, 2026. Yesterday's high temperature of 72 degrees occurred at 4:45 p.m. This high was 2 degrees below the normal high of 74. Yesterday's low temperature of 52 degrees occurred at 11:49 p.m. This low was 1 degree below the normal low of 53. A trace of precipitation fell yesterday, which brings the monthly total to 3.88 inches. This is 0.51 inches above the normal amount of 3.37 inches for May. The total precipitation for the season since March 1st now stands at 10.85 inches, which is 1.19 inches above normal. The total precipitation for the year is now 13.60 inches, which is 0.24 inches below normal. There were 3 heating degree days yesterday, which is 1 below normal. This brings the monthly total to 247, which is 66 above normal. The yearly total since July 1st is 5,788, which is 73 above normal. There were no cooling degree days yesterday, which is 2 below normal. This leaves the monthly total at 47, which is 7 above normal. The yearly total since January 1st is 79, which is 31 above normal. Yesterday the average wind speed was 10 miles per hour. The normal high temperature for today is 74 degrees, and the normal low is 54. The record high for today is 94, which occurred in 1969, and the record low is 35, which occurred in 1949. Sunrise today is at 5:47 a.m. and sunset is at 8:35 p.m. Mostly sunny and pleasant conditions are expected across the Commonwealth today with low humidity and highs in the 70s. Clouds will increase ahead of a backdoor cold front early tonight with a few rain showers possible in the Endless Mountains and northern Poconos.
Breezy and cooler weather is forecast to start the last weekend of May on Saturday, with highs cooling off in the 60s. Gusty winds are expected across the eastern third of the Keystone State Saturday morning. Saturday night will be rather chilly for this time of year, with low temperatures in the upper 30s across north central and northeastern Pennsylvania. Look for a dry and comfortable end to May on Sunday, with pleasant, rain-free conditions projected to continue in early June. Here is the latest National Weather Service forecast for Blair and Bedford counties, including the city of Altoona. Today, sunny. Highs in the mid-70s. Northwest winds 5 to 10 miles an hour. Gusts up to 30 miles an hour this afternoon. Tonight, mostly clear. Lows in the lower 50s. Northwest winds 10 to 15 miles an hour, with gusts up to 25 miles an hour. Saturday, sunny. Highs in the mid-60s. North winds 10 to 15 miles an hour, with gusts up to 25 miles an hour. Saturday night, mostly clear. Lows in the mid-40s. North winds 5 to 10 miles an hour. Here is the latest National Weather Service forecast for Cambria County, including the city of Johnstown. Today, sunny. Highs in the lower 70s. Northwest winds around 5 miles an hour, increasing to west 10 to 15 miles an hour, with gusts up to 30 miles an hour this afternoon. Tonight, clear, then becoming partly cloudy between midnight and 4 a.m., then becoming mostly clear. Lows in the upper 40s. Northwest winds 10 to 15 miles an hour, with gusts up to 25 miles an hour. Saturday, sunny. Highs in the mid-60s. North winds 10 to 15 miles an hour, with gusts up to 25 miles an hour. Saturday night, clear. Lows in the lower 40s. Northeast winds 5 to 10 miles an hour. And now the extended forecast for South Central Pennsylvania. Sunday, sunny. Highs in the lower 70s. Sunday night, mostly clear. Lows around 50. Monday, sunny. Highs in the lower 70s. Monday night, mostly clear. Lows around 50. Tuesday, sunny. Highs in the lower 70s. Tuesday night, partly cloudy. Lows around 50. Wednesday, mostly sunny. Highs in the lower 70s. Wednesday night, mostly clear. Lows in the lower 50s. Thursday, sunny. Highs in the upper 70s. The 8 to 14 day outlook, from Friday, June 5th to Thursday, June 11th, calls for above normal temperatures and below normal precipitation. Normal high temperatures across central Pennsylvania during this period range from the low 70s over the Allegheny Mountains to the upper 70s across the lower Susquehanna Valley. Normal lows range from the upper 40s over the Alleghenies to the upper 50s across the lower Susquehanna Valley. Here are the 7 a.m. conditions in the Altoona area. In Altoona, it was sunny. The temperature was 50 degrees, the dew point 46, and the relative humidity 86%. The wind was south at 5 miles an hour. The pressure was 30.12 inches and rising. At State College, it was sunny. The temperature was 48 degrees, the dew point 46, and the relative humidity 93%. The wind was calm. The pressure was 30.11 inches and rising. Now, a few other local conditions: Johnstown, sunny 48, Dubois, sunny 47, La Trobe, sunny 48, Pittsburgh, mostly sunny 50, Erie, sunny 51, Bradford, sunny 40. To the south and east, York, sunny 55, Selins Grove, sunny 48, Harrisburg, mostly sunny 57, Philadelphia, mostly sunny 60, Baltimore, mostly sunny 57, Washington, D.C., mostly sunny 55. Once again, in Altoona, it was 50 degrees under sunny skies. And at State College, it was 48 degrees under sunny skies. This is NOAA Weather Radio, All Hazards Station WNG 589. 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Here's the hazardous weather outlook for the following counties: Bedford, Blair, Cambria, and Huntingdon. For today and tonight, no hazardous weather is expected at this time. And now the extended outlook for the period Saturday through Thursday. The probability for widespread hazardous weather is low.
The Altoona Climate Summary for yesterday, May 28, 2026. Yesterday's high temperature of 72 degrees occurred at 4:45 p.m. This high was 2 degrees below the normal high of 74. Yesterday's low temperature of 52 degrees occurred at 11:49 p.m. This low was 1 degree below the normal low of 53. A trace of precipitation fell yesterday, which brings the monthly total to 3.88 inches. This is 0.51 inches above the normal amount of 3.37 inches for May. The total precipitation for the season since March 1st now stands at 10.85 inches, which is 1.19 inches above normal. The total precipitation for the year is now 13.60 inches, which is 0.24 inches below normal. There were 3 heating degree days yesterday, which is 1 below normal. This brings the monthly total to 247, which is 66 above normal. The yearly total since July 1st is 5,788, which is 73 above normal. There were no cooling degree days yesterday, which is 2 below normal. This leaves the monthly total at 47, which is 7 above normal. The yearly total since January 1st is 79, which is 31 above normal. Yesterday the average wind speed was 10 miles per hour. The normal high temperature for today is 74 degrees, and the normal low is 54. The record high for today is 94, which occurred in 1969, and the record low is 35, which occurred in 1949. Sunrise today is at 5:47 a.m. and sunset is at 8:35 p.m. Mostly sunny and pleasant conditions are expected across the Commonwealth today with low humidity and highs in the 70s. Clouds will increase ahead of a backdoor cold front early tonight with a few rain showers possible in the Endless Mountains and northern Poconos. Breezy and cooler weather is forecast to start the last weekend of May on Saturday with highs cooling off in the 60s. Gusty winds are expected across the eastern third of the Keystone State Saturday morning. Saturday night will be rather chilly for this time of year with low temperatures in the upper 30s across north central and northeastern Pennsylvania. Look for a dry and comfortable end to May on Sunday with pleasant, rain-free conditions projected to continue into early June. Here is the latest National Weather Service forecast for Blair and Bedford counties, including the city of Altoona. Today, sunny. Highs in the mid-70s. Northwest winds 5 to 10 miles an hour. Gusts up to 30 miles an hour this afternoon. Tonight, mostly clear. Lows in the lower 50s. Northwest winds 10 to 15 miles an hour with gusts up to 25 miles an hour. Saturday, sunny. Highs in the mid-60s. North winds 10 to 15 miles an hour with gusts up to 25 miles an hour. Saturday night, mostly clear. Lows in the mid-40s. North winds 5 to 10 miles an hour. Here is the latest National Weather Service forecast for Cambria County, including the city of Johnstown. Today, sunny. Highs in the lower 70s. Northwest winds around 5 miles an hour, increasing to west 10 to 15 miles an hour with gusts up to 30 miles an hour this afternoon. Tonight, clear, then becoming partly cloudy between midnight and 4 a.m., then becoming mostly clear. Lows in the upper 40s. Northwest winds 10 to 15 miles an hour with gusts up to 25 miles an hour. Saturday, sunny. Highs in the mid-60s. North winds 10 to 15 miles an hour with gusts up to 25 miles an hour. Saturday night, clear. Lows in the lower 40s. Northeast winds 5 to 10 miles an hour. And now the extended forecast for South Central Pennsylvania. Sunday, sunny. Highs in the lower 70s. Sunday night, mostly clear. Lows around 50. Monday, sunny. Highs in the lower 70s. Monday night, mostly clear. Lows around 50. Tuesday, sunny. Highs in the lower 70s. Tuesday night, partly cloudy. Lows around 50. Wednesday, mostly sunny. Highs in the lower 70s. Wednesday night, mostly clear. Lows in the lower 50s. Thursday, sunny. Highs in the upper 70s. The 8 to 14 day outlook, from Friday June 5th to Thursday June 11th, calls for above normal temperatures and below normal precipitation.
Normal high temperatures across central Pennsylvania during this period range from the low 70s over the Allegheny Mountains to the upper 70s across the lower Susquehanna Valley. Normal lows range from the upper 40s over the Alleghenies to the upper 50s across the lower Susquehanna Valley. Here are the 7 a.m. conditions in the Altoona area. In Altoona, it was sunny. The temperature was 50 degrees, the dew point 46, and

Bradford, sunny 40. To the south and east, York, sunny 55, Sealands Grove, sunny 48, Harrisburg, mostly sunny 57, Philadelphia, mostly sunny 60, Baltimore, mostly sunny 57, Washington, D.C., mostly sunny 55. Once again, in Altoona, it was 50 degrees under sunny skies. And at State College, it was 48 degrees under sunny skies. This is NOAA Weather Radio, All Hazards Station WMG 589. 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Here's the hazardous weather outlook for the following counties: Bedford, Blair, Cambria, and Huntingdon. For today and tonight, no hazardous weather is expected at this time. And now the extended outlook for the period Saturday through Thursday. The probability for widespread hazardous weather is low. The Altoona climate summary for yesterday, May 28, 2026. Yesterday's high temperature of 72 degrees occurred at 4:45 p.m. This high was 2 degrees below the normal high of 74. Yesterday's low temperature of 52 degrees occurred at 11:49 p.m. This low was 1 degree below the normal low of 53. A trace of precipitation fell yesterday, which brings the monthly total to 3.88 inches. This is 0.51 inches above the normal amount of 3.37 inches for May. The total precipitation for the season since March 1st now stands at 10.85 inches, which is 1.19 inches above normal. The total precipitation for the year is now 13.60 inches, which is 0.24 inches below normal. There were 3 heating degree days yesterday, which is 1 below normal. This brings the monthly total to 247, which is 66 above normal. The yearly total since July 1st is 5,788, which is 73 above normal. There were no cooling degree days yesterday, which is 2 below normal. This leaves the monthly total at 47, which is 7 above normal. The yearly total since January 1st is 79, which is 31 above normal. Yesterday the average wind speed was 10 miles per hour. The normal high temperature for today is 74 degrees, and the normal low is 54. The record high for today is 94, which occurred in 1969, and the record low is 35, which occurred in 1949. Sunrise today is at 5:47 a.m. and sunset is at 8:35 p.m. Mostly sunny and pleasant conditions are expected across the Commonwealth today with low humidity and highs in the 70s. Clouds will increase ahead of a backdoor cold front early tonight with a few rain showers possible in the Endless Mountains and northern Poconos. Breezy and cooler weather is forecast to start the last weekend of May on Saturday with highs cooling off in the 60s. Gusty winds are expected across the eastern third of the Keystone State Saturday morning. Saturday night will be rather chilly for this time of year with low temperatures in the upper 30s across north central and northeastern Pennsylvania. Look for a dry and comfortable end to May on Sunday with pleasant, rain-free conditions projected to continue into early June. Here is the latest National Weather Service forecast for Blair and Bedford counties, including the city of Altoona. Today, sunny. Highs in the mid-70s. Northwest winds 5 to 10 miles an hour. Gusts up to 30 miles an hour this afternoon. Tonight, mostly clear. Lows in the lower 50s. Northwest winds 10 to 15 miles an hour with gusts up to 25 miles an hour. Saturday, sunny. Highs in the mid-60s. North winds 10 to 15 miles an hour with gusts up to 25 miles an hour. Saturday night, mostly clear. Lows in the mid-40s. North winds 5 to 10 miles an hour. Here is the latest National Weather Service forecast for Cambria County, including the city of Johnstown. Today, sunny. Highs in the lower 70s. Northwest winds around 5 miles an hour, increasing to west 10 to 15 miles an hour with gusts up to 30 miles an hour this afternoon. Tonight, clear, then becoming partly cloudy between midnight and 4 a.m., then becoming mostly clear. Lows in the upper 40s. Northwest winds 10 to 15 miles an hour with gusts up to 25 miles an hour. Saturday, sunny. Highs in the mid-60s. North winds 10 to 15 miles an hour with gusts up to 25 miles an hour. Saturday night, clear. Lows in the lower 40s.

northeast winds 5 to 10 miles an hour. And now the extended forecast for south central Pennsylvania. Sunday, sunny. Highs in the lower 70s. Sunday night, mostly clear. Lows around 50. Monday, sunny. Highs in the lower 70s. Monday night, mostly clear. Lows around 50. Tuesday, sunny. Highs in the lower 70s. Tuesday night, partly cloudy. Lows around 50. Wednesday, mostly sunny. Highs in the lower 70s. Wednesday night, mostly clear. Lows in the lower 50s. Thursday, sunny. Highs in the upper 70s. The 8 to 14 day outlook, from Friday, June 5th to Thursday, June 11th, calls for above normal temperatures and below normal precipitation. Normal high temperatures across central Pennsylvania during this period range from the low 70s over the Allegheny Mountains to the upper 70s across the lower Susquehanna Valley. Normal lows range from the upper 40s over the Alleghenies to the upper 50s across the lower Susquehanna Valley. Here are the 7 a.m. conditions in the Altoona area. In Altoona, it was sunny. The temperature was 50 degrees, the dew point 46, and the relative humidity 86%. The wind was south at 5 miles an hour. The pressure was 30.12 inches and rising. At State College, it was sunny. The temperature was 48 degrees, the dew point 46, and the relative humidity 93%. The wind was calm. The pressure was 30.11 inches and rising. Now, a few other local conditions: Johnstown, sunny 48, Dubois, sunny 47, La Trobe, sunny 48, Pittsburgh mostly sunny 50, Erie, sunny 51, Bradford sunny 40. To the south and east, York, sunny 55, Selins Grove sunny 48, Harrisburg mostly sunny 57, Philadelphia mostly sunny 60, Baltimore mostly sunny 57, Washington D.C. mostly sunny 55. Once again, in Altoona it was 50 degrees under sunny skies. And at State College it was 48 degrees under sunny skies. This is NOAA Weather Radio, All Hazards Station WNG 589. 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Here's the hazardous weather outlook for the following counties: Bedford, Blair, Cambria, and Huntingdon. For today and tonight, no hazardous weather is expected at this time. And now the extended outlook for the period Saturday through Thursday. The probability for widespread hazardous weather is low. The Altoona climate summary for yesterday, May 28, 2026. Yesterday's high temperature of 72 degrees occurred at 4:45 p.m. This high was 2 degrees below the normal high of 74. Yesterday's low temperature of 52 degrees occurred at 11:49 p.m. This low was 1 degree below the normal low of 53. A trace of precipitation fell yesterday, which brings the monthly total to 3.88 inches. This is 0.51 inches above the normal amount of 3.37 inches for May. The total precipitation for the season since March 1st now stands at 10.85 inches, which is 1.19 inches above normal. The total precipitation for the year is now 13.60 inches, which is 0.24 inches below normal. There were 3 heating degree days yesterday, which is 1 below normal. This brings the monthly total to 247, which is 66 above normal. The yearly total since July 1st is 5,788, which is 73 above normal. There were no cooling degree days yesterday, which is 2 below normal. This leaves the monthly total at 47, which is 7 above normal. The yearly total since January 1st is 79, which is 31 above normal. Yesterday the average wind speed was 10 miles per hour. The normal high temperature for today is 74 degrees, and the normal low is 54. The record high for today is 94, which occurred in 1969, and the record low is 35, which occurred in 1949. Sunrise today is at 5:47 a.m. and sunset is at 8:35 p.m. Mostly sunny and pleasant conditions are expected across the Commonwealth today with low humidity and highs in the 70s. Clouds will increase ahead of a backdoor cold front early tonight with a few rain showers possible in the Endless Mountains and northern Poconos.
Breezy and cooler weather is forecast to start the last weekend of May on Saturday, with highs cooling off in the 60s. Gusty winds are expected across the eastern third of the Keystone State Saturday morning. Saturday night will be rather chilly for this time of year, with low temperatures in the upper 30s across north central and northeastern Pennsylvania. Look for a dry and comfortable end to May on Sunday, with pleasant, rain-free conditions projected to continue into early June. Here is the latest National Weather Service forecast for Blair and Bedford counties, including the city of Altoona. Today, sunny. Highs in the mid-70s. Northwest winds 5 to 10 miles an hour. Gusts up to 30 miles an hour this afternoon. Tonight, mostly clear. Lows in the lower 50s. Northwest winds 10 to 15 miles an hour, with gusts up to 25 miles an hour. Saturday, sunny. Highs in the mid-60s. North winds 10 to 15 miles an hour, with gusts up to 25 miles an hour. Saturday night, mostly clear. Lows in the mid-40s. North winds 5 to 10 miles an hour. Here is the latest National Weather Service forecast for Cambria County, including the city of Johnstown. Today, sunny. Highs in the lower 70s. Northwest winds around 5 miles an hour, increasing to west 10 to 15 miles an hour, with gusts up to 30 miles an hour this afternoon. Tonight, clear, then becoming partly cloudy between midnight and 4 a.m., then becoming mostly clear. Lows in the upper 40s. Northwest winds 10 to 15 miles an hour, with gusts up to 25 miles an hour. Saturday, sunny. Highs in the mid-60s. North winds 10 to 15 miles an hour, with gusts up to 25 miles an hour. Saturday night, clear. Lows in the lower 40s. Northeast winds 5 to 10 miles an hour. And now the extended forecast for South Central Pennsylvania. Sunday, sunny. Highs in the lower 70s. Sunday night, mostly clear. Lows around 50. Monday, sunny. Highs in the lower 70s. Monday night, mostly clear. Lows around 50. Tuesday, sunny. Highs in the lower 70s. Tuesday night, partly cloudy. Lows around 50. Wednesday, mostly sunny. Highs in the lower 70s. Wednesday night, mostly clear. Lows in the lower 50s. Thursday, sunny. Highs in the upper 70s. 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Broadcasts originate from the National Weather Service in State College and are transmitted from the tower facilities provided by the Blair County Emergency Management Agency in Frankstown on a frequency of 162.425 MHz. 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Properly set weather radios, with the alarm device, will alert you when severe weather warnings or watches are issued. Programming on this station will be temporarily changed during severe weather, to bring you the latest information. Warnings and safety information from the National Weather Service may someday save your life or protect your property. The 8 to 14 day outlook, from Friday, June 5th to Thursday, June 11th, calls for above normal temperatures and below normal precipitation. Normal high temperatures across central Pennsylvania during this period range from the low 70s over the Allegheny Mountains to the upper 70s across the lower Susquehanna Valley. Normal lows range from the upper 40s over the Alleghenies to the upper 50s across the lower Susquehanna Valley. Here are the 7 a.m. conditions in the Altoona area. In Altoona, it was sunny. The temperature was 50 degrees, the dew point 46, and the relative humidity 86%. The wind was south at 5 miles an hour. The pressure was 30.12 inches and rising. At State College, it was sunny. The temperature was 48 degrees, the dew point 46, and the relative humidity 93%. The wind was calm. The pressure was 30.11 inches and rising. Now, a few other local conditions. Johnstown, sunny 48, Du Bois, sunny 47, La Trobe, sunny 48, Pittsburgh mostly sunny 50, Erie, sunny 51, Bradford sunny 40.
to the south and east, York, sunny 55, Selams Grove sunny 48, Harrisburg mostly sunny 57, Philadelphia mostly sunny 60, Baltimore mostly sunny 57, Washington D.C. mostly sunny 55. Once again, in Altoona it was 50 degrees under sunny skies. And at State College it was 48 degrees under sunny skies. This is NOAA Weather Radio, All Hazards Station WNG 589. 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Here's the hazardous weather outlook for the following counties, Bedford, Blair, Cambria and Huntingdon. For today and tonight. No hazardous weather is expected at this time. And now the extended outlook for the period Saturday through Thursday. The probability for widespread hazardous weather is low. The Altoona Climate Summary for yesterday, May 28, 2026. Yesterday's high temperature of 72 degrees occurred at 4:45 p.m. This high was 2 degrees below the normal high of 74. Yesterday's low temperature of 52 degrees occurred at 11:49 p.m. This low was 1 degree below the normal low of 53. A trace of precipitation fell yesterday, which brings the monthly total to 3.88 inches. This is 0.51 inches above the normal amount of 3.37 inches for May. The total precipitation for the season since March 1st now stands at 10.85 inches, which is 1.19 inches above normal. The total precipitation for the year is now 13.60 inches, which is 0.24 inches below normal. There were 3 heating degree days yesterday, which is 1 below normal. This brings the monthly total to 247, which is 66 above normal. The yearly total since July 1st is 5,788, which is 73 above normal. There were no cooling degree days yesterday, which is 2 below normal. This leaves the monthly total at 47, which is 7 above normal. The yearly total since January 1st is 79, which is 31 above normal. Yesterday the average wind speed was 10 miles per hour. The normal high temperature for today is 74 degrees, and the normal low is 54. The record high for today is 94, which occurred in 1969, and the record low is 35, which occurred in 1949. Sunrise today is at 5:47 a.m. and sunset is at 8:35 p.m. Mostly sunny and pleasant conditions are expected across the Commonwealth today with low humidity and highs in the 70s. Clouds will increase ahead of a backdoor cold front early tonight with a few rain showers possible in the Endless Mountains and northern Poconos. Breezy and cooler weather is forecast to start the last weekend of May on Saturday with highs cooling off in the 60s. Gusty winds are expected across the eastern third of the Keystone State Saturday morning. Saturday night will be rather chilly for this time of year with low temperatures in the upper 30s across north-central and northeastern Pennsylvania. Look for a dry and comfortable end to May on Sunday with pleasant, rain-free conditions projected to continue into early June. Here is the latest National Weather Service forecast for Blair and Bedford counties, including the city of Altoona. Today, sunny. Highs in the mid-70s. Northwest winds 5 to 10 miles an hour. Gusts up to 30 miles an hour this afternoon. Tonight, mostly clear. Lows in the lower 50s. Northwest winds 10 to 15 miles an hour with gusts up to 25 miles an hour. Saturday, sunny. Highs in the mid-60s. North winds 10 to 15 miles an hour with gusts up to 25 miles an hour. Saturday night, mostly clear. Lows in the mid-40s. North winds 5 to 10 miles an hour. Here is the latest National Weather Service forecast for Cambria County, including the city of Johnstown. Today, sunny. Highs in the lower 70s. Northwest winds around 5 miles an hour, increasing to west 10 to 15 miles an hour with gusts up to 30 miles an hour this afternoon. Tonight, clear, then becoming partly cloudy between midnight and 4 a.m., then becoming mostly clear. Lows in the upper 40s. Northwest winds 10 to 15 miles an hour with gusts up to 25 miles an hour. Saturday, sunny. Highs in the mid-60s. North winds 10 to 15 miles an hour with gusts up to 25 miles an hour. Saturday night, clear. Lows in the lower 40s.
northeast winds 5 to 10 miles an hour. And now the extended forecast for south central Pennsylvania. Sunday, sunny. Highs in the lower 70s. Sunday night, mostly clear. Lows around 50. Monday, sunny. Highs in the lower 70s. Monday night, mostly clear. Lows around 50. Tuesday, sunny. Highs in the lower 70s. Tuesday night, partly cloudy. Lows around 50. Wednesday, mostly sunny. Highs in the lower 70s. Wednesday night, mostly clear. Lows in the lower 50s. Thursday, sunny. Highs in the upper 70s. Here is the latest National Weather Service forecast for Blair and Bedford counties, including the city of Altoona. Rest of today, sunny. Highs in the mid-70s. Northwest winds 5 to 10 miles an hour. Gusts up to 30 miles an hour this afternoon. Tonight, mostly clear. Lows in the lower 50s. Northwest winds 10 to 15 miles an hour with gusts up to 25 miles an hour. Saturday, sunny. Highs in the mid-60s. North winds 10 to 15 miles an hour with gusts up to 25 miles an hour. Saturday night, mostly clear. Lows in the mid-40s. North winds 5 to 10 miles an hour. Here is the latest National Weather Service forecast for Cambria County, including the city of Johnstown. Rest of today, sunny. Highs in the lower 70s. Northwest winds around 5 miles an hour, increasing to west 10 to 15 miles an hour with gusts up to 30 miles an hour this afternoon. Tonight, clear, then becoming partly cloudy between midnight and 4 a.m., then becoming mostly clear. Lows in the upper 40s. Northwest winds 10 to 15 miles an hour with gusts up to 25 miles an hour. Saturday, sunny. Highs in the mid-60s. North winds 10 to 15 miles an hour with gusts up to 25 miles an hour. Saturday night, clear. Lows in the lower 40s. Northeast winds 5 to 10 miles an hour. And now the extended forecast for south central Pennsylvania. Sunday, sunny. Highs in the lower 70s. Sunday night, mostly clear. Lows around 50. Monday, sunny. Highs in the lower 70s. Monday night, mostly clear. Lows around 50. Tuesday, sunny. Highs in the lower 70s. Tuesday night, partly cloudy. Lows around 50. Wednesday, mostly sunny. Highs in the lower 70s. Wednesday night, mostly clear. Lows in the lower 50s. Thursday, sunny. Highs in the upper 70s. The 8 to 14 day outlook, from Friday, June 5th to Thursday, June 11th, calls for above normal temperatures and below normal precipitation. Normal high temperatures across central Pennsylvania during this period range from the low 70s over the Allegheny Mountains to the upper 70s across the lower Susquehanna Valley. Normal lows range from the upper 40s over the Alleghenies to the upper 50s across the lower Susquehanna Valley. Here are the 7 a.m. conditions in the Altoona area. In Altoona, it was sunny. The temperature was 50 degrees, the dew point 46, and the relative humidity 86%. The wind was south at 5 miles an hour. The pressure was 30.12 inches and rising. At State College, it was sunny. The temperature was 48 degrees, the dew point 46, and the relative humidity 93%. The wind was calm. The pressure was 30.11 inches and rising. Now, a few other local conditions: Johnstown, sunny 48, Dubois, sunny 47, La Trobe, sunny 48, Pittsburgh mostly sunny 50, Erie, sunny 51, Bradford sunny 40. To the south and east, York, sunny 55, Selins Grove sunny 48, Harrisburg mostly sunny 57, Philadelphia mostly sunny 60, Baltimore mostly sunny 57, Washington D.C. mostly sunny 55. Once again, in Altoona it was 50 degrees under sunny skies. And at State College it was 48 degrees under sunny skies. This is NOAA Weather Radio, All Hazards Station WNG 589. 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
Here's the hazardous weather outlook for the following counties: Bedford, Blair, Cambria, and Huntingdon. For today and tonight, no hazardous weather is expected at this time. And now the extended outlook for the period Saturday through Thursday. The probability for widespread hazardous weather is low. The Altoona climate summary for yesterday, May 28, 2026. Yesterday's high temperature of 72 degrees occurred at 4:45 p.m. This high was 2 degrees below the normal high of 74. Yesterday's low temperature of 52 degrees occurred at 11:49 p.m. This low was 1 degree below the normal low of 53. A trace of precipitation fell yesterday, which brings the monthly total to 3.88 inches. This is 0.51 inches above the normal amount of 3.37 inches for May. The total precipitation for the season since March 1st now stands at 10.85 inches, which is 1.19 inches above normal. The total precipitation for the year is now 13.60 inches, which is 0.24 inches below normal. There were 3 heating degree days yesterday, which is 1 below normal. This brings the monthly total to 247, which is 66 above normal. The yearly total since July 1st is 5,788, which is 73 above normal. There were no cooling degree days yesterday, which is 2 below normal. This leaves the monthly total at 47, which is 7 above normal. The yearly total since January 1st is 79, which is 31 above normal. Yesterday the average wind speed was 10 miles per hour. The normal high temperature for today is 74 degrees, and the normal low is 54. The record high for today is 94, which occurred in 1969, and the record low is 35, which occurred in 1949. Sunrise today is at 5:47 a.m. and sunset is at 8:35 p.m. Mostly sunny and pleasant conditions are expected across the Commonwealth today with low humidity and highs in the 70s. Clouds will increase ahead of a backdoor cold front early tonight with a few rain showers possible in the Endless Mountains and northern Poconos. Breezy and cooler weather is forecast to start the last weekend of May on Saturday with highs cooling off in the 60s. Gusty winds are expected across the eastern third of the Keystone State Saturday morning. Saturday night will be rather chilly for this time of year with low temperatures in the upper 30s across north central and northeastern Pennsylvania. Look for a dry and comfortable end to May on Sunday with pleasant, rain-free conditions projected to continue into early June. Here is the latest National Weather Service forecast for Blair and Bedford counties, including the city of Altoona. Rest of today, sunny. Highs in the mid-70s. Northwest winds 5 to 10 miles an hour. Gusts up to 30 miles an hour this afternoon. Tonight, mostly clear. Lows in the lower 50s. Northwest winds 10 to 15 miles an hour with gusts up to 25 miles an hour. Saturday, sunny. Highs in the mid-60s. North winds 10 hour with gusts up to 25 miles an hour. Saturday night, mostly clear. Lows in the mid-40s. North winds 5 to 10 miles an hour. Here is the latest National Weather Service forecast for Cambria County, including the city of Johnstown. Rest of today, sunny. Highs in the lower 70s. Northwest winds around 5 miles an hour, increasing to west 10 to 15 miles an hour with gusts up to 30 miles an hour this afternoon. Tonight, clear, then becoming partly cloudy between midnight and 4 a.m., then becoming mostly clear. Lows in the upper 40s. Northwest winds 10 to 15 miles an hour with gusts up to 25 miles an hour. Saturday, sunny. Highs in the mid-60s. North winds 10 to 15 miles an hour with gusts up to 25 miles an hour. Saturday night, clear. Lows in the lower 40s. Northeast winds 5 to 10 miles an hour. And now the extended forecast for South Central Pennsylvania. Sunday, sunny. Highs in the lower 70s. Sunday night, mostly clear. Lows around 50. Monday, sunny. Highs in the lower 70s. Monday night, mostly clear. Lows around 50. Tuesday, sunny. Highs in the lower 70s. Tuesday night, partly cloudy. Lows around 50. Wednesday, mostly sunny.
highs in the lower 70s. Wednesday night, mostly clear. Lows in the lower 50s. Thursday, sunny. Highs in the upper 70s. The 8 to 14 day outlook, from Friday, June 5th to Thursday, June 11th, calls for above normal temperatures and below normal precipitation. Normal high temperatures across central Pennsylvania during this period range from the low 70s over the Allegheny Mountains to the upper 70s across the lower Susquehanna Valley. Normal lows range from the upper 40s over the Alleghenies to the upper 50s across the lower Susquehanna Valley. Here are the 7 a.m. conditions in the Altoona area. In Altoona, it was sunny. The temperature was 50 degrees, the dew point 46, and the relative humidity 86%. The wind was south at 5 miles an hour. The pressure was 30.12 inches and rising. At State College, it was sunny. The temperature was 48 degrees, the dew point 46, and the relative humidity 93%. The wind was calm. The pressure was 30.11 inches and rising. Now, a few other local conditions: Johnstown, sunny 48, Dubois, sunny 47, La Trobe, sunny 48, Pittsburgh mostly sunny 50, Erie, sunny 51, Bradford sunny 40. To the south and east, York, sunny 55, Selins Grove sunny 48, Harrisburg mostly sunny 57, Philadelphia mostly sunny 60, Baltimore mostly sunny 57, Washington D.C. mostly sunny 55. Once again, in Altoona it was 50 degrees under sunny skies. And at State College it was 48 degrees under sunny skies. This is NOAA Weather Radio, All Hazards Station WMG 589. 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Here's the hazardous weather outlook for the following counties: Bedford, Blair, Cambria, and Huntingdon. For today and tonight, no hazardous weather is expected at this time. And now the extended outlook for the period Saturday through Thursday. The probability for widespread hazardous weather is low. The Altoona climate summary for yesterday, May 28, 2026. Yesterday's high temperature of 72 degrees occurred at 4:45 p.m. This high was 2 degrees below the normal high of 74. Yesterday's low temperature of 52 degrees occurred at 11:49 p.m. This low was 1 degree below the normal low of 53. A trace of precipitation fell yesterday, which brings the monthly total to 3.88 inches. This is 0.51 inches above the normal amount of 3.37 inches for May. The total precipitation for the season since March 1st now stands at 10.85 inches, which is 1.19 inches above normal. The total precipitation for the year is now 13.60 inches, which is 0.24 inches below normal. There were 3 heating degree days yesterday, which is 1 below normal. This brings the monthly total to 247, which is 66 above normal. The yearly total since July 1st is 5,788, which is 73 above normal. There were no cooling degree days yesterday, which is 2 below normal. This leaves the monthly total at 47, which is 7 above normal. The yearly total since January 1st is 79, which is 31 above normal. Yesterday the average wind speed was 10 miles per hour. The normal high temperature for today is 74 degrees, and the normal low is 54. The record high for today is 94, which occurred in 1969, and the record low is 35, which occurred in 1949. Sunrise today is at 5:47 a.m. and sunset is at 8:35 p.m. Mostly sunny and pleasant conditions are expected across the Commonwealth today with low humidity and highs in the 70s. Clouds will increase ahead of a backdoor cold front early tonight with a few rain showers possible in the Endless Mountains and northern Poconos. Breezy and cooler weather is forecast to start the last weekend of May on Saturday with highs cooling off in the 60s. Gusty winds are expected across the eastern third of the Keystone State Saturday morning. Saturday night will be rather chilly for this time of year with low temperatures in the upper 30s across north central and northeastern Pennsylvania. Look for a dry and comfortable end to May on Sunday with pleasant, rain-free conditions projected to continue into early June. Here is the latest National Weather Service forecast for Blair and Bedford counties, including the city of Altoona. Rest of today, sunny.
highs in the mid-70s. Northwest winds 5 to 10 miles an hour. Gusts up to 30 miles an hour this afternoon. Tonight, mostly clear. Lows in the lower 50s. Northwest winds 10 to 15 miles an hour with gusts up to 25 miles an hour. Saturday, sunny. Highs in the mid-60s. North winds 10 to 15 miles an hour with gusts up to 25 miles an hour. Saturday night, mostly clear. Lows in the mid-40s. North winds 5 to 10 miles an hour. Here is the latest National Weather Service forecast for Cambria County, including the city of Johnstown. Rest of today, sunny. Highs in the lower 70s. Northwest winds around 5 miles an hour, increasing to west 10 to 15 miles an hour with gusts up to 30 miles an hour this afternoon. Tonight, clear, then becoming partly cloudy between midnight and 4 a.m., then becoming mostly clear. Lows in the upper 40s. Northwest winds 10 to 15 miles an hour with gusts up to 25 miles an hour. Saturday, sunny. Highs in the mid-60s. North winds 10 to 15 miles an hour with gusts up to 25 miles an hour. Saturday night, clear. Lows in the lower 40s. Northeast winds 5 to 10 miles an hour. And now the extended forecast for South Central Pennsylvania. Sunday, sunny. Highs in the lower 70s. Sunday night, mostly clear. Lows around 50. Monday, sunny. Highs in the lower 70s. Monday night, mostly clear. Lows around 50. Tuesday, sunny. Highs in the lower 70s. Tuesday night, partly cloudy. Lows around 50. Wednesday, mostly sunny. Highs in the lower 70s. Wednesday night, mostly clear. Lows in the lower 50s. Thursday, sunny. Highs in the upper 70s. The 8 to 14 day outlook, from Friday, June 5th to Thursday, June 11th, calls for above normal temperatures and below normal precipitation. Normal high temperatures across central Pennsylvania during this period range from the low 70s over the Allegheny Mountains to the upper 70s across the lower Susquehanna Valley. Normal lows range from the upper 40s over the Alleghenies to the upper 50s across the lower Susquehanna Valley. Here are the 7 a.m. conditions in the Altoona area. In Altoona, it was sunny. The temperature was 50 degrees, the dew point 46, and the relative humidity 86%. The wind was south at 5 miles an hour. The pressure was 30.12 inches and rising. At State College, it was sunny. The temperature was 48 degrees, the dew point 46, and the relative humidity 93%. The wind was calm. The pressure was 30.11 inches and rising. Now, a few other local conditions: Johnstown, sunny 48, Dubois, sunny 47, La Trobe, sunny 48, Pittsburgh mostly sunny 50, Erie, sunny 51, Bradford sunny 40. To the south and east, York, sunny 55, Selins Grove sunny 48, Harrisburg mostly sunny 57, Philadelphia mostly sunny 60, Baltimore mostly sunny 57, Washington D.C. mostly sunny 55. Once again, in Altoona it was 50 degrees under sunny skies. And at State College it was 48 degrees under sunny skies. This is NOAA Weather Radio, All Hazards Station WNG 589. 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Here's the hazardous weather outlook for the following counties: Bedford, Blair, Cambria, and Huntingdon. For today and tonight, no hazardous weather is expected at this time. And now the extended outlook for the period Saturday through Thursday. The probability for widespread hazardous weather is low. The Altoona Climate Summary for yesterday, May 28, 2026. Yesterday's high temperature of 72 degrees occurred at 4:45 p.m. This high was 2 degrees below the normal high of 74. Yesterday's low temperature of 52 degrees occurred at 11:49 p.m. This low was 1 degree below the normal low of 53. A trace of precipitation fell yesterday, which brings the monthly total to 3.88 inches. This is 0.51 inches above the normal amount of 3.37 inches for May.
The total precipitation for the season since March 1st now stands at 10.85 inches, which is 1.19 inches above normal. The total precipitation for the year is now 13.60 inches, which is 0.24 inches below normal. There were 3 heating degree days yesterday, which is 1 below normal. This brings the monthly total to 247, which is 66 above normal. The yearly total since July 1st is 5,788, which is 73 above normal. There were no cooling degree days yesterday, which is 2 below normal. This leaves the monthly total at 47, which is 7 above normal. The yearly total since January 1st is 79, which is 31 above normal. Yesterday the average wind speed was 10 miles per hour. The normal high temperature for today is 74 degrees, and the normal low is 54. The record high for today is 94, which occurred in 1969, and the record low is 35, which occurred in 1949. Sunrise today is at 5:47 a.m. and sunset is at 8:35 p.m. Mostly sunny and pleasant conditions are expected across the Commonwealth today with low humidity and highs in the 70s. Clouds will increase ahead of a backdoor cold front early tonight with a few rain showers possible in the Endless Mountains and northern Poconos. Breezy and cooler weather is forecast to start the last weekend of May on Saturday with highs cooling off in the 60s. Gusty winds are expected across the eastern third of the Keystone State Saturday morning. Saturday night will be rather chilly for this time of year with low temperatures in the upper 30s across north central and northeastern Pennsylvania. Look for a dry and comfortable end to May on Sunday with pleasant, rain-free conditions projected to continue into early June. Here is the latest National Weather Service forecast for Blair and Bedford counties, including the city of Altoona. Rest of today, sunny. Highs in the mid-70s. Northwest winds 5 to 10 miles an hour. Gusts up to 30 miles an hour this afternoon. Tonight, mostly clear. Lows in the lower 50s. Northwest winds 10 to 15 miles an hour with gusts up to 25 miles an hour. Saturday, sunny. Highs in the mid-60s. North winds 10 to 15 miles an hour with gusts up to 25 miles an hour. Saturday night, mostly clear. Lows in the mid-40s. North winds 5 to 10 miles an hour. Here is the latest National Weather Service forecast for Cambria County, including the city of Johnstown. Rest of today, sunny. Highs in the lower 70s. Northwest winds around 5 miles an hour, increasing to west 10 to 15 miles an hour with gusts up to 30 miles an hour this afternoon. Tonight, clear, then becoming partly cloudy between midnight and 4 a.m., then becoming mostly clear. Lows in the upper 40s. Northwest winds 10 to 15 miles an hour with gusts up to 25 miles an hour. Saturday, sunny. Highs in the mid-60s. North winds 10 to 15 miles an hour with gusts up to 25 miles an hour. Saturday night, clear. Lows in the lower 40s. Northeast winds 5 to 10 miles an hour. And now the extended forecast for South Central Pennsylvania. Sunday, sunny. Highs in the lower 70s. Sunday night, mostly clear. Lows around 50. Monday, sunny. Highs in the lower 70s. Monday night, mostly clear. Lows around 50. Tuesday, sunny. Highs in the lower 70s. Tuesday night, partly cloudy. Lows around 50. Wednesday, mostly sunny. Highs in the lower 70s. Wednesday night, mostly clear. Lows in the lower 50s. Thursday, sunny. Highs in the upper 70s. The 8 to 14 day outlook, from Friday, June 5th to Thursday, June 11th, calls for above normal temperatures and below normal precipitation. Normal high temperatures across central Pennsylvania during this period range from the low 70s over the Allegheny Mountains to the upper 70s across the lower Susquehanna Valley. Normal lows range from the upper 40s over the Alleghenies to the upper 50s across the lower Susquehanna Valley. Here are the 7 a.m. conditions in the Altoona area. In Altoona, it was sunny. The temperature was 50 degrees, the dew point 46, and the relative humidity 86%. The wind was south at 5 miles an hour.
the pressure was 30.12 inches and rising. At State College, it was sunny. The temperature was 48 degrees, the dew point 46, and the relative humidity 93%. The wind was calm. The pressure was 30.11 inches and rising. Now, a few other local conditions: Johnstown, sunny 48, Dubois, sunny 47, La Trobe, sunny 48, Pittsburgh mostly sunny 50, Erie, sunny 51, Bradford sunny 40. To the south and east, York, sunny 55, Selins Grove sunny 48, Harrisburg mostly sunny 57, Philadelphia mostly sunny 60, Baltimore mostly sunny 57, Washington D.C. mostly sunny 55. Once again, in Altoona it was 50 degrees under sunny skies. And at State College it was 48 degrees under sunny skies. This is NOAA Weather Radio, All Hazards Station WMG 589. 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Here's the hazardous weather outlook for the following counties: Bedford, Blair, Cambria, and Huntingdon. For today and tonight, no hazardous weather is expected at this time. And now the extended outlook for the period Saturday through Thursday. The probability for widespread hazardous weather is low. The Altoona climate summary for yesterday, May 28, 2026. Yesterday's high temperature of 72 degrees occurred at 4:45 p.m. This high was 2 degrees below the normal high of 74. Yesterday's low temperature of 52 degrees occurred at 11:49 p.m. This low was 1 degree below the normal low of 53. A trace of precipitation fell yesterday, which brings the monthly total to 3.88 inches. This is 0.51 inches above the normal amount of 3.37 inches for May. The total precipitation for the season since March 1st now stands at 10.85 inches, which is 1.19 inches above normal. The total precipitation for the year is now 13.60 inches, which is 0.24 inches below normal. There were 3 heating degree days yesterday, which is 1 below normal. This brings the monthly total to 247, which is 66 above normal. The yearly total since July 1st is 5,788, which is 73 above normal. There were no cooling degree days yesterday, which is 2 below normal. This leaves the monthly total at 47, which is 7 above normal. The yearly total since January 1st is 79, which is 31 above normal. Yesterday the average wind speed was 10 miles per hour. The normal high temperature for today is 74 degrees, and the normal low is 54. The record high for today is 94, which occurred in 1969, and the record low is 35, which occurred in 1949. Sunrise today is at 5:47 a.m. and sunset is at 8:35 p.m. Mostly sunny and pleasant conditions are expected across the Commonwealth today, with low humidity and highs in the 70s. Clouds will increase ahead of a backdoor cold front early tonight, with a few rain showers possible in the Endless Mountains and northern Poconos. Breezy and cooler weather is forecast to start the last weekend of May on Saturday, with highs cooling off in the 60s. Gusty winds are expected across the eastern third of the Keystone State Saturday morning. Saturday night will be rather chilly for this time of year, with low temperatures in the upper 30s across north-central and northeastern Pennsylvania. Look for a dry and comfortable end to May on Sunday, with pleasant, rain-free conditions projected to continue into early June. Here is the latest National Weather Service forecast for Blair and Bedford counties, including the city of Altoona. Rest of today, sunny. Highs in the mid-70s. Northwest winds 5 to 10 miles an hour. Gusts up to 30 miles an hour this afternoon. Tonight, mostly clear. Lows in the lower 50s. Northwest winds 10 to 15 miles an hour, with gusts up to 25 miles an hour. Saturday, sunny. Highs in the mid-60s. North winds 10 to 15 miles an hour, with gusts up to 25 miles an hour. Saturday night, mostly clear. Lows in the mid-40s. North winds 5 to 10 miles an hour. Here is the latest National Weather Service forecast for Cambria County, including the city of Johnstown. Rest of today, sunny. Highs in the lower 70s.
Northwest winds around 5 miles an hour, increasing to west 10 to 15 miles an hour with gusts up to 30 miles an hour this afternoon. Tonight, clear, then becoming partly cloudy between midnight and 4 a.m., then becoming mostly clear. Lows in the upper 40s. Northwest winds 10 to 15 miles an hour with gusts up to 25 miles an hour. Saturday, sunny. Highs in the mid-60s. North winds 10 to 15 miles an hour with gusts up to 25 miles an hour. Saturday night, clear. Lows in the lower 40s. Northeast winds 5 to 10 miles an hour. And now the extended forecast for South Central Pennsylvania. Sunday, sunny. Highs in the lower 70s. Sunday night, mostly clear. Lows around 50. Monday, sunny. Highs in the lower 70s. Monday night, mostly clear. Lows around 50. Tuesday, sunny. Highs in the lower 70s. Tuesday night, partly cloudy. Lows around 50. Wednesday, mostly sunny. Highs in the lower 70s. Wednesday night, mostly clear. Lows in the lower 50s. Thursday, sunny. Highs in the upper 70s. The 8 to 14 day outlook, from Friday, June 5th to Thursday, June 11th, calls for above normal temperatures and below normal precipitation. Normal high temperatures across central Pennsylvania during this period range from the low 70s over the Allegheny Mountains to the upper 70s across the lower Susquehanna Valley. Normal lows range from the upper 40s over the Alleghenies to the upper 50s across the lower Susquehanna Valley. Here are the 7 a.m. conditions in the Altoona area. In Altoona, it was sunny. The temperature was 50 degrees, the dew point 46, and the relative humidity 86%. The wind was south at 5 miles an hour. The pressure was 30.12 inches and rising. At State College, it was sunny. The temperature was 48 degrees, the dew point 46, and the relative humidity 93%. The wind was calm. The pressure was 30.11 inches and rising. Now, a few other local conditions: Johnstown, sunny 48, DuBois, sunny 47, La Trobe, sunny 48, Pittsburgh mostly sunny 50, Erie, sunny 51, Bradford sunny 40. To the south and east, York, sunny 55, Selins Grove sunny 48, Harrisburg mostly sunny 57, Philadelphia mostly sunny 60, Baltimore mostly sunny 57, Washington D.C. mostly sunny 55. Once again, in Altoona it was 50 degrees under sunny skies. And at State College it was 48 degrees under sunny skies. 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Here are the 8 a.m. conditions in the Altoona area. In Altoona, it was sunny. The temperature was 55 degrees, the dew point 44, and the relative humidity 66%. The wind was calm. The pressure was 30.12 inches and steady. At State College, it was sunny. The temperature was 54 degrees, the dew point 46, and the relative humidity 76%. The wind was south at 3 miles an hour. The pressure was 30.11 inches and steady. Now, a few other local conditions: Johnstown, sunny 51, DuBois, sunny 52, La Trobe, sunny 52, Pittsburgh mostly sunny 56, Erie, sunny 55, Bradford sunny 52. To the south and east, York, sunny 60, Selins Grove sunny 54, Harrisburg sunny 60, Philadelphia mostly sunny 64, Baltimore mostly sunny 63, Washington D.C. mostly sunny 61. Once again, in Altoona it was 55 degrees under sunny skies. And at State College it was 54 degrees under sunny skies. This is NOAA Weather Radio, All Hazards Station WNG 589. 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Here's the hazardous weather outlook for the following counties: Bedford, Blair, Cambria, and Huntingdon. For today and tonight, no hazardous weather is expected at this time. And now the extended outlook for the period Saturday through Thursday. The probability for widespread hazardous weather is low.
The Altoona Climate Summary for yesterday, May 28, 2026. Yesterday's high temperature of 72 degrees occurred at 4:45 p.m. This high was 2 degrees below the normal high of 74. Yesterday's low temperature of 52 degrees occurred at 11:49 p.m. This low was 1 degree below the normal low of 53. A trace of precipitation fell yesterday, which brings the monthly total to 3.88 inches. This is 0.51 inches above the normal amount of 3.37 inches for May. The total precipitation for the season since March 1st now stands at 10.85 inches, which is 1.19 inches above normal. The total precipitation for the year is now 13.60 inches, which is 0.24 inches below normal. There were 3 heating degree days yesterday, which is 1 below normal. This brings the monthly total to 247, which is 66 above normal. The yearly total since July 1st is 5,788, which is 73 above normal. There were no cooling degree days yesterday, which is 2 below normal. This leaves the monthly total at 47, which is 7 above normal. The yearly total since January 1st is 79, which is 31 above normal. Yesterday the average wind speed was 10 miles per hour. The normal high temperature for today is 74 degrees, and the normal low is 54. The record high for today is 94, which occurred in 1969, and the record low is 35, which occurred in 1949. Sunrise today is at 5:47 a.m. and sunset is at 8:35 p.m. Mostly sunny and pleasant conditions are expected across the Commonwealth today with low humidity and highs in the 70s. Clouds will increase ahead of a backdoor cold front early tonight with a few rain showers possible in the Endless Mountains and northern Poconos. Breezy and cooler weather is forecast to start the last weekend of May on Saturday with highs cooling off in the 60s. Gusty winds are expected across the eastern third of the Keystone State Saturday morning. Saturday night will be rather chilly for this time of year with low temperatures in the upper 30s across north central and northeastern Pennsylvania. Look for a dry and comfortable end to May on Sunday with pleasant, rain-free conditions projected to continue into early June. Here is the latest National Weather Service forecast for Blair and Bedford counties, including the city of Altoona. Rest of today, sunny. Highs in the mid-70s. Northwest winds 5 to 10 miles an hour. Gusts up to 30 miles an hour this afternoon. Tonight, mostly clear. Lows in the lower 50s. Northwest winds 10 to 15 miles an hour with gusts up to 25 miles an hour. Saturday, sunny. Highs in the mid-60s. North winds 10 to 15 miles an hour with gusts up to 25 miles an hour. Saturday night, mostly clear. Lows in the mid-40s. North winds 5 to 10 miles an hour. Here is the latest National Weather Service forecast for Cambria County, including the city of Johnstown. Rest of today, sunny. Highs in the lower 70s. Northwest winds around 5 miles an hour, increasing to west 10 to 15 miles an hour with gusts up to 30 miles an hour this afternoon. Tonight, clear, then becoming partly cloudy between midnight and 4 a.m., then becoming mostly clear. Lows in the upper 40s. Northwest winds 10 to 15 miles an hour with gusts up to 25 miles an hour. Saturday, sunny. Highs in the mid-60s. North winds 10 to 15 miles an hour with gusts up to 25 miles an hour. Saturday night, clear. Lows in the lower 40s. Northeast winds 5 to 10 miles an hour. And now the extended forecast for South Central Pennsylvania. Sunday, sunny. Highs in the lower 70s. Sunday night, mostly clear. Lows around 50. Monday, sunny. Highs in the lower 70s. Monday night, mostly clear. Lows around 50. Tuesday, sunny. Highs in the lower 70s. Tuesday night, partly cloudy. Lows around 50. Wednesday, mostly sunny. Highs in the lower 70s. Wednesday night, mostly clear. Lows in the lower 50s. Thursday, sunny. Highs in the upper 70s. The 8 to 14 day outlook, from Friday, June 5th to Thursday, June 11th, calls for above normal temperatures and below normal precipitation.
Normal high temperatures across central Pennsylvania during this period range from the low 70s over the Allegheny Mountains to the upper 70s across the lower Susquehanna Valley. Normal lows range from the upper 40s over the Alleghenies to the upper 50s across the lower Susquehanna Valley. Here are the 8 a.m. conditions in the Altoona area. In Altoona, it was sunny. The temperature was 55 degrees, the dew point 44, and the relative

Sunny 56, Erie, Sunny 55, Bradford Sunny 52. To the south and east, York, Sunny 60, Selins Grove Sunny 54, Harrisburg Sunny 60, Philadelphia Mostly Sunny 64, Baltimore Mostly Sunny 63, Washington D.C. Mostly Sunny 61. Once again, in Altoona it was 55 degrees under sunny skies. And at State College it was 54 degrees under sunny skies. This is NOAA Weather Radio, All Hazards Station WNG 589. 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Here's the hazardous weather outlook for the following counties, Bedford, Blair, Cambria, and Huntingdon. For today and tonight. No hazardous weather is expected at this time. And now the extended outlook for the period Saturday through Thursday. The probability for widespread hazardous weather is low. The Altoona Climate Summary for yesterday, May 28, 2026. Yesterday's high temperature of 72 degrees occurred at 4:45 p.m. This high was 2 degrees below the normal high of 74. Yesterday's low temperature of 52 degrees occurred at 11:49 p.m. This low was 1 degree below the normal low of 53. A trace of precipitation fell yesterday, which brings the monthly total to 3.88 inches. This is 0.51 inches above the normal amount of 3.37 inches for May. The total precipitation for the season since March 1st now stands at 10.85 inches, which is 1.19 inches above normal. The total precipitation for the year is now 13.60 inches, which is 0.24 inches below normal. There were 3 heating degree days yesterday, which is 1 below normal. This brings the monthly total to 247, which is 66 above normal. The yearly total since July 1st is 5,788, which is 73 above normal. There were no cooling degree days yesterday, which is 2 below normal. This leaves the monthly total at 47, which is 7 above normal. The yearly total since January 1st is 79, which is 31 above normal. Yesterday the average wind speed was 10 miles per hour. The normal high temperature for today is 74 degrees, and the normal low is 54. The record high for today is 94, which occurred in 1969, and the record low is 35, which occurred in 1949. Sunrise today is at 5:47 a.m. and sunset is at 8:35 p.m. Mostly sunny and pleasant conditions are expected across the Commonwealth today with low humidity and highs in the 70s. Clouds will increase ahead of a backdoor cold front early tonight with a few rain showers possible in the Endless Mountains and northern Poconos. Breezy and cooler weather is forecast to start the last weekend of May on Saturday with highs cooling off in the 60s. Gusty winds are expected across the eastern third of the Keystone State Saturday morning. Saturday night will be rather chilly for this time of year with low temperatures in the upper 30s across north-central and northeastern Pennsylvania. Look for a dry and comfortable end to May on Sunday with pleasant, rain-free conditions projected to continue into early June. Here is the latest National Weather Service forecast for Blair and Bedford counties, including the city of Altoona. Rest of today, sunny. Highs in the mid-70s. Northwest winds 5 to 10 miles an hour. Gusts up to 30 miles an hour this afternoon. Tonight, mostly clear. Lows in the lower 50s. Northwest winds 10 to 15 miles an hour with gusts up to 25 miles an hour. Saturday, sunny. Highs in the mid-60s. North winds 10 to 15 miles an hour with gusts up to 25 miles an hour. Saturday night, mostly clear. Lows in the mid-40s. North winds 5 to 10 miles an hour. Here is the latest National Weather Service forecast for Cambria County, including the city of Johnstown. Rest of today, sunny. Highs in the lower 70s. Northwest winds around 5 miles an hour, increasing to west 10 to 15 miles an hour with gusts up to 30 miles an hour this afternoon. Tonight, clear, then becoming partly cloudy between midnight and 4 a.m., then becoming mostly clear. Lows in the upper 40s. Northwest winds 10 to 15 miles an hour with gusts up to 25 miles an hour. Saturday, sunny. Highs in the mid-60s. North winds 10 to 15 miles an hour with gusts up to 25 miles an hour. Saturday night.

clear. Lows in the lower 40s. Northeast winds 5 to 10 miles an hour. And now the extended forecast for south central Pennsylvania. Sunday, sunny. Highs in the lower 70s. Sunday night, mostly clear. Lows around 50. Monday, sunny. Highs in the lower 70s. Monday night, mostly clear. Lows around 50. Tuesday, sunny. Highs in the lower 70s. Tuesday night, partly cloudy. Lows around 50. Wednesday, mostly sunny. Highs in the lower 70s. Wednesday night, mostly clear. Lows in the lower 50s. Thursday, sunny. Highs in the upper 70s. The 8 to 14 day outlook, from Friday, June 5th to Thursday, June 11th, calls for above normal temperatures and below normal precipitation. Normal high temperatures across central Pennsylvania during this period range from the low 70s over the Allegheny Mountains to the upper 70s across the lower Susquehanna Valley. Normal lows range from the upper 40s over the Alleghenies to the upper 50s across the lower Susquehanna Valley. Here are the 8 a.m. conditions in the Altoona area. In Altoona, it was sunny. The temperature was 55 degrees, the dew point 44, and the relative humidity 66%. The wind was calm. The pressure was 30.12 inches and steady. At State College, it was sunny. The temperature was 54 degrees, the dew point 46, and the relative humidity 76%. The wind was south at 3 miles an hour. The pressure was 30.11 inches and steady. Now, a few other local conditions: Johnstown, sunny 51, DuBois, sunny 52, La Trobe, sunny 52, Pittsburgh, mostly sunny 56, Erie, sunny 55, Bradford, sunny 52. To the south and east, York, sunny 60, Selins Grove, sunny 54, Harrisburg, sunny 60, Philadelphia, mostly sunny 64, Baltimore, mostly sunny 63, Washington, D.C., mostly sunny 61. Once again, in Altoona it was 55 degrees under sunny skies. And at State College it was 54 degrees under sunny skies. This is NOAA Weather Radio, All Hazards Station WNG 589. 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Here's the hazardous weather outlook for the following counties: Bedford, Blair, Cambria, and Huntingdon. For today and tonight. No hazardous weather is expected at this time. And now the extended outlook for the period Saturday through Thursday. The probability for widespread hazardous weather is low. The Altoona climate summary for yesterday, May 28, 2026. Yesterday's high temperature of 72 degrees occurred at 4:45 p.m. This high was 2 degrees below the normal high of 74. Yesterday's low temperature of 52 degrees occurred at 11:49 p.m. This low was 1 degree below the normal low of 53. A trace of precipitation fell yesterday, which brings the monthly total to 3.88 inches. This is 0.51 inches above the normal amount of 3.37 inches for May. The total precipitation for the season since March 1st now stands at 10.85 inches, which is 1.19 inches above normal. The total precipitation for the year is now 13.60 inches, which is 0.24 inches below normal. There were 3 heating degree days yesterday, which is 1 below normal. This brings the monthly total to 247, which is 66 above normal. The yearly total since July 1st is 5,788, which is 73 above normal. There were no cooling degree days yesterday, which is 2 below normal. This leaves the monthly total at 47, which is 7 above normal. The yearly total since January 1st is 79, which is 31 above normal. Yesterday the average wind speed was 10 miles per hour. The normal high temperature for today is 74 degrees, and the normal low is 54. The record high for today is 94, which occurred in 1969, and the record low is 35, which occurred in 1949. Sunrise today is at 5:47 a.m. and sunset is at 8:35 p.m. Mostly sunny and pleasant conditions are expected across the Commonwealth today, with low humidity and highs in the 70s.
Clouds will increase ahead of a backdoor cold front early tonight with a few rain showers possible in the Endless Mountains and northern Poconos. Breezy and cooler weather is forecast to start the last weekend of May on Saturday with highs cooling off in the 60s. Gusty winds are expected across the eastern third of the Keystone State Saturday morning. Saturday night will be rather chilly for this time of year with low temperatures in the upper 30s across north central and northeastern Pennsylvania. Look for a dry and comfortable end to May on Sunday with pleasant, rain-free conditions projected to continue into early June. 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Broadcasts originate from the National Weather Service and State College and are transmitted from the tower facilities provided by the Blair County Emergency Management Agency in Frankstown on a frequency of 162.425 MHz. We are located at Innovation Park in State College. 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Properly set weather radios with the alarm device will alert you when severe weather warnings or watches are issued. Programming on this station will be temporarily changed during severe weather to bring you the latest information. Warnings and safety information from the National Weather Service may someday save your life or protect your property. Here is the latest National Weather Service forecast for Blair and Bedford counties, including the city of Altoona. Rest of today, sunny. Highs in the mid-70s. Northwest winds 5 to 10 miles an hour. Gusts up to 30 miles an hour this afternoon. Tonight, mostly clear. Lows in the lower 50s. Northwest winds 10 to 15 miles an hour with gusts up to 25 miles an hour. Saturday, sunny. Highs in the mid-60s. North winds 10 to 15 miles an hour with gusts up to 25 miles an hour. Saturday night, mostly clear. Lows in the mid-40s. North winds 5 to 10 miles an hour. Here is the latest National Weather Service forecast for Cambria County, including the city of Johnstown. Rest of today, sunny. Highs in the lower 70s. Northwest winds around 5 miles an hour, increasing to west 10 to 15 miles an hour with gusts up to 30 miles an hour this afternoon. Tonight, clear, then becoming partly cloudy between midnight and 4 a.m., then becoming mostly clear. Lows in the upper 40s. Northwest winds 10 to 15 miles an hour with gusts up to 25 miles an hour. Saturday, sunny. Highs in the mid-60s. North winds 10 to 15 miles an hour with gusts up to 25 miles an hour. Saturday night, clear. Lows in the lower 40s. Northeast winds 5 to 10 miles an hour. And now the extended forecast for south central Pennsylvania. Sunday, sunny. Highs in the lower 70s. Sunday night, mostly clear. Lows around 50. Monday, sunny. Highs in the lower 70s. Monday night, mostly clear. Lows around 50. Tuesday, sunny. Highs in the lower 70s. Tuesday night, partly cloudy. Lows around 50. Wednesday, mostly sunny. Highs in the lower 70s. Wednesday night, mostly clear. Lows in the lower 50s. Thursday, sunny. Highs in the upper 70s. The 8 to 14 day outlook, from Friday, June 5th to Thursday, June 11th, calls for above normal temperatures and below normal precipitation. Normal high temperatures across central Pennsylvania during this period range from the low 70s over the Allegheny Mountains to the upper 70s across the lower Susquehanna Valley. Normal lows range from the upper 40s over the Alleghenies to the upper 50s across the lower Susquehanna Valley. Here are the 8 a.m. conditions in the Altoona area. In Altoona, it was sunny. The temperature was 55 degrees, the dew point 44, and the relative humidity 66%. The wind was calm. The pressure was 30.12 inches and steady. At State College, it was sunny. The temperature was 54 degrees, the dew point 46, and the relative humidity 76%. The wind was south at 3 miles an hour. The pressure was 30.11 inches and steady. Now, a few other local conditions: Johnstown, sunny 51, DuBois, sunny 52, La Trobe, sunny 52, Pittsburgh mostly sunny 56, Erie, sunny 55, Bradford sunny 52.
to the south and east, York, sunny 60, Selins Grove sunny 54, Harrisburg sunny 60, Philadelphia mostly sunny 64, Baltimore mostly sunny 63, Washington D.C. mostly sunny 61. Once again, in Altoona it was 55 degrees under sunny skies. And at State College it was 54 degrees under sunny skies. This is NOAA Weather Radio, All Hazards Station WNG 589. 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Here's the hazardous weather outlook for the following counties, Bedford, Blair, Cambria, and Huntingdon. For today and tonight. No hazardous weather is expected at this time. And now the extended outlook for the period Saturday through Thursday. The probability for widespread hazardous weather is low. The Altoona Climate Summary for yesterday, May 28, 2026. Yesterday's high temperature of 72 degrees occurred at 4:45 p.m. This high was 2 degrees below the normal high of 74. Yesterday's low temperature of 52 degrees occurred at 11:49 p.m. This low was 1 degree below the normal low of 53. A trace of precipitation fell yesterday, which brings the monthly total to 3.88 inches. This is 0.51 inches above the normal amount of 3.37 inches for May. The total precipitation for the season since March 1st now stands at 10.85 inches, which is 1.19 inches above normal. The total precipitation for the year is now 13.60 inches, which is 0.24 inches below normal. There were 3 heating degree days yesterday, which is 1 below normal. This brings the monthly total to 247, which is 66 above normal. The yearly total since July 1st is 5,788, which is 73 above normal. There were no cooling degree days yesterday, which is 2 below normal. This leaves the monthly total at 47, which is 7 above normal. The yearly total since January 1st is 79, which is 31 above normal. Yesterday the average wind speed was 10 miles per hour. The normal high temperature for today is 74 degrees, and the normal low is 54. The record high for today is 94, which occurred in 1969, and the record low is 35, which occurred in 1949. Sunrise today is at 5:47 a.m. and sunset is at 8:35 p.m. Mostly sunny and pleasant conditions are expected across the Commonwealth today with low humidity and highs in the 70s. Clouds will increase ahead of a backdoor cold front early tonight with a few rain showers possible in the Endless Mountains and northern Poconos. Breezy and cooler weather is forecast to start the last weekend of May on Saturday with highs cooling off in the 60s. Gusty winds are expected across the eastern third of the Keystone State Saturday morning. Saturday night will be rather chilly for this time of year with low temperatures in the upper 30s across north-central and northeastern Pennsylvania. Look for a dry and comfortable end to May on Sunday with pleasant, rain-free conditions projected to continue into early June. Here is the latest National Weather Service forecast for Blair and Bedford counties, including the city of Altoona. Rest of today, sunny. Highs in the mid-70s. Northwest winds 5 to 10 miles an hour. Gusts up to 30 miles an hour this afternoon. Tonight, mostly clear. Lows in the lower 50s. Northwest winds 10 to 15 miles an hour with gusts up to 25 miles an hour. Saturday, sunny. Highs in the mid-60s. North winds 10 to 15 miles an hour with gusts up to 25 miles an hour. Saturday night, mostly clear. Lows in the mid-40s. North winds 5 to 10 miles an hour. Here is the latest National Weather Service forecast for Cambria County, including the city of Johnstown. Rest of today, sunny. Highs in the lower 70s. Northwest winds around 5 miles an hour, increasing to west 10 to 15 miles an hour with gusts up to 30 miles an hour this afternoon. Tonight, clear, then becoming partly cloudy between midnight and 4 a.m., then becoming mostly clear. Lows in the upper 40s. Northwest winds 10 to 15 miles an hour with gusts up to 25 miles an hour. Saturday, sunny. Highs in the mid-60s. North winds 10 to 15 miles an hour with gusts up to 25 miles an hour. Saturday night, clear. Lows in the lower 40s.
northeast winds 5 to 10 miles an hour. And now the extended forecast for south central Pennsylvania. Sunday, sunny. Highs in the lower 70s. Sunday night, mostly clear. Lows around 50. Monday, sunny. Highs in the lower 70s. Monday night, mostly clear. Lows around 50. Tuesday, sunny. Highs in the lower 70s. Tuesday night, partly cloudy. Lows around 50. Wednesday, mostly sunny. Highs in the lower 70s. Wednesday night, mostly clear. Lows in the lower 50s. Thursday, sunny. Highs in the upper 70s. The 8 to 14 day outlook, from Friday, June 5th to Thursday, June 11th, calls for above normal temperatures and below normal precipitation. Normal high temperatures across central Pennsylvania during this period range from the low 70s over the Allegheny Mountains to the upper 70s across the lower Susquehanna Valley. Normal lows range from the upper 40s over the Alleghenies to the upper 50s across the lower Susquehanna Valley. Here are the 8 a.m. conditions in the Altoona area. In Altoona, it was sunny. The temperature was 55 degrees, the dew point 44, and the relative humidity 66%. The wind was calm. The pressure was 30.12 inches and steady. At State College, it was sunny. The temperature was 54 degrees, the dew point 46, and the relative humidity 76%. The wind was south at 3 miles an hour. The pressure was 30.11 inches and steady. Now, a few other local conditions: Johnstown, sunny 51, Du Bois, sunny 52, La Trobe, sunny 52, Pittsburgh, mostly sunny 56, Erie, sunny 55, Bradford, sunny 52. To the south and east, York, sunny 60, Selins Grove, sunny 54, Harrisburg, sunny 60, Philadelphia, mostly sunny 64, Baltimore, mostly sunny 63, Washington, D.C., mostly sunny 61. Once again, in Altoona it was 55 degrees under sunny skies. And at State College it was 54 degrees under sunny skies. This is NOAA Weather Radio, All Hazards Station WNG 589. 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Here's the hazardous weather outlook for the following counties: Bedford, Blair, Cambria, and Huntingdon. For today and tonight, no hazardous weather is expected at this time. And now the extended outlook for the period Saturday through Thursday. The probability for widespread hazardous weather is low. The Altoona Climate Summary for yesterday, May 28, 2026. Yesterday's high temperature of 72 degrees occurred at 4:45 p.m. This high was 2 degrees below the normal high of 74. Yesterday's low temperature of 52 degrees occurred at 11:49 p.m. This low was 1 degree below the normal low of 53. A trace of precipitation fell yesterday, which brings the monthly total to 3.88 inches. This is 0.51 inches above the normal amount of 3.37 inches for May. The total precipitation for the season since March 1st now stands at 10.85 inches, which is 1.19 inches above normal. The total precipitation for the year is now 13.60 inches, which is 0.24 inches below normal. There were 3 heating degree days yesterday, which is 1 below normal. This brings the monthly total to 247, which is 66 above normal. The yearly total since July 1st is 5,788, which is 73 above normal. There were no cooling degree days yesterday, which is 2 below normal. This leaves the monthly total at 47, which is 7 above normal. The yearly total since January 1st is 79, which is 31 above normal. Yesterday the average wind speed was 10 miles per hour. The normal high temperature for today is 74 degrees, and the normal low is 54. The record high for today is 94, which occurred in 1969, and the record low is 35, which occurred in 1949. Sunrise today is at 5:47 a.m. and sunset is at 8:35 p.m. Mostly sunny and pleasant conditions are expected across the Commonwealth today, with low humidity and highs in the 70s. Clouds will increase ahead of a backdoor cold front early tonight, with a few rain showers possible in the Endless Mountains and northern Poconos.
Breezy and cooler weather is forecast to start the last weekend of May on Saturday, with highs cooling off in the 60s. Gusty winds are expected across the eastern third of the Keystone State Saturday morning. Saturday night will be rather chilly for this time of year, with low temperatures in the upper 30s across north central and northeastern Pennsylvania. Look for a dry and comfortable end to May on Sunday, with pleasant, rain-free conditions projected to continue into early June. Here is the latest National Weather Service forecast for Blair and Bedford counties, including the city of Altoona. Rest of today, sunny. Highs in the mid-70s. Northwest winds 5 to 10 miles an hour. Gusts up to 30 miles an hour this afternoon. Tonight, mostly clear. Lows in the lower 50s. Northwest winds 10 to 15 miles an hour, with gusts up to 25 miles an hour. Saturday, sunny. Highs in the mid-60s. North winds 10 to 15 miles an hour, with gusts up to 25 miles an hour. Saturday night, mostly clear. Lows in the mid-40s. North winds 5 to 10 miles an hour. Here is the latest National Weather Service forecast for Cambria County, including the city of Johnstown. Rest of today, sunny. Highs in the lower 70s. Northwest winds around 5 miles an hour, increasing to west 10 to 15 miles an hour, with gusts up to 30 miles an hour this afternoon. Tonight, clear, then becoming partly cloudy between midnight and 4 a.m., then becoming mostly clear. Lows in the upper 40s. Northwest winds 10 to 15 miles an hour, with gusts up to 25 miles an hour. Saturday, sunny. Highs in the mid-60s. North winds 10 to 15 miles an hour, with gusts up to 25 miles an hour. Saturday night, clear. Lows in the lower 40s. Northeast winds 5 to 10 miles an hour. And now the extended forecast for South Central Pennsylvania. Sunday, sunny. Highs in the lower 70s. Sunday night, mostly clear. Lows around 50. Monday, sunny. Highs in the lower 70s. Monday night, mostly clear. Lows around 50. Tuesday, sunny. Highs in the lower 70s. Tuesday night, partly cloudy. Lows around 50. Wednesday, mostly sunny. Highs in the lower 70s. Wednesday night, mostly clear. Lows in the lower 50s. Thursday, sunny. Highs in the upper 70s. The 8 to 14 day outlook, from Friday, June 5th to Thursday, June 11th, calls for above normal temperatures and below normal precipitation. Normal high temperatures across central Pennsylvania during this period range from the low 70s over the Allegheny Mountains to the upper 70s across the lower Susquehanna Valley. Normal lows range from the upper 40s over the Alleghenies to the upper 50s across the lower Susquehanna Valley. Here are the 8 a.m. conditions in the Altoona area. In Altoona, it was sunny. The temperature was 55 degrees, the dew point 44, and the relative humidity 66%. The wind was calm. The pressure was 30.12 inches and steady. At State College, it was sunny. The temperature was 54 degrees, the dew point 46, and the relative humidity 76%. The wind was south at 3 miles an hour. The pressure was 30.11 inches and steady. Now, a few other local conditions: Johnstown, sunny 51, Dubois, sunny 52, La Trobe, sunny 52, Pittsburgh, mostly sunny 56, Erie, sunny 55, Bradford, sunny 52. To the south and east, York, sunny 60, Selins Grove, sunny 54, Harrisburg, sunny 60, Philadelphia, mostly sunny 64, Baltimore, mostly sunny 63, Washington, D.C., mostly sunny 61. Once again, in Altoona, it was 55 degrees under sunny skies. And at State College, it was 54 degrees under sunny skies. This is NOAA Weather Radio, All Hazards Station WNG 589. 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Here's the hazardous weather outlook for the following counties: Bedford, Blair, Cambria, and Huntingdon. For today and tonight, no hazardous weather is expected at this time. And now the extended outlook for the period Saturday through Thursday. The probability for widespread hazardous weather is low.
The Altoona Climate Summary for yesterday, May 28, 2026. Yesterday's high temperature of 72 degrees occurred at 4:45 p.m. This high was 2 degrees below the normal high of 74. Yesterday's low temperature of 52 degrees occurred at 11:49 p.m. This low was 1 degree below the normal low of 53. A trace of precipitation fell yesterday, which brings the monthly total to 3.88 inches. This is 0.51 inches above the normal amount of 3.37 inches for May. The total precipitation for the season since March 1st now stands at 10.85 inches, which is 1.19 inches above normal. The total precipitation for the year is now 13.60 inches, which is 0.24 inches below normal. There were 3 heating degree days yesterday, which is 1 below normal. This brings the monthly total to 247, which is 66 above normal. The yearly total since July 1st is 5,788, which is 73 above normal. There were no cooling degree days yesterday, which is 2 below normal. This leaves the monthly total at 47, which is 7 above normal. The yearly total since January 1st is 79, which is 31 above normal. Yesterday the average wind speed was 10 miles per hour. The normal high temperature for today is 74 degrees, and the normal low is 54. The record high for today is 94, which occurred in 1969, and the record low is 35, which occurred in 1949. Sunrise today is at 5:47 a.m. and sunset is at 8:35 p.m. Mostly sunny and pleasant conditions are expected across the Commonwealth today with low humidity and highs in the 70s. Clouds will increase ahead of a backdoor cold front early tonight with a few rain showers possible in the Endless Mountains and northern Poconos. Breezy and cooler weather is forecast to start the last weekend of May on Saturday with highs cooling off in the 60s. Gusty winds are expected across the eastern third of the Keystone State Saturday morning. Saturday night will be rather chilly for this time of year with low temperatures in the upper 30s across north central and northeastern Pennsylvania. Look for a dry and comfortable end to May on Sunday with pleasant, rain-free conditions projected to continue into early June. Here is the latest National Weather Service forecast for Blair and Bedford counties, including the city of Altoona. Rest of today, sunny. Highs in the mid-70s. Northwest winds 5 to 10 miles an hour. Gusts up to 30 miles an hour this afternoon. Tonight, mostly clear. Lows in the lower 50s. Northwest winds 10 to 15 miles an hour with gusts up to 25 miles an hour. Saturday, sunny. Highs in the mid-60s. North winds 10 to 15 miles an hour with gusts up to 25 miles an hour. Saturday night, mostly clear. Lows in the mid-40s. North winds 5 to 10 miles an hour. Here is the latest National Weather Service forecast for Cambria County, including the city of Johnstown. Rest of today, sunny. Highs in the lower 70s. Northwest winds around 5 miles an hour, increasing to west 10 to 15 miles an hour with gusts up to 30 miles an hour this afternoon. Tonight, clear, then becoming partly cloudy between midnight and 4 a.m., then becoming mostly clear. Lows in the upper 40s. Northwest winds 10 to 15 miles an hour with gusts up to 25 miles an hour. Saturday, sunny. Highs in the mid-60s. North winds 10 to 15 miles an hour with gusts up to 25 miles an hour. Saturday night, clear. Lows in the lower 40s. Northeast winds 5 to 10 miles an hour. And now the extended forecast for South Central Pennsylvania. Sunday, sunny. Highs in the lower 70s. Sunday night, mostly clear. Lows around 50. Monday, sunny. Highs in the lower 70s. Monday night, mostly clear. Lows around 50. Tuesday, sunny. Highs in the lower 70s. Tuesday night, partly cloudy. Lows around 50. Wednesday, mostly sunny. Highs in the lower 70s. Wednesday night, mostly clear. Lows in the lower 50s. Thursday, sunny. Highs in the upper 70s. The 8 to 14 day outlook, from Friday June 5th to Thursday June 11th, calls for above normal temperatures and below normal precipitation.
Normal high temperatures across central Pennsylvania during this period range from the low 70s over the Allegheny Mountains to the up 70s across the lower Susquehanna Valley. Normal lows range from the upper 40s over the Alleghenies to the upper 50s across the lower Susquehanna Valley. Here are the 8 a.m. conditions in the Altoona area. In Altoona, it was sunny. The temperature was 55 degrees, the dew point 44, and the relative humidity 66%. The wind was calm. The pressure was 30.12 inches and steady. At State College, it was sunny. The temperature was 54 degrees, the dew point 46, and the relative humidity 76%. The wind was south at 3 miles an hour. The pressure was 30.11 inches and steady. Now, a few other local conditions: Johnstown, sunny 51, Du Bois, sunny 52, La Trobe, sunny 52, Pittsburgh mostly sunny 56, Erie, sunny 55, Bradford sunny 52. To the south and east, York, sunny 60, Selins Grove sunny 54, Harrisburg sunny 60, Philadelphia mostly sunny 64, Baltimore mostly sunny 63, Washington D.C. mostly sunny 61. Once again, in Altoona it was 55 degrees under sunny skies. And at State College it was 54 degrees under sunny skies. This is NOAA Weather Radio, All Hazards Station WNG 589. Serving South Central Pennsylvania, and originating from the National Weather Service Office in State College. Here's the hazardous weather outlook for the following counties: Bedford, Blair, Cambria, and Huntingdon. For today and tonight, no hazardous weather is expected at this time. And now the extended outlook for the period Saturday through Thursday. The probability for widespread hazardous weather is low. The Altoona climate summary for yesterday, May 28, 2026. Yesterday's high temperature of 72 degrees occurred at 4:45 p.m. This high was 2 degrees below the normal high of 74. Yesterday's low temperature of 52 degrees occurred at 11:49 p.m. This low was 1 degree below the normal low of 53. A trace of precipitation fell yesterday, which brings the monthly total to 3.88 inches. This is 0.51 inches above the normal amount of 3.37 inches for May. The total precipitation for the season since March 1st now stands at 10.85 inches, which is 1.19 inches above normal. The total precipitation for the year is now 13.60 inches, which is 0.24 inches below normal. There were 3 heating degree days yesterday, which is 1 below normal. This brings the monthly total to 247, which is 66 above normal. The yearly total since July 1st is 5,788, which is 73 above normal. There were no cooling degree days yesterday, which is 2 below normal. This leaves the monthly total at 47, which is 7 above normal. The yearly total since January 1st is 79, which is 31 above normal. Yesterday the average wind speed was 10 miles per hour. The normal high temperature for today is 74 degrees, and the normal low is 54. The record high for today is 94, which occurred in 1969, and the record low is 35, which occurred in 1949. Sunrise today is at 5:47 a.m. and sunset is at 8:35 p.m. Mostly sunny and pleasant conditions are expected across the Commonwealth today with low humidity and highs in the 70s. Clouds will increase ahead of a backdoor cold front early tonight with a few rain showers possible in the Endless Mountains and northern Poconos. Breezy and cooler weather is forecast to start the last weekend of May on Saturday with highs cooling off in the 60s. Gusty winds are expected across the eastern third of the Keystone State Saturday morning. Saturday night will be rather chilly for this time of year with low temperatures in the upper 30s across north-central and northeastern Pennsylvania. Look for a dry and comfortable end to May on Sunday with pleasant, rain-free conditions projected to continue into early June. Here is the latest National Weather Service forecast for Blair and Bedford counties, including the city of Altoona. Rest of today, sunny. Highs in the mid-70s. Northwest winds 5 to 10 miles an hour. Gusts up to 30 miles an hour this afternoon. Tonight, mostly clear. Lows in the lower 50s. Northwest winds 10 to 15 miles an hour with gusts up to 25 miles an hour.
Saturday, sunny. Highs in the mid-60s. North winds 10 to 15 miles an hour with gusts up to 25 miles an hour. Saturday night, mostly clear. Lows in the mid-40s. North winds 5 to 10 miles an hour. Here is the latest National Weather Service forecast for Cambria County, including the city of Johnstown. Rest of today, sunny. Highs in the lower 70s. Northwest winds around 5 miles an hour, increasing to west 10 to 15 miles an hour with gusts up to 30 miles an hour this afternoon. Tonight, clear, then becoming partly cloudy between midnight and 4 a.m., then becoming mostly clear. Lows in the upper 40s. Northwest winds 10 to 15 miles an hour with gusts up to 25 miles an hour. Saturday, sunny. Highs in the mid-60s. North winds 10 to 15 miles an hour with gusts up to 25 miles an hour. Saturday night, clear. Lows in the lower 40s. Northeast winds 5 to 10 miles an hour. And now the extended forecast for South Central Pennsylvania. Sunday, sunny. Highs in the lower 70s. Sunday night, mostly clear. Lows around 50. Monday, sunny. Highs in the lower 70s. Monday night, mostly clear. Lows around 50. Tuesday, sunny. Highs in the lower 70s. Tuesday night, partly cloudy. Lows around 50. Wednesday, mostly sunny. Highs in the lower 70s. Wednesday night, mostly clear. Lows in the lower 50s. Thursday, sunny. Highs in the upper 70s. The 8 to 14 day outlook, from Friday, June 5th to Thursday, June 11th, calls for above normal temperatures and below normal precipitation. Normal high temperatures across central Pennsylvania during this period range from the low 70s over the Allegheny Mountains to the upper 70s across the lower Susquehanna Valley. Normal lows range from the upper 40s over the Alleghenies to the upper 50s across the lower Susquehanna Valley. Here are the 8 a.m. conditions in the Altoona area. In Altoona, it was sunny. The temperature was 55 degrees, the dew point 44, and the relative humidity 66%. The wind was calm. The pressure was 30.12 inches and steady. At State College, it was sunny. The temperature was 54 degrees, the dew point 46, and the relative humidity 76%. The wind was south at 3 miles an hour. The pressure was 30.11 inches and steady. Now, a few other local conditions: Johnstown, sunny 51, Du Bois, sunny 52, La Trobe, sunny 52, Pittsburgh mostly sunny 56, Erie, sunny 55, Bradford sunny 52. To the south and east, York, sunny 60, Selins Grove sunny 54, Harrisburg sunny 60, Philadelphia mostly sunny 64, Baltimore mostly sunny 63, Washington D.C. mostly sunny 61. Once again, in Altoona it was 55 degrees under sunny skies. And at State College it was 54 degrees under sunny skies. This is NOAA Weather Radio, All Hazards Station WNG 589. 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Here's the hazardous weather outlook for the following counties: Bedford, Blair, Cambria, and Huntingdon. For today and tonight, no hazardous weather is expected at this time. And now the extended outlook for the period Saturday through Thursday. The probability for widespread hazardous weather is low. The Altoona Climate Summary for yesterday, May 28, 2026. Yesterday's high temperature of 72 degrees occurred at 4:45 p.m. This high was 2 degrees below the normal high of 74. Yesterday's low temperature of 52 degrees occurred at 11:49 p.m. This low was 1 degree below the normal low of 53. A trace of precipitation fell yesterday, which brings the monthly total to 3.88 inches. This is 0.51 inches above the normal amount of 3.37 inches for May. The total precipitation for the season since March 1st now stands at 10.85 inches, which is 1.19 inches above normal. The total precipitation for the year is now 13.60 inches, which is 0.24 inches below normal. There were 3 heating degree days yesterday, which is 1 below normal.
This brings the monthly total to 247, which is 66 above normal. The yearly total since July 1st is 5,788, which is 73 above normal. There were no cooling degree days yesterday, which is 2 below normal. This leaves the monthly total at 47, which is 7 above normal. The yearly total since January 1st is 79, which is 31 above normal. Yesterday the average wind speed was 10 miles per hour. The normal high temperature for today is 74 degrees, and the normal low is 54. The record high for today is 94, which occurred in 1969, and the record low is 35, which occurred in 1949. Sunrise today is at 5:47 a.m. and sunset is at 8:35 p.m. Mostly sunny and pleasant conditions are expected across the Commonwealth today with low humidity and highs in the 70s. Clouds will increase ahead of a backdoor cold front early tonight with a few rain showers possible in the Endless Mountains and northern Poconos. Breezy and cooler weather is forecast to start the last weekend of May on Saturday with highs cooling off in the 60s. Gusty winds are expected across the eastern third of the Keystone State Saturday morning. Saturday night will be rather chilly for this time of year with low temperatures in the upper 30s across north central and northeastern Pennsylvania. Look for a dry and comfortable end to May on Sunday with pleasant, rain-free conditions projected to continue into early June. Here is the latest National Weather Service forecast for Blair and Bedford counties, including the city of Altoona. Rest of today, sunny. Highs in the mid-70s. Northwest winds 5 to 10 miles an hour. Gusts up to 30 miles an hour this afternoon. Tonight, mostly clear. Lows in the lower 50s. Northwest winds 10 to 15 miles an hour with gusts up to 25 miles an hour. Saturday, sunny. Highs in the mid-60s. North winds 10 to 15 miles an hour with gusts up to 25 miles an hour. Saturday night, mostly clear. Lows in the mid-40s. North winds 5 to 10 miles an hour. Here is the latest National Weather Service forecast for Cambria County, including the city of Johnstown. Rest of today, sunny. Highs in the lower 70s. Northwest winds around 5 miles an hour, increasing to west 10 to 15 miles an hour with gusts up to 30 miles an hour this afternoon. Tonight, clear, then becoming partly cloudy between midnight and 4 a.m., then becoming mostly clear. Lows in the upper 40s. Northwest winds 10 to 15 miles an hour with gusts up to 25 miles an hour. Saturday, sunny. Highs in the mid-60s. North winds 10 to 15 miles an hour with gusts up to 25 miles an hour. Saturday night, clear. Lows in the lower 40s. Northeast winds 5 to 10 miles an hour. And now the extended forecast for South Central Pennsylvania. Sunday, sunny. Highs in the lower 70s. Sunday night, mostly clear. Lows around 50. Monday, sunny. Highs in the lower 70s. Monday night, mostly clear. Lows around 50. Tuesday, sunny. Highs in the lower 70s. Tuesday night, partly cloudy. Lows around 50. Wednesday, mostly sunny. Highs in the lower 70s. Wednesday night, mostly clear. Lows in the lower 50s. Thursday, sunny. Highs in the upper 70s. The 8 to 14 day outlook, from Friday, June 5th to Thursday, June 11th, calls for above normal temperatures and below normal precipitation. Normal high temperatures across central Pennsylvania during this period range from the low 70s over the Allegheny Mountains to the upper 70s across the lower Susquehanna Valley. Normal lows range from the upper 40s over the Alleghenies to the upper 50s across the lower Susquehanna Valley. Here are the 8 a.m. conditions in the Altoona area. In Altoona, it was sunny. The temperature was 55 degrees, the dew point 44, and the relative humidity 66%. The wind was calm. The pressure was 30.12 inches and steady. At State College, it was sunny. The temperature was 54 degrees, the dew point 46, and the relative humidity 76%. The wind was south at 3 miles an hour. The pressure was 30.11 inches and steady.
Now, a few other local conditions: Johnstown, sunny 51, Dubois, sunny 52, La Trobe, sunny 52, Pittsburgh mostly sunny 56, Erie, sunny 55, Bradford sunny 52. To the south and east, York, sunny 60, Selins Grove sunny 54, Harrisburg sunny 60, Philadelphia mostly sunny 64, Baltimore mostly sunny 63, Washington DC mostly sunny 61. Once again, in Altoona it was 55 degrees under sunny skies. And at State College it was 54 degrees under sunny skies. This is NOAA Weather Radio, All Hazards Station WNG 589. 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Here's the hazardous weather outlook for the following counties: Bedford, Blair, Cambria, and Huntingdon. For today and tonight, no hazardous weather is expected at this time. And now the extended outlook for the period Saturday through Thursday. The probability for widespread hazardous weather is low. The Altoona climate summary for yesterday, May 28, 2026. Yesterday's high temperature of 72 degrees occurred at 4:45 p.m. This high was 2 degrees below the normal high of 74. Yesterday's low temperature of 52 degrees occurred at 11:49 p.m. This low was 1 degree below the normal low of 53. A trace of precipitation fell yesterday, which brings the monthly total to 3.88 inches. This is 0.51 inches above the normal amount of 3.37 inches for May. The total precipitation for the season since March 1st now stands at 10.85 inches, which is 1.19 inches above normal. The total precipitation for the year is now 13.60 inches, which is 0.24 inches below normal. There were 3 heating degree days yesterday, which is 1 below normal. This brings the monthly total to 247, which is 66 above normal. The yearly total since July 1st is 5,788, which is 73 above normal. There were no cooling degree days yesterday, which is 2 below normal. This leaves the monthly total at 47, which is 7 above normal. The yearly total since January 1st is 79, which is 31 above normal. Yesterday the average wind speed was 10 miles per hour. The normal high temperature for today is 74 degrees, and the normal low is 54. The record high for today is 94, which occurred in 1969, and the record low is 35, which occurred in 1949. Sunrise today is at 5:47 a.m. and sunset is at 8:35 p.m. Mostly sunny and pleasant conditions are expected across the Commonwealth today with low humidity and highs in the 70s. Clouds will increase ahead of a backdoor cold front early tonight with a few rain showers possible in the Endless Mountains and northern Poconos. Breezy and cooler weather is forecast to start the last weekend of May on Saturday with highs cooling off in the 60s. Gusty winds are expected across the eastern third of the Keystone State Saturday morning. Saturday night will be rather chilly for this time of year with low temperatures in the upper 30s across north central and northeastern Pennsylvania. Look for a dry and comfortable end to May on Sunday with pleasant, rain-free conditions projected to continue into early June. Here is the latest National Weather Service forecast for Blair and Bedford counties, including the city of Altoona. Rest of today, sunny. Highs in the mid-70s. Northwest winds 5 to 10 miles an hour. Gusts up to 30 miles an hour this afternoon. Tonight, mostly clear. Lows in the lower 50s. Northwest winds 10 to 15 miles an hour with gusts up to 25 miles an hour. Saturday, sunny. Highs in the mid-60s. North winds 10 to 15 miles an hour with gusts up to 25 miles an hour. Saturday night, mostly clear. Lows in the mid-40s. North winds 5 to 10 miles an hour. Here is the latest National Weather Service forecast for Cambria County, including the city of Johnstown. Rest of today, sunny. Highs in the lower 70s. West winds 10 to 15 miles an hour. Gusts up to 30 miles an hour this afternoon. Tonight, clear, then becoming partly cloudy between midnight and 4 a.m., then becoming mostly clear. Lows in the upper 40s. Northwest winds 10 to 15 miles an hour with gusts up to 25 miles an hour. Saturday, sunny.
highs in the mid-60s. North winds 10 to 15 miles an hour with gusts up to 25 miles an hour. Saturday night, clear. Lows in the lower 40s. Northeast winds 5 to 10 miles an hour. And now the extended forecast for South Central Pennsylvania. Sunday, sunny. Highs in the lower 70s. Sunday night, mostly clear. Lows around 50. Monday, sunny. Highs in the lower 70s. Monday night, mostly clear. Lows around 50. Tuesday, sunny. Highs in the lower 70s. Tuesday night, partly cloudy. Lows around 50. Wednesday, mostly sunny. Highs in the lower 70s. Wednesday night, mostly clear. Lows in the lower 50s. Thursday, sunny. Highs in the upper 70s. The 8 to 14 day outlook, from Friday, June 5th to Thursday, June 11th, calls for above normal temperatures and below normal precipitation. Normal high temperatures across central Pennsylvania during this period range from the low 70s over the Allegheny Mountains to the upper 70s across the lower Susquehanna Valley. Normal lows range from the upper 40s over the Alleghenies to the upper 50s across the lower Susquehanna Valley. Here are the 9 a.m. conditions in the Altoona area. In Altoona, it was sunny. The temperature was 59 degrees, the dew point 45, and the relative humidity 59%. The wind was variable at 3 miles an hour. The pressure was 30.11 inches and falling. At State College, it was sunny. The temperature was 59 degrees, the dew point 46, and the relative humidity 63%. The wind was calm. The pressure was 30.10 inches and falling. Now, a few other local conditions: Johnstown, sunny 56, Dubois, sunny 57, La Trobe, sunny 57, Pittsburgh mostly sunny 59, Erie, sunny 60, Bradford sunny 57. To the south and east, York, sunny 64, Selins Grove sunny 63, Harrisburg sunny 64, Philadelphia mostly sunny 67, Baltimore mostly sunny 68, Washington D.C. mostly sunny 66. Once again, in Altoona it was 59 degrees under sunny skies. And at State College it was 59 degrees under sunny skies. This is NOAA Weather Radio, All Hazards Station WMG 589. 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Here's the hazardous weather outlook for the following counties: Bedford, Blair, Cambria, and Huntingdon. For today and tonight, no hazardous weather is expected at this time. And now the extended outlook for the period Saturday through Thursday. The probability for widespread hazardous weather is low. The Altoona climate summary for yesterday, May 28, 2026. Yesterday's high temperature of 72 degrees occurred at 4:45 p.m. This high was 2 degrees below the normal high of 74. Yesterday's low temperature of 52 degrees occurred at 11:49 p.m. This low was 1 degree below the normal low of 53. A trace of precipitation fell yesterday, which brings the monthly total to 3.88 inches. This is 0.51 inches above the normal amount of 3.37 inches for May. The total precipitation for the season since March 1st now stands at 10.85 inches, which is 1.19 inches above normal. The total precipitation for the year is now 13.60 inches, which is 0.24 inches below normal. There were 3 heating degree days yesterday, which is 1 below normal. This brings the monthly total to 247, which is 66 above normal. The yearly total since July 1st is 5,788, which is 73 above normal. There were no cooling degree days yesterday, which is 2 below normal. This leaves the monthly total at 47, which is 7 above normal. The yearly total since January 1st is 79, which is 31 above normal. Yesterday the average wind speed was 10 miles per hour. The normal high temperature for today is 74 degrees, and the normal low is 54. The record high for today is 94, which occurred in 1969, and the record low is 35, which occurred in 1949. Sunrise today is at 5:47 a.m. and sunset is at 8:35 p.m.
Mostly sunny and pleasant conditions are expected across the Commonwealth today with low humidity and highs in the 70s. Clouds will increase ahead of a backdoor cold front early tonight with a few rain showers possible in the Endless Mountains and northern Poconos. Breezy and cooler weather.

highs in the mid-70s. Northwest winds 5 to 10 miles an hour. Gusts up to 30 miles an hour this afternoon. Tonight, mostly clear. Lows in the lower 50s. Northwest winds 10 to 15 miles an hour with gusts up to 25 miles an hour. Saturday, sunny. Highs in the mid-60s. North winds 10 to 15 miles an hour with gusts up to 25 miles an hour. Saturday night, mostly clear. Lows in the mid-40s. North winds 5 to 10 miles an hour. Here is the latest National Weather Service forecast for Cambria County, including the city of Johnstown. Rest of today, sunny. Highs in the lower 70s. West winds 10 to 15 miles an hour. Gusts up to 30 miles an hour this afternoon. Tonight, clear, then becoming partly cloudy between midnight and 4 a.m., then becoming mostly clear. Lows in the upper 40s. Northwest winds 10 to 15 miles an hour with gusts up to 25 miles an hour. Saturday, sunny. Highs in the mid-60s. North winds 10 to 15 miles an hour with gusts up to 25 miles an hour. Saturday night, clear. Lows in the lower 40s. Northeast winds 5 to 10 miles an hour. And now the extended forecast for South Central Pennsylvania. Sunday, sunny. Highs in the lower 70s. Sunday night, mostly clear. Lows around 50. Monday, sunny. Highs in the lower 70s. Monday night, mostly clear. Lows around 50. Tuesday, sunny. Highs in the lower 70s. Tuesday night, partly cloudy. Lows around 50. Wednesday, mostly sunny. Highs in the lower 70s. Wednesday night, mostly clear. Lows in the lower 50s. Thursday, sunny. Highs in the upper 70s. The 8 to 14 day outlook, from Friday, June 5th to Thursday, June 11th, calls for above normal temperatures and below normal precipitation. Normal high temperatures across central Pennsylvania during this period range from the low 70s over the Allegheny Mountains to the upper 70s across the lower Susquehanna Valley. Normal lows range from the upper 40s over the Alleghenies to the upper 50s across the lower Susquehanna Valley. Here are the 9 a.m. conditions in the Altoona area. In Altoona, it was sunny. The temperature was 59 degrees, the dew point 45, and the relative humidity 59%. The wind was variable at 3 miles an hour. The pressure was 30.11 inches and falling. At State College, it was sunny. The temperature was 59 degrees, the dew point 46, and the relative humidity 63%. The wind was calm. The pressure was 30.10 inches and falling. Now, a few other local conditions: Johnstown, sunny 56, Du Bois, sunny 57, La Trobe, sunny 57, Pittsburgh mostly sunny 59, Erie, sunny 60, Bradford sunny 57. To the south and east, York, sunny 64, Selams Grove sunny 63, Harrisburg sunny 64, Philadelphia mostly sunny 67, Baltimore mostly sunny 68, Washington D.C. mostly sunny 66. Once again, in Altoona it was 59 degrees under sunny skies. And at State College it was 59 degrees under sunny skies. This is NOAA Weather Radio, All Hazards Station WMG 589. 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Here's the hazardous weather outlook for the following counties: Bedford, Blair, Cambria, and Huntingdon. For today and tonight, no hazardous weather is expected at this time. And now the extended outlook for the period Saturday through Thursday. The probability for widespread hazardous weather is low. The Altoona climate summary for yesterday, May 28, 2026. Yesterday's high temperature of 72 degrees occurred at 4:45 p.m. This high was 2 degrees below the normal high of 74. Yesterday's low temperature of 52 degrees occurred at 11:49 p.m. This low was 1 degree below the normal low of 53. A trace of precipitation fell yesterday, which brings the monthly total to 3.88 inches. This is 0.51 inches above the normal amount of 3.37 inches for May. The total precipitation for the season since

March 1st now stands at 10.85 inches, which is 1.19 inches above normal. The total precipitation for the year is now 13.60 inches, which is 0.24 inches below normal. There were 3 heating degree days yesterday, which is 1 below normal. This brings the monthly total to 247, which is 66 above normal. The yearly total since July 1st is 5,788, which is 73 above normal. There were no cooling degree days yesterday, which is 2 below normal. This leaves the monthly total at 47, which is 7 above normal. The yearly total since January 1st is 79, which is 31 above normal. Yesterday the average wind speed was 10 miles per hour. The normal high temperature for today is 74 degrees, and the normal low is 54. The record high for today is 94, which occurred in 1969, and the record low is 35, which occurred in 1949. Sunrise today is at 5:47 a.m. and sunset is at 8:35 p.m. Mostly sunny and pleasant conditions are expected across the Commonwealth today with low humidity and highs in the 70s. Clouds will increase ahead of a backdoor cold front early tonight with a few rain showers possible in the Endless Mountains and northern Poconos. Breezy and cooler weather is forecast to start the last weekend of May on Saturday with highs cooling off in the 60s. Gusty winds are expected across the eastern third of the Keystone State Saturday morning. Saturday night will be rather chilly for this time of year with low temperatures in the upper 30s across north-central and northeastern Pennsylvania. Look for a dry and comfortable end to May on Sunday with pleasant, rain-free conditions projected to continue into early June. Here is the latest National Weather Service forecast for Blair and Bedford counties, including the city of Altoona. Rest of today, sunny. Highs in the mid-70s. Northwest winds 5 to 10 miles an hour. Gusts up to 30 miles an hour this afternoon. Tonight, mostly clear. Lows in the lower 50s. Northwest winds 10 to 15 miles an hour with gusts up to 25 miles an hour. Saturday, sunny. Highs in the mid-60s. North winds 10 to 15 miles an hour with gusts up to 25 miles an hour. Saturday night, mostly clear. Lows in the mid-40s. North winds 5 to 10 miles an hour. Here is the latest National Weather Service forecast for Cambria County, including the city of Johnstown. Rest of today, sunny. Highs in the lower 70s. West winds 10 to 15 miles an hour. Gusts up to 30 miles an hour this afternoon. Tonight, clear, then becoming partly cloudy between midnight and 4 a.m., then becoming mostly clear. Lows in the upper 40s. Northwest winds 10 to 15 miles an hour with gusts up to 25 miles an hour. Saturday, sunny. Highs in the mid-60s. North winds 10 to 15 miles an hour with gusts up to 25 miles an hour. Saturday night, clear. Lows in the lower 40s. Northeast winds 5 to 10 miles an hour. And now the extended forecast for South Central Pennsylvania. Sunday, sunny. Highs in the lower 70s. Sunday night, mostly clear. Lows around 50. Monday, sunny. Highs in the lower 70s. Monday night, mostly clear. Lows around 50. Tuesday, sunny. Highs in the lower 70s. Tuesday night, partly cloudy. Lows around 50. Wednesday, mostly sunny. Highs in the lower 70s. Wednesday night, mostly clear. Lows in the lower 50s. Thursday, sunny. Highs in the upper 70s. The 8 to 14 day outlook, from Friday, June 5th to Thursday, June 11th, calls for above normal temperatures and below normal precipitation. Normal high temperatures across central Pennsylvania during this period range from the low 70s over the Allegheny Mountains to the upper 70s across the lower Susquehanna Valley. Normal lows range from the upper 40s over the Alleghenies to the upper 50s across the lower Susquehanna Valley. Here are the 9 a.m. conditions in the Altoona area. In Altoona, it was sunny. The temperature was 59 degrees, the dew point 45, and the relative humidity 59%. The wind was variable at 3 miles an hour. The pressure was 30.11 inches and falling.
At State College, it was sunny. The temperature was 59 degrees, the dew point 46, and the relative humidity 63%. The wind was calm. The pressure was 30.10 inches and falling. Now, a few other local conditions: Johnstown, sunny 56, Dubois, sunny 57, La Trobe, sunny 57, Pittsburgh mostly sunny 59, Erie, sunny 60, Bradford sunny 57. To the south and east, York, sunny 64, Selins Grove sunny 63, Harrisburg sunny 64, Philadelphia mostly sunny 67, Baltimore mostly sunny 68, Washington DC mostly sunny 66. Once again, in Altoona it was 59 degrees under sunny skies. And at State College it was 59 degrees under sunny skies. This is NOAA Weather Radio, All Hazards Station WNG 589. 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Broadcasts originate from the National Weather Service in State College and are transmitted from the tower facilities provided by the Blair County Emergency Management Agency in Frankstown, on a frequency of 162.425 MHz. We are located at Innovation Park in State College. 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Properly set weather radios, with the alarm device, will alert you when severe weather warnings or watches are issued. Programming on this station will be temporarily changed during severe weather, to bring you the latest information. Warnings and safety information from the National Weather Service may someday save your life or protect your property. Here's the hazardous weather outlook, for the following counties: Bedford, Blair, Cambria and Huntingdon. For today and tonight, no hazardous weather is expected at this time. And now the extended outlook for the period Saturday through Thursday. The probability for widespread hazardous weather is low. The Altoona climate summary for yesterday, May 28, 2026. Yesterday's high temperature of 72 degrees occurred at 4:45 p.m. This high was 2 degrees below the normal high of 74. Yesterday's low temperature of 52 degrees occurred at 11:49 p.m. This low was 1 degree below the normal low of 53. A trace of precipitation fell yesterday, which brings the monthly total to 3.88 inches. This is 0.51 inches above the normal amount of 3.37 inches for May. The total precipitation for the season since March 1st now stands at 10.85 inches, which is 1.19 inches above normal. The total precipitation for the year is now 13.60 inches, which is 0.24 inches below normal. There were 3 heating degree days yesterday, which is 1 below normal. This brings the monthly total to 247, which is 66 above normal. The yearly total since July 1st is 5,788, which is 73 above normal. There were no cooling degree days yesterday, which is 2 below normal. This leaves the monthly total at 47, which is 7 above normal. The yearly total since January 1st is 79, which is 31 above normal. Yesterday the average wind speed was 10 miles per hour. The normal high temperature for today is 74 degrees, and the normal low is 54. The record high for today is 94, which occurred in 1969, and the record low is 35, which occurred in 1949. Sunrise today is at 5:47 a.m. and sunset is at 8:35 p.m. Mostly sunny and pleasant conditions are expected across the Commonwealth today with low humidity and highs in the 70s. Clouds will increase ahead of a backdoor cold front early tonight with a few rain showers possible in the Endless Mountains and northern Poconos. Breezy and cooler weather is forecast to start the last weekend of May on Saturday with highs cooling off in the 60s. Gusty winds are expected across the eastern third of the Keystone State Saturday morning. Saturday night will be rather chilly for this time of year with low temperatures in the upper 30s across north-central and northeastern Pennsylvania. Look for a dry and comfortable end to May on Sunday with pleasant, rain-free conditions projected to continue into early June. Here is the latest National Weather Service forecast for Blair and Bedford counties, including the city of Altoona. Rest of today, sunny. Highs in the mid-70s. Northwest winds 5 to 10 miles an hour. Gusts up to 30 miles an hour this afternoon. Tonight,
mostly clear. Lows in the lower 50s. Northwest winds 10 to 15 miles an hour with gusts up to 25 miles an hour. Saturday, sunny. Highs in the mid-60s. North winds 10 to 15 miles an hour with gusts up to 25 miles an hour. Saturday night, mostly clear. Lows in the mid-40s. North winds 5 to 10 miles an hour. Here is the latest National Weather Service forecast for Cambria County, including the city of Johnstown. Rest of today, sunny. Highs in the lower 70s. West winds 10 to 15 miles an hour. Gusts up to 30 miles an hour this afternoon. Tonight, clear, then becoming partly cloudy between midnight and 4 a.m., then becoming mostly clear. Lows in the upper 40s. Northwest winds 10 to 15 miles an hour with gusts up to 25 miles an hour. Saturday, sunny. Highs in the mid-60s. North winds 10 to 15 miles an hour with gusts up to 25 miles an hour. Saturday night, clear. Lows in the lower 40s. Northeast winds 5 to 10 miles an hour. And now the extended forecast for South Central Pennsylvania. Sunday, sunny. Highs in the lower 70s. Sunday night, mostly clear. Lows around 50. Monday, sunny. Highs in the lower 70s. Monday night, mostly clear. Lows around 50. Tuesday, sunny. Highs in the lower 70s. Tuesday night, partly cloudy. Lows around 50. Wednesday, mostly sunny. Highs in the lower 70s. Wednesday night, mostly clear. Lows in the lower 50s. Thursday, sunny. Highs in the upper 70s. The 8 to 14 day outlook, from Friday, June 5th to Thursday, June 11th, calls for above normal temperatures and below normal precipitation. Normal high temperatures across central Pennsylvania during this period range from the low 70s over the Allegheny Mountains to the upper 70s across the lower Susquehanna Valley. Normal lows range from the upper 40s over the Alleghenies to the upper 50s across the lower Susquehanna Valley. Here are the 9 a.m. conditions in the Altoona area. In Altoona, it was sunny. The temperature was 59 degrees, the dew point 45, and the relative humidity 59%. The wind was variable at 3 miles an hour. The pressure was 30.11 inches and falling. At State College, it was sunny. The temperature was 59 degrees, the dew point 46, and the relative humidity 63%. The wind was calm. The pressure was 30.10 inches and falling. Now, a few other local conditions: Johnstown, sunny 56, Dubois, sunny 57, La Trobe, sunny 57, Pittsburgh mostly sunny 59, Erie, sunny 60, Bradford sunny 57. To the south and east, York, sunny 64, Selins Grove sunny 63, Harrisburg sunny 64, Philadelphia mostly sunny 67, Baltimore mostly sunny 68, Washington D.C. mostly sunny 66. Once again, in Altoona it was 59 degrees under sunny skies. And at State College it was 59 degrees under sunny skies. This is NOAA Weather Radio, All Hazards Station WNG589. Serving South Central Pennsylvania, and originating from the National Weather Service Office in State College. Here's the hazardous weather outlook for the following counties: Bedford, Blair, Cambria, and Huntingdon. For today and tonight, no hazardous weather is expected at this time. And now the extended outlook for the period Saturday through Thursday. The probability for widespread hazardous weather is low. The Altoona Climate Summary for yesterday, May 28, 2026. Yesterday's high temperature of 72 degrees occurred at 4:45 p.m. This high was 2 degrees below the normal high of 74. Yesterday's low temperature of 52 degrees occurred at 11:49 p.m. This low was 1 degree below the normal low of 53. A trace of precipitation fell yesterday, which brings the monthly total to 3.88 inches. This is 0.51 inches above the normal amount of 3.37 inches for May. The total precipitation for the season since March 1st now stands at 10.85 inches, which is 1.19 inches above normal.
The total precipitation for the year is now 13.60 inches, which is 0.24 inches below normal. There were 3 heating degree days yesterday, which is 1 below normal. This brings the monthly total to 247, which is 66 above normal. The yearly total since July 1st is 5,788, which is 73 above normal. There were no cooling degree days yesterday, which is 2 below normal. This leaves the monthly total at 47, which is 7 above normal. The yearly total since January 1st is 79, which is 31 above normal. Yesterday the average wind speed was 10 miles per hour. The normal high temperature for today is 74 degrees, and the normal low is 54. The record high for today is 94, which occurred in 1969, and the record low is 35, which occurred in 1949. Sunrise today is at 5:47 a.m. and sunset is at 8:35 p.m. Mostly sunny and pleasant conditions are expected across the Commonwealth today with low humidity and highs in the 70s. Clouds will increase ahead of a backdoor cold front early tonight with a few rain showers possible in the Endless Mountains and northern Poconos. Breezy and cooler weather is forecast to start the last weekend of May on Saturday with highs cooling off in the 60s. Gusty winds are expected across the eastern third of the Keystone State Saturday morning. Saturday night will be rather chilly for this time of year with low temperatures in the upper 30s across north central and northeastern Pennsylvania. Look for a dry and comfortable end to May on Sunday with pleasant, rain-free conditions projected to continue into early June. Here is the latest National Weather Service forecast for Blair and Bedford counties, including the city of Altoona. Rest of today, sunny. Highs in the mid-70s. Northwest winds 5 to 10 miles an hour. Gusts up to 30 miles an hour this afternoon. Tonight, mostly clear. Lows in the lower 50s. Northwest winds 10 to 15 miles an hour with gusts up to 25 miles an hour. Saturday, sunny. Highs in the mid-60s. North winds 10 to 15 miles an hour with gusts up to 25 miles an hour. Saturday night, mostly clear. Lows in the mid-40s. North winds 5 to 10 miles an hour. Here is the latest National Weather Service forecast for Cambria County, including the city of Johnstown. Rest of today, sunny. Highs in the lower 70s. West winds 10 to 15 miles an hour. Gusts up to 30 miles an hour this afternoon. Tonight, clear, then becoming partly cloudy between midnight and 4 a.m., then becoming mostly clear. Lows in the upper 40s. Northwest winds 10 to 15 miles an hour with gusts up to 25 miles an hour. Saturday, sunny. Highs in the mid-60s. North winds 10 to 15 miles an hour with gusts up to 25 miles an hour. Saturday night, clear. Lows in the lower 40s. Northeast winds 5 to 10 miles an hour. And now the extended forecast for South Central Pennsylvania. Sunday, sunny. Highs in the lower 70s. Sunday night, mostly clear. Lows around 50. Monday, sunny. Highs in the lower 70s. Monday night, mostly clear. Lows around 50. Tuesday, sunny. Highs in the lower 70s. Tuesday night, partly cloudy. Lows around 50. Wednesday, mostly sunny. Highs in the lower 70s. Wednesday night, mostly clear. Lows in the lower 50s. Thursday, sunny. Highs in the upper 70s. The 8 to 14 day outlook, from Friday June 5th to Thursday June 11th, calls for above normal temperatures and below normal precipitation. Normal high temperatures across central Pennsylvania during this period range from the low 70s over the Allegheny Mountains to the upper 70s across the lower Susquehanna Valley. Normal lows range from the upper 40s over the Alleghenies to the upper 50s across the lower Susquehanna Valley. Here are the 9 a.m. conditions in the Altoona area. In Altoona, it was sunny. The temperature was 59 degrees, the dew point 45, and the relative humidity 59%. The wind was variable at 3 miles an hour. The pressure was 30.11 inches and falling. At State College, it was sunny.
The temperature was 59 degrees, the dew point 46, and the relative humidity 63%. The wind was calm. The pressure was 30.10 inches and falling. Now, a few other local conditions: Johnstown, sunny 56, Dubois, sunny 57, La Trobe, sunny 57, Pittsburgh mostly sunny 59, Erie, sunny 60, Bradford sunny 57. To the south and east, York, sunny 64, Selins Grove sunny 63, Harrisburg sunny 64, Philadelphia mostly sunny 67, Baltimore mostly sunny 68, Washington D.C. mostly sunny 66. Once again, in Altoona it was 59 degrees under sunny skies. And at State College it was 59 degrees under sunny skies. This is NOAA Weather Radio, All Hazards Station WMG 589. 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Here's the hazardous weather outlook for the following counties: Bedford, Blair, Cambria, and Huntingdon. For today and tonight, no hazardous weather is expected at this time. And now the extended outlook for the period Saturday through Thursday. The probability for widespread hazardous weather is low. The Altoona Climate Summary for yesterday, May 28, 2026. Yesterday's high temperature of 72 degrees occurred at 4:45 p.m. This high was 2 degrees below the normal high of 74. Yesterday's low temperature of 52 degrees occurred at 11:49 p.m. This low was 1 degree below the normal low of 53. A trace of precipitation fell yesterday, which brings the monthly total to 3.88 inches. This is 0.51 inches above the normal amount of 3.37 inches for May. The total precipitation for the season since March 1st now stands at 10.85 inches, which is 1.19 inches above normal. The total precipitation for the year is now 13.60 inches, which is 0.24 inches below normal. There were 3 heating degree days yesterday, which is 1 below normal. This brings the monthly total to 247, which is 66 above normal. The yearly total since July 1st is 5,788, which is 73 above normal. There were no cooling degree days yesterday, which is 2 below normal. This leaves the monthly total at 47, which is 7 above normal. The yearly total since January 1st is 79, which is 31 above normal. Yesterday the average wind speed was 10 miles per hour. The normal high temperature for today is 74 degrees, and the normal low is 54. The record high for today is 94, which occurred in 1969, and the record low is 35, which occurred in 1949. Sunrise today is at 5:47 a.m. and sunset is at 8:35 p.m. Mostly sunny and pleasant conditions are expected across the Commonwealth today with low humidity and highs in the 70s. Clouds will increase ahead of a backdoor cold front early tonight with a few rain showers possible in the Endless Mountains and northern Poconos. Breezy and cooler weather is forecast to start the last weekend of May on Saturday with highs cooling off in the 60s. Gusty winds are expected across the eastern third of the Keystone State Saturday morning. Saturday night will be rather chilly for this time of year with low temperatures in the upper 30s across north central and northeastern Pennsylvania. Look for a dry and comfortable end to May on Sunday with pleasant, rain-free conditions projected to continue into early June. Here is the latest National Weather Service forecast for Blair and Bedford counties, including the city of Altoona. Rest of today, sunny. Highs in the mid-70s. Northwest winds 5 to 10 miles an hour. Gusts up to 30 miles an hour this afternoon. Tonight, mostly clear. Lows in the lower 50s. Northwest winds 10 to 15 miles an hour with gusts up to 25 miles an hour. Saturday, sunny. Highs in the mid-60s. North winds 10 to 15 miles an hour with gusts up to 25 miles an hour. Saturday night, mostly clear. Lows in the mid-40s. North winds 5 to 10 miles an hour. Here is the latest National Weather Service forecast for Cambria County, including the city of Johnstown. Rest of today, sunny. Highs in the lower 70s. West winds 10 to 15 miles an hour. Gusts up to 30 miles an hour this afternoon. Tonight, clear,
then becoming partly cloudy between midnight and 4 a.m., then becoming mostly clear. Lows in the upper 40s. Northwest winds 10 to 15 miles an hour with gusts up to 25 miles an hour. Saturday, sunny. Highs in the mid-60s. North winds 10 to 15 miles an hour with gusts up to 25 miles an hour. Saturday night, clear. Lows in the lower 40s. Northeast winds 5 to 10 miles an hour. And now the extended forecast for South Central Pennsylvania. Sunday, sunny. Highs in the lower 70s. Sunday night, mostly clear. Lows around 50. Monday, sunny. Highs in the lower 70s. Monday night, mostly clear. Lows around 50. Tuesday, sunny. Highs in the lower 70s. Tuesday night, partly cloudy. Lows around 50. Wednesday, mostly sunny. Highs in the lower 70s. Wednesday night, mostly clear. Lows in the lower 50s. Thursday, sunny. Highs in the upper 70s. The 8 to 14 day outlook, from Friday, June 5th to Thursday, June 11th, calls for above normal temperatures and below normal precipitation. Normal high temperatures across central Pennsylvania during this period range from the low 70s over the Allegheny Mountains to the upper 70s across the lower Susquehanna Valley. Normal lows range from the upper 40s over the Alleghenies to the upper 50s across the lower Susquehanna Valley. Here are the 9 a.m. conditions in the Altoona area. In Altoona, it was sunny. The temperature was 59 degrees, the dew point 45, and the relative humidity 59%. The wind was variable at 3 miles an hour. The pressure was 30.11 inches and falling. At State College, it was sunny. The temperature was 59 degrees, the dew point 46, and the relative humidity 63%. The wind was calm. The pressure was 30.10 inches and falling. Now, a few other local conditions: Johnstown, sunny 56, Dubois, sunny 57, La Trobe, sunny 57, Pittsburgh mostly sunny 59, Erie, sunny 60, Bradford sunny 57. To the south and east, York, sunny 64, Selins Grove sunny 63, Harrisburg sunny 64, Philadelphia mostly sunny 67, Baltimore mostly sunny 68, Washington D.C. mostly sunny 66. Once again, in Altoona it was 59 degrees under sunny skies. And at State College it was 59 degrees under sunny skies. This is NOAA Weather Radio, All Hazards Station WNG 589. 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Here's the hazardous weather outlook for the following counties: Bedford, Blair, Cambria, and Huntingdon. For today and tonight, no hazardous weather is expected at this time. And now the extended outlook for the period Saturday through Thursday. The probability for widespread hazardous weather is low. The Altoona climate summary for yesterday, May 28, 2026. Yesterday's high temperature of 72 degrees occurred at 4:45 p.m. This high was 2 degrees below the normal high of 74. Yesterday's low temperature of 52 degrees occurred at 11:49 p.m. This low was 1 degree below the normal low of 53. A trace of precipitation fell yesterday, which brings the monthly total to 3.88 inches. This is 0.51 inches above the normal amount of 3.37 inches for May. The total precipitation for the season since March 1st now stands at 10.85 inches, which is 1.19 inches above normal. The total precipitation for the year is now 13.60 inches, which is 0.24 inches below normal. There were 3 heating degree days yesterday, which is 1 below normal. This brings the monthly total to 247, which is 66 above normal. The yearly total since July 1st is 5,788, which is 73 above normal. There were no cooling degree days yesterday, which is 2 below normal. This leaves the monthly total at 47, which is 7 above normal. The yearly total since January 1st is 79, which is 31 above normal. Yesterday the average wind speed was 10 miles per hour. The normal high temperature for today is 74 degrees, and the normal low is 54.
The record high for today is 94, which occurred in 1969, and the record low is 35, which occurred in 1949. Sunrise today is at 5:47 a.m. and sunset is at 8:35 p.m. Mostly sunny and pleasant conditions are expected across the Commonwealth today with low humidity and highs in the 70s. Clouds will increase ahead of a backdoor cold front early tonight with a few rain showers possible in the Endless Mountains and northern Poconos. Breezy and cooler weather is forecast to start the last weekend of May on Saturday with highs cooling off in the 60s. Gusty winds are expected across the eastern third of the Keystone State Saturday morning. Saturday night will be rather chilly for this time of year with low temperatures in the upper 30s across north-central and northeastern Pennsylvania. Look for a dry and comfortable end to May on Sunday with pleasant, rain-free conditions projected to continue into early June. Here is the latest National Weather Service forecast for Blair and Bedford counties, including the city of Altoona. Rest of today, sunny. Highs in the mid-70s. Northwest winds 5 to 10 miles an hour. Gusts up to 30 miles an hour this afternoon. Tonight, mostly clear. Lows in the lower 50s. Northwest winds 10 to 15 miles an hour with gusts up to 25 miles an hour. Saturday, sunny. Highs in the mid-60s. North winds 10 to 15 miles an hour with gusts up to 25 miles an hour. Saturday night, mostly clear. Lows in the mid-40s. North winds 5 to 10 miles an hour. Here is the latest National Weather Service forecast for Cambria County, including the city of Johnstown. Rest of today, sunny. Highs in the lower 70s. West winds 10 to 15 miles an hour. Gusts up to 30 miles an hour this afternoon. Tonight, clear, then becoming partly cloudy between midnight and 4 a.m., then becoming mostly clear. Lows in the upper 40s. Northwest winds 10 to 15 miles an hour with gusts up to 25 miles an hour. Saturday, sunny. Highs in the mid-60s. North winds 10 to 15 miles an hour with gusts up to 25 miles an hour. Saturday night, clear. Lows in the lower 40s. Northeast winds 5 to 10 miles an hour. And now the extended forecast for South Central Pennsylvania. Sunday, sunny. Highs in the lower 70s. Sunday night, mostly clear. Lows around 50. Monday, sunny. Highs in the lower 70s. Monday night, mostly clear. Lows around 50. Tuesday, sunny. Highs in the lower 70s. Tuesday night, partly cloudy. Lows around 50. Wednesday, mostly sunny. Highs in the lower 70s. Wednesday night, mostly clear. Lows in the lower 50s. Thursday, sunny. Highs in the upper 70s. The 8 to 14 day outlook, from Friday, June 5th to Thursday, June 11th, calls for above normal temperatures and below normal precipitation. Normal high temperatures across central Pennsylvania during this period range from the low 70s over the Allegheny Mountains to the upper 70s across the lower Susquehanna Valley. Normal lows range from the upper 40s over the Alleghenies to the upper 50s across the lower Susquehanna Valley. Here are the 9 a.m. conditions in the Altoona area. In Altoona, it was sunny. The temperature was 59 degrees, the dew point 45, and the relative humidity 59%. The wind was variable at 3 miles an hour. The pressure was 30.11 inches and falling. At State College, it was sunny. The temperature was 59 degrees, the dew point 46, and the relative humidity 63%. The wind was calm. The pressure was 30.10 inches and falling. Now, a few other local conditions: Johnstown, sunny 56, Dubois, sunny 57, La Trobe, sunny 57, Pittsburgh mostly sunny 59, Erie, sunny 60, Bradford sunny 57. To the south and east, York, sunny 64, Selins Grove sunny 63, Harrisburg sunny 64, Philadelphia mostly sunny 67, Baltimore mostly sunny 68, Washington D.C. mostly sunny 66. Once again, in Altoona it was 59 degrees under sunny skies. And at State College it was 59 degrees under sunny skies.
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Here's the hazardous weather outlook for the following counties: Bedford, Blair, Cambria, and Huntingdon. For today and tonight, no hazardous weather is expected at this time. And now the extended outlook for the period Saturday through Thursday. The probability for widespread hazardous weather is low. The Altoona climate summary for yesterday, May 28, 2026. Yesterday's high temperature of 72 degrees occurred at 4:45 p.m. This high was 2 degrees below the normal high of 74. Yesterday's low temperature of 52 degrees occurred at 11:49 p.m. This low was 1 degree below the normal low of 53. A trace of precipitation fell yesterday, which brings the monthly total to 3.88 inches. This is 0.51 inches above the normal amount of 3.37 inches for May. The total precipitation for the season since March 1st now stands at 10.85 inches, which is 1.19 inches above normal. The total precipitation for the year is now 13.60 inches, which is 0.24 inches below normal. There were 3 heating degree days yesterday, which is 1 below normal. This brings the monthly total to 247, which is 66 above normal. The yearly total since July 1st is 5,788, which is 73 above normal. There were no cooling degree days yesterday, which is 2 below normal. This leaves the monthly total at 47, which is 7 above normal. The yearly total since January 1st is 79, which is 31 above normal. Yesterday the average wind speed was 10 miles per hour. The normal high temperature for today is 74 degrees, and the normal low is 54. The record high for today is 94, which occurred in 1969, and the record low is 35, which occurred in 1949. Sunrise today is at 5:47 a.m. and sunset is at 8:35 p.m. Mostly sunny and pleasant conditions are expected across the Commonwealth today with low humidity and highs in the 70s. Clouds will increase ahead of a backdoor cold front early tonight with a few rain showers possible in the Endless Mountains and northern Poconos. Breezy and cooler weather is forecast to start the last weekend of May on Saturday with highs cooling off in the 60s. Gusty winds are expected across the eastern third of the Keystone State Saturday morning. Saturday night will be rather chilly for this time of year with low temperatures in the upper 30s across north central and northeastern Pennsylvania. Look for a dry and comfortable end to May on Sunday with pleasant, rain-free conditions projected to continue into early June. Here is the latest National Weather Service forecast for Blair and Bedford counties, including the city of Altoona. Rest of today, sunny. Highs in the mid-70s. Northwest winds 5 to 10 miles an hour. Gusts up to 30 miles an hour this afternoon. Tonight, mostly clear. Lows in the lower 50s. Northwest winds 10 to 15 miles an hour with gusts up to 25 miles an hour. Saturday, sunny. Highs in the mid-60s. North winds 10 to 15 miles an hour with gusts up to 25 miles an hour. Saturday night, mostly clear. Lows in the mid-40s. North winds 5 to 10 miles an hour. Here is the latest National Weather Service forecast for Cambria County, including the city of Johnstown. Rest of today, sunny. Highs in the lower 70s. West winds 10 to 15 miles an hour. Gusts up to 30 miles an hour this afternoon. Tonight, clear, then becoming partly cloudy between midnight and 4 a.m., then becoming mostly clear. Lows in the upper 40s. Northwest winds 10 to 15 miles an hour with gusts up to 25 miles an hour. Saturday, sunny. Highs in the mid-60s. North winds 10 to 15 miles an hour with gusts up to 25 miles an hour. Saturday night, clear. Lows in the lower 40s. Northeast winds 5 to 10 miles an hour. And now the extended forecast for South Central Pennsylvania. Sunday, sunny. Highs in the lower 70s. Sunday night, mostly clear. Lows around 50. Monday, sunny. Highs in the lower 70s. Monday night, mostly clear. Lows around 50. Tuesday, sunny.
highs in the lower 70s. Tuesday night, partly cloudy. Lows around 50. Wednesday, mostly sunny. Highs in the lower 70s. Wednesday night, mostly clear. Lows in the lower 50s. Thursday, sunny. Highs in the upper 70s. The 8 to 14 day outlook, from Friday, June 5th to Thursday, June 11th, calls for above normal temperatures and below normal precipitation. Normal high temperatures across central Pennsylvania during this period range from the low 70s over the Allegheny Mountains to the upper 70s across the lower Susquehanna Valley. Normal lows range from the upper 40s over the Alleghenies to the upper 50s across the lower Susquehanna Valley. Here are the 9 a.m. conditions in the Altoona area. In Altoona, it was sunny. The temperature was 59 degrees, the dew point 45, and the relative humidity 59%. The wind was variable at 3 miles an hour. The pressure was 30.11 inches and falling. At State College, it was sunny. The temperature was 59 degrees, the dew point 46, and the relative humidity 63%. The wind was calm. The pressure was 30.10 inches and falling. Now, a few other local conditions: Johnstown, sunny 56, Dubois, sunny 57, La Trobe, sunny 57, Pittsburgh mostly sunny 59, Erie, sunny 60, Bradford sunny 57. To the south and east, York, sunny 64, Selins Grove sunny 63, Harrisburg sunny 64, Philadelphia mostly sunny 67, Baltimore mostly sunny 68, Washington D.C. mostly sunny 66. Once again, in Altoona it was 59 degrees under sunny skies. And at State College it was 59 degrees under sunny skies. This is NOAA Weather Radio, All Hazards Station WMG 589. 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Here's the hazardous weather outlook for the following counties: Bedford, Blair, for today and tonight. No hazardous weather is expected at this time. And now the extended outlook for the period Saturday through Thursday. The probability for widespread hazardous weather is low. The Altoona climate summary for yesterday, May 28, 2026. Yesterday's high temperature of 72 degrees occurred at 4:45 p.m. This high was 2 degrees below the normal high of 74. Yesterday's low temperature of 52 degrees occurred at 11:49 p.m. This low was 1 degree below the normal low of 53. A trace of precipitation fell yesterday, which brings the monthly total to 3.88 inches. This is 0.51 inches above the normal amount of 3.37 inches for May. The total precipitation for the season since March 1st now stands at 10.85 inches, which is 1.19 inches above normal. The total precipitation for the year is now 13.60 inches, which is 0.24 inches below normal. There were 3 heating degree days yesterday, which is 1 below normal. This brings the monthly total to 247, which is 66 above normal. The yearly total since July 1st is 5,788, which is 73 above normal. There were no cooling degree days yesterday, which is 2 below normal. This leaves the monthly total at 47, which is 7 above normal. The yearly total since January 1st is 79, which is 31 above normal. Yesterday the average wind speed was 10 miles per hour. The normal high temperature for today is 74 degrees, and the normal low is 54. The record high for today is 94, which occurred in 1969, and the record low is 35, which occurred in 1949. Sunrise today is at 5:47 a.m. and sunset is at 8:35 p.m. Mostly sunny and pleasant conditions are expected across the Commonwealth today with low humidity and highs in the 70s. Clouds will increase ahead of a backdoor cold front early tonight with a few rain showers possible in the Endless Mountains and northern Poconos. Breezy and cooler weather is forecast to start the last weekend of May on Saturday with highs cooling off in the 60s. Gusty winds are expected across the eastern third of the Keystone State Saturday morning. Saturday night will be rather chilly for this time of year with low temperatures in the upper 30s across north central and northeastern Pennsylvania. Look for a dry and comfortable end to May on Sunday with pleasant, rain-free conditions projected to continue into early June.
Here is the latest National Weather Service forecast for Blair and Bedford counties, including the city of Altoona. Rest of today, sunny. Highs in the mid-70s. Northwest winds 5 to 10 miles an hour. Gusts up to 30 miles an hour this afternoon. Tonight, mostly clear. Lows in the lower 50s. Northwest winds 10 to 15 miles an hour with gusts up to 25 miles an hour. Saturday, sunny. Highs in the mid-60s. North winds 10 to 15 miles an hour with gusts up to 25 miles an hour. Saturday night, mostly clear. Lows in the mid-40s. North winds 5 to 10 miles an hour. Here is the latest National Weather Service forecast for Cambria County, including the city of Johnstown. Rest of today, sunny. Highs in the lower 70s. West winds 10 to 15 miles an hour. Gusts up to 30 miles an hour this afternoon. Tonight, clear, then becoming partly cloudy between midnight and 4 a.m., then becoming mostly clear. Lows in the upper 40s. Northwest winds 10 to 15 miles an hour with gusts up to 25 miles an hour. Saturday, sunny. Highs in the mid-60s. North winds 10 to 15 miles an hour with gusts up to 25 miles an hour. Saturday night, clear. Lows in the lower 40s. Northeast winds 5 to 10 miles an hour. And now the extended forecast for South Central Pennsylvania. Sunday, sunny. Highs in the lower 70s. Sunday night, mostly clear. Lows around 50. Monday, sunny. Highs in the lower 70s. Monday night, mostly clear. Lows around 50. Tuesday, sunny. Highs in the lower 70s. Tuesday night, partly cloudy. Lows around 50. Wednesday, mostly sunny. Highs in the lower 70s. Wednesday night, mostly clear. Lows in the lower 50s. Thursday, sunny. Highs in the upper 70s. The 8 to 14 day outlook, from Friday, June 5th to Thursday, June 11th, calls for above normal temperatures and below normal precipitation. Normal high temperatures across central Pennsylvania during this period range from the low 70s over the Allegheny Mountains to the upper 70s across the lower Susquehanna Valley. Normal lows range from the upper 40s over the Alleghenies to the upper 50s across the lower Susquehanna Valley. Here are the 10 a.m. conditions in the Altoona area. In Altoona, it was sunny. The temperature was 63 degrees, the dew point 45, and the relative humidity 51%. The wind was calm. The pressure was 30.10 inches and falling. At State College, it was mostly sunny. The temperature was 64 degrees, the dew point 46, and the relative humidity 52%. The wind was west at 6 miles an hour. The pressure was 30.10 inches and steady. Now, a few other local conditions: Johnstown, sunny 58, Dubois, sunny 61, La Trobe, sunny 63, Pittsburgh mostly sunny 63, Erie, sunny 63, Bradford sunny 60. To the south and east, York, sunny 67, Selins Grove sunny 66, Harrisburg sunny 67, Philadelphia sunny 71, Baltimore mostly sunny 70, Washington D.C. mostly sunny 68. Once again, in Altoona it was 63 degrees under sunny skies. And at State College it was 64 degrees under mostly sunny skies. This is NOAA Weather Radio, All Hazards Station WNG 589. 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Here's the hazardous weather outlook for the following counties: Bedford, Blair, Cambria, and Huntingdon. For today and tonight, no hazardous weather is expected at this time. And now the extended outlook for the period Saturday through Thursday. The probability for widespread hazardous weather is low. The Altoona Climate Summary for yesterday, May 28, 2026. Yesterday's high temperature of 72 degrees occurred at 4:45 p.m. This high was 2 degrees below the normal high of 74. Yesterday's low temperature of 52 degrees occurred at 11:49 p.m. This low was 1 degree below the normal low of 53. A trace of precipitation fell yesterday, which brings the monthly total to 3.88 inches.
This is 0.51 inches above the normal amount of 3.37 inches for May. The total precipitation for the season since March 1st now stands at 10.85 inches, which is 1.19 inches above normal. The total precipitation for the year is now 13.60 inches, which is 0.24 inches below normal. There were 3 heating degree days yesterday, which is 1 below normal. This brings the monthly total to 247, which is 66 above normal. The yearly total since July 1st is 5,788, which is 73 above normal. There were no cooling degree days yesterday, which is 2 below normal. This leaves the monthly total at 47, which is 7 above normal. The yearly total since January 1st is 79, which is 31 above normal. Yesterday the average wind speed was 10 miles per hour. The normal high temperature for today is 74 degrees, and the normal low is 54. The record high for today is 94, which occurred in 1969, and the record low is 35, which occurred in 1949. Sunrise today is at 5:47 a.m. and sunset is at 8:35 p.m. Mostly sunny and pleasant conditions are expected across the Commonwealth today with low humidity and highs in the 70s. Clouds will increase ahead of a backdoor cold front early tonight with a few rain showers possible in the Endless Mountains and northern Poconos. Breezy and cooler weather is forecast to start the last weekend of May on Saturday with highs cooling off in the 60s. Gusty winds are expected across the eastern third of the Keystone State Saturday morning. Saturday night will be rather chilly for this time of year with low temperatures in the upper 30s across north central and northeastern Pennsylvania. Look for a dry and comfortable end to May on Sunday with pleasant, rain-free conditions projected to continue into early June. Here is the latest National Weather Service forecast for Blair and Bedford counties, including the city of Altoona. Rest of today, sunny. Highs in the mid-70s. Northwest winds 5 to 10 miles an hour. Gusts up to 30 miles an hour this afternoon. Tonight, mostly clear. Lows in the lower 50s. Northwest winds 10 to 15 miles an hour with gusts up to 25 miles an hour. Saturday, sunny. Highs in the mid-60s. North winds 10 to 15 miles an hour with gusts up to 25 miles an hour. Saturday night, mostly clear. Lows in the mid-40s. North winds 5 to 10 miles an hour. Here is the latest National Weather Service forecast for Cambria County, including the city of Johnstown. Rest of today, sunny. Highs in the lower 70s. West winds 10 to 15 miles an hour. Gusts up to 30 miles an hour this afternoon. Tonight, clear, then becoming partly cloudy between midnight and 4 a.m., then becoming mostly clear. Lows in the upper 40s. Northwest winds 10 to 15 miles an hour with gusts up to 25 miles an hour. Saturday, sunny. Highs in the mid-60s. North winds 10 to 15 miles an hour with gusts up to 25 miles an hour. Saturday night, clear. Lows in the lower 40s. Northeast winds 5 to 10 miles an hour. And now the extended forecast for South Central Pennsylvania. Sunday, sunny. Highs in the lower 70s. Sunday night, mostly clear. Lows around 50. Monday, sunny. Highs in the lower 70s. Monday night, mostly clear. Lows around 50. Tuesday, sunny. Highs in the lower 70s. Tuesday night, partly cloudy. Lows around 50. Wednesday, mostly sunny. Highs in the lower 70s. Wednesday night, mostly clear. Lows in the lower 50s. Thursday, sunny. Highs in the upper 70s. The 8 to 14 day outlook, from Friday, June 5th to Thursday, June 11th, calls for above normal temperatures and below normal precipitation. Normal high temperatures across central Pennsylvania during this period range from the low 70s over the Allegheny Mountains to the upper 70s across the lower Susquehanna Valley. Normal lows range from the upper 40s over the Alleghenies to the upper 50s across the lower Susquehanna Valley. Here are the 10 a.m. conditions in the Altoona area. In Altoona, it was sunny. The temperature was 63 degrees, the dew point 45, and the relative humidity 51%.
The wind was calm. The pressure was 30.10 inches and falling. At State College, it was mostly sunny. The temperature was 64 degrees, the dew point 46, and the relative humidity 52%. The wind was west at 6 miles an hour. The pressure was 30.

Altoona, it was 63 degrees under sunny skies. And at State College, it was 64 degrees under mostly sunny skies. This is NOAA Weather Radio, All Hazards Station WNG 589. Serving South Central Pennsylvania, and originating from the National Weather Service Office in State College. Here's the hazardous weather outlook for the following counties: Bedford, Blair, Cambria, and Huntingdon. For today and tonight, no hazardous weather is expected at this time. And now the extended outlook for the period Saturday through Thursday. The probability for widespread hazardous weather is low. The Altoona climate summary for yesterday, May 28, 2026. Yesterday's high temperature of 72 degrees occurred at 4:45 p.m. This high was 2 degrees below the normal high of 74. Yesterday's low temperature of 52 degrees occurred at 11:49 p.m. This low was 1 degree below the normal low of 53. A trace of precipitation fell yesterday, which brings the monthly total to 3.88 inches. This is 0.51 inches above the normal amount of 3.37 inches for May. The total precipitation for the season since March 1st now stands at 10.85 inches, which is 1.19 inches above normal. The total precipitation for the year is now 13.60 inches, which is 0.24 inches below normal. There were 3 heating degree days yesterday, which is 1 below normal. This brings the monthly total to 247, which is 66 above normal. The yearly total since July 1st is 5,788, which is 73 above normal. There were no cooling degree days yesterday, which is 2 below normal. This leaves the monthly total at 47, which is 7 above normal. The yearly total since January 1st is 79, which is 31 above normal. Yesterday the average wind speed was 10 miles per hour. The normal high temperature for today is 74 degrees, and the normal low is 54. The record high for today is 94, which occurred in 1969, and the record low is 35, which occurred in 1949. Sunrise today is at 5:47 a.m. and sunset is at 8:35 p.m. Mostly sunny and pleasant conditions are expected across the Commonwealth today with low humidity and highs in the 70s. Clouds will increase ahead of a backdoor cold front early tonight with a few rain showers possible in the Endless Mountains and northern Poconos. Breezy and cooler weather is forecast to start the last weekend of May on Saturday with highs cooling off in the 60s. Gusty winds are expected across the eastern third of the Keystone State Saturday morning. Saturday night will be rather chilly for this time of year with low temperatures in the upper 30s across north-central and northeastern Pennsylvania. Look for a dry and comfortable end to May on Sunday with pleasant, rain-free conditions projected to continue into early June. Here is the latest National Weather Service forecast for Blair and Bedford counties, including the city of Altoona. Rest of today, sunny. Highs in the mid-70s. Northwest winds 5 to 10 miles an hour. Gusts up to 30 miles an hour this afternoon. Tonight, mostly clear. Lows in the lower 50s. Northwest winds 10 to 15 miles an hour with gusts up to 25 miles an hour. Saturday, sunny. Highs in the mid-60s. North winds 10 to 15 miles an hour with gusts up to 25 miles an hour. Saturday night, mostly clear. Lows in the mid-40s. North winds 5 to 10 miles an hour. Here is the latest National Weather Service forecast for Cambria County, including the city of Johnstown. Rest of today, sunny. Highs in the lower 70s. West winds 10 to 15 miles an hour. Gusts up to 30 miles an hour this afternoon. Tonight, clear, then becoming partly cloudy between midnight and 4 a.m., then becoming mostly clear. Lows in the upper 40s. Northwest winds 10 to 15 miles an hour with gusts up to 25 miles an hour. Saturday, sunny. Highs in the mid-60s. North winds 10 to 15 miles an hour with gusts up to 25 miles an hour. Saturday night, clear. Lows in the lower 40s. Northeast winds 5 to 10 miles an hour. And now the extended forecast for South Central Pennsylvania. Sunday, sunny. Highs in the lower 70s. Sunday night, mostly clear. Lows around 50. Monday, sunny. Highs in

the lower 70s. Monday night, mostly clear. Lows around 50. Tuesday, sunny. Highs in the lower 70s. Tuesday night, partly cloudy. Lows around 50. Wednesday, mostly sunny. Highs in the lower 70s. Wednesday night, mostly clear. Lows in the lower 50s. Thursday, sunny. Highs in the upper 70s. The 8 to 14 day outlook, from Friday, June 5th to Thursday, June 11th, calls for above normal temperatures and below normal precipitation. Normal high temperatures across central Pennsylvania during this period range from the low 70s over the Allegheny Mountains to the upper 70s across the lower Susquehanna Valley. Normal lows range from the upper 40s over the Alleghenies to the upper 50s across the lower Susquehanna Valley. Here are the 10 a.m. conditions in the Altoona area. In Altoona, it was sunny. The temperature was 63 degrees, the dew point 45, and the relative humidity 51%. The wind was calm. The pressure was 30.10 inches and falling. At State College, it was mostly sunny. The temperature was 64 degrees, the dew point 46, and the relative humidity 52%. The wind was west at 6 miles an hour. The pressure was 30.10 inches and steady. Now, a few other local conditions: Johnstown, sunny 58, Dubois, sunny 61, La Trobe, sunny 63, Pittsburgh, mostly sunny 63, Erie, mostly sunny 63, Bradford, sunny 60. To the south and east, York, sunny 67, Selims Grove, sunny 66, Harrisburg, sunny 67, Philadelphia, sunny 71, Baltimore, mostly sunny 70, Washington, D.C., mostly sunny 68. Once again, in Altoona it was 63 degrees under sunny skies. And at State College it was 64 degrees under mostly sunny skies. This is NOAA Weather Radio, All Hazards Station WMG 589. 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Here's the hazardous weather outlook for the following counties: Bedford, Blair, Cambria, and Huntingdon. For today and tonight, no hazardous weather is expected at this time. And now the extended outlook for the period Saturday through Thursday. The probability for widespread hazardous weather is low. The Altoona climate summary for yesterday, May 28, 2026. Yesterday's high temperature of 72 degrees occurred at 4:45 p.m. This high was 2 degrees below the normal high of 74. Yesterday's low temperature of 52 degrees occurred at 11:49 p.m. This low was 1 degree below the normal low of 53. A trace of precipitation fell yesterday, which brings the monthly total to 3.88 inches. This is 0.51 inches above the normal amount of 3.37 inches for May. The total precipitation for the season since March 1st now stands at 10.85 inches, which is 1.19 inches above normal. The total precipitation for the year is now 13.60 inches, which is 0.24 inches below normal. There were 3 heating degree days yesterday, which is 1 below normal. This brings the monthly total to 247, which is 66 above normal. The yearly total since July 1st is 5,788, which is 73 above normal. There were no cooling degree days yesterday, which is 2 below normal. This leaves the monthly total at 47, which is 7 above normal. The yearly total since January 1st is 79, which is 31 above normal. Yesterday the average wind speed was 10 miles per hour. The normal high temperature for today is 74 degrees, and the normal low is 54. The record high for today is 94, which occurred in 1969, and the record low is 35, which occurred in 1949. Sunrise today is at 5:47 a.m. and sunset is at 8:35 p.m. This is NOAA Weather Radio WMG 589 in Frankstown, serving South Central Pennsylvania. Broadcasts originate from the National Weather Service in State College and are transmitted from the tower facilities provided by the Blair County Emergency Management Agency in Frankstown on a frequency of 162.425 MHz. We are located at Innovation Park in State College. 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Properly set weather radios with the alarm device will alert you when severe weather warnings or watches are issued.
Programming on this station will be temporarily changed during severe weather to bring you the latest information. Warnings and safety information from the National Weather Service may someday save your life or protect your property. Mostly sunny and pleasant conditions are expected across the Commonwealth today with low humidity and highs in the 70s. Clouds will increase ahead of a backdoor cold front early tonight with a few rain showers possible in the Endless Mountains and northern Poconos. Breezy and cooler weather is forecast to start the last weekend of May on Saturday with highs cooling off in the 60s. Gusty winds are expected across the eastern third of the Keystone State Saturday morning. Saturday night will be rather chilly for this time of year with low temperatures in the upper 30s across north central and northeastern Pennsylvania. Look for a dry and comfortable end to May on Sunday with pleasant, rain-free conditions projected to continue into early June. Here is the latest National Weather Service forecast for Blair and Bedford counties, including the city of Altoona. Rest of today, sunny. Highs in the mid-70s. Northwest winds 5 to 10 miles an hour. Gusts up to 30 miles an hour this afternoon. Tonight, mostly clear. Lows in the lower 50s. Northwest winds 10 to 15 miles an hour with gusts up to 25 miles an hour. Saturday, sunny. Highs in the mid-60s. North winds 10 to 15 miles an hour with gusts up to 25 miles an hour. Saturday night, mostly clear. Lows in the mid-40s. North winds 5 to 10 miles an hour. Here is the latest National Weather Service forecast for Cambria County, including the city of Johnstown. Rest of today, sunny. Highs in the lower 70s. West winds 10 to 15 miles an hour. Gusts up to 30 miles an hour this afternoon. Tonight, clear, then becoming partly cloudy between midnight and 4 a.m., then becoming mostly clear. Lows in the upper 40s. Northwest winds 10 to 15 miles an hour with gusts up to 25 miles an hour. Saturday, sunny. Highs in the mid-60s. North winds 10 to 15 miles an hour with gusts up to 25 miles an hour. Saturday night, clear. Lows in the lower 40s. Northeast winds 5 to 10 miles an hour. And now the extended forecast for South Central Pennsylvania. Sunday, sunny. Highs in the lower 70s. Sunday night, mostly clear. Lows around 50. Monday, sunny. Highs in the lower 70s. Monday night, mostly clear. Lows around 50. Tuesday, sunny. Highs in the lower 70s. Tuesday night, partly cloudy. Lows around 50. Wednesday, mostly sunny. Highs in the lower 70s. Wednesday night, mostly clear. Lows in the lower 50s. Thursday, sunny. Highs in the upper 70s. The 8 to 14 day outlook, from Friday, June 5th to Thursday, June 11th, calls for above normal temperatures and below normal precipitation. Normal high temperatures across central Pennsylvania during this period range from the low 70s over the Allegheny Mountains to the upper 70s across the lower Susquehanna Valley. Normal lows range from the upper 40s over the Alleghenies to the upper 50s across the lower Susquehanna Valley. Here are the 10 a.m. conditions in the Altoona area. In Altoona, it was sunny. The temperature was 63 degrees, the dew point 45, and the relative humidity 51%. The wind was calm. The pressure was 30.10 inches and falling. At State College, it was mostly sunny. The temperature was 64 degrees, the dew point 46, and the relative humidity 52%. The wind was west at 6 miles an hour. The pressure was 30.10 inches and steady. Now, a few other local conditions: Johnstown, sunny 58, Dubois, sunny 61, La Trobe, sunny 63, Pittsburgh, mostly sunny 63, Erie, mostly sunny 63, Bradford, sunny 60. To the south and east, York, sunny 67, Selins Grove, sunny 66, Harrisburg, sunny 67, Philadelphia, sunny 71, Baltimore, mostly sunny 70, Washington, D.C., mostly sunny 68. Once again, in Altoona it was 63 degrees under sunny skies. And at State College it was 64 degrees under mostly sunny skies.
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Here's the hazardous weather outlook for the following counties: Bedford, Blair, Cambria, and Huntingdon. For today and tonight, no hazardous weather is expected at this time. And now the extended outlook for the period Saturday through Thursday. The probability for widespread hazardous weather is low. The Altoona climate summary for yesterday, May 28, 2026. Yesterday's high temperature of 72 degrees occurred at 4:45 p.m. This high was 2 degrees below the normal high of 74. Yesterday's low temperature of 52 degrees occurred at 11:49 p.m. This low was 1 degree below the normal low of 53. A trace of precipitation fell yesterday, which brings the monthly total to 3.88 inches. This is 0.51 inches above the normal amount of 3.37 inches for May. The total precipitation for the season since March 1st now stands at 10.85 inches, which is 1.19 inches above normal. The total precipitation for the year is now 13.60 inches, which is 0.24 inches below normal. There were 3 heating degree days yesterday, which is 1 below normal. This brings the monthly total to 247, which is 66 above normal. The yearly total since July 1st is 5,788, which is 73 above normal. There were no cooling degree days yesterday, which is 2 below normal. This leaves the monthly total at 47, which is 7 above normal. The yearly total since January 1st is 79, which is 31 above normal. Yesterday the average wind speed was 10 miles per hour. The normal high temperature for today is 74 degrees, and the normal low is 54. The record high for today is 94, which occurred in 1969, and the record low is 35, which occurred in 1949. Sunrise today is at 5:47 a.m. and sunset is at 8:35 p.m. Mostly sunny and pleasant conditions are expected across the Commonwealth today with low humidity and highs in the 70s. Clouds will increase ahead of a backdoor cold front early tonight with a few rain showers possible in the Endless Mountains and northern Poconos. Breezy and cooler weather is forecast to start the last weekend of May on Saturday with highs cooling off in the 60s. Gusty winds are expected across the eastern third of the Keystone State Saturday morning. Saturday night will be rather chilly for this time of year with low temperatures in the upper 30s across north central and northeastern Pennsylvania. Look for a dry and comfortable end to May on Sunday with pleasant, rain-free conditions projected to continue into early June. Here is the latest National Weather Service forecast for Blair and Bedford counties, including the city of Altoona. Rest of today, sunny. Highs in the mid-70s. Northwest winds 5 to 10 miles an hour. Gusts up to 30 miles an hour this afternoon. Tonight, mostly clear. Lows in the lower 50s. Northwest winds 10 to 15 miles an hour with gusts up to 25 miles an hour. Saturday, sunny. Highs in the mid-60s. North winds 10 to 15 miles an hour with gusts up to 25 miles an hour. Saturday night, mostly clear. Lows in the mid-40s. North winds 5 to 10 miles an hour. Here is the latest National Weather Service forecast for Cambria County, including the city of Johnstown. Rest of today, sunny. Highs in the lower 70s. West winds 10 to 15 miles an hour. Gusts up to 30 miles an hour this afternoon. Tonight, clear, then becoming partly cloudy between midnight and 4 a.m., then becoming mostly clear. Lows in the upper 40s. Northwest winds 10 to 15 miles an hour with gusts up to 25 miles an hour. Saturday, sunny. Highs in the mid-60s. North winds 10 to 15 miles an hour with gusts up to 25 miles an hour. Saturday night, clear. Lows in the lower 40s. Northeast winds 5 to 10 miles an hour. And now the extended forecast for South Central Pennsylvania. Sunday, sunny. Highs in the lower 70s. Sunday night, mostly clear. Lows around 50. Monday, sunny. Highs in the lower 70s. Monday night, mostly clear. Lows around 50. Tuesday, sunny.
Highs in the lower 70s. Tuesday night, partly cloudy. Lows around 50. Wednesday, mostly sunny. Highs in the lower 70s. Wednesday night, mostly clear. Lows in the lower 50s. Thursday, sunny. Highs in the upper 70s. Here is the latest National Weather Service forecast for Blair and Bedford counties, including the city of Altoona. Rest of today, sunny. Highs in the mid-70s. West winds 5 to 10 miles an hour. Gusts up to 30 miles an hour this afternoon. Tonight, mostly clear. Lows in the lower 50s. Northwest winds 10 to 15 miles an hour with gusts up to 25 miles an hour. Saturday, sunny. Highs in the mid-60s. North winds 10 to 15 miles an hour with gusts up to 25 miles an hour. Saturday night, mostly clear. Lows in the mid-40s. North winds 5 to 10 miles an hour. Here is the latest National Weather Service forecast for Cambria County, including the city of Johnstown. Rest of today, sunny. Highs in the lower 70s. West winds 10 to 15 miles an hour. Gusts up to 30 miles an hour this afternoon. Tonight, clear, then becoming partly cloudy between midnight and 4 a.m., then becoming mostly clear. Lows in the upper 40s. Northwest winds 10 to 15 miles an hour with gusts up to 25 miles an hour. Saturday, sunny. Highs in the mid-60s. North winds 10 to 15 miles an hour with gusts up to 25 miles an hour. Saturday night, clear. Lows in the lower 40s. Northeast winds 5 to 10 miles an hour. And now the extended forecast for South Central Pennsylvania. Sunday, sunny. Highs in the lower 70s. Sunday night, mostly clear. Lows around 50. Monday, sunny. Highs in the lower 70s. Monday night, mostly clear. Lows around 50. Tuesday, sunny. Highs in the lower 70s. Tuesday night, partly cloudy. Lows around 50. Wednesday, mostly sunny. Highs in the lower 70s. Wednesday night, mostly clear. Lows in the lower 50s. Thursday, sunny. Highs in the upper 70s. The 8 to 14 day outlook, from Friday, June 5th to Thursday, June 11th, calls for above normal temperatures and below normal precipitation. Normal high temperatures across central Pennsylvania during this period range from the low 70s over the Allegheny Mountains to the upper 70s across the lower Susquehanna Valley. Normal lows range from the upper 40s over the Alleghenies to the upper 50s across the lower Susquehanna Valley. Here are the 10 a.m. conditions in the Altoona area. In Altoona, it was sunny. The temperature was 63 degrees, the dew point 45, and the relative humidity 51%. The wind was calm. The pressure was 30.10 inches and falling. At State College, it was mostly sunny. The temperature was 64 degrees, the dew point 46, and the relative humidity 52%. The wind was west at 6 miles an hour. The pressure was 30.10 inches and steady. Now, a few other local conditions: Johnstown, sunny 58, Dubois, sunny 61, La Trobe, sunny 63, Pittsburgh, mostly sunny 63, Erie, mostly sunny 63, Bradford, sunny 60. To the south and east, York, sunny 67, Selins Grove, sunny 66, Harrisburg, sunny 67, Philadelphia, sunny 71, Baltimore, mostly sunny 70, Washington, D.C., mostly sunny 68. Once again, in Altoona it was 63 degrees under sunny skies. And at State College it was 64 degrees under mostly sunny skies. This is NOAA Weather Radio, All Hazards Station WNG 589. 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Here's the hazardous weather outlook for the following counties: Bedford, Blair, Cambria, and Huntingdon. For today and tonight, no hazardous weather is expected at this time. And now the extended outlook for the period Saturday through Thursday. The probability for widespread hazardous weather is low. Mostly sunny and pleasant conditions are expected across the Commonwealth today, with low humidity and highs in the 70s.
Clouds will increase ahead of a backdoor cold front early tonight with a few rain showers possible in the Endless Mountains and northern Poconos. Breezy and cooler weather is forecast to start the last weekend of May on Saturday with highs cooling off in the 60s. Gusty winds are expected across the eastern third of the Keystone State Saturday morning. Saturday night will be rather chilly for this time of year with low temperatures in the upper 30s across north central and northeastern Pennsylvania. Look for a dry and comfortable end to May on Sunday with pleasant, rain-free conditions projected to continue into early June. Here is the latest National Weather Service forecast for Blair and Bedford counties, including the city of Altoona. Rest of today, sunny. Highs in the mid-70s. West winds 5 to 10 miles an hour. Gusts up to 30 miles an hour this afternoon. Tonight, mostly clear. Lows in the lower 50s. Northwest winds 10 to 15 miles an hour with gusts up to 25 miles an hour. Saturday, sunny. Highs in the mid-60s. North winds 10 to 15 miles an hour with gusts up to 25 miles an hour. Saturday night, mostly clear. Lows in the mid-40s. North winds 5 to 10 miles an hour. Here is the latest National Weather Service forecast for Cambria County, including the city of Johnstown. Rest of today, sunny. Highs in the lower 70s. West winds 10 to 15 miles an hour. Gusts up to 30 miles an hour this afternoon. Tonight, clear, then becoming partly cloudy between midnight and 4 a.m., then becoming mostly clear. Lows in the upper 40s. Northwest winds 10 to 15 miles an hour with gusts up to 25 miles an hour. Saturday, sunny. Highs in the mid-60s. North winds 10 to 15 miles an hour with gusts up to 25 miles an hour. Saturday night, clear. Lows in the lower 40s. Northeast winds 5 to 10 miles an hour. And now the extended forecast for South Central Pennsylvania. Sunday, sunny. Highs in the lower 70s. Sunday night, mostly clear. Lows around 50. Monday, sunny. Highs in the lower 70s. Monday night, mostly clear. Lows around 50. Tuesday, sunny. Highs in the lower 70s. Tuesday night, partly cloudy. Lows around 50. Wednesday, mostly sunny. Highs in the lower 70s. Wednesday night, mostly clear. Lows in the lower 50s. Thursday, sunny. Highs in the upper 70s. The 8 to 14 day outlook, from Friday, June 5th to Thursday, June 11th, calls for above normal temperatures and below normal precipitation. Normal high temperatures across central Pennsylvania during this period range from the low 70s over the Allegheny Mountains to the upper 70s across the lower Susquehanna Valley. Normal lows range from the upper 40s over the Alleghenies to the upper 50s across the lower Susquehanna Valley. Here are the 10 a.m. conditions in the Altoona area. In Altoona, it was sunny. The temperature was 63 degrees, the dew point 45, and the relative humidity 51%. The wind was calm. The pressure was 30.10 inches and falling. At State College, it was mostly sunny. The temperature was 64 degrees, the dew point 46, and the relative humidity 52%. The wind was west at 6 miles an hour. The pressure was 30.10 inches and steady. Now, a few other local conditions: Johnstown, sunny 58, Dubois, sunny 61, La Trobe, sunny 63, Pittsburgh, mostly sunny 63, Erie, mostly sunny 63, Bradford, sunny 60. To the south and east, York, sunny 67, Selins Grove, sunny 66, Harrisburg, sunny 67, Philadelphia, sunny 71, Baltimore, mostly sunny 70, Washington, D.C., mostly sunny 68. Once again, in Altoona, it was 63 degrees under sunny skies. And at State College, it was 64 degrees under mostly sunny skies. This is NOAA Weather Radio, All Hazards Station WNG 589. 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Here's the hazardous weather outlook for the following counties: Bedford, Blair, Cambria, and Huntingdon. For today and tonight, no hazardous weather is expected at this time.
and now the extended outlook for the period Saturday through Thursday. The probability for widespread hazardous weather is low. Mostly sunny and pleasant conditions are expected across the Commonwealth today with low humidity and highs in the 70s. Clouds will increase ahead of a backdoor cold front early tonight with a few rain showers possible in the Endless Mountains and northern Poconos. Breezy and cooler weather is forecast to start the last weekend of May on Saturday with highs cooling off in the 60s. Gusty winds are expected across the eastern third of the Keystone State Saturday morning. Saturday night will be rather chilly for this time of year with low temperatures in the upper 30s across north-central and northeastern Pennsylvania. Look for a dry and comfortable end to May on Sunday with pleasant, rain-free conditions projected to continue into early June. Here is the latest National Weather Service forecast for Blair and Bedford counties, including the city of Altoona. Rest of today, sunny. Highs in the mid-70s. West winds 5 to 10 miles an hour. Gusts up to 30 miles an hour this afternoon. Tonight, mostly clear. Lows in the lower 50s. Northwest winds 10 to 15 miles an hour with gusts up to 25 miles an hour. Saturday, sunny. Highs in the mid-60s. North winds 10 to 15 miles an hour with gusts up to 25 miles an hour. Saturday night, mostly clear. Lows in the mid-40s. North winds 5 to 10 miles an hour. Here is the latest National Weather Service forecast for Cambria County, including the city of Johnstown. Rest of today, sunny. Highs in the lower 70s. West winds 10 to 15 miles an hour. Gusts up to 30 miles an hour this afternoon. Tonight, clear, then becoming partly cloudy between midnight and 4 a.m., then becoming mostly clear. Lows in the upper 40s. Northwest winds 10 to 15 miles an hour with gusts up to 25 miles an hour. Saturday, sunny. Highs in the mid-60s. North winds 10 to 15 miles an hour with gusts up to 25 miles an hour. Saturday night, clear. Lows in the lower 40s. Northeast winds 5 to 10 miles an hour. And now the extended forecast for South Central Pennsylvania. Sunday, sunny. Highs in the lower 70s. Sunday night, mostly clear. Lows around 50. Monday, sunny. Highs in the lower 70s. Monday night, mostly clear. Lows around 50. Tuesday, sunny. Highs in the lower 70s. Tuesday night, partly cloudy. Lows around 50. Wednesday, mostly sunny. Highs in the lower 70s. Wednesday night, mostly clear. Lows in the lower 50s. Thursday, sunny. Highs in the upper 70s. The 8 to 14 day outlook. 5th to Thursday, June 11th, calls for above normal temperatures and below normal precipitation. Normal high temperatures across central Pennsylvania during this period range from the low 70s over the Allegheny Mountains to the upper 70s across the lower Susquehanna Valley. Normal lows range from the upper 40s over the Alleghenies to the upper 50s across the lower Susquehanna Valley. Here are the 10 a.m. conditions in the Altoona area. In Altoona, it was sunny. The temperature was 63 degrees, the dew point 45, and the relative humidity 51%. The wind was calm. The pressure was 30.10 inches and falling. At State College, it was mostly sunny. The temperature was 64 degrees, the dew point 46, and the relative humidity 52%. The wind was west at 6 miles an hour. The pressure was 30.10 inches and steady. Now, a few other local conditions: Johnstown, sunny 58, DuBois, sunny 61, La Trobe, sunny 63, Pittsburgh, mostly sunny 63, Erie, mostly sunny 63, Bradford, sunny 60. To the south and east, York, sunny 67, Selins Grove, sunny 66, Harrisburg, sunny 67, Philadelphia, sunny 71, Baltimore, mostly sunny 70, Washington, D.C., mostly sunny 68. Once again, in Altoona it was 63 degrees under sunny skies. And at State College it was 64 degrees under mostly sunny skies. This is NOAA Weather Radio, all hazards station WNG 589.
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Here's the hazardous weather outlook for the following counties: Bedford, Blair, Cambria, and Huntingdon. For today and tonight, no hazardous weather is expected at this time. And now the extended outlook for the period Saturday through Thursday. The probability for widespread hazardous weather is low. Mostly sunny and pleasant conditions are expected across the Commonwealth today, with low humidity and highs in the 70s. Clouds will increase ahead of a backdoor cold front early tonight, with a few rain showers possible in the Endless Mountains and northern Poconos. Breezy and cooler weather is forecast to start the last weekend of May on Saturday, with highs cooling off in the 60s. Gusty winds are expected across the eastern third of the Keystone State Saturday morning. Saturday night will be rather chilly for this time of year, with low temperatures in the upper 30s across north central and northeastern Pennsylvania. Look for a dry and comfortable end to May on Sunday, with pleasant, rain-free conditions projected to continue into early June. Here is the latest National Weather Service forecast for Blair and Bedford counties, including the city of Altoona. Rest of today, sunny. Highs in the mid-70s. West winds 5 to 10 miles an hour. Gusts up to 30 miles an hour this afternoon. Tonight, mostly clear. Lows in the lower 50s. Northwest winds 10 to 15 miles an hour, with gusts up to 25 miles an hour. Saturday, sunny. Highs in the mid-60s. North winds 10 to 15 miles an hour, with gusts up to 25 miles an hour. Saturday night, mostly clear. Lows in the mid-40s. North winds 5 to 10 miles an hour. Here is the latest National Weather Service forecast for Cambria County, including the city of Johnstown. Rest of today, sunny. Highs in the lower 70s. West winds 10 to 15 miles an hour. Gusts up to 30 miles an hour this afternoon. Tonight, clear, then becoming partly cloudy between midnight and 4 a.m., then becoming mostly clear. Lows in the upper 40s. Northwest winds 10 to 15 miles an hour, with gusts up to 25 miles an hour. Saturday, sunny. Highs in the mid-60s. North winds 10 to 15 miles an hour, with gusts up to 25 miles an hour. Saturday night, clear. Lows in the lower 40s. Northeast winds 5 to 10 miles an hour. And now the extended forecast for South Central Pennsylvania. Sunday, sunny. Highs in the lower 70s. Sunday night, mostly clear. Lows around 50. Monday, sunny. Highs in the lower 70s. Monday night, mostly clear. Lows around 50. Tuesday, sunny. Highs in the lower 70s. Tuesday night, partly cloudy. Lows around 50. Wednesday, mostly sunny. Highs in the lower 70s. Wednesday night, mostly clear. Lows in the lower 50s. Thursday, sunny. Highs in the upper 70s. The 8 to 14 day outlook, from Friday, June 5th to Thursday, June 11th, calls for above normal temperatures and below normal precipitation. Normal high temperatures across central Pennsylvania during this period range from the low 70s over the Allegheny Mountains to the upper 70s across the lower Susquehanna Valley. Normal lows range from the upper 40s over the Alleghenies to the upper 50s across the lower Susquehanna Valley. Here are the 10 a.m. conditions in the Altoona area. In Altoona, it was sunny. The temperature was 63 degrees, the dew point 45, and the relative humidity 51%. The wind was calm. The pressure was 30.10 inches and falling. At State College, it was mostly sunny. The temperature was 64 degrees, the dew point 46, and the relative humidity 52%. The wind was west at 6 miles an hour. The pressure was 30.10 inches and steady. Now, a few other local conditions: Johnstown, sunny 58, DuBois, sunny 61, La Trobe, sunny 63, Pittsburgh, mostly sunny 63, Erie, mostly sunny 63, Bradford, sunny 60. To the south and east, York, sunny 67, Selins Grove, sunny 66, Harrisburg, sunny 67, Philadelphia, sunny 71, Baltimore, mostly sunny 70, Washington, D.C., mostly sunny 68.
Once again, in Altoona it was 63 degrees under sunny skies. And at State College it was 64 degrees under mostly sunny skies. This is NOAA Weather Radio, All Hazards Station WNG 589. 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Here's the hazardous weather outlook for the following counties: Bedford, Blair, Cambria, and Huntingdon. For today and tonight, no hazardous weather is expected at this time. And now the extended outlook for the period Saturday through Thursday. The probability for widespread hazardous weather is low. Mostly sunny and pleasant conditions are expected across the Commonwealth today with low humidity and highs in the 70s. Clouds will increase ahead of a backdoor cold front early tonight with a few rain showers possible in the Endless Mountains and northern Poconos. Breezy and cooler weather is forecast to start the last weekend of May on Saturday with highs cooling off in the 60s. Gusty winds are expected across the eastern third of the Keystone State Saturday morning. Saturday night will be rather chilly for this time of year with low temperatures in the upper 30s across north-central and northeastern Pennsylvania. Look for a dry and comfortable end to May on Sunday with pleasant, rain-free conditions projected to continue into early June. Here is the latest National Weather Service forecast for Blair and Bedford counties, including the city of Altoona. Rest of today, sunny. Highs in the mid-70s. West winds 5 to 10 miles an hour. Gusts up to 30 miles an hour this afternoon. Tonight, mostly clear. Lows in the lower 50s. Northwest winds 10 to 15 miles an hour with gusts up to 25 miles an hour. Saturday, sunny. Highs in the mid-60s. North winds 10 to 15 miles an hour with gusts up to 25 miles an hour. Saturday night, mostly clear. Lows in the mid-40s. North winds 5 to 10 miles an hour. Here is the latest National Weather Service forecast for Cambria County, including the city of Johnstown. Rest of today, sunny. Highs in the lower 70s. West winds 10 to 15 miles an hour. Gusts up to 30 miles an hour this afternoon. Tonight, clear, then becoming partly cloudy between midnight and 4 a.m., then becoming mostly clear. Lows in the upper 40s. Northwest winds 10 to 15 miles an hour with gusts up to 25 miles an hour. Saturday, sunny. Highs in the mid-60s. North winds 10 to 15 miles an hour with gusts up to 25 miles an hour. Saturday night, clear. Lows in the lower 40s. Northeast winds 5 to 10 miles an hour. And now the extended forecast for South Central Pennsylvania. Sunday, sunny. Highs in the lower 70s. Sunday night, mostly clear. Lows around 50. Monday, sunny. Highs in the lower 70s. Monday night, mostly clear. Lows around 50. Tuesday, sunny. Highs in the lower 70s. Tuesday night, partly cloudy. Lows around 50. Wednesday, mostly sunny. Highs in the lower 70s. Wednesday night, mostly clear. Lows in the lower 50s. Thursday, sunny. Highs in the upper 70s. The 8 to 14 day outlook, from Friday, June 5th to Thursday, June 11th, calls for above normal temperatures and below normal precipitation. Normal high temperatures across central Pennsylvania during this period range from the low 70s over the Allegheny Mountains to the upper 70s across the lower Susquehanna Valley. Normal lows range from the upper 40s over the Alleghenies to the upper 50s across the lower Susquehanna Valley. Here are the 10 a.m. conditions in the Altoona area. In Altoona, it was sunny. The temperature was 63 degrees, the dew point 45, and the relative humidity 51%. The wind was calm. The pressure was 30.10 inches and falling. At State College, it was mostly sunny. The temperature was 64 degrees, the dew point 46, and the relative humidity 52%. The wind was west at 6 miles an hour. The pressure was 30.10 inches and steady. Now, a few other local conditions: Johnstown, sunny 58, DuBois, sunny 61, La Trobe, sunny 63, Pittsburgh, mostly sunny 63, Erie, mostly sunny 63, Bradford, sunny 60.
to the south and east, York, sunny 67, Selins Grove sunny 66, Harrisburg sunny 67, Philadelphia sunny 71, Baltimore mostly sunny 70, Washington DC mostly sunny 68. Once again, in Altoona it was 63 degrees under sunny skies. And at State College it was 64 degrees under mostly sunny skies. This is NOAA Weather Radio, All Hazards Station WNG 589. 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Here's the hazardous weather outlook for the following counties, Bedford, Blair, Cambria and Huntingdon. For today and tonight. No hazardous weather is expected at this time. And now the extended outlook for the period Saturday through Thursday. The probability for widespread hazardous weather is low. Mostly sunny and pleasant conditions are expected across the Commonwealth today with low humidity and highs in the 70s. Clouds will increase ahead of a backdoor cold front early tonight with a few rain showers possible in the Endless Mountains and northern Poconos. Breezy and cooler weather is forecast to start the last weekend of May on Saturday with highs cooling off in the 60s. Gusty winds are expected across the eastern third of the Keystone State Saturday morning. Saturday night will be rather chilly for this time of year with low temperatures in the upper 30s across north central and northeastern Pennsylvania. Look for a dry and comfortable end to May on Sunday with pleasant, rain-free conditions projected to continue into early June. Here is the latest National Weather Service forecast for Blair and Bedford counties, including the city of Altoona. Rest of today, sunny. Highs in the mid-70s. West winds 5 to 10 miles an hour. Gusts up to 30 miles an hour this afternoon. Tonight, mostly clear. Lows in the lower 50s. Northwest winds 10 to 15 miles an hour with gusts up to 25 miles an hour. Saturday, sunny. Highs in the mid-60s. North winds 10 to 15 miles an hour with gusts up to 25 miles an hour. Saturday night, mostly clear. Lows in the mid-40s. North winds 5 to 10 miles an hour. Here is the latest National Weather Service forecast for Cambria County, including the city of Johnstown. Rest of today, sunny. Highs in the lower 70s. West winds 10 to 15 miles an hour. Gusts up to 30 miles an hour this afternoon. Tonight, clear, then becoming partly cloudy between midnight and 4 a.m., then becoming mostly clear. Lows in the upper 40s. Northwest winds 10 to 15 miles an hour with gusts up to 25 miles an hour. Saturday, sunny. Highs in the mid-60s. North winds 10 to 15 miles an hour with gusts up to 25 miles an hour. Saturday night, clear. Lows in the lower 40s. Northeast winds 5 to 10 miles an hour. And now the extended forecast for South Central Pennsylvania. Sunday, sunny. Highs in the lower 70s. Sunday night, mostly clear. Lows around 50. Monday, sunny. Highs in the lower 70s. Monday night, mostly clear. Lows around 50. Tuesday, sunny. Highs in the lower 70s. Tuesday night, partly cloudy. Lows around 50. Wednesday, mostly sunny. Highs in the lower 70s. Wednesday night, mostly clear. Lows in the lower 50s. Thursday, sunny. Highs in the upper 70s. The 8 to 14 day outlook, from Friday, June 5th to Thursday, June 11th, calls for above normal temperatures and below normal precipitation. Normal high temperatures across central Pennsylvania during this period range from the low 70s over the Allegheny Mountains to the upper 70s across the lower Susquehanna Valley. Normal lows range from the upper 40s over the Alleghenies to the upper 50s across the lower Susquehanna Valley. Here are the 10 a.m. conditions in the Altoona area. In Altoona, it was sunny. The temperature was 63 degrees, the dew point 45, and the relative humidity 51%. The wind was calm. The pressure was 30.10 inches and falling. At State College, it was mostly sunny. The temperature was 64 degrees, the dew point 46, and the relative humidity 52%. The wind was west at 6 miles an hour. The pressure was 30.10 inches and steady.
Now, a few other local conditions: Johnstown, sunny 58, DuBois, sunny 61, La Trobe, sunny 63, Pittsburgh, mostly sunny 63, Erie, mostly sunny 63, Bradford, sunny 60. To the south and east, York, sunny 67, Selins Grove, sunny 66, Harrisburg, sunny 67, Philadelphia, sunny 71, Baltimore, mostly sunny 70, Washington, D.C., mostly sunny 68. Once again, in Altoona it was 63 degrees under sunny skies. And at State College it was 64 degrees under mostly sunny skies. This is NOAA Weather Radio, All Hazards Station WMG 589. 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Here are the 11 a.m. conditions in the Altoona area. In Altoona, it was sunny. The temperature was 65 degrees, the dew point 43, and the relative humidity 44%. The wind was northwest at 7 miles an hour. The pressure was 30.08 inches and falling. At State College, it was mostly sunny. The temperature was 66 degrees, the dew point 46, and the relative humidity 48%. The wind was west at 9 miles an hour. The pressure was 30.06 inches and falling. Now, a few other local conditions: Johnstown, sunny 60, DuBois, sunny 63, La Trobe, sunny 64, Pittsburgh, mostly sunny 66, Erie, mostly sunny 64, Bradford, sunny 62. To the south and east, York, sunny 69, Selins Grove, sunny 69, Harrisburg, sunny 70, Philadelphia, mostly sunny 72, Baltimore, mostly sunny 71, Washington, D.C., mostly sunny 71. Once again, in Altoona it was 65 degrees under sunny skies. And at State College it was 66 degrees under mostly sunny skies. This is NOAA Weather Radio, All Hazards Station WMG 589. 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Here's the hazardous weather outlook for the following counties: Bedford, Blair, Cambria, and Huntingdon. For today and tonight, no hazardous weather is expected at this time. And now the extended outlook for the period Saturday through Thursday. The probability for widespread hazardous weather is low. Mostly sunny and pleasant conditions are expected across the Commonwealth today, with low humidity and highs in the 70s. Clouds will increase ahead of a backdoor cold front early tonight, with a few rain showers possible in the Endless Mountains and northern Poconos. Breezy and cooler weather is forecast to start the last weekend of May on Saturday, with highs cooling off in the 60s. Gusty winds are expected across the eastern third of the Keystone State Saturday morning. Saturday night will be rather chilly for this time of year, with low temperatures in the upper 30s across north central and northeastern Pennsylvania. Look for a dry and comfortable end to May on Sunday, with pleasant, rain-free conditions projected to continue into early June. Here is the latest National Weather Service forecast for Blair and Bedford counties, including the city of Altoona. Rest of today, sunny. Highs in the mid-70s. West winds 5 to 10 miles an hour. Gusts up to 30 miles an hour this afternoon. Tonight, mostly clear. Lows in the lower 50s. Northwest winds 10 to 15 miles an hour, with gusts up to 25 miles an hour. Saturday, sunny. Highs in the mid-60s. North winds 10 to 15 miles an hour, with gusts up to 25 miles an hour. Saturday night, mostly clear. Lows in the mid-40s. North winds 5 to 10 miles an hour. Here is the latest National Weather Service forecast for Cambria County, including the city of Johnstown. Rest of today, sunny. Highs in the lower 70s. West winds 10 to 15 miles an hour. Gusts up to 30 miles an hour this afternoon. Tonight, clear, then becoming partly cloudy between midnight and 4 a.m., then becoming mostly clear. Lows in the upper 40s. Northwest winds 10 to 15 miles an hour, with gusts up to 25 miles an hour. Saturday, sunny. Highs in the mid-60s. North winds 10 to 15 miles an hour, with gusts up to 25 miles an hour. Saturday night, clear. Lows in the lower 40s. Northeast winds 5 to 10 miles an hour.
And now the extended forecast for South Central Pennsylvania. Sunday, sunny. Highs in the lower 70s. Sunday night, mostly clear. Lows around 50. Monday, sunny. Highs in the lower 70s. Monday night, mostly clear. Lows around 50. Tuesday, sunny. Highs in the lower 70s. Tuesday night, partly cloudy. Lows around 50. Wednesday, mostly sunny. Highs in the lower 70s. Wednesday night, mostly clear. Lows in the lower 50s. Thursday, sunny. Highs in the upper 70s. The 8 to 14 day outlook, from Friday, June 5th to Thursday, June 11th, calls for above normal temperatures and below normal precipitation. Normal high temperatures across central Pennsylvania during this period range from the low 70s over the Allegheny Mountains to the upper 70s across the lower Susquehanna Valley. Normal lows range from the upper 40s over the Alleghenies to the upper 50s across the lower Susquehanna Valley. Here are the 11 a.m. conditions in the Altoona area. In Altoona, it was sunny. The temperature was 65 degrees, the dew point 43, and the relative humidity 44%. The wind was northwest at 7 miles an hour. The pressure was 30.08 inches and falling. At State College, it was mostly sunny. The temperature was 66 degrees, the dew point 46, and the relative humidity 48%. The wind was west at 9 miles an hour. The pressure was 30.06 inches and falling. Now, a few other local conditions: Johnstown, sunny 60, DuBois, sunny 63, La Trobe, sunny 64, Pittsburgh, mostly sunny 66, Erie, mostly sunny 64, Bradford, sunny 62. To the south and east, York, sunny 69, Selins Grove, sunny 69, Harrisburg, sunny 70, Philadelphia, mostly sunny 72, Baltimore, mostly sunny 71, Washington, D.C., mostly sunny 71. Once again, in Altoona it was 65 degrees under sunny skies. And at State College it was 66 degrees under mostly sunny skies. This is NOAA Weather Radio, All Hazards Station WNG 589. 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Here are the 11 a.m. conditions in the Altoona area. In Altoona, it was sunny. The temperature was 65 degrees, the dew point 43, and the relative humidity 44%. The wind was northwest at 7 miles an hour. The pressure was 30.08 inches and falling. At State College, it was mostly sunny. The temperature was 66 degrees, the dew point 46, and the relative humidity 48%. The wind was west at 9 miles an hour. The pressure was 30.06 inches and falling. Now, a few other local conditions: Johnstown, sunny 60, DuBois, sunny 63, La Trobe, sunny 64, Pittsburgh, mostly sunny 66, Erie, sunny 64, Bradford, sunny 62. To the south and east, York, sunny 69, Selins Grove, sunny 69, Harrisburg, sunny 70, Philadelphia, mostly sunny 72, Baltimore, mostly sunny 71, Washington, D.C., mostly sunny 71. Once again, in Altoona it was 65 degrees under sunny skies. And at State College it was 66 degrees under mostly sunny skies. This is NOAA Weather Radio, All Hazards Station WNG 589. 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Here's the hazardous weather outlook for the following counties: Bedford, Blair, Cambria, and Huntingdon. For today and tonight, no hazardous weather is expected at this time. And now the extended outlook for the period Saturday through Thursday. The probability for widespread hazardous weather is low. Mostly sunny and pleasant conditions are expected across the Commonwealth today, with low humidity and highs in the 70s. Clouds will increase ahead of a backdoor cold front early tonight, with a few rain showers possible in the Endless Mountains and northern Poconos. Breezy and cooler weather is forecast to start the last weekend of May on Saturday, with highs cooling off in the 60s. Gusty winds are expected across the eastern third of the Keystone State Saturday morning.
Saturday night will be rather chilly for this time of year, with low temperatures in the upper 30s across north-central and northeastern Pennsylvania. Look for a dry and comfortable end to May on Sunday, with pleasant, rain-free conditions projected to continue into early June. Here is the latest National Weather Service forecast for Blair and Bedford.

Saturday night, mostly clear. Lows in the mid-40s. North winds 5 to 10 miles an hour. Here is the latest National Weather Service forecast for Cambria County, including the city of Johnstown. Rest of today, sunny. Highs in the lower 70s. West winds 10 to 15 miles an hour. Gusts up to 30 miles an hour this afternoon. Tonight, clear, then becoming partly cloudy between midnight and 4 a.m., then becoming mostly clear. Lows in the upper 40s. Northwest winds 10 to 15 miles an hour with gusts up to 25 miles an hour. Saturday, sunny. Highs in the mid-60s. North winds 10 to 15 miles an hour with gusts up to 25 miles an hour. Saturday night, clear. Lows in the lower 40s. Northeast winds 5 to 10 miles an hour. And now the extended forecast for South Central Pennsylvania. Sunday, sunny. Highs in the lower 70s. Sunday night, mostly clear. Lows around 50. Monday, sunny. Highs in the lower 70s. Monday night, mostly clear. Lows around 50. Tuesday, sunny. Highs in the lower 70s. Tuesday night, partly cloudy. Lows around 50. Wednesday, mostly sunny. Highs in the lower 70s. Wednesday night, mostly clear. Lows in the lower 50s. Thursday, sunny. Highs in the upper 70s. The 8 to 14 day outlook, from Friday, June 5th to Thursday, June 11th, calls for above normal temperatures and below normal precipitation. Normal high temperatures across central Pennsylvania during this period range from the low 70s over the Allegheny Mountains to the upper 70s across the lower Susquehanna Valley. Normal lows range from the upper 40s over the Alleghenies to the upper 50s across the lower Susquehanna Valley. Here are the 11 a.m. conditions in the Altoona area. In Altoona, it was sunny. The temperature was 65 degrees, the dew point 43, and the relative humidity 44%. The wind was northwest at 7 miles an hour. The pressure was 30.08 inches and falling. At State College, it was mostly sunny. The temperature was 66 degrees, the dew point 46, and the relative humidity 48%. The wind was west at 9 miles an hour. The pressure was 30.06 inches and falling. Now, a few other local conditions: Johnstown, sunny 60, Dubois, sunny 63, Latrobe, sunny 64, Pittsburgh mostly sunny 66, Erie, sunny 64, Bradford sunny 62. To the south and east, York, sunny 69, Selins Grove sunny 69, Harrisburg sunny 70, Philadelphia mostly sunny 72, Baltimore mostly sunny 71, Washington D.C. mostly sunny 71. Once again, in Altoona it was 65 degrees under sunny skies. And at State College it was 66 degrees under mostly sunny skies. This is NOAA Weather Radio, All Hazards Station WNG 589. 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Here's the hazardous weather outlook for the following counties: Bedford, Blair, Cambria, and Huntingdon. For today and tonight, no hazardous weather is expected at this time. And now the extended outlook for the period Saturday through Thursday. The probability for widespread hazardous weather is low. Mostly sunny and pleasant conditions are expected across the Commonwealth today with low humidity and highs in the 70s. Clouds will increase ahead of a backdoor cold front early tonight with a few rain showers possible in the Endless Mountains and northern Poconos. Breezy and cooler weather is forecast to start the last weekend of May on Saturday with highs cooling off in the 60s. Gusty winds are expected across the eastern third of the Keystone State Saturday morning. Saturday night will be rather chilly for this time of year with low temperatures in the upper 30s across north central and northeastern Pennsylvania. Look for a dry and comfortable end to May on Sunday with pleasant, rain-free conditions projected to continue into early June. Here is the latest National Weather Service forecast for Blair and Bedford counties, including the city of Altoona. Rest of today, sunny. Highs in the mid-70s. West winds 5 to 10 miles an hour. Gusts up to 30 miles an hour this afternoon. Tonight, mostly clear.

lows in the lower 50s. Northwest winds 10 to 15 miles an hour with gusts up to 25 miles an hour. Saturday, sunny. Highs in the mid-60s. North winds 10 to 15 miles an hour with gusts up to 25 miles an hour. Saturday night, mostly clear. Lows in the mid-40s. North winds 5 to 10 miles an hour. Here is the latest National Weather Service forecast for Cambria County, including the city of Johnstown. Rest of today, sunny. Highs in the lower 70s. West winds 10 to 15 miles an hour. Gusts up to 30 miles an hour this afternoon. Tonight, clear, then becoming partly cloudy between midnight and 4 a.m., then becoming mostly clear. Lows in the upper 40s. Northwest winds 10 to 15 miles an hour with gusts up to 25 miles an hour. Saturday, sunny. Highs in the mid-60s. North winds 10 to 15 miles an hour with gusts up to 25 miles an hour. Saturday night, clear. Lows in the lower 40s. Northeast winds 5 to 10 miles an hour. And now the extended forecast for South Central Pennsylvania. Sunday, sunny. Highs in the lower 70s. Sunday night, mostly clear. Lows around 50. Monday, sunny. Highs in the lower 70s. Monday night, mostly clear. Lows around 50. Tuesday, sunny. Highs in the lower 70s. Tuesday night, partly cloudy. Lows around 50. Wednesday, mostly sunny. Highs in the lower 70s. Wednesday night, mostly clear. Lows in the lower 50s. Thursday, sunny. Highs in the upper 70s. The 8 to 14 day outlook, from Friday, June 5th to Thursday, June 11th, calls for above normal temperatures and below normal precipitation. Normal high temperatures across central Pennsylvania during this period range from the low 70s over the Allegheny Mountains to the upper 70s across the lower Susquehanna Valley. Normal lows range from the upper 40s over the Alleghenies to the upper 50s across the lower Susquehanna Valley. Here are the 11 a.m. conditions in the Altoona area. In Altoona, it was sunny. The temperature was 65 degrees, the dew point 43, and the relative humidity 44%. The wind was northwest at 7 miles an hour. The pressure was 30.08 inches and falling. At State College, it was mostly sunny. The temperature was 66 degrees, the dew point 46, and the relative humidity 48%. The wind was west at 9 miles an hour. The pressure was 30.06 inches and falling. Now, a few other local conditions: Johnstown, sunny 60, Dubois, sunny 63, La Trobe, sunny 64, Pittsburgh mostly sunny 66, Erie, sunny 64, Bradford sunny 62. To the south and east, York, sunny 69, Selins Grove sunny 69, Harrisburg sunny 70, Philadelphia mostly sunny 72, Baltimore mostly sunny 71, Washington D.C. mostly sunny 71. Once again, in Altoona it was 65 degrees under sunny skies. And at State College it was 66 degrees under mostly sunny skies. 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Broadcasts originate from the National Weather Service in State College and are transmitted from the tower facilities provided by the Blair County Emergency Management Agency in Frankstown on a frequency of 162.425 MHz. We are located at Innovation Park in State College. 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Properly set weather radios with the alarm device will alert you when severe weather warnings or watches are issued. Programming on this station will be temporarily changed during severe weather to bring you the latest information. Warnings and safety information from the National Weather Service may someday save your life or protect your property. Here's the hazardous weather outlook for the following counties: Bedford, Blair, Cambria, and Huntingdon. For today and tonight, no hazardous weather is expected at this time. And now the extended outlook for the period Saturday through Thursday. The probability for widespread hazardous weather is low.
mostly sunny and pleasant conditions are expected across the Commonwealth today with low humidity and highs in the 70s. Clouds will increase ahead of a backdoor cold front early tonight with a few rain showers possible in the Endless Mountains and northern Poconos. Breezy and cooler weather is forecast to start the last weekend of May on Saturday with highs cooling off in the 60s. Gusty winds are expected across the eastern third of the Keystone State Saturday morning. Saturday night will be rather chilly for this time of year with low temperatures in the upper 30s across north-central and northeastern Pennsylvania. Look for a dry and comfortable end to May on Sunday with pleasant, rain-free conditions projected to continue into early June. Here is the latest National Weather Service forecast for Blair and Bedford counties, including the city of Altoona. Rest of today, sunny. Highs in the mid-70s. West winds 5 to 10 miles an hour. Gusts up to 30 miles an hour this afternoon. Tonight, mostly clear. Lows in the lower 50s. Northwest winds 10 to 15 miles an hour with gusts up to 25 miles an hour. Saturday, sunny. Highs in the mid-60s. North winds 10 to 15 miles an hour with gusts up to 25 miles an hour. Saturday night, mostly clear. Lows in the mid-40s. North winds 5 to 10 miles an hour. Here is the latest National Weather Service forecast for Cambria County, including the city of Johnstown. Rest of today, sunny. Highs in the lower 70s. West winds 10 to 15 miles an hour. Gusts up to 30 miles an hour this afternoon. Tonight, clear, then becoming partly cloudy between midnight and 4 a.m., then becoming mostly clear. Lows in the upper 40s. Northwest winds 10 to 15 miles an hour with gusts up to 25 miles an hour. Saturday, sunny. Highs in the mid-60s. North winds 10 to 15 miles an hour with gusts up to 25 miles an hour. Saturday night, clear. Lows in the lower 40s. Northeast winds 5 to 10 miles an hour. And now the extended forecast for South Central Pennsylvania. Sunday, sunny. Highs in the lower 70s. Sunday night, mostly clear. Lows around 50. Monday, sunny. Highs in the lower 70s. Monday night, mostly clear. Lows around 50. Tuesday, sunny. Highs in the lower 70s. Tuesday night, partly cloudy. Lows around 50. Wednesday, mostly sunny. Highs in the lower 70s. Wednesday night, mostly clear. Lows in the lower 50s. Thursday, sunny. Highs in the upper 70s. The 8 to 14 day outlook, from Friday, June 5th to Thursday, June 11th, calls for above normal temperatures and below normal precipitation. Normal high temperatures across central Pennsylvania during this period range from the low 70s over the Allegheny Mountains to the upper 70s across the lower Susquehanna Valley. Normal lows range from the upper 40s over the Alleghenies to the upper 50s across the lower Susquehanna Valley. Here are the 11 a.m. conditions in the Altoona area. In Altoona, it was sunny. The temperature was 65 degrees, the dew point 43, and the relative humidity 44%. The wind was northwest at 7 miles an hour. The pressure was 30.08 inches and falling. At State College, it was mostly sunny. The temperature was 66 degrees, the dew point 46, and the relative humidity 48%. The wind was west at 9 miles an hour. The pressure was 30.06 inches and falling. Now, a few other local conditions: Johnstown, sunny 60, DuBois, sunny 63, La Trobe, sunny 64, Pittsburgh mostly sunny 66, Erie, sunny 64, Bradford sunny 62. To the south and east, York, sunny 69, Selins Grove sunny 69, Harrisburg sunny 70, Philadelphia mostly sunny 72, Baltimore mostly sunny 71, Washington DC mostly sunny 71. Once again, in Altoona it was 65 degrees under sunny skies. And at State College it was 66 degrees under mostly sunny skies. 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Here's the hazard weather outlook,
for the following counties, Bedford, Blair, Cambria, and Huntingdon. For today and tonight, no hazardous weather is expected at this time. And now the extended outlook for the period Saturday through Thursday. The probability for widespread hazardous weather is low. Here's the hazardous weather outlook for the following counties, Bedford, Blair, Cambria, and Huntingdon. For this afternoon and tonight, no hazardous weather is expected at this time. And now the extended outlook for the period Saturday through Thursday. The probability for widespread hazardous weather is low. Mostly sunny and pleasant conditions are expected across the Commonwealth today with low humidity and highs in the 70s. Clouds will increase ahead of a backdoor cold front early tonight with a few rain showers possible in the Endless Mountains and northern Poconos. Breezy and cooler weather is forecast to start the last weekend of May on Saturday with highs cooling off in the 60s. Gusty winds are expected across the eastern third of the Keystone State Saturday morning. Saturday night will be rather chilly for this time of year with low temperatures in the upper 30s across north central and northeastern Pennsylvania. Look for a dry and comfortable end to May on Sunday with pleasant, rain-free conditions projected to continue into early June. Here is the latest National Weather Service forecast for Blair and Bedford counties, including the city of Altoona. Rest of today, sunny. Highs in the mid-70s. West winds 5 to 10 miles an hour. Gusts up to 30 miles an hour this afternoon. Tonight, mostly clear. Lows in the lower 50s. Northwest winds 10 to 15 miles an hour with gusts up to 25 miles an hour. Saturday, sunny. Highs in the mid-60s. North winds 10 to 15 miles an hour with gusts up to 25 miles an hour. Saturday night, mostly clear. Lows in the mid-40s. North winds 5 to 10 miles an hour. Here is the latest National Weather Service forecast for Cambria County, including the city of Johnstown. Rest of today, sunny. Highs in the lower 70s. West winds 10 to 15 miles an hour. Gusts up to 30 miles an hour this afternoon. Tonight, clear, then becoming partly cloudy between midnight and 4 a.m., then becoming mostly clear. Lows in the upper 40s. Northwest winds 10 to 15 miles an hour with gusts up to 25 miles an hour. Saturday, sunny. Highs in the mid-60s. North winds 10 to 15 miles an hour with gusts up to 25 miles an hour. Saturday night, clear. Lows in the lower 40s. Northeast winds 5 to 10 miles an hour. And now the extended forecast for South Central Pennsylvania. Sunday, sunny. Highs in the lower 70s. Sunday night, mostly clear. Lows around 50. Monday, sunny. Highs in the lower 70s. Monday night, mostly clear. Lows around 50. Tuesday, sunny. Highs in the lower 70s. Tuesday night, partly cloudy. Lows around 50. Wednesday, mostly sunny. Highs in the lower 70s. Wednesday night, mostly clear. Lows in the lower 50s. Thursday, sunny. Highs in the upper 70s. The 8 to 14 day outlook, from Friday, June 5th to Thursday, June 11th, calls for above normal temperatures and below normal precipitation. Normal high temperatures across central Pennsylvania during this period range from the low 70s over the Allegheny Mountains to the upper 70s across the lower Susquehanna Valley. Normal lows range from the upper 40s over the Alleghenies to the upper 50s across the lower Susquehanna Valley. Here are the 11 a.m. conditions in the Altoona area. In Altoona, it was sunny. The temperature was 65 degrees, the dew point 43, and the relative humidity 44%. The wind was northwest at 7 miles an hour. The pressure was 30.08 inches and falling. At State College, it was mostly sunny. The temperature was 66 degrees, the dew point 46, and the relative humidity 48%. The wind was west at 9 miles an hour. The pressure was 30.06 inches and falling. Now, a few other local conditions: Johnstown, sunny 60, DuBois, sunny 63, Latrobe, sunny 64, Pittsburgh mostly sunny 66, Erie, sunny 64, Bradford sunny 62.
to the south and east, York, sunny 69, Selins Grove, sunny 69, Harrisburg, sunny 70, Philadelphia, mostly sunny 72, Baltimore, mostly sunny 71, Washington, D.C., mostly sunny 71. Once again, in Altoona, it was 65 degrees under sunny skies. And at State College, it was 66 degrees under mostly sunny skies. 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Here's the hazardous weather outlook for the following counties: Bedford, Blair, Cambria, and Huntingdon. For this afternoon and tonight, no hazardous weather is expected at this time. And now the extended outlook for the period Saturday through Thursday. The probability for widespread hazardous weather is low. Mostly sunny and pleasant conditions are expected across the Commonwealth today, with low humidity and near normal high temperatures ranging through the 70s. Clouds will increase ahead of a backdoor cold front early tonight, with a few rain showers possible across the Endless Mountains region and northern Poconos. Breezy and cooler weather is forecast to start the last weekend of May on Saturday, with highs trending a bit lower, into the 60s. A period of gusty northwest winds between 35 and 45 miles per hour are expected across the eastern third of the Keystone State Saturday morning. Saturday night will be rather chilly for this time of year, with low temperatures in the upper 30s across north central and northeastern Pennsylvania. Look for a dry and comfortable end to May on Sunday, with pleasant, rain-free conditions projected to continue into early June. Here is the latest National Weather Service forecast for Blair and Bedford counties, including the city of Altoona. Rest of today, sunny. Highs in the mid-70s. West winds 5 to 10 miles an hour. Gusts up to 30 miles an hour this afternoon. Tonight, mostly clear. Lows in the lower 50s. Northwest winds 10 to 15 miles an hour, with gusts up to 25 miles an hour. Saturday, sunny. Highs in the mid-60s. North winds 10 to 15 miles an hour, with gusts up to 25 miles an hour. Saturday night, mostly clear. Lows in the mid-40s. North winds 5 to 10 miles an hour. Here is the latest National Weather Service forecast for Cambria County, including the city of Johnstown. Rest of today, sunny. Highs in the lower 70s. West winds 10 to 15 miles an hour. Gusts up to 30 miles an hour this afternoon. Tonight, clear, then becoming partly cloudy between midnight and 4 a.m., then becoming mostly clear. Lows in the upper 40s. Northwest winds 10 to 15 miles an hour, with gusts up to 25 miles an hour. Saturday, sunny. Highs in the mid-60s. North winds 10 to 15 miles an hour, with gusts up to 25 miles an hour. Saturday night, clear. Lows in the lower 40s. Northeast winds 5 to 10 miles an hour. And now the extended forecast for South Central Pennsylvania. Sunday, sunny. Highs in the lower 70s. Sunday night, mostly clear. Lows around 50. Monday, sunny. Highs in the lower 70s. Monday night, mostly clear. Lows around 50. Tuesday, sunny. Highs in the lower 70s. Tuesday night, partly cloudy. Lows around 50. Wednesday, mostly sunny. Highs in the lower 70s. Wednesday night, mostly clear. Lows in the lower 50s. Thursday, sunny. Highs in the upper 70s. The 8 to 14 day outlook, from Friday, June 5th to Thursday, June 11th, calls for above normal temperatures and below normal precipitation. Normal high temperatures across central Pennsylvania during this period range from the low 70s over the Allegheny Mountains to the upper 70s across the lower Susquehanna Valley. Normal lows range from the upper 40s over the Alleghenies to the upper 50s across the lower Susquehanna Valley. Here are the 11 a.m. conditions in the Altoona area. In Altoona, it was sunny. The temperature was 65 degrees, the dew point 43, and the relative humidity 44%. The wind was northwest at 7 miles an hour. The pressure was 30.08 inches and falling. At State College, it was mostly sunny.
The temperature was 66 degrees, the dew point 46, and the relative humidity 48%. The wind was west at 9 miles an hour. The pressure was 30.06 inches and falling. Now, a few other local conditions: Johnstown, sunny 60, Dubois, sunny 63, La Trobe, sunny 64, Pittsburgh mostly sunny 66, Erie, sunny 64, Bradford sunny 62. To the south and east, York, sunny 69, Selins Grove sunny 69, Harrisburg sunny 70, Philadelphia mostly sunny 72, Baltimore mostly sunny 71, Washington DC mostly sunny 71. Once again, in Altoona it was 65 degrees under sunny skies. And at State College it was 66 degrees under mostly sunny skies. This is NOAA Weather Radio, All Hazards Station WMG 589. 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Here's the hazardous weather outlook for the following counties: Bedford, Blair, Cambria, and Huntingdon. For this afternoon and tonight, no hazardous weather is expected at this time. And now the extended outlook for the period Saturday through Thursday. The probability for widespread hazardous weather is low. Mostly sunny and pleasant conditions are expected across the Commonwealth today, with low humidity and near normal high temperatures ranging through the 70s. Clouds will increase ahead of a backdoor cold front early tonight, with a few rain showers possible across the Endless Mountains region and northern Poconos. Breezy and cooler weather is forecast to start the last weekend of May on Saturday, with highs trading a bit lower, into the 60s. A period of gusty northwest winds between 35 and 45 miles per hour are expected across the eastern third of the Keystone State Saturday morning. Saturday night will be rather chilly for this time of year, with low temperatures in the upper 30s across north central and northeastern Pennsylvania. Look for a dry and comfortable end to May on Sunday, with pleasant, rain-free conditions projected to continue into early June. Here is the latest National Weather Service forecast for Blair and Bedford counties, including the city of Altoona. Rest of today, sunny. Highs in the mid-70s. West winds 5 to 10 miles an hour. Gusts up to 30 miles an hour this afternoon. Tonight, mostly clear. Lows in the lower 50s. Northwest winds 10 to 15 miles an hour, with gusts up to 25 miles an hour. Saturday, sunny. Highs in the mid-60s. North winds 10 to 15 miles an hour, with gusts up to 25 miles an hour. Saturday night, mostly clear. Lows in the mid-40s. North winds 5 to 10 miles an hour. Here is the latest National Weather Service forecast for Cambria County, including the city of Johnstown. Rest of today, sunny. Highs in the lower 70s. West winds 10 to 15 miles an hour. Gusts up to 30 miles an hour this afternoon. Tonight, clear, then becoming partly cloudy between midnight and 4 a.m., then becoming mostly clear. Lows in the upper 40s. Northwest winds 10 to 15 miles an hour, with gusts up to 25 miles an hour. Saturday, sunny. Highs in the mid-60s. North winds 10 to 15 miles an hour, with gusts up to 25 miles an hour. Saturday night, clear. Lows in the lower 40s. Northeast winds 5 to 10 miles an hour. And now the extended forecast for South Central Pennsylvania. Sunday, sunny. Highs in the lower 70s. Sunday night, mostly clear. Lows around 50. Monday, sunny. Highs in the lower 70s. Monday night, mostly clear. Lows around 50. Tuesday, sunny. Highs in the lower 70s. Tuesday night, partly cloudy. Lows around 50. Wednesday, mostly sunny. Highs in the lower 70s. Wednesday night, mostly clear. Lows in the lower 50s. Thursday, sunny. Highs in the upper 70s. The 8 to 14 day outlook, from Friday June 5th to Thursday June 11th, calls for above normal temperatures and below normal precipitation. Normal high temperatures across central Pennsylvania during this period range from the low 70s over the Allegheny Mountains to the upper 70s across the lower Susquehanna Valley. Normal lows range from the upper 40s over the Alleghenies to the upper 50s across the lower Susquehanna Valley.
Here are the 11 a.m. conditions in the Altoona area. In Altoona, it was sunny. The temperature was 65 degrees, the dew point 43, and the relative humidity 44%. The wind was northwest at 7 miles an hour. The pressure was 30.08 inches and falling. At State College, it was mostly sunny. The temperature was 66 degrees, the dew point 46, and the relative humidity 48%. The wind was west at 9 miles an hour. The pressure was 30.06 inches and falling. Now, a few other local conditions: Johnstown, sunny 60, Dubois, sunny 63, La Trobe, sunny 64, Pittsburgh mostly sunny 66, Erie, sunny 64, Bradford sunny 62. To the south and east, York, sunny 69, Selins Grove sunny 69, Harrisburg sunny 70, Philadelphia mostly sunny 72, Baltimore mostly sunny 71, Washington DC mostly sunny 71. Once again, in Altoona it was 65 degrees under sunny skies. And at State College it was 66 degrees under mostly sunny skies. This is NOAA Weather Radio, All Hazards Station WNG 589. 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Here's the hazardous weather outlook for the following counties: Bedford, Blair, Cambria, and Huntingdon. For this afternoon and tonight, no hazardous weather is expected at this time. And now the extended outlook for the period Saturday through Thursday. The probability for widespread hazardous weather is low. Mostly sunny and pleasant conditions are expected across the Commonwealth today, with low humidity and near normal high temperatures ranging through the 70s. Clouds will increase ahead of a backdoor cold front early tonight, with a few rain showers possible across the Endless Mountains region and northern Poconos. Breezy and cooler weather is forecast to start the last weekend of May on Saturday, with highs trending a bit lower, into the 60s. A period of gusty northwest winds between 35 and 45 miles per hour are expected across the eastern third of the Keystone State Saturday morning. Saturday night will be rather chilly for this time of year, with low temperatures in the upper 30s across north-central and northeastern Pennsylvania. Look for a dry and comfortable end to May on Sunday, with pleasant, rain-free conditions projected to continue into early June. Here is the latest National Weather Service forecast for Blair and Bedford counties, including the city of Altoona. Rest of today, sunny. Highs in the mid-70s. West winds 5 to 10 miles an hour. Gusts up to 30 miles an hour this afternoon. Tonight, mostly clear. Lows in the lower 50s. Northwest winds 10 to 15 miles an hour, with gusts up to 25 miles an hour. Saturday, sunny. Highs in the mid-60s. North winds 10 to 15 miles an hour, with gusts up to 25 miles an hour. Saturday night, mostly clear. Lows in the mid-40s. North winds 5 to 10 miles an hour. Here is the latest National Weather Service forecast for Cambria County, including the city of Johnstown. Rest of today, sunny. Highs in the lower 70s. West winds 10 to 15 miles an hour. Gusts up to 30 miles an hour this afternoon. Tonight, clear, then becoming partly cloudy between midnight and 4 a.m., then becoming mostly clear. Lows in the upper 40s. Northwest winds 10 to 15 miles an hour, with gusts up to 25 miles an hour. Saturday, sunny. Highs in the mid-60s. North winds 10 to 15 miles an hour, with gusts up to 25 miles an hour. Saturday night, clear. Lows in the lower 40s. Northeast winds 5 to 10 miles an hour. And now the extended forecast for South Central Pennsylvania. Sunday, sunny. Highs in the lower 70s. Sunday night, mostly clear. Lows around 50. Monday, sunny. Highs in the lower 70s. Monday night, mostly clear. Lows around 50. Tuesday, sunny. Highs in the lower 70s. Tuesday night, partly cloudy. Lows around 50. Wednesday, mostly sunny. Highs in the lower 70s. Wednesday night, mostly clear. Lows in the lower 50s. Thursday, sunny. Highs in the upper 70s.
The 8 to 14 day outlook, from Friday, June 5th to Thursday, June 11th, calls for above normal temperatures and below normal precipitation. Normal high temperatures across central Pennsylvania during this period range from the low 70s over the Allegheny Mountains to the upper 70s across the lower Susquehanna Valley. Normal lows range from the upper 40s over the Alleghenies to the upper 50s across the lower Susquehanna Valley. Here are the 11 a.m. conditions in the Altoona area. In Altoona, it was sunny. The temperature was 65 degrees, the dew point 43, and the relative humidity 44%. The wind was northwest at 7 miles an hour. The pressure was 30.08 inches and falling. At State College, it was mostly sunny. The temperature was 66 degrees, the dew point 46, and the relative humidity 48%. The wind was west at 9 miles an hour. The pressure was 30.06 inches and falling. Now, a few other local conditions: Johnstown, sunny 60, DuBois, sunny 63, La Trobe, sunny 64, Pittsburgh mostly sunny 66, Erie, sunny 64, Bradford sunny 62. To the south and east, York, sunny 69, Selins Grove sunny 69, Harrisburg sunny 70, Philadelphia mostly sunny 72, Baltimore mostly sunny 71, Washington D.C. mostly sunny 71. Once again, in Altoona it was 65 degrees under sunny skies. And at State College it was 66 degrees under mostly sunny skies. This is NOAA Weather Radio, All Hazards Station WNG 589. 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Here's the hazardous weather outlook for the following counties: Bedford, Blair, Cambria, and Huntingdon. For this afternoon and tonight, no hazardous weather is expected at this time. And now the extended outlook for the period Saturday through Thursday. The probability for widespread hazardous weather is low. Mostly sunny and pleasant conditions are expected across the Commonwealth today, with low humidity and near normal high temperatures ranging through the 70s. Clouds will increase ahead of a backdoor cold front early tonight, with a few rain showers possible across the Endless Mountains region and northern Poconos. Breezy and cooler weather is forecast to start the last weekend of May on Saturday, with highs trending a bit lower, into the 60s. A period of gusty northwest winds between 35 and 45 miles per hour are expected across the eastern third of the Keystone State Saturday morning. Saturday night will be rather chilly for this time of year, with low temperatures in the upper 30s across north-central and northeastern Pennsylvania. Look for a dry and comfortable end to May on Sunday, with pleasant, rain-free conditions projected to continue into early June. Here is the latest National Weather Service forecast for Blair and Bedford counties, including the city of Altoona. Rest of today, sunny. Highs in the mid-70s. West winds 5 to 10 miles an hour. Gusts up to 30 miles an hour this afternoon. Tonight, mostly clear. Lows in the lower 50s. Northwest winds 10 to 15 miles an hour, with gusts up to 25 miles an hour. Saturday, sunny. Highs in the mid-60s. North winds 10 to 15 miles an hour, with gusts up to 25 miles an hour. Saturday night, mostly clear. Lows in the mid-40s. North winds 5 to 10 miles an hour. Here is the latest National Weather Service forecast for Cambria County, including the city of Johnstown. Rest of today, sunny. Highs in the lower 70s. West winds 10 to 15 miles an hour. Gusts up to 30 miles an hour this afternoon. Tonight, clear, then becoming partly cloudy between midnight and 4 a.m., then becoming mostly clear. Lows in the upper 40s. Northwest winds 10 to 15 miles an hour, with gusts up to 25 miles an hour. Saturday, sunny. Highs in the mid-60s. North winds 10 to 15 miles an hour, with gusts up to 25 miles an hour. Saturday night, clear. Lows in the lower 40s. Northeast winds 5 to 10 miles an hour. And now the extended forecast for South Central Pennsylvania. Sunday, sunny. Highs in the lower 70s. Sunday night, mostly clear. Lows around 50. Monday, sunny. Highs in the lower 70s. Monday night, mostly clear.
lows around 50. Tuesday, sunny. Highs in the lower 70s. Tuesday night, partly cloudy. Lows around 50. Wednesday, mostly sunny. Highs in the lower 70s. Wednesday night, mostly clear. Lows in the lower 50s. Thursday, sunny. Highs in the upper 70s. The 8 to 14 day outlook, from Friday, June 5th to Thursday, June 11th, calls for above normal temperatures and below normal precipitation. Normal high temperatures across central Pennsylvania during this period range from the low 70s over the Allegheny Mountains to the upper 70s across the lower Susquehanna Valley. Normal lows range from the upper 40s over the Alleghenies to the upper 50s across the lower Susquehanna Valley. Here are the 11 a.m. conditions in the Altoona area. In Altoona, it was sunny. The temperature was 65 degrees, the dew point 43, and the relative humidity 44%. The wind was northwest at 7 miles an hour. The pressure was 30.08 inches and falling. At State College, it was mostly sunny. The temperature was 66 degrees, the dew point 46, and the relative humidity 48%. The wind was west at 9 miles an hour. The pressure was 30.06 inches and falling. Now, a few other local conditions: Johnstown, sunny 60, DuBois, sunny 63, La Trobe, sunny 64, Pittsburgh mostly sunny 66, Erie, sunny 64, Bradford sunny 62. To the south and east, York, sunny 69, Selins Grove sunny 69, Harrisburg sunny 70, Philadelphia mostly sunny 72, Baltimore mostly sunny 71, Washington DC mostly sunny 71. Once again, in Altoona it was 65 degrees under sunny skies. And at State College it was 66 degrees under mostly sunny skies. This is NOAA Weather Radio, All Hazards Station WNG 589. 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Here's the hazardous weather outlook for the following counties: Bedford, Blair, Cambria, and Huntingdon. For this afternoon and tonight, no hazardous weather is expected at this time. And now the extended outlook for the period Saturday through Thursday. The probability for widespread hazardous weather is low. Mostly sunny and pleasant conditions are expected across the Commonwealth today, with low humidity and near normal high temperatures ranging through the 70s. Clouds will increase ahead of a backdoor cold front early tonight, with a few rain showers possible across the Endless Mountains region and northern Poconos. Breezy and cooler weather is forecast to start the last weekend of May on Saturday, with highs trending a bit lower, into the 60s. A period of gusty northwest winds between 35 and 45 miles per hour are expected across the eastern third of the Keystone State Saturday morning. Saturday night will be rather chilly for this time of year, with low temperatures in the upper 30s across north central and northeastern Pennsylvania. Look for a dry and comfortable end to May on Sunday, with pleasant, rain-free conditions projected to continue into early June. Here is the latest National Weather Service forecast for Blair and Bedford counties, including the city of Altoona. Rest of today, sunny. Highs in the mid-70s. West winds 5 to 10 miles an hour. Gusts up to 30 miles an hour this afternoon. Tonight, mostly clear. Lows in the lower 50s. Northwest winds 10 to 15 miles an hour, with gusts up to 25 miles an hour. Saturday, sunny. Highs in the mid-60s. North winds 10 to 15 miles an hour, with gusts up to 25 miles an hour. Saturday night, mostly clear. Lows in the mid-40s. North winds 5 to 10 miles an hour. Here is the latest National Weather Service forecast for Cambria County, including the city of Johnstown. Rest of today, sunny. Highs in the lower 70s. West winds 10 to 15 miles an hour. Gusts up to 30 miles an hour this afternoon. Tonight, clear, then becoming partly cloudy between midnight and 4 a.m., then becoming mostly clear. Lows in the upper 40s. Northwest winds 10 to 15 miles an hour, with gusts up to 25 miles an hour. Saturday, sunny. Highs in the mid-60s. North winds 10 to 15 miles an hour, with gusts up to 25 miles an hour. Saturday night, clear.
Lows in the lower 40s. Northeast winds 5 to 10 miles an hour. And now the extended forecast for South Central Pennsylvania. Sunday, sunny. Highs in the lower 70s. Sunday night, mostly clear. Lows around 50. Monday, sunny. Highs in the lower 70s. Monday night, mostly clear. Lows around 50. Tuesday, sunny. Highs in the lower 70s. Tuesday night, partly cloudy. Lows around 50. Wednesday, mostly sunny. Highs in the lower 70s. Wednesday night, mostly clear. Lows in the lower 50s. Thursday, sunny. Highs in the upper 70s. The 8 to 14 day outlook, from Friday, June 5th to Thursday, June 11th, calls for above normal temperatures and below normal precipitation. Normal high temperatures across central Pennsylvania during this period range from the low 70s over the Allegheny Mountains to the upper 70s across the lower Susquehanna Valley. Normal lows range from the upper 40s over the Alleghenies to the upper 50s across the lower Susquehanna Valley. Here are the 11 a.m. conditions in the Altoona area. In Altoona, it was sunny. The temperature was 65 degrees, the dew point 43, and the relative humidity 44%. The wind was northwest at 7 miles an hour. The pressure was 30.08 inches and falling. At State College, it was mostly sunny. The temperature was 66 degrees, the dew point 46, and the relative humidity 48%. The wind was west at 9 miles an hour. The pressure was 30.06 inches and falling. Now, a few other local conditions: Johnstown, sunny 60, Dubois, sunny 63, Latrobe, sunny 64, Pittsburgh, mostly sunny 66, Erie, sunny 64, Bradford, sunny 62. To the south and east, York, sunny 69, Selins Grove, sunny 69, Harrisburg, sunny 70, Philadelphia, mostly sunny 72, Baltimore, mostly sunny 71, Washington, D.C., mostly sunny 71. Once again, in Altoona it was 65 degrees under sunny skies. And at State College it was 66 degrees under mostly sunny skies. This is NOAA Weather Radio, All Hazards Station WNG 589. 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Here's the hazardous weather outlook for the following counties: Bedford, Blair, Cambria, and Huntingdon. For this afternoon and tonight, no hazardous weather is expected at this time. And now the extended outlook for the period Saturday through Thursday. The probability for widespread hazardous weather is low. Mostly sunny and pleasant conditions are expected across the Commonwealth today, with low humidity and near normal high temperatures ranging through the 70s. Clouds will increase ahead of a backdoor cold front early tonight, with a few rain showers possible across the Endless Mountains region and northern Poconos. Breezy and cooler weather is forecast to start the last weekend of May on Saturday, with highs trending a bit lower, into the 60s. A period of gusty northwest winds between 35 and 45 miles per hour are expected across the eastern third of the Keystone State Saturday morning. Saturday night will be rather chilly for this time of year, with low temperatures in the upper 30s across north central and northeastern Pennsylvania. Look for a dry and comfortable end to May on Sunday, with pleasant, rain-free conditions projected to continue into early June. Here is the latest National Weather Service forecast for Blair and Bedford counties, including the city of Altoona. This afternoon, sunny. Highs in the mid-70s. West winds 5 to 10 miles an hour, with gusts up to 30 miles an hour. Tonight, mostly clear. Lows in the lower 50s. Northwest winds 10 to 15 miles an hour, with gusts up to 30 miles an hour. Saturday, sunny. Highs in the upper 60s. North winds 10 to 15 miles an hour, with gusts up to 30 miles an hour. Saturday night, clear. Lows in the mid 40s. North winds 5 to 10 miles an hour. Gusts up to 25 miles an hour through midnight. Here is the latest National Weather Service forecast for Cambria County, including the city of Johnstown. This afternoon, sunny. Highs in the lower 70s. West winds 10 to 15 miles an hour, with gusts up to 30 miles an hour.
Tonight, clear, then becoming partly cloudy between midnight and 2 a.m., then becoming mostly cloudy, then becoming mostly clear after 4 a.m. Lows in the upper 40s. Northwest winds 10 to 15 miles an hour with gusts up to 30 miles an hour. Saturday, sunny. Highs in the upper 60s. North winds 10 to 15 miles an hour with gusts up to 25 miles an hour. Saturday night, clear. Lows in the lower 40s. Northeast winds 5 to 10 miles an hour. Gusts up to 25 miles an hour through midnight. And now the extended forecast for South Central Pennsylvania. Sunday, sunny. Highs in the lower 70s. Sunday night, mostly clear. Lows around 50. Monday, sunny. Highs in the lower 70s. Monday night, mostly clear. Lows around 50. Tuesday, sunny. Highs in the lower 70s. Tuesday night, partly cloudy. Lows around 50. Wednesday, mostly sunny. Highs in the lower 70s. Wednesday night, mostly clear. Lows in the lower 50s. Thursday, sunny. Highs in the upper 70s. The 8 to 14 day outlook, from Friday, June 5th to Thursday, June 11th, calls for above normal temperatures and below normal precipitation. Normal high temperatures across central Pennsylvania during this period range from the low 70s over the Allegheny Mountains to the upper 70s across the lower Susquehanna Valley. Normal lows range from the upper 40s over the Alleghenies to the upper 50s across the lower Susquehanna Valley. Here are the noon conditions in the Altoona area. In Altoona, it was sunny. The temperature was 66 degrees, the dew point 44, and the relative humidity 45%. The wind was south at 3 miles an hour. The pressure was 30.06 inches and falling. At State College, it was sunny. The temperature was 68 degrees, the dew point 46, and the relative humidity 45%. The wind was west at 9 miles an hour. The pressure was 30.03 inches and falling. Now, a few other local conditions: Johnstown, sunny 63, DuBois, sunny 65, La Trobe, sunny 68, Pittsburgh mostly sunny 67, Erie, sunny 64, Bradford sunny 64. To the south and east, York, mostly sunny 70, Selins Grove sunny 71, Harrisburg mostly sunny 72, Philadelphia mostly sunny 74, Baltimore mostly sunny 72, Washington D.C. mostly sunny 71. Once again, in Altoona it was 66 degrees under sunny skies. And at State College it was 68 degrees under sunny skies. This is NOAA Weather Radio, All Hazards Station WNG 589. 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Here's the hazardous weather outlook for the following counties: Bedford, Blair, Cambria, and Huntingdon. For this afternoon and tonight, no hazardous weather is expected at this time. And now the extended outlook for the period Saturday through Thursday. The probability for widespread hazardous weather is low. Mostly sunny and pleasant conditions are expected across the Commonwealth today, with low humidity and near normal high temperatures ranging through the 70s. Clouds will increase ahead of a backdoor cold front early tonight, with a few rain showers possible across the Endless Mountains region and northern Poconos. Breezy and cooler weather is forecast to start the last weekend of May on Saturday, with highs trending a bit lower, into the 60s. A period of gusty northwest winds between 35 and 45 miles per hour are expected across the eastern third of the Keystone State Saturday morning. Saturday night will be rather chilly for this time of year, with low temperatures in the upper 30s across north central and northeastern Pennsylvania. Look for a dry and comfortable end to May on Sunday, with pleasant, rain-free conditions projected to continue into early June. Here is the latest National Weather Service forecast for Blair and Bedford counties, including the city of Altoona. This afternoon, sunny. Highs in the mid-70s. West winds 5 to 10 miles an hour with gusts up to 30 miles an hour. Tonight, mostly clear. Lows in the lower 50s. Northwest winds 10 to 15 miles an hour with gusts up to 30 miles an hour. Saturday, sunny. Highs in the upper 60s.
North winds 10 to 15 miles an hour with gusts up to 30 miles an hour. Saturday night, clear. Lows in the mid-40s. North winds 5 to 10 miles an hour. Gusts up to 25 miles an hour through midnight. Here is the latest National Weather Service forecast for Cambria County, including the city of Johnstown. This afternoon, sunny. Highs in the lower 70s. West winds 10 to 15 miles an hour with gusts up to 30 miles an hour. Tonight, clear, then becoming partly cloudy between midnight and 2 a.m., then becoming mostly cloudy, then becoming mostly clear after 4 a.m. Lows in the upper 40s. Northwest winds 10 to 15 miles an hour with gusts up to 30 miles an hour. Saturday, sunny. Highs in the upper 60s. North winds 10 to 15 miles an hour with gusts up to 25 miles an hour. Saturday night, clear. Lows in the lower 40s. Northeast winds 5 to 10 miles an hour. Gusts up to 25 miles an hour through midnight. And now the extended forecast for South Central Pennsylvania. Sunday, sunny. Highs in the lower 70s. Sunday night, mostly clear. Lows around 50. Monday, sunny. Highs in the lower 70s. Monday night, mostly clear. Lows around 50. Tuesday, sunny. Highs in the lower 70s. Tuesday night, partly cloudy. Lows around 50. Wednesday, mostly sunny. Highs in the lower 70s. Wednesday night, mostly clear. Lows in the lower 50s. Thursday, sunny. Highs in the upper 70s. The 8 to 14 day outlook, from Friday, June 5th to Thursday, June 11th, calls for above normal temperatures and below normal precipitation. Normal high temperatures across central Pennsylvania during this period range from the low 70s over the Allegheny Mountains to the upper 70s across the lower Susquehanna Valley. Normal lows range from the upper 40s over the Alleghenies to the upper 50s across the lower Susquehanna Valley. Here are the noon conditions in the Altoona area. In Altoona, it was sunny. The temperature was 66 degrees, the dew point 44, and the relative humidity 45%. The wind was south at 3 miles an hour. The pressure was 30.06 inches and falling. At State College, it was sunny. The temperature was 68 degrees, the dew point 46, and the relative humidity 45%. The wind was west at 9 miles an hour. The pressure was 30.03 inches and falling. Now, a few other local conditions: Johnstown, sunny 63, DuBois, sunny 65, La Trobe, sunny 68, Pittsburgh, mostly sunny 67, Erie, mostly sunny 64, Bradford, sunny 64. To the south and east, York, mostly sunny 70, Selins Grove, sunny 71, Harrisburg, mostly sunny 72, Philadelphia, mostly sunny 74, Baltimore, mostly sunny 72, Washington, D.C., mostly sunny 71. Once again, in Altoona, it was 66 degrees under sunny skies. And at State College, it was 68 degrees under sunny skies. This is NOAA Weather Radio, All Hazards Station WNG 589. 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Here's the hazardous weather outlook for the following counties: Bedford, Blair, Cambria, and Huntingdon. For this afternoon and tonight, no hazardous weather is expected at this time. And now the extended outlook for the period Saturday through Thursday. The probability for widespread hazardous weather is low. Mostly sunny and pleasant conditions are expected across the Commonwealth today, with low humidity and near normal high temperatures ranging through the 70s. Clouds will increase ahead of a backdoor cold front early tonight, with a few rain showers possible across the Endless Mountains region and northern Poconos. Breezy and cooler weather is forecast to start the last weekend of May on Saturday, with highs trending a bit lower, into the 60s. A period of gusty northwest winds between 35 and 45 miles per hour are expected across the eastern third of the Keystone State Saturday morning. Saturday night will be rather chilly for this time of year, with low temperatures in the upper 30s across north central and northeastern Pennsylvania. Look for a dry and comfortable end to May on Sunday, with pleasant, rain-free conditions projected to continue into early June.
Here is the latest National Weather Service forecast for Blair and Bedford counties, including the city of Altoona. This afternoon, sunny. Highs in the mid-70s. West winds 5 to 10 miles an hour with gusts up to 30 miles an hour.

sunny. Highs in the lower 70s. West winds 10 to 15 miles an hour with gusts up to 30 miles an hour. Tonight, clear, then becoming partly cloudy between midnight and 2 a.m., then becoming mostly cloudy, then becoming mostly clear after 4 a.m. Lows in the upper 40s. Northwest winds 10 to 15 miles an hour with gusts up to 30 miles an hour. Saturday, sunny. Highs in the upper 60s. North winds 10 to 15 miles an hour with gusts up to 25 miles an hour. Saturday night, clear. Lows in the lower 40s. Northeast winds 5 to 10 miles an hour. Gusts up to 25 miles an hour through midnight. And now the extended forecast for South Central Pennsylvania. Sunday, sunny. Highs in the lower 70s. Sunday night, mostly clear. Lows around 50. Monday, sunny. Highs in the lower 70s. Monday night, mostly clear. Lows around 50. Tuesday, sunny. Highs in the lower 70s. Tuesday night, partly cloudy. Lows around 50. Wednesday, mostly sunny. Highs in the lower 70s. Wednesday night, mostly clear. Lows in the lower 50s. Thursday, sunny. Highs in the upper 70s. The 8 to 14 day outlook, from Friday, June 5th to Thursday, June 11th, calls for above normal temperatures and below normal precipitation. Normal high temperatures across central Pennsylvania during this period range from the low 70s over the Allegheny Mountains to the upper 70s across the lower Susquehanna Valley. Normal lows range from the upper 40s over the Alleghenies to the upper 50s across the lower Susquehanna Valley. Here are the noon conditions in the Altoona area. In Altoona, it was sunny. The temperature was 66 degrees, the dew point 44, and the relative humidity 45%. The wind was south at 3 miles an hour. The pressure was 30.06 inches and falling. At State College, it was sunny. The temperature was 68 degrees, the dew point 46, and the relative humidity 45%. The wind was west at 9 miles an hour. The pressure was 30.03 inches and falling. Now, a few other local conditions: Johnstown, sunny 63, DuBois, sunny 65, La Trobe, sunny 68, Pittsburgh, mostly sunny 67, Erie, mostly sunny 64, Bradford, sunny 64. To the south and east, York, mostly sunny 70, Selins Grove, sunny 71, Harrisburg, mostly sunny 72, Philadelphia, mostly sunny 74, Baltimore, mostly sunny 72, Washington, D.C., mostly sunny 71. Once again, in Altoona, it was 66 degrees under sunny skies. And at State College, it was 68 degrees under sunny skies. 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Here's the hazardous weather outlook for the following counties: Bedford, Blair, Cambria, and Huntingdon. For this afternoon and tonight, no hazardous weather is expected at this time. And now the extended outlook for the period Saturday through Thursday. The probability for widespread hazardous weather is low. Mostly sunny and pleasant conditions are expected across the Commonwealth today, with low humidity and near normal high temperatures ranging through the 70s. Clouds will increase ahead of a backdoor cold front early tonight, with a few rain showers possible across the Endless Mountains region and northern Poconos. Breezy and cooler weather is forecast to start the last weekend of May on Saturday, with highs trending a bit lower, into the 60s. A period of gusty northwest winds between 35 and 45 miles per hour are expected across the eastern third of the Keystone State Saturday morning. Saturday night will be rather chilly for this time of year, with low temperatures in the upper 30s across north central and northeastern Pennsylvania. Look for a dry and comfortable end to May on Sunday, with pleasant, rain-free conditions projected to continue into early June. Here is the latest National Weather Service forecast for Blair and Bedford counties, including the city of Altoona. This afternoon, sunny. Highs in the mid-70s. West winds 5 to 10 miles an hour with gusts up to 30 miles an hour. Tonight, mostly clear. Lows in the lower 50s. Northwest winds 10 to 15 miles an hour with gusts up to 30.

30 miles an hour. Saturday, sunny. Highs in the upper 60s. North winds 10 to 15 miles an hour with gusts up to 30 miles an hour. Saturday night, clear. Lows in the mid 40s. North winds 5 to 10 miles an hour. Gusts up to 25 miles an hour through midnight. Here is the latest National Weather Service forecast for Cambria County, including the city of Johnstown. This afternoon, sunny. Highs in the lower 70s. West winds 10 to 15 miles an hour with gusts up to 30 miles an hour. Tonight, clear, then becoming partly cloudy between midnight and 2 a.m., then becoming mostly cloudy, then becoming mostly clear after 4 a.m. Lows in the upper 40s. Northwest winds 10 to 15 miles an hour with gusts up to 30 miles an hour. Saturday, sunny. Highs in the upper 60s. North winds 10 to 15 miles an hour with gusts up to 25 miles an hour. Saturday night, clear. Lows in the lower 40s. Northeast winds 5 to 10 miles an hour. Gusts up to 25 miles an hour through midnight. And now the extended forecast for South Central Pennsylvania. Sunday, sunny. Highs in the lower 70s. Sunday night, mostly clear. Lows around 50. Monday, sunny. Highs in the lower 70s. Monday night, mostly clear. Lows around 50. Tuesday, sunny. Highs in the lower 70s. Tuesday night, partly cloudy. Lows around 50. Wednesday, mostly sunny. Highs in the lower 70s. Wednesday night, mostly clear. Lows in the lower 50s. Thursday, sunny. Highs in the upper 70s. The 8 to 14 day outlook, from Friday, June 5th to Thursday, June 11th, calls for above normal temperatures and below normal precipitation. Normal high temperatures across central Pennsylvania during this period range from the low 70s over the Allegheny Mountains to the upper 70s across the lower Susquehanna Valley. Normal lows range from the upper 40s over the Alleghenies to the upper 50s across the lower Susquehanna Valley. Here are the noon conditions in the Altoona area. In Altoona, it was sunny. The temperature was 66 degrees, the dew point 44, and the relative humidity 45%. The wind was south at 3 miles an hour. The pressure was 30.06 inches and falling. At State College, it was sunny. The temperature was 68 degrees, the dew point 46, and the relative humidity 45%. The wind was west at 9 miles an hour. The pressure was 30.03 inches and falling. Now, a few other local conditions: Johnstown, sunny 63, Du Bois, sunny 65, La Trobe, sunny 68, Pittsburgh, mostly sunny 67, Erie, mostly sunny 64, Bradford, sunny 64. To the south and east, York, mostly sunny 70, Selins Grove, sunny 71, Harrisburg, mostly sunny 72, Philadelphia, mostly sunny 74, Baltimore, mostly sunny 72, Washington, D.C., mostly sunny 71. Once again, in Altoona, it was 66 degrees under sunny skies. And at State College, it was 68 degrees under sunny skies. 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We are located at Innovation Park in State College. 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Properly set weather radios, with the alarm device, will alert you when severe weather warnings or watches are issued. Programming on this station will be temporarily changed during severe weather, to bring you the latest information. Warnings and safety information from the National Weather Service may someday save your life or protect your property. Here's the hazardous weather outlook, for the following counties: Bedford, Blair, Cambria, and Huntingdon. For this afternoon and tonight, no hazardous weather is expected at this time. And now the extended outlook for the period Saturday through Thursday.
the probability for widespread hazardous weather is low. Mostly sunny and pleasant conditions are expected across the Commonwealth today, with low humidity and near normal high temperatures ranging through the 70s. Clouds will increase ahead of a backdoor cold front early tonight, with a few rain showers possible across the Endless Mountains region and northern Poconos. Breezy and cooler weather is forecast to start the last weekend of May on Saturday, with highs trending a bit lower, into the 60s. A period of gusty northwest winds between 35 and 45 miles per hour are expected across the eastern third of the Keystone State Saturday morning. Saturday night will be rather chilly for this time of year, with low temperatures in the upper 30s across north-central and northeastern Pennsylvania. Look for a dry and comfortable end to May on Sunday, with pleasant, rain-free conditions projected to continue into early June. Here is the latest National Weather Service forecast for Blair and Bedford counties, including the city of Altoona. This afternoon, sunny. Highs in the mid-70s. West winds 5 to 10 miles an hour, with gusts up to 30 miles an hour. Tonight, mostly clear. Lows in the lower 50s. Northwest winds 10 to 15 miles an hour, with gusts up to 30 miles an hour. Saturday, sunny. Highs in the upper 60s. North winds 10 to 15 miles an hour, with gusts up to 30 miles an hour. Saturday night, clear. Lows in the mid 40s. North winds 5 to 10 miles an hour. Gusts up to 25 miles an hour through midnight. Here is the latest National Weather Service forecast for Cambria County, including the city of Johnstown. This afternoon, sunny. Highs in the lower 70s. West winds 10 to 15 miles an hour, with gusts up to 30 miles an hour. Tonight, clear, then becoming partly cloudy between midnight and 2 a.m., then becoming mostly cloudy, then becoming mostly clear after 4 a.m. Lows in the upper 40s. Northwest winds 10 to 15 miles an hour, with gusts up to 30 miles an hour. Saturday, sunny. Highs in the upper 60s. North winds 10 to 15 miles an hour, with gusts up to 25 miles an hour. Saturday night, clear. Lows in the lower 40s. Northeast winds 5 to 10 miles an hour. Gusts up to 25 miles an hour through midnight. And now the extended forecast for South Central Pennsylvania. Sunday, sunny. Highs in the lower 70s. Sunday night, mostly clear. Lows around 50. Monday, sunny. Highs in the lower 70s. Monday night, mostly clear. Lows around 50. Tuesday, sunny. Highs in the lower 70s. Tuesday night, partly cloudy. Lows around 50. Wednesday, mostly sunny. Highs in the lower 70s. Wednesday night, mostly clear. Lows in the lower 50s. Thursday, sunny. Highs in the upper 70s. The 8 to 14 day outlook, from Friday, June 5th to Thursday, June 11th, calls for above normal temperatures and below normal precipitation. Normal high temperatures across central Pennsylvania during this period range from the low 70s over the Allegheny Mountains to the upper 70s across the lower Susquehanna Valley. Normal lows range from the upper 40s over the Alleghenies to the upper 50s across the lower Susquehanna Valley. Here are the noon conditions in the Altoona area. In Altoona, it was sunny. The temperature was 66 degrees, the dew point 44, and the relative humidity 45%. The wind was south at 3 miles an hour. The pressure was 30.06 inches and falling. At State College, it was sunny. The temperature was 68 degrees, the dew point 46, and the relative humidity 45%. The wind was west at 9 miles an hour. The pressure was 30.03 inches and falling. Now, a few other local conditions. Johnstown, sunny 63, Du Bois, sunny 65, La Trobe, sunny 68, Pittsburgh, mostly sunny 67, Erie, mostly sunny 64, Bradford, sunny 64. To the south and east, York, mostly sunny 70, Selins Grove, sunny 71, Harrisburg, mostly sunny 72, Philadelphia, mostly sunny 74, Baltimore, mostly sunny 72, Washington, D.C., mostly sunny 71. Once again, in Altoona, it was 66 degrees under sunny skies.
and at State College it was 68 degrees under sunny skies. This is NOAA Weather Radio, All Hazards Station WNG 589. 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Here's the hazardous weather outlook for the following counties: Bedford, Blair, Cambria, and Huntingdon. For this afternoon and tonight, no hazardous weather is expected at this time. And now the extended outlook for the period Saturday through Thursday. The probability for widespread hazardous weather is low. Mostly sunny and pleasant conditions are expected across the Commonwealth today, with low humidity and near normal high temperatures ranging through the 70s. Clouds will increase ahead of a backdoor cold front early tonight, with a few rain showers possible across the Endless Mountains region and northern Poconos. Breezy and cooler weather is forecast to start the last weekend of May on Saturday, with highs trending a bit lower, into the 60s. A period of gusty northwest winds between 35 and 45 miles per hour are expected across the eastern third of the Keystone State Saturday morning. Saturday night will be rather chilly for this time of year, with low temperatures in the upper 30s across north central and northeastern Pennsylvania. Look for a dry and comfortable end to May on Sunday, with pleasant, rain-free conditions projected to continue into early June. Here is the latest National Weather Service forecast for Blair and Bedford counties, including the city of Altoona. This afternoon, sunny. Highs in the mid-70s. West winds 5 to 10 miles an hour, with gusts up to 30 miles an hour. Tonight, mostly clear. Lows in the lower 50s. Northwest winds 10 to 15 miles an hour, with gusts up to 30 miles an hour. Saturday, sunny. Highs in the upper 60s. North winds 10 to 15 miles an hour, with gusts up to 30 miles an hour. Saturday night, clear. Lows in the mid 40s. North winds 5 to 10 miles an hour. Gusts up to 25 miles an hour through midnight. Here is the latest National Weather Service forecast for Cambria County, including the city of Johnstown. This afternoon, sunny. Highs in the lower 70s. West winds 10 to 15 miles an hour, with gusts up to 30 miles an hour. Tonight, clear, then becoming partly cloudy between midnight and 2 a.m., then becoming mostly cloudy, then becoming mostly clear after 4 a.m. Lows in the upper 40s. Northwest winds 10 to 15 miles an hour, with gusts up to 30 miles an hour. Saturday, sunny. Highs in the upper 60s. North winds 10 to 15 miles an hour, with gusts up to 25 miles an hour. Saturday night, clear. Lows in the lower 40s. Northeast winds 5 to 10 miles an hour. Gusts up to 25 miles an hour through midnight. And now the extended forecast for South Central Pennsylvania. Sunday, sunny. Highs in the lower 70s. Sunday night, mostly clear. Lows around 50. Monday, sunny. Highs in the lower 70s. Monday night, mostly clear. Lows around 50. Tuesday, sunny. Highs in the lower 70s. Tuesday night, partly cloudy. Lows around 50. Wednesday, mostly sunny. Highs in the lower 70s. Wednesday night, mostly clear. Lows in the lower 50s. Thursday, sunny. Highs in the upper 70s. The 8 to 14 day outlook from Friday, June 5th to Thursday, June 11th, calls for above normal temperatures and below normal precipitation. Normal high temperatures across central Pennsylvania during this period range from the low 70s over the Allegheny Mountains to the upper 70s across the lower Susquehanna Valley. Normal lows range from the upper 40s over the Alleghenies to the upper 50s across the lower Susquehanna Valley. Here are the noon conditions in the Altoona area. In Altoona, it was sunny. The temperature was 66 degrees, the dew point 44, and the relative humidity 45%. The wind was south at 3 miles an hour. The pressure was 30.06 inches and falling. At State College, it was sunny. The temperature was 68 degrees, the dew point 46, and the relative humidity 45%. The wind was west at 9 miles an hour. The pressure was 30.03 inches and falling. Now, a few other local conditions: Johnstown, sunny 63,
Dubois, sunny 65, La Trobe, sunny 68, Pittsburgh mostly sunny 67, Erie, mostly sunny 64, Bradford sunny 64. To the south and east, York, mostly sunny 70, Selins Grove sunny 71, Harrisburg mostly sunny 72, Philadelphia mostly sunny 74, Baltimore mostly sunny 72, Washington DC mostly sunny 71. Once again, in Altoona it was 66 degrees under sunny skies. And at State College it was 68 degrees under sunny skies. 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Here's the hazardous weather outlook for the following counties, Bedford, Blair, Cambria, and Huntingdon. For this afternoon and tonight, no hazardous weather is expected at this time. And now the extended outlook for the period Saturday through Thursday. The probability for widespread hazardous weather is low. Mostly sunny and pleasant conditions are expected across the Commonwealth today with low humidity and near normal high temperatures ranging through the 70s. Clouds will increase ahead of a backdoor cold front early tonight with a few rain showers possible across the Endless Mountains region and northern Poconos. Breezy and cooler weather is forecast to start the last weekend of May on Saturday with highs trending a bit lower, into the 60s. A period of gusty northwest winds between 35 and 45 miles per hour are expected across the eastern third of the Keystone State Saturday morning. Saturday night will be rather chilly for this time of year with low temperatures in the upper 30s across north central and northeastern Pennsylvania. Look for a dry and comfortable end to May on Sunday with pleasant, rain-free conditions projected to continue into early June. Here is the latest National Weather Service forecast for Blair and Bedford counties, including the city of Altoona. This afternoon, sunny. Highs in the mid-70s. West winds 5 to 10 miles an hour with gusts up to 30 miles an hour. Tonight, mostly clear. Lows in the lower 50s. Northwest winds 10 to 15 miles an hour with gusts up to 30 miles an hour. Saturday, sunny. Highs in the upper 60s. North winds 10 to 15 miles an hour with gusts up to 30 miles an hour. Saturday night, clear. Lows in the mid 40s. North winds 5 to 10 miles an hour. Gusts up to 25 miles an hour through midnight. Here is the latest National Weather Service forecast for Cambria County, including the city of Johnstown. This afternoon, sunny. Highs in the lower 70s. West winds 10 to 15 miles an hour with gusts up to 30 miles an hour. Tonight, clear, then becoming partly cloudy between midnight and 2 a.m., then becoming mostly cloudy, then becoming mostly clear after 4 a.m. Lows in the upper 40s. Northwest winds 10 to 15 miles an hour with gusts up to 30 miles an hour. Saturday, sunny. Highs in the upper 60s. North winds 10 to 15 miles an hour with gusts up to 25 miles an hour. Saturday night, clear. Lows in the lower 40s. Northeast winds 5 to 10 miles an hour. Gusts up to 25 miles an hour through midnight. And now the extended forecast for South Central Pennsylvania. Sunday, sunny. Highs in the lower 70s. Sunday night, mostly clear. Lows around 50. Monday, sunny. Highs in the lower 70s. Monday night, mostly clear. Lows around 50. Tuesday, sunny. Highs in the lower 70s. Tuesday night, partly cloudy. Lows around 50. Wednesday, mostly sunny. Highs in the lower 70s. Wednesday night, mostly clear. Lows in the lower 50s. Thursday, sunny. Highs in the upper 70s. The 8 to 14 day outlook, from Friday June 5th to Thursday June 11th, calls for above normal temperatures and below normal precipitation. Normal high temperatures across central Pennsylvania during this period range from the low 70s over the Allegheny Mountains to the upper 70s across the lower Susquehanna Valley. Normal lows range from the upper 40s over the Alleghenies to the upper 50s across the lower Susquehanna Valley. Here are the noon conditions in the Altoona area. In Altoona, it was sunny.
The temperature was 66 degrees, the dew point 44, and the relative humidity 45%. The wind was south at 3 miles an hour. The pressure was 30.06 inches and falling. At State College, it was sunny. The temperature was 68 degrees, the dew point 46, and the relative humidity 45%. The wind was west at 9 miles an hour. The pressure was 30.03 inches and falling. Now, a few other local conditions: Johnstown, sunny 63, Dubois, sunny 65, La Trobe, sunny 68, Pittsburgh, mostly sunny 67, Erie, mostly sunny 64, Bradford, sunny 64. To the south and east, York, mostly sunny 70, Selins Grove, sunny 71, Harrisburg, mostly sunny 72, Philadelphia, mostly sunny 74, Baltimore, mostly sunny 72, Washington, D.C., mostly sunny 71. Once again, in Altoona, it was 66 degrees under sunny skies. And at State College, it was 68 degrees under sunny skies. This is NOAA Weather Radio, All Hazards Station WNG 589. Serving South Central Pennsylvania, and originating from the National Weather Service Office in State College. Here's the hazardous weather outlook for the following counties: Bedford, Blair, Cambria, and Huntingdon. For this afternoon and tonight, no hazardous weather is expected at this time. And now the extended outlook for the period Saturday through Thursday. The probability for widespread hazardous weather is low. Mostly sunny and pleasant conditions are expected across the Commonwealth today, with low humidity and near normal high temperatures ranging through the 70s. Clouds will increase ahead of a backdoor cold front early tonight, with a few rain showers possible across the Endless Mountains region and northern Poconos. Breezy and cooler weather is forecast to start the last weekend of May on Saturday, with highs trending a bit lower, into the 60s. A period of gusty northwest winds between 35 and 45 miles per hour are expected across the eastern third of the Keystone State Saturday morning. Saturday night will be rather chilly for this time of year, with low temperatures in the upper 30s across north central and northeastern Pennsylvania. Look for a dry and comfortable end to May on Sunday, with pleasant, rain-free conditions projected to continue into early June. Here is the latest National Weather Service forecast for Blair and Bedford counties, including the city of Altoona. This afternoon, sunny. Highs in the mid-70s. West winds 5 to 10 miles an hour, with gusts up to 30 miles an hour. Tonight, mostly clear. Lows in the lower 50s. Northwest winds 10 to 15 miles an hour, with gusts up to 30 miles an hour. Saturday, sunny. Highs in the upper 60s. North winds 10 to 15 miles an hour, with gusts up to 30 miles an hour. Saturday night, clear. Lows in the mid 40s. North winds 5 to 10 miles an hour. Gusts up to 25 miles an hour through midnight. Here is the latest National Weather Service forecast for Cambria County, including the city of Johnstown. This afternoon, sunny. Highs in the lower 70s. West winds 10 to 15 miles an hour, with gusts up to 30 miles an hour. Tonight, clear, then becoming partly cloudy between midnight and 2 a.m., then becoming mostly cloudy, then becoming mostly clear after 4 a.m. Lows in the upper 40s. Northwest winds 10 to 15 miles an hour, with gusts up to 30 miles an hour. Saturday, sunny. Highs in the upper 60s. North winds 10 to 15 miles an hour, with gusts up to 25 miles an hour. Saturday night, clear. Lows in the lower 40s. Northeast winds 5 to 10 miles an hour. Gusts up to 25 miles an hour through midnight. And now the extended forecast for South Central Pennsylvania. Sunday, sunny. Highs in the lower 70s. Sunday night, mostly clear. Lows around 50. Monday, sunny. Highs in the lower 70s. Monday night, mostly clear. Lows around 50. Tuesday, sunny. Highs in the lower 70s. Tuesday night, partly cloudy. Lows around 50. Wednesday, mostly sunny. Highs in the lower 70s. Wednesday night, mostly clear. Lows in the lower 50s. Thursday, sunny. Highs in the upper 70s. The 8 to 14 day outlook
from Friday, June 5th to Thursday, June 11th, calls for above normal temperatures and below normal precipitation. Normal high temperatures across central Pennsylvania during this period range from the low 70s over the Allegheny Mountains to the upper 70s across the lower Susquehanna Valley. Normal lows range from the upper 40s over the Alleghenies to the upper 50s across the lower Susquehanna Valley. Here are the noon conditions in the Altoona area. In Altoona, it was sunny. The temperature was 66 degrees, the dew point 44, and the relative humidity 45%. The wind was south at 3 miles an hour. The pressure was 30.06 inches and falling. At State College, it was sunny. The temperature was 68 degrees, the dew point 46, and the relative humidity 45%. The wind was west at 9 miles an hour. The pressure was 30.03 inches and falling. Now, a few other local conditions: Johnstown, sunny 63, DuBois, sunny 65, La Trobe, sunny 68, Pittsburgh, mostly sunny 67, Erie, mostly sunny 64, Bradford, sunny 64. To the south and east, York, mostly sunny 70, Selins Grove, sunny 71, Harrisburg, mostly sunny 72, Philadelphia, mostly sunny 74, Baltimore, mostly sunny 72, Washington, D.C., mostly sunny 71. Once again, in Altoona, it was 66 degrees under sunny skies. And at State College, it was 68 degrees under sunny skies. 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Here's the hazardous weather outlook for the following counties: Bedford, Blair, Cambria, and Huntingdon. For this afternoon and tonight, no hazardous weather is expected at this time. And now the extended outlook for the period Saturday through Thursday. The probability for widespread hazardous weather is low. Mostly sunny and pleasant conditions are expected across the Commonwealth today, with low humidity and near normal high temperatures ranging through the 70s. Clouds will increase ahead of a backdoor cold front early tonight, with a few rain showers possible across the Endless Mountains region and northern Poconos. Breezy and cooler weather is forecast to start the last weekend of May on Saturday, with highs trending a bit lower, into the 60s. A period of gusty northwest winds between 35 and 45 miles per hour are expected across the eastern third of the Keystone State Saturday morning. Saturday night will be rather chilly for this time of year, with low temperatures in the upper 30s across north central and northeastern Pennsylvania. Look for a dry and comfortable end to May on Sunday, with pleasant, rain-free conditions projected to continue into early June. Here is the latest National Weather Service forecast for Blair and Bedford counties, including the city of Altoona. This afternoon, sunny. Highs in the mid-70s. West winds 5 to 10 miles an hour, with gusts up to 30 miles an hour. Tonight, mostly clear. Lows in the lower 50s. Northwest winds 10 to 15 miles an hour, with gusts up to 30 miles an hour. Saturday, sunny. Highs in the upper 60s. North winds 10 to 15 miles an hour, with gusts up to 30 miles an hour. Saturday night, clear. Lows in the mid 40s. North winds 5 to 10 miles an hour. Gusts up to 25 miles an hour through midnight. Here is the latest National Weather Service forecast for Cambria County, including the city of Johnstown. This afternoon, sunny. Highs in the lower 70s. West winds 10 to 15 miles an hour, with gusts up to 30 miles an hour. Tonight, clear, then becoming partly cloudy between midnight and 2 a.m., then becoming mostly cloudy, then becoming mostly clear after 4 a.m. Lows in the upper 40s. Northwest winds 10 to 15 miles an hour, with gusts up to 30 miles an hour. Saturday, sunny. Highs in the upper 60s. North winds 10 to 15 miles an hour, with gusts up to 25 miles an hour. Saturday night, clear. Lows in the lower 40s. Northeast winds 5 to 10 miles an hour. Gusts up to 25 miles an hour through midnight. And now the extended forecast for South Central Pennsylvania. Sunday, sunny. Highs in the lower 70s. Sunday night, mostly clear. Lows around 50. Monday, sunny. Highs in the lower 70s.
Monday night, mostly clear. Lows around 50. Tuesday, sunny. Highs in the lower 70s. Tuesday night, partly cloudy. Lows around 50. Wednesday, mostly sunny. Highs in the lower 70s. Wednesday night, mostly clear. Lows in the lower 50s. Thursday, sunny. Highs in the upper 70s. The 8 to 14 day outlook, from Friday, June 5th to Thursday, June 11th, calls for above normal temperatures and below normal precipitation. Normal high temperatures across central Pennsylvania during this period range from the low 70s over the Allegheny Mountains to the upper 70s across the lower Susquehanna Valley. Normal lows range from the upper 40s over the Alleghenies to the upper 50s across the lower Susquehanna Valley. Here are the noon conditions in the Altoona area. In Altoona, it was sunny. The temperature was 66 degrees, the dew point 44, and the relative humidity 45%. The wind was south at 3 miles an hour. The pressure was 30.06 inches and falling. At State College, it was sunny. The temperature was 68 degrees, the dew point 46, and the relative humidity 45%. The wind was west at 9 miles an hour. The pressure was 30.03 inches and falling. Now, a few other local conditions: Johnstown, sunny 63, DuBois, sunny 65, La Trobe, sunny 68, Pittsburgh, mostly sunny 67, Erie, mostly sunny 64, Bradford, sunny 64. To the south and east, York, mostly sunny 70, Selins Grove, sunny 71, Harrisburg, mostly sunny 72, Philadelphia, mostly sunny 74, Baltimore, mostly sunny 72, Washington, D.C., mostly sunny 71. Once again, in Altoona, it was 66 degrees under sunny skies. And at State College, it was 68 degrees under sunny skies. 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Here's the hazardous weather outlook for the following counties: Bedford, Blair, Cambria, and Huntingdon. For this afternoon and tonight, no hazardous weather is expected at this time. And now the extended outlook for the period Saturday through Thursday. The probability for widespread hazardous weather is low. Mostly sunny and pleasant conditions are expected across the Commonwealth today, with low humidity and near normal high temperatures ranging through the 70s. Clouds will increase ahead of a backdoor cold front early tonight, with a few rain showers possible across the Endless Mountains region and northern Poconos. Breezy and cooler weather is forecast to start the last weekend of May on Saturday, with highs trending a bit lower, into the 60s. A period of gusty northwest winds between 35 and 45 miles per hour are expected across the eastern third of the Keystone State Saturday morning. Saturday night will be rather chilly for this time of year, with low temperatures in the upper 30s across north central and northeastern Pennsylvania. Look for a dry and comfortable end to May on Sunday, with pleasant, rain-free conditions projected to continue into early June. Here is the latest National Weather Service forecast for Blair and Bedford counties, including the city of Altoona. This afternoon, sunny. Highs in the mid-70s. West winds 5 to 10 miles an hour, with gusts up to 30 miles an hour. Tonight, mostly clear. Lows in the lower 50s. Northwest winds 10 to 15 miles an hour, with gusts up to 30 miles an hour. Saturday, sunny. Highs in the upper 60s. North winds 10 to 15 miles an hour, with gusts up to 30 miles an hour. Saturday night, clear. Lows in the mid 40s. North winds 5 to 10 miles an hour. Gusts up to 25 miles an hour through midnight. Here is the latest National Weather Service forecast for Cambria County, including the city of Johnstown. This afternoon, sunny. Highs in the lower 70s. West winds 10 to 15 miles an hour, with gusts up to 30 miles an hour. Tonight, clear, then becoming partly cloudy between midnight and 2 a.m., then becoming mostly cloudy, then becoming mostly clear after 4 a.m. Lows in the upper 40s. Northwest winds 10 to 15 miles an hour, with gusts up to 30 miles an hour. Saturday, sunny. Highs in the upper 60s.
North winds 10 to 15 miles an hour with gusts up to 25 miles an hour. Saturday night, clear. Lows in the lower 40s. Northeast winds 5 to 10 miles an hour. Gusts up to 25 miles an hour through midnight. And now the extended forecast for South Central Pennsylvania. Sunday, sunny. Highs in the lower 70s. Sunday night, mostly clear. Lows around 50. Monday, sunny. Highs in the lower 70s. Monday night, mostly clear. Lows around 50. Tuesday, sunny. Highs in the lower 70s. Tuesday night, partly cloudy. Lows around 50. Wednesday, mostly sunny. Highs in the lower 70s. Wednesday night, mostly clear. Lows in the lower 50s. Thursday, sunny. Highs in the upper 70s. The 8 to 14 day outlook, from Friday, June 5th to Thursday, June 11th, calls for above normal temperatures and below normal precipitation. Normal high temperatures across central Pennsylvania during this period range from the low 70s over the Allegheny Mountains to the upper 70s across the lower Susquehanna Valley. Normal lows range from the upper 40s over the Alleghenies to the upper 50s across the lower Susquehanna Valley. Here are the noon conditions in the Altoona area. In Altoona, it was sunny. The temperature was 66 degrees, the dew point 44, and the relative humidity 45%. The wind was south at 3 miles an hour. The pressure was 30.06 inches and falling. At State College, it was sunny. The temperature was 68 degrees, the dew point 46, and the relative humidity 45%. The wind was west at 9 miles an hour. The pressure was 30.03 inches and falling. Now, a few other local conditions: Johnstown, sunny 63, Dubois, sunny 65, La Trobe, sunny 68, Pittsburgh, mostly sunny 67, Erie, mostly sunny 64, Bradford, sunny 64. To the south and east, York, mostly sunny 70, Selins Grove, sunny 71, Harrisburg, mostly sunny 72, Philadelphia, mostly sunny 74, Baltimore, mostly sunny 72, Washington, D.C., mostly sunny 71. Once again, in Altoona, it was 66 degrees under sunny skies. And at State College, it was 68 degrees under sunny skies. This is NOAA Weather Radio, All Hazards Station WNG 589. 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Here's the hazardous weather outlook for the following counties: Bedford, Blair, Cambria, and Huntingdon. For this afternoon and tonight, no hazardous weather is expected at this time. And now the extended outlook for the period Saturday through Thursday. The probability for widespread hazardous weather is low. Mostly sunny and pleasant conditions are expected across the Commonwealth today, with low humidity and near normal high temperatures ranging through the 70s. Clouds will increase ahead of a backdoor cold front early tonight, with a few rain showers possible across the Endless Mountains region and northern Poconos. Breezy and cooler weather is forecast to start the last weekend of May on Saturday, with highs trending a bit lower, into the 60s. A period of gusty northwest winds between 35 and 45 miles per hour are expected across the eastern third of the Keystone State Saturday morning. Saturday night will be rather chilly for this time of year, with low temperatures in the upper 30s across north central and northeastern Pennsylvania. Look for a dry and comfortable end to May on Sunday, with pleasant, rain-free conditions projected to continue into early June. Here is the latest National Weather Service forecast for Blair and Bedford counties, including the city of Altoona. This afternoon, sunny. Highs in the mid-70s. West winds 5 to 10 miles an hour with gusts up to 30 miles an hour. Tonight, mostly clear. Lows in the lower 50s. Northwest winds 10 to 15 miles an hour with gusts up to 30 miles an hour. Saturday, sunny. Highs in the upper 60s. North winds 10 to 15 miles an hour with gusts up to 30 miles an hour. Saturday night, clear. Lows in the mid 40s. North winds 5 to 10 miles an hour. Gusts up to 25 miles an hour through midnight. Here is the latest National Weather Service forecast for Cambria County, including the city of Johnstown. This afternoon, sunny.
highs in the lower 70s. West winds 10 to 15 miles an hour with gusts up to 30 miles an hour. Tonight, clear, then becoming partly cloudy between midnight and 2 a.m., then becoming mostly cloudy, then becoming mostly clear after 4 a.m. Lows in the upper 40s. Northwest winds 10 to 15 miles an hour with gusts up to 30 miles an hour. Saturday, sunny. Highs in the upper 60s. North winds 10 to 15 miles an hour with gusts up to 25 miles an hour. Saturday night, clear. Lows in the lower 40s. Northeast winds 5 to 10 miles an hour. Gusts up to 25 miles an hour through midnight. And now the extended forecast for South Central Pennsylvania. Sunday, sunny. Highs in the lower 70s. Sunday night, mostly clear. Lows around 50. Monday, sunny. Highs in the lower 70s. Monday night, mostly clear. Lows around 50. Tuesday, sunny. Highs in the lower 70s. Tuesday night, partly cloudy. Lows around 50. Wednesday, mostly sunny. Highs in the lower 70s. Wednesday night, mostly clear. Lows in the lower 50s. Thursday, sunny. Highs in the upper 70s. The 8 to 14 day outlook, from Friday, June 5th to Thursday, June 11th, calls for above normal temperatures and below normal precipitation. Normal high temperatures across central Pennsylvania during this period range from the low 70s over the Allegheny Mountains to the upper 70s across the lower Susquehanna Valley. Normal lows range from the upper 40s over the Alleghenies to the upper 50s across the lower Susquehanna Valley. Here are the noon conditions in the Altoona area. In Altoona, it was sunny. The temperature was 66 degrees, the dew point 44, and the relative humidity 45%. The wind was south at 3 miles an hour. The pressure was 30.06 inches and falling. At State College, it was sunny. The temperature was 68 degrees, the dew point 46, and the relative humidity 45%. The wind was west at 9 miles an hour. The pressure was 30.03 inches and falling. Now, a few other local conditions: Johnstown, sunny 63, Du Bois, sunny 65, La Trobe, sunny 68, Pittsburgh, mostly sunny 67, Erie, mostly sunny 64, Bradford, sunny 64. To the south and east, York, mostly sunny 70, Selins Grove, sunny 71, Harrisburg, mostly sunny 72, Philadelphia, mostly sunny 74, Baltimore, mostly sunny 72, Washington, D.C., mostly sunny 71. Once again, in Altoona, it was 66 degrees under sunny skies. And at State College, it was 68 degrees under sunny skies. This is NOAA Weather Radio, All Hazards Station WNG 589. 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Here's the hazardous weather outlook for the following counties: Bedford, Blair, Cambria, and Huntingdon. For this afternoon and tonight, no hazardous weather is expected at this time. And now the extended outlook for the period Saturday through Thursday. The probability for widespread hazardous weather is low. Mostly sunny and pleasant conditions are expected across the Commonwealth today, with low humidity and near normal high temperatures ranging through the 70s. Clouds will increase ahead of a backdoor cold front early tonight, with a few rain showers possible across the Endless Mountains region and northern Poconos. Breezy and cooler weather is forecast to start the last weekend of May on Saturday, with highs trending a bit lower, into the 60s. A period of gusty northwest winds between 35 and 45 miles per hour are expected across the eastern third of the Keystone State Saturday morning. Saturday night will be rather chilly for this time of year, with low temperatures in the upper 30s across north central and northeastern Pennsylvania. Look for a dry and comfortable end to May on Sunday, with pleasant, rain-free conditions projected to continue into early June. Here is the latest National Weather Service forecast for Blair and Bedford counties, including the city of Altoona. This afternoon, sunny. Highs in the mid-70s. West winds 5 to 10 miles an hour with gusts up to 30 miles an hour. Tonight, mostly clear. Lows in the lower 50s. Northwest winds 10 to 15 miles an hour with gusts up to 30 miles an hour.
Saturday, sunny. Highs in the upper 60s. North winds 10 to 15 miles an hour with gusts up to 30 miles an hour. Saturday night, clear. Lows in the mid-40s. North winds 5 to 10 miles an hour. Gusts up to 25 miles an hour through midnight. Here is the latest National Weather Service forecast for Cambria County, including the city of Johnstown. This afternoon, sunny. Highs in the lower 70s. West winds 10 to 15 miles an hour with gusts up to 30 miles an hour. Tonight, clear, then becoming partly cloudy between midnight and 2 a.m., then becoming mostly cloudy, then becoming mostly clear after 4 a.m. Lows in the upper 40s. Northwest winds 10 to 15 miles an hour with gusts up to 30 miles an hour. Saturday, sunny. Highs in the upper 60s. North winds 10 to 15 miles an hour with gusts up to 25 miles an hour. Saturday night, clear. Lows in the lower 40s. Northeast winds 5 to 10 miles an hour. Gusts up to 25 miles an hour through midnight. And now the extended forecast for South Central Pennsylvania. Sunday, sunny. Highs in the lower 70s. Sunday night, mostly clear. Lows around 50. Monday, sunny. Highs in the lower 70s. Monday night, mostly clear. Lows around 50. Tuesday, sunny. Highs in the lower 70s. Tuesday night, partly cloudy. Lows around 50. Wednesday, mostly sunny. Highs in the lower 70s. Wednesday night, mostly clear. Lows in the lower 50s. Thursday, sunny. Highs in the upper 70s. The 8 to 14 day outlook, from Friday, June 5th to Thursday, June 11th, calls for above normal temperatures and below normal precipitation. Normal high temperatures across central Pennsylvania during this period range from the low 70s over the Allegheny Mountains to the upper 70s across the lower Susquehanna Valley. Normal lows range from the upper 40s over the Alleghenies to the upper 50s across the lower Susquehanna Valley. Here are the 1 p.m. conditions in the Altoona area. In Altoona, it was sunny. The temperature was 70 degrees, the dew point 45, and the relative humidity 40%. The wind was west at 12 miles an hour. The pressure was 30.01 inches and falling. At State College, it was sunny. The temperature was 72 degrees, the dew point 45, and the relative humidity 37%. The wind was west at 10 miles an hour. The pressure was 30.00 inches and falling. Now, a few other local conditions: Johnstown, sunny 66, Du Bois, mostly sunny 68, La Trobe, sunny 70, Pittsburgh, mostly sunny 70, Erie, mostly sunny 63, Bradford, sunny 67. To the south and east, York, sunny 72, Selins Grove, sunny 72, Harrisburg, mostly sunny 74, Philadelphia, mostly sunny 76, Baltimore, mostly sunny 75, Washington, D.C., mostly sunny 72. Once again, in Altoona, it was 70 degrees under sunny skies. And at State College, it was 72 degrees under sunny skies. This is NOAA Weather Radio, All Hazards Station WNG 589. 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Here's the hazardous weather outlook for the following counties: Bedford, Blair, Cambria, and Huntingdon. For this afternoon and tonight, no hazardous weather is expected at this time. And now the extended outlook for the period Saturday through Thursday. The probability for widespread hazardous weather is low. Mostly sunny and pleasant conditions are expected across the Commonwealth today, with low humidity and near normal high temperatures ranging through the 70s. Clouds will increase ahead of a backdoor cold front early tonight, with a few rain showers possible across the Endless Mountains region and northern Poconos. Breezy and cooler weather is forecast to start the last weekend of May on Saturday, with highs trending a bit lower, into the 60s. A period of gusty northwest winds between 35 and 45 miles per hour are expected across the eastern third of the Keystone State Saturday morning. Saturday night will be rather chilly for this time of year, with low temperatures in the upper 30s across north central and northeastern Pennsylvania.
Look for a dry and comfortable end to May on Sunday with pleasant, rain-free conditions projected to continue into early June. Here is the latest National Weather Service forecast for Blair and Bedford counties, including the city of Altoona. This afternoon, sunny. Highs in the mid-70s. West winds 5 to 10 miles an hour with gusts up to 30 miles an hour. Tonight, mostly clear. Lows in the lower 50s. Northwest winds 10 to 15 miles an hour with gusts up to 30 miles an hour. Saturday, sunny. Highs in the upper 60s. North winds 10 to 15 miles an hour with gusts up to 30 miles an hour. Saturday night, clear. Lows in the mid-40s. North winds 5 to 10 miles an hour. Gusts up to 25 miles an hour through midnight. Here is the latest National Weather Service forecast for Cambria County, including the city of Johnstown. This afternoon, sunny. Highs in the lower 70s. West winds 10 to 15 miles an hour with gusts up to 30 miles an hour. Tonight, clear, then becoming partly cloudy between midnight and 2 a.m., then becoming mostly cloudy, then becoming mostly clear after 4 a.m. Lows in the upper 40s. Northwest winds 10 to 15 miles an hour with gusts up to 30 miles an hour. Saturday, sunny. Highs in the upper 60s. North winds 10 to 15 miles an hour with gusts up to 25 miles an hour. Saturday night, clear. Lows in the lower 40s. Northeast winds 5 to 10 miles an hour. Gusts up to 25 miles an hour through midnight. And now the extended forecast for South Central Pennsylvania. Sunday, sunny. Highs in the lower 70s. Sunday night, mostly clear. Lows around 50. Monday, sunny. Highs in the lower 70s. Monday night, mostly clear. Lows around 50. Tuesday, sunny. Highs in the lower 70s. Tuesday night, partly cloudy. Lows around 50. Wednesday, mostly sunny. Highs in the lower 70s. Wednesday night, mostly clear. Lows in the lower 50s. Thursday, sunny. Highs in the upper 70s. The 8 to 14 day outlook, from Friday, June 5th to Thursday, June 11th, calls for above normal temperatures and below normal precipitation. Normal high temperatures across central Pennsylvania during this period range from the low 70s over the Allegheny Mountains to the upper 70s across the lower Susquehanna Valley. Normal lows range from the upper 40s over the Alleghenies to the upper 50s across the lower Susquehanna Valley. Here are the 1 p.m. conditions in the Altoona area. In Altoona, it was sunny. The temperature was 70 degrees, the dew point 45, and the relative humidity 40%. The wind was west at 12 miles an hour. The pressure was 30.01 inches and falling. At State College, it was sunny. The temperature was 72 degrees, the dew point 45, and the relative humidity 37%. The wind was west at 10 miles an hour. The pressure was 30.00 inches and falling. Now, a few other local conditions: Johnstown, sunny 66, DuBois, mostly sunny 68, La Trobe, sunny 70, Pittsburgh, mostly sunny 70, Erie, sunny 63, Bradford, sunny 67. To the south and east, York, sunny 72, Selams Grove, sunny 72, Harrisburg, mostly sunny 74, Philadelphia, mostly sunny 76, Baltimore, mostly sunny 75, Washington, D.C., mostly sunny 72. Once again, in Altoona, it was 70 degrees under sunny skies. And at State College, it was 72 degrees under sunny skies. 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Here's the hazardous weather outlook for the following counties: Bedford, Blair, Cambria, and Huntingdon. For this afternoon and tonight, no hazardous weather is expected at this time. And now the extended outlook for the period Saturday through Thursday. The probability for widespread hazardous weather is low. Mostly sunny and pleasant conditions are expected across the Commonwealth today, with low humidity and near normal high temperatures ranging through the 70s.
Clouds will increase ahead of a backdoor cold front early tonight with a few rain showers possible across the Endless Mountains region and northern Poconos. Breezy and cooler weather is forecast to start the last weekend of May on Saturday with highs trending a bit lower, into the 60s. A period of gusty northwest winds between 35 and 45 miles per hour are expected across the eastern third of the Keystone State Saturday morning. Saturday night will be rather chilly for this time of year.

Sunny. Highs in the upper 60s. North winds 10 to 15 miles an hour with gusts up to 30 miles an hour. Saturday night, clear. Lows in the mid 40s. North winds 5 to 10 miles an hour. Gusts up to 25 miles an hour through midnight. Here is the latest National Weather Service forecast for Cambria County, including the city of Johnstown. This afternoon, sunny. Highs in the lower 70s. West winds 10 to 15 miles an hour with gusts up to 30 miles an hour. Tonight, clear, then becoming partly cloudy between midnight and 2 a.m., then becoming mostly cloudy, then becoming mostly clear after 4 a.m. Lows in the upper 40s. Northwest winds 10 to 15 miles an hour with gusts up to 30 miles an hour. Saturday, sunny. Highs in the upper 60s. North winds 10 to 15 miles an hour with gusts up to 25 miles an hour. Saturday night, clear. Lows in the lower 40s. Northeast winds 5 to 10 miles an hour. Gusts up to 25 miles an hour through midnight. And now the extended forecast for South Central Pennsylvania. Sunday, sunny. Highs in the lower 70s. Sunday night, mostly clear. Lows around 50. Monday, sunny. Highs in the lower 70s. Monday night, mostly clear. Lows around 50. Tuesday, sunny. Highs in the lower 70s. Tuesday night, partly cloudy. Lows around 50. Wednesday, mostly sunny. Highs in the lower 70s. Wednesday night, mostly clear. Lows in the lower 50s. Thursday, sunny. Highs in the upper 70s. The 8 to 14 day outlook, from Friday, June 5th to Thursday, June 11th, calls for above normal temperatures and below normal precipitation. Normal high temperatures across central Pennsylvania during this period range from the low 70s over the Allegheny Mountains to the upper 70s across the lower Susquehanna Valley. Normal lows range from the upper 40s over the Alleghenies to the upper 50s across the lower Susquehanna Valley. Here are the 1 p.m. conditions in the Altoona area. In Altoona, it was sunny. The temperature was 70 degrees, the dew point 45, and the relative humidity 40%. The wind was west at 12 miles an hour. The pressure was 30.01 inches and falling. At State College, it was sunny. The temperature was 72 degrees, the dew point 45, and the relative humidity 37%. The wind was west at 10 miles an hour. The pressure was 30.00 inches and falling. Now, a few other local conditions: Johnstown, sunny 66, Du Bois, mostly sunny 68, La Trobe, sunny 70, Pittsburgh, mostly sunny 70, Erie, sunny 63, Bradford, sunny 67. To the south and east, York, sunny 72, Selins Grove, sunny 72, Harrisburg, mostly sunny 74, Philadelphia, mostly sunny 76, Baltimore, mostly sunny 75, Washington, D.C., mostly sunny 72. Once again, in Altoona, it was 70 degrees under sunny skies. And at State College, it was 72 degrees under sunny skies. This is NOAA Weather Radio, All Hazards Station WNG 589. 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Here's the hazardous weather outlook for the following counties: Bedford, Blair, Cambria, and Huntingdon. For this afternoon and tonight, no hazardous weather is expected at this time. And now the extended outlook for the period Saturday through Thursday. The probability for widespread hazardous weather is low. Mostly sunny and pleasant conditions are expected across the Commonwealth today, with low humidity and near normal high temperatures ranging through the 70s. Clouds will increase ahead of a backdoor cold front early tonight, with a few rain showers possible across the Endless Mountains region and northern Poconos. Breezy and cooler weather is forecast to start the last weekend of May on Saturday, with highs trending a bit lower, into the 60s. A period of gusty northwest winds between 35 and 45 miles per hour are expected across the eastern third of the Keystone State Saturday morning. Saturday night will be rather chilly for this time of year, with low temperatures in the upper 30s across north central and northeastern Pennsylvania. Look for a dry and comfortable end to May on Sunday, with pleasant, rain-free conditions projected to continue into early June.

Here is the latest National Weather Service forecast for Blair and Bedford counties, including the city of Altoona. This afternoon, sunny. Highs in the mid-70s. West winds 5 to 10 miles an hour with gusts up to 30 miles an hour. Tonight, mostly clear. Lows in the lower 50s. Northwest winds 10 to 15 miles an hour with gusts up to 30 miles an hour. Saturday, sunny. Highs in the upper 60s. North winds 10 to 15 miles an hour with gusts up to 30 miles an hour. Saturday night, clear. Lows in the mid 40s. North winds 5 to 10 miles an hour. Gusts up to 25 miles an hour through midnight. Here is the latest National Weather Service forecast for Cambria County, including the city of Johnstown. This afternoon, sunny. Highs in the lower 70s. West winds 10 to 15 miles an hour with gusts up to 30 miles an hour. Tonight, clear, then becoming partly cloudy between midnight and 2 a.m., then becoming mostly cloudy, then becoming mostly clear after 4 a.m. Lows in the upper 40s. Northwest winds 10 to 15 miles an hour with gusts up to 30 miles an hour. Saturday, sunny. Highs in the upper 60s. North winds 10 to 15 miles an hour with gusts up to 25 miles an hour. Saturday night, clear. Lows in the lower 40s. Northeast winds 5 to 10 miles an hour. Gusts up to 25 miles an hour through midnight. And now the extended forecast for South Central Pennsylvania. Sunday, sunny. Highs in the lower 70s. Sunday night, mostly clear. Lows around 50. Monday, sunny. Highs in the lower 70s. Monday night, mostly clear. Lows around 50. Tuesday, sunny. Highs in the lower 70s. Tuesday night, partly cloudy. Lows around 50. Wednesday, mostly sunny. Highs in the lower 70s. Wednesday night, mostly clear. Lows in the lower 50s. Thursday, sunny. Highs in the upper 70s. 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Broadcasts originate from the National Weather Service in State College and are transmitted from the tower facilities provided by the Blair County Emergency Management Agency in Frankstown on a frequency of 162.425 MHz. We are located at Innovation Park in State College. 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Properly set weather radios with the alarm device will alert you when severe weather warnings or watches are issued. Programming on this station will be temporarily changed during severe weather to bring you the latest information. Warnings and safety information from the National Weather Service may someday save your life or protect your property. The 8 to 14 day outlook from Friday, June 5th to Thursday, June 11th calls for above normal temperatures and below normal precipitation. Normal high temperatures across central Pennsylvania during this period range from the low 70s over the Allegheny Mountains to the upper 70s across the lower Susquehanna Valley. Normal lows range from the upper 40s over the Alleghenies to the upper 50s across the lower Susquehanna Valley. Here are the 1 p.m. conditions in the Altoona area. In Altoona, it was sunny. The temperature was 70 degrees, the dew point 45, and the relative humidity 40%. The wind was west at 12 miles an hour. The pressure was 30.01 inches and falling. At State College, it was sunny. The temperature was 72 degrees, the dew point 45, and the relative humidity 37%. The wind was west at 10 miles an hour. The pressure was 30.00 inches and falling. Now, a few other local conditions: Johnstown, sunny 66, DuBois, mostly sunny 68, La Trobe, sunny 70, Pittsburgh, mostly sunny 70, Erie, sunny 63, Bradford, sunny 67. To the south and east, York, sunny 72, Selins Grove, sunny 72, Harrisburg, mostly sunny 74, Philadelphia, mostly sunny 76, Baltimore, mostly sunny 75, Washington, D.C., mostly sunny 72. Once again, in Altoona it was 70 degrees under sunny skies. And at State College it was 72 degrees under sunny skies. This is NOAA Weather Radio, all hazards station WNG 589.
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Here's the hazardous weather outlook for the following counties: Bedford, Blair, Cambria, and Huntingdon. For this afternoon and tonight, no hazardous weather is expected at this time. And now the extended outlook for the period Saturday through Thursday. The probability for widespread hazardous weather is low. Mostly sunny and pleasant conditions are expected across the Commonwealth today, with low humidity and near normal high temperatures ranging through the 70s. Clouds will increase ahead of a backdoor cold front early tonight, with a few rain showers possible across the Endless Mountains region and northern Poconos. Breezy and cooler weather is forecast to start the last weekend of May on Saturday, with highs trending a bit lower, into the 60s. A period of gusty northwest winds between 35 and 45 miles per hour are expected across the eastern third of the Keystone State Saturday morning. Saturday night will be rather chilly for this time of year, with low temperatures in the upper 30s across north central and northeastern Pennsylvania. Look for a dry and comfortable end to May on Sunday, with pleasant, rain-free conditions projected to continue into early June. Here is the latest National Weather Service forecast for Blair and Bedford counties, including the city of Altoona. This afternoon, sunny. Highs in the mid-70s. West winds 5 to 10 miles an hour, with gusts up to 30 miles an hour. Tonight, mostly clear. Lows in the lower 50s. Northwest winds 10 to 15 miles an hour, with gusts up to 30 miles an hour. Saturday, sunny. Highs in the upper 60s. North winds 10 to 15 miles an hour, with gusts up to 30 miles an hour. Saturday night, clear. Lows in the mid 40s. North winds 5 to 10 miles an hour. Gusts up to 25 miles an hour through midnight. Here is the latest National Weather Service forecast for Cambria County, including the city of Johnstown. This afternoon, sunny. Highs in the lower 70s. West winds 10 to 15 miles an hour, with gusts up to 30 miles an hour. Tonight, clear, then becoming partly cloudy between midnight and 2 a.m., then becoming mostly cloudy, then becoming mostly clear after 4 a.m. Lows in the upper 40s. Northwest winds 10 to 15 miles an hour, with gusts up to 30 miles an hour. Saturday, sunny. Highs in the upper 60s. North winds 10 to 15 miles an hour, with gusts up to 25 miles an hour. Saturday night, clear. Lows in the lower 40s. Northeast winds 5 to 10 miles an hour. Gusts up to 25 miles an hour through midnight. And now the extended forecast for South Central Pennsylvania. Sunday, sunny. Highs in the lower 70s. Sunday night, mostly clear. Lows around 50. Monday, sunny. Highs in the lower 70s. Monday night, mostly clear. Lows around 50. Tuesday, sunny. Highs in the lower 70s. Tuesday night, partly cloudy. Lows around 50. Wednesday, mostly sunny. Highs in the lower 70s. Wednesday night, mostly clear. Lows in the lower 50s. Thursday, sunny. Highs in the upper 70s. The 8 to 14 day outlook from Friday, June 5th to Thursday, June 11th, calls for above normal temperatures and below normal precipitation. Normal high temperatures across central Pennsylvania during this period range from the low 70s over the Allegheny Mountains to the upper 70s across the lower Susquehanna Valley. Normal lows range from the upper 40s over the Alleghenies to the upper 50s across the lower Susquehanna Valley. Here are the 1 p.m. conditions in the Altoona area. In Altoona, it was sunny. The temperature was 70 degrees, the dew point 45, and the relative humidity 40%. The wind was west at 12 miles an hour. The pressure was 30.01 inches and falling. At State College, it was sunny. The temperature was 72 degrees, the dew point 45, and the relative humidity 37%. The wind was west at 10 miles an hour. The pressure was 30.00 inches and falling. Now, a few other local conditions: Johnstown, sunny 66, Dubois, mostly sunny 68, Latrobe, sunny 70, Pittsburgh, mostly sunny 70, Erie, sunny 63, Bradford, sunny 67.
to the south and east, York, sunny 72, Selins Grove sunny 72, Harrisburg mostly sunny 74, Philadelphia mostly sunny 76, Baltimore mostly sunny 75, Washington DC mostly sunny 72. Once again, in Altoona it was 70 degrees under sunny skies. And at State College it was 72 degrees under sunny skies. This is NOAA Weather Radio, All Hazards Station WNG 589. 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Here's the hazardous weather outlook for the following counties, Bedford, Blair, Cambria and Huntingdon. For this afternoon and tonight, no hazardous weather is expected at this time. And now the extended outlook for the period Saturday through Thursday. The probability for widespread hazardous weather is low. Mostly sunny and pleasant conditions are expected across the Commonwealth today with low humidity and near normal high temperatures ranging through the 70s. Clouds will increase ahead of a backdoor cold front early tonight with a few rain showers possible across the Endless Mountains region and northern Poconos. Breezy and cooler weather is forecast to start the last weekend of May on Saturday with highs trending a bit lower, into the 60s. A period of gusty northwest winds between 35 and 45 miles per hour are expected across the eastern third of the Keystone State Saturday morning. Saturday night will be rather chilly for this time of year with low temperatures in the upper 30s across north central and northeastern Pennsylvania. Look for a dry and comfortable end to May on Sunday with pleasant, rain-free conditions projected to continue into early June. Here is the latest National Weather Service forecast for Blair and Bedford counties, including the city of Altoona. This afternoon, sunny. Highs in the mid-70s. West winds 5 to 10 miles an hour with gusts up to 30 miles an hour. Tonight, mostly clear. Lows in the lower 50s. Northwest winds 10 to 15 miles an hour with gusts up to 30 miles an hour. Saturday, sunny. Highs in the upper 60s. North winds 10 to 15 miles an hour with gusts up to 30 miles an hour. Saturday night, clear. Lows in the mid 40s. North winds 5 to 10 miles an hour. Gusts up to 25 miles an hour through midnight. Here is the latest National Weather Service forecast for Cambria County, including the city of Johnstown. This afternoon, sunny. Highs in the lower 70s. West winds 10 to 15 miles an hour with gusts up to 30 miles an hour. Tonight, clear, then becoming partly cloudy between midnight and 2 a.m., then becoming mostly cloudy, then becoming mostly clear after 4 a.m. Lows in the upper 40s. Northwest winds 10 to 15 miles an hour with gusts up to 30 miles an hour. Saturday, sunny. Highs in the upper 60s. North winds 10 to 15 miles an hour with gusts up to 25 miles an hour. Saturday night, clear. Lows in the lower 40s. Northeast winds 5 to 10 miles an hour. Gusts up to 25 miles an hour through midnight. And now the extended forecast for South Central Pennsylvania. Sunday, sunny. Highs in the lower 70s. Sunday night, mostly clear. Lows around 50. Monday, sunny. Highs in the lower 70s. Monday night, mostly clear. Lows around 50. Tuesday, sunny. Highs in the lower 70s. Tuesday night, partly cloudy. Lows around 50. Wednesday, mostly sunny. Highs in the lower 70s. Wednesday night, mostly clear. Lows in the lower 50s. Thursday, sunny. Highs in the upper 70s. The 8 to 14 day outlook, from Friday June 5th to Thursday June 11th, calls for above normal temperatures and below normal precipitation. Normal high temperatures across central Pennsylvania during this period, range from the low 70s over the Allegheny Mountains, to the upper 70s across the lower Susquehanna Valley. Normal lows, range from the upper 40s over the Alleghenies, to the upper 50s across the lower Susquehanna Valley. Here are the 1 p.m. conditions in the Altoona area. In Altoona, it was sunny. The temperature was 70 degrees, the dew point 45, and the relative humidity 40%. The wind was west at 12 miles an hour. The pressure was 30.01 inches and falling. At State College, it was sunny.
The temperature was 72 degrees, the dew point 45, and the relative humidity 37%. The wind was west at 10 miles an hour. The pressure was 30.00 inches and falling. Now, a few other local conditions: Johnstown, sunny 66, Dubois, mostly sunny 68, La Trobe, sunny 70, Pittsburgh, mostly sunny 70, Erie, sunny 63, Bradford, sunny 67. To the south and east, York, sunny 72, Selins Grove, sunny 72, Harrisburg, mostly sunny 74, Philadelphia, mostly sunny 76, Baltimore, mostly sunny 75, Washington, D.C., mostly sunny 72. Once again, in Altoona it was 70 degrees under sunny skies. And at State College it was 72 degrees under sunny skies. This is NOAA Weather Radio, All Hazards Station WNG 589. 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Here's the hazardous weather outlook for the following counties: Bedford, Blair, Cambria, and Huntingdon. For this afternoon and tonight, no hazardous weather is expected at this time. And now the extended outlook for the period Saturday through Thursday. The probability for widespread hazardous weather is low. Mostly sunny and pleasant conditions are expected across the Commonwealth today, with low humidity and near normal high temperatures ranging through the 70s. Clouds will increase ahead of a backdoor cold front early tonight, with a few rain showers possible across the Endless Mountains region and northern Poconos. Breezy and cooler weather is forecast to start the last weekend of May on Saturday, with highs trending a bit lower, into the 60s. A period of gusty northwest winds between 35 and 45 miles per hour are expected across the eastern third of the Keystone State Saturday morning. Saturday night will be rather chilly for this time of year, with low temperatures in the upper 30s across north central and northeastern Pennsylvania. Look for a dry and comfortable end to May on Sunday, with pleasant, rain-free conditions projected to continue into early June. Here is the latest National Weather Service forecast for Blair and Bedford counties, including the city of Altoona. This afternoon, sunny. Highs in the mid-70s. West winds 5 to 10 miles an hour, with gusts up to 30 miles an hour. Tonight, mostly clear. Lows in the lower 50s. Northwest winds 10 to 15 miles an hour, with gusts up to 30 miles an hour. Saturday, sunny. Highs in the upper 60s. North winds 10 to 15 miles an hour, with gusts up to 30 miles an hour. Saturday night, clear. Lows in the mid 40s. North winds 5 to 10 miles an hour. Gusts up to 25 miles an hour through midnight. Here is the latest National Weather Service forecast for Cambria County, including the city of Johnstown. This afternoon, sunny. Highs in the lower 70s. West winds 10 to 15 miles an hour, with gusts up to 30 miles an hour. Tonight, clear, then becoming partly cloudy between midnight and 2 a.m., then becoming mostly cloudy, then becoming mostly clear after 4 a.m. Lows in the upper 40s. Northwest winds 10 to 15 miles an hour, with gusts up to 30 miles an hour. Saturday, sunny. Highs in the upper 60s. North winds 10 to 15 miles an hour, with gusts up to 25 miles an hour. Saturday night, clear. Lows in the lower 40s. Northeast winds 5 to 10 miles an hour. Gusts up to 25 miles an hour through midnight. And now the extended forecast for South Central Pennsylvania. Sunday, sunny. Highs in the lower 70s. Sunday night, mostly clear. Lows around 50. Monday, sunny. Highs in the lower 70s. Monday night, mostly clear. Lows around 50. Tuesday, sunny. Highs in the lower 70s. Tuesday night, partly cloudy. Lows around 50. Wednesday, mostly sunny. Highs in the lower 70s. Wednesday night, mostly clear. Lows in the lower 50s. Thursday, sunny. Highs in the upper 70s. The 8 to 14 day outlook, from Friday, June 5th to Thursday, June 11th, calls for above normal temperatures and below normal precipitation. Normal high temperatures across central Pennsylvania during this period range from the low 70s over the Allegheny Mountains to the upper 70s across the lower Susquehanna Valley.
Normal lows range from the upper 40s over the Alleghenies to the upper 50s across the lower Susquehanna Valley. Here are the 1 p.m. conditions in the Altoona area. In Altoona, it was sunny. The temperature was 70 degrees, the dew point 45, and the relative humidity 40%. The wind was west at 12 miles an hour. The pressure was 30.01 inches and falling. At State College, it was sunny. The temperature was 72 degrees, the dew point 45, and the relative humidity 37%. The wind was west at 10 miles an hour. The pressure was 30.00 inches and falling. Now, a few other local conditions: Johnstown, sunny 66, Du Bois, mostly sunny 68, La Trobe, sunny 70, Pittsburgh, mostly sunny 70, Erie, sunny 63, Bradford, sunny 67. To the south and east, York, sunny 72, Selins Grove, sunny 72, Harrisburg, mostly sunny 74, Philadelphia, mostly sunny 76, Baltimore, mostly sunny 75, Washington, D.C., mostly sunny 72. Once again, in Altoona it was 70 degrees under sunny skies. And at State College it was 72 degrees under sunny skies. This is NOAA Weather Radio, All Hazards Station WNG 589. 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Here's the hazardous weather outlook for the following counties: Bedford, Blair, Cambria, and Huntingdon. For this afternoon and tonight, no hazardous weather is expected at this time. And now the extended outlook for the period Saturday through Thursday. The probability for widespread hazardous weather is low. Mostly sunny and pleasant conditions are expected across the Commonwealth today, with low humidity and near normal high temperatures ranging through the 70s. Clouds will increase ahead of a backdoor cold front early tonight, with a few rain showers possible across the Endless Mountains region and northern Poconos. Breezy and cooler weather is forecast to start the last weekend of May on Saturday, with highs trending a bit lower, into the 60s. A period of gusty northwest winds between 35 and 45 miles per hour are expected across the eastern third of the Keystone State Saturday morning. Saturday night will be rather chilly for this time of year, with low temperatures in the upper 30s across north central and northeastern Pennsylvania. Look for a dry and comfortable end to May on Sunday, with pleasant, rain-free conditions projected to continue into early June. Here is the latest National Weather Service forecast for Blair and Bedford counties, including the city of Altoona. This afternoon, sunny. Highs in the mid-70s. West winds 5 to 10 miles an hour, with gusts up to 30 miles an hour. Tonight, mostly clear. Lows in the lower 50s. Northwest winds 10 to 15 miles an hour, with gusts up to 30 miles an hour. Saturday, sunny. Highs in the upper 60s. North winds 10 to 15 miles an hour, with gusts up to 30 miles an hour. Saturday night, clear. Lows in the mid-40s. North winds 5 to 10 miles an hour. Gusts up to 25 miles an hour through midnight. Here is the latest National Weather Service forecast for Cambria County, including the city of Johnstown. This afternoon, sunny. Highs in the lower 70s. West winds 10 to 15 miles an hour, with gusts up to 30 miles an hour. Tonight, clear, then becoming partly cloudy between midnight and 2 a.m., then becoming mostly cloudy, then becoming mostly clear after 4 a.m. Lows in the upper 40s. Northwest winds 10 to 15 miles an hour, with gusts up to 30 miles an hour. Saturday, sunny. Highs in the upper 60s. North winds 10 to 15 miles an hour, with gusts up to 25 miles an hour. Saturday night, clear. Lows in the lower 40s. Northeast winds 5 to 10 miles an hour. Gusts up to 25 miles an hour through midnight. And now the extended forecast for South Central Pennsylvania. Sunday, sunny. Highs in the lower 70s. Sunday night, mostly clear. Lows around 50. Monday, sunny. Highs in the lower 70s. Monday night, mostly clear. Lows around 50. Tuesday, sunny. Highs in the lower 70s. Tuesday night, partly cloudy. Lows around 50. Wednesday, mostly sunny. Highs in the lower 70s.
Wednesday night, mostly clear. Lows in the lower 50s. Thursday, sunny. Highs in the upper 70s. The 8 to 14 day outlook, from Friday, June 5th to Thursday, June 11th, calls for above normal temperatures and below normal precipitation. Normal high temperatures across central Pennsylvania during this period range from the low 70s over the Allegheny Mountains to the upper 70s across the lower Susquehanna Valley. Normal lows range from the upper 40s over the Alleghenies to the upper 50s across the lower Susquehanna Valley. Here are the 1 p.m. conditions in the Altoona area. In Altoona, it was sunny. The temperature was 70 degrees, the dew point 45, and the relative humidity 40%. The wind was west at 12 miles an hour. The pressure was 30.01 inches and falling. At State College, it was sunny. The temperature was 72 degrees, the dew point 45, and the relative humidity 37%. The wind was west at 10 miles an hour. The pressure was 30.00 inches and falling. Now, a few other local conditions: Johnstown, sunny 66, Dubois, mostly sunny 68, La Trobe, sunny 70, Pittsburgh, mostly sunny 70, Erie, sunny 63, Bradford, sunny 67. To the south and east, York, sunny 72, Selins Grove, sunny 72, Harrisburg, mostly sunny 74, Philadelphia, mostly sunny 76, Baltimore, mostly sunny 75, Washington, D.C., mostly sunny 72. Once again, in Altoona it was 70 degrees under sunny skies. And at State College it was 72 degrees under sunny skies. This is NOAA Weather Radio, All Hazards Station WNG 589. 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Here's the hazardous weather outlook for the following counties: Bedford, Blair, Cambria, and Huntingdon. For this afternoon and tonight, no hazardous weather is expected at this time. And now the extended outlook for the period Saturday through Thursday. The probability for widespread hazardous weather is low. Mostly sunny and pleasant conditions are expected across the Commonwealth today, with low humidity and near normal high temperatures ranging through the 70s. Clouds will increase ahead of a backdoor cold front early tonight, with a few rain showers possible across the Endless Mountains region and northern Poconos. Breezy and cooler weather is forecast to start the last weekend of May on Saturday, with highs trending a bit lower, into the 60s. A period of gusty northwest winds between 35 and 45 miles per hour are expected across the eastern third of the Keystone State Saturday morning. Saturday night will be rather chilly for this time of year, with low temperatures in the upper 30s across north central and northeastern Pennsylvania. Look for a dry and comfortable end to May on Sunday, with pleasant, rain-free conditions projected to continue into early June. Here is the latest National Weather Service forecast for Blair and Bedford counties, including the city of Altoona. This afternoon, sunny. Highs in the mid-70s. West winds 5 to 10 miles an hour, with gusts up to 30 miles an hour. Tonight, mostly clear. Lows in the lower 50s. Northwest winds 10 to 15 miles an hour, with gusts up to 30 miles an hour. Saturday, sunny. Highs in the upper 60s. North winds 10 to 15 miles an hour, with gusts up to 30 miles an hour. Saturday night, clear. Lows in the mid 40s. North winds 5 to 10 miles an hour. Gusts up to 25 miles an hour through midnight. Here is the latest National Weather Service forecast for Cambria County, including the city of Johnstown. This afternoon, sunny. Highs in the lower 70s. West winds 10 to 15 miles an hour, with gusts up to 30 miles an hour. Tonight, clear, then becoming partly cloudy between midnight and 2 a.m., then becoming mostly cloudy, then becoming mostly clear after 4 a.m. Lows in the upper 40s. Northwest winds 10 to 15 miles an hour, with gusts up to 30 miles an hour. Saturday, sunny. Highs in the upper 60s. North winds 10 to 15 miles an hour, with gusts up to 25 miles an hour. Saturday night, clear. Lows in the lower 40s. Northeast winds 5 to 10 miles an hour. Gusts up to 25 miles an hour through midnight. And now the extended forecast for South Central Pennsylvania. Sunday, sunny.
Highs in the lower 70s. Sunday night, mostly clear. Lows around 50. Monday, sunny. Highs in the lower 70s. Monday night, mostly clear. Lows around 50. Tuesday, sunny. Highs in the lower 70s. Tuesday night, partly cloudy. Lows around 50. Wednesday, mostly sunny. Highs in the lower 70s. Wednesday night, mostly clear. Lows in the lower 50s. Thursday, sunny. Highs in the upper 70s. The 8 to 14 day outlook, from Friday, June 5th to Thursday, June 11th, calls for above normal temperatures and below normal precipitation. Normal high temperatures across central Pennsylvania during this period range from the low 70s over the Allegheny Mountains to the upper 70s across the lower Susquehanna Valley. Normal lows range from the upper 40s over the Alleghenies to the upper 50s across the lower Susquehanna Valley. Here are the 1 p.m. conditions in the Altoona area. In Altoona, it was sunny. The temperature was 70 degrees, the dew point 45, and the relative humidity 40%. The wind was west at 12 miles an hour. The pressure was 30.01 inches and falling. At State College, it was sunny. The temperature was 72 degrees, the dew point 45, and the relative humidity 37%. The wind was west at 10 miles an hour. The pressure was 30.00 inches and falling. Now, a few other local conditions: Johnstown, sunny 66, Du Bois, mostly sunny 68, La Trobe, sunny 70, Pittsburgh, mostly sunny 70, Erie, sunny 63, Bradford, sunny 67. To the south and east, York, sunny 72, Selins Grove, sunny 72, Harrisburg, mostly sunny 74, Philadelphia, mostly sunny 76, Baltimore, mostly sunny 75, Washington, D.C., mostly sunny 72. Once again, in Altoona, it was 70 degrees under sunny skies. And at State College, it was 72 degrees under sunny skies. 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Here's the hazardous weather outlook for the following counties: Bedford, Blair, Cambria, and Huntingdon. For this afternoon and tonight, no hazardous weather is expected at this time. And now the extended outlook for the period Saturday through Thursday. The probability for widespread hazardous weather is low. Mostly sunny and pleasant conditions are expected across the Commonwealth today, with low humidity and near normal high temperatures ranging through the 70s. Clouds will increase ahead of a backdoor cold front early tonight, with a few rain showers possible across the Endless Mountains region and northern Poconos. Breezy and cooler weather is forecast to start the last weekend of May on Saturday, with highs trending a bit lower, into the 60s. A period of gusty northwest winds between 35 and 45 miles per hour are expected across the eastern third of the Keystone State Saturday morning. Saturday night will be rather chilly for this time of year, with low temperatures in the upper 30s across north central and northeastern Pennsylvania. Look for a dry and comfortable end to May on Sunday, with pleasant, rain-free conditions projected to continue into early June. Here is the latest National Weather Service forecast for Blair and Bedford counties, including the city of Altoona. This afternoon, sunny. Highs in the mid-70s. West winds 5 to 10 miles an hour, with gusts up to 30 miles an hour. Tonight, mostly clear. Lows in the lower 50s. Northwest winds 10 to 15 miles an hour, with gusts up to 30 miles an hour. Saturday, sunny. Highs in the upper 60s. North winds 10 to 15 miles an hour, with gusts up to 30 miles an hour. Saturday night, clear. Lows in the mid 40s. North winds 5 to 10 miles an hour. Gusts up to 25 miles an hour through midnight. Here is the latest National Weather Service forecast for Cambria County, including the city of Johnstown. This afternoon, sunny. Highs in the lower 70s. West winds 10 to 15 miles an hour, with gusts up to 30 miles an hour. Tonight, clear, then becoming partly cloudy between midnight and 2 a.m., then becoming mostly cloudy, then becoming mostly clear after 4 a.m. Lows in the upper 40s.
Northwest winds 10 to 15 miles an hour with gusts up to 30 miles an hour. Saturday, sunny. Highs in the upper 60s. North winds 10 to 15 miles an hour with gusts up to 25 miles an hour. Saturday night, clear. Lows in the lower 40s. Northeast winds 5 to 10 miles an hour. Gusts up to 25 miles an hour through midnight. And now the extended forecast for South Central Pennsylvania. Sunday, sunny. Highs in the lower 70s. Sunday night, mostly clear. Lows around 50. Monday, sunny. Highs in the lower 70s. Monday night, mostly clear. Lows around 50. Tuesday, sunny. Highs in the lower 70s. Tuesday night, partly cloudy. Lows around 50. Wednesday, mostly sunny. Highs in the lower 70s. Wednesday night, mostly clear. Lows in the lower 50s. Thursday, sunny. Highs in the upper 70s. The 8 to 14 day outlook, from Friday, June 5th to Thursday, June 11th, calls for above normal temperatures and below normal precipitation. Normal high temperatures across central Pennsylvania during this period range from the low 70s over the Allegheny Mountains to the upper 70s across the lower Susquehanna Valley. Normal lows range from the upper 40s over the Alleghenies to the upper 50s across the lower Susquehanna Valley. Here are the 1 p.m. conditions in the Altoona area. In Altoona, it was sunny. The temperature was 70 degrees, the dew point 45, and the relative humidity 40%. The wind was west at 12 miles an hour. The pressure was 30.01 inches and falling. At State College, it was sunny. The temperature was 72 degrees, the dew point 45, and the relative humidity 37%. The wind was west at 10 miles an hour. The pressure was 30.00 inches and falling. Now, a few other local conditions: Johnstown, sunny 66, Dubois, mostly sunny 68, La Trobe, sunny 70, Pittsburgh, mostly sunny 70, Erie, sunny 63, Bradford, sunny 67. To the south and east, York, sunny 72, Selins Grove, sunny 72, Harrisburg, mostly sunny 74, Philadelphia, mostly sunny 76, Baltimore, mostly sunny 75, Washington, D.C., mostly sunny 72. Once again, in Altoona, it was 70 degrees under sunny skies. And at State College, it was 72 degrees under sunny skies. 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Here's the hazardous weather outlook for the following counties: Bedford, Blair, Cambria, and Huntingdon. For this afternoon and tonight, no hazardous weather is expected at this time. And now the extended outlook for the period Saturday through Thursday. The probability for widespread hazardous weather is low. Mostly sunny and pleasant conditions are expected across the Commonwealth today, with low humidity and near normal high temperatures ranging through the 70s. Clouds will increase ahead of a backdoor cold front early tonight, with a few rain showers possible across the Endless Mountains region and northern Poconos. Breezy and cooler weather is forecast to start the last weekend of May on Saturday, with highs trending a bit lower, into the 60s. A period of gusty northwest winds between 35 and 45 miles per hour are expected across the eastern third of the Keystone State Saturday morning. Saturday night will be rather chilly for this time of year, with low temperatures in the upper 30s across north central and northeastern Pennsylvania. Look for a dry and comfortable end to May on Sunday, with pleasant, rain-free conditions projected to continue into early June. Here is the latest National Weather Service forecast for Blair and Bedford counties, including the city of Altoona. This afternoon, sunny. Highs in the mid-70s. West winds 5 to 10 miles an hour with gusts up to 30 miles an hour. Tonight, mostly clear. Lows in the lower 50s. Northwest winds 10 to 15 miles an hour with gusts up to 30 miles an hour. Saturday, sunny. Highs in the upper 60s. North winds 10 to 15 miles an hour with gusts up to 30 miles an hour. Saturday night, clear. Lows in the mid 40s. North winds 5 to 10 miles an hour. Gusts up to 25 miles an hour through midnight.
Here is the latest National Weather Service forecast for Cambria County, including the city of Johnstown. This afternoon, sunny. Highs in the lower 70s. West winds 10 to 15 miles an hour with gusts up to 30 miles an hour. Tonight, clear, then becoming partly cloudy between midnight and 2 a.m., then becoming mostly cloudy, then becoming mostly clear after 4 a.m. Lows in the upper 40s. Northwest winds 10 to 15 miles an hour with gusts up to 30 miles an hour. Saturday, sunny. Highs in the upper 60s. North winds 10 to 15 miles an hour with gusts up to 25 miles an hour. Saturday night, clear. Lows in the lower 40s. Northeast winds 5 to 10 miles an hour. Gusts up to 25 miles an hour through midnight. And now the extended forecast for South Central Pennsylvania. Sunday, sunny. Highs in the lower 70s. Sunday night, mostly clear. Lows around 50. Monday, sunny. Highs in the lower 70s. Monday night, mostly clear. Lows around 50. Tuesday, sunny. Highs in the lower 70s. Tuesday night, partly cloudy. Lows around 50. Wednesday, mostly sunny. Highs in the lower 70s. Wednesday night, mostly clear. Lows in the lower 50s. Thursday, sunny. Highs in the upper 70s. The 8 to 14 day outlook, from Friday, June 5th to Thursday, June 11th, calls for above normal temperatures and below normal precipitation. Normal high temperatures across central Pennsylvania during this period range from the low 70s over the Allegheny Mountains to the upper 70s across the lower Susquehanna Valley. Normal lows range from the upper 40s over the Alleghenies to the upper 50s across the lower Susquehanna Valley. Here are the 1 p.m. conditions in the Altoona area. In Altoona, it was sunny. The temperature was 70 degrees, the dew point 45, and the relative humidity 40%. The wind was west at 12 miles an hour. The pressure was 30.01 inches and falling. At State College, it was sunny. The temperature was 72 degrees, the dew point 45, and the relative humidity 37%. The wind was west at 10 miles an hour. The pressure was 30.00 inches and falling. Now, a few other local conditions: Johnstown, sunny 66, Dubois, mostly sunny 68, La Trobe, sunny 70, Pittsburgh, mostly sunny 70, Erie, sunny 63, Bradford, sunny 67. To the south and east, York, sunny 72, Selins Grove, sunny 72, Harrisburg, mostly sunny 74, Philadelphia, mostly sunny 76, Baltimore, mostly sunny 75, Washington, D.C., mostly sunny 72. Once again, in Altoona, it was 70 degrees under sunny skies. And at State College, it was 72 degrees under sunny skies. 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Serving South Central Pennsylvania, and originating from the National Weather Service Office in State College. Here are the 2 p.m. conditions in the Altoona area. In Altoona, it was sunny. The temperature was 73 degrees, the dew point 45, and the relative humidity 36%. The wind was west at 9 miles an hour. The pressure was 29.98 inches and falling. At State College, it was sunny. The temperature was 73 degrees, the dew point 45, and the relative humidity 35%. The wind was northwest at 9 miles an hour, gusting to 16. The pressure was 29.95 inches and falling. Now, a few other local conditions: Johnstown, sunny 68, Dubois, sunny 69, La Trobe, sunny 72, Pittsburgh, mostly sunny 72, Erie, sunny 64, Bradford, sunny 70. To the south and east, York, sunny 74, Selins Grove, sunny 73, Harrisburg, mostly sunny 76, Philadelphia, mostly sunny 76, Baltimore, mostly sunny 76, Washington, D.C., mostly sunny 74. Once again, in Altoona, it was 73 degrees under sunny skies. And at State College, it was 73 degrees under sunny skies. 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
Here's the hazardous weather outlook for the following counties: Bedford, Blair, Cambria, and Huntingdon. For this afternoon and night, no hazardous weather is expected at this time. And now the extended outlook for the period Saturday through Thursday. The probability for widespread hazardous weather is low. Mostly sunny and pleasant conditions are expected across the Commonwealth today, with low humidity and near normal high temperatures ranging through the 70s. Clouds will increase ahead of a backdoor cold front early tonight, with a few rain showers possible across the Endless Mountains region and northern Poconos. Breezy and cooler weather is forecast to start the last weekend of May on Saturday, with highs trending a bit lower, into the 60s. A period of gusty northwest winds between 35 and 45 miles per hour are expected across the eastern third of the Keystone State Saturday morning. Saturday night will be rather chilly for this time of year, with low temperatures in the upper 30s across north central and northeastern Pennsylvania. Look for a dry and comfortable end to May on Sunday, with pleasant, rain-free conditions projected to continue into early June. Here is the latest National Weather Service forecast for Blair and Bedford counties, including the city of Altoona. This afternoon, sunny. Highs in the mid-70s. West winds 5 to 10 miles an hour, with gusts up to 30 miles an hour. Tonight, mostly clear. Lows in the lower 50s. Northwest winds 10 to 15 miles an hour, with gusts up to 30 miles an hour. Saturday, sunny. Highs in the upper 60s. North winds 10 to 15 miles an hour, with gusts up to 30 miles an hour. Saturday night, clear. Lows in the mid 40s. North winds 5 to 10 miles an hour. Gusts up to 25 miles an hour through midnight. Here is the latest National Weather Service forecast for Cambria County, including the city of Johnstown. This afternoon, sunny. Highs in the lower 70s. West winds 10 to 15 miles an hour, with gusts up to 30 miles an hour. Tonight, clear, then becoming partly cloudy between midnight and 2 a.m., then becoming mostly cloudy, then becoming mostly clear after 4 a.m. Lows in the upper 40s. Northwest winds 10 to 15 miles an hour, with gusts up to 30 miles an hour. Saturday, sunny. Highs in the upper 60s. North winds 10 to 15 miles an hour, with gusts up to 25 miles an hour. Saturday night, clear. Lows in the lower 40s. Northeast winds 5 to 10 miles an hour. Gusts up to 25 miles an hour through midnight. And now the extended forecast for South Central Pennsylvania. Sunday, sunny. Highs in the lower 70s. Sunday night, mostly clear. Lows around 50. Monday, sunny. Highs in the lower 70s. Monday night, mostly clear. Lows around 50. Tuesday, sunny. Highs in the lower 70s. Tuesday night, partly cloudy. Lows around 50. Wednesday, mostly sunny. Highs in the lower 70s. Wednesday night, mostly clear. Lows in the lower 50s. Thursday, sunny. Highs in the upper 70s. The 8 to 14 day outlook from Friday, June 5th to Thursday, June 11th, calls for above normal temperatures and below normal precipitation. Normal high temperatures across central Pennsylvania during this period range from the low 70s over the Allegheny Mountains to the upper 70s across the lower Susquehanna Valley. Normal lows range from the upper 40s over the Alleghenies to the upper 50s across the lower Susquehanna Valley. Here are the 2 p.m. conditions in the Altoona area. In Altoona, it was sunny. The temperature was 73 degrees, the dew point 45, and the relative humidity 36%. The wind was west at 9 miles an hour. The pressure was 29.98 inches and falling. At State College, it was sunny. The temperature was 73 degrees, the dew point 45, and the relative humidity 35%. The wind was northwest at 9 miles an hour, gusting to 16. The pressure was 29.95 inches and falling. Now, a few other local conditions: Johnstown, sunny 68, Dubois, sunny 69, La Trobe, sunny 72, Pittsburgh, mostly sunny 72, Erie, sunny 64, Bradford, sunny 70. To the south and east, York, sunny 74,
Selams Grove, sunny 73. Harrisburg, mostly sunny 76. Philadelphia, mostly sunny 76. Baltimore, mostly sunny 76. Washington, D.C., mostly sunny 74. Once again, in Altoona, it was 73 degrees under sunny skies. And at State College, it was 73 degrees under sunny skies. This is NOAA Weather Radio, All Hazards Station WNG 589. Serving South Central Pennsylvania, and originating from the National Weather Service Office in State College. Here are the 2 p.m. conditions in the Altoona area. In Altoona, it was sunny. The temperature was 73 degrees, the dew point 45, and the relative humidity 36%. The wind was west at 9 miles an hour. The pressure was 29.98 inches and falling. At State College, it was sunny. The temperature was 73 degrees, the dew point 45, and the relative humidity 35%. The wind was northwest at 9 miles an hour, gusting to 16. The pressure was 29.95 inches and falling. Now, a few other local conditions: Johnstown, sunny 68, DuBois, sunny 69, La Trobe, sunny 72, Pittsburgh, mostly sunny 72, Erie, sunny 64, Bradford, sunny 70. To the south and east, York, sunny 74, Selams Grove, sunny 73, Harrisburg, mostly sunny 76, Philadelphia, mostly sunny 76, Baltimore, mostly sunny 76, Washington, D.C., mostly sunny 74. Once again, in Altoona, it was 73 degrees under sunny skies. And at State College, it was 73 degrees under sunny skies. This is NOAA Weather Radio, All Hazards Station WNG 589. 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Here's the hazardous weather outlook for the following counties: Bedford, Blair, Cambria, and Huntingdon. For this afternoon and tonight, no hazardous weather is expected at this time. And now the extended outlook for the period Saturday through Thursday. The probability for widespread hazardous weather is low. Mostly sunny and pleasant conditions are expected across the Commonwealth today, with low humidity and near normal high temperatures ranging through the 70s. Clouds will increase ahead of a backdoor cold front early tonight, with a few rain showers possible across the Endless Mountains region and northern Poconos. Breezy and cooler weather is forecast to start the last weekend of May on Saturday, with highs trending a bit lower, into the 60s. A period of gusty northwest winds between 35 and 45 miles per hour are expected across the eastern third of the Keystone State Saturday morning. Saturday night will be rather chilly for this time of year, with low temperatures in the upper 30s across north central and northeastern Pennsylvania. Look for a dry and comfortable end to May on Sunday, with pleasant, rain-free conditions projected to continue into early June. Here is the latest National Weather Service forecast for Blair and Bedford counties, including the city of Altoona. This afternoon, sunny. Highs in the mid-70s. West winds 5 to 10 miles an hour, with gusts up to 30 miles an hour. Tonight, mostly clear. Lows in the lower 50s. Northwest winds 10 to 15 miles an hour, with gusts up to 30 miles an hour. Saturday, sunny. Highs in the upper 60s. North winds 10 to 15 miles an hour, with gusts up to 30 miles an hour. Saturday night, clear. Lows in the mid 40s. North winds 5 to 10 miles an hour. Gusts up to 25 miles an hour through midnight. Here is the latest National Weather Service forecast for Cambria County, including the city of Johnstown. This afternoon, sunny. Highs in the lower 70s. West winds 10 to 15 miles an hour, with gusts up to 30 miles an hour. Tonight, clear, then becoming partly cloudy between midnight and 2 a.m., then becoming mostly cloudy, then becoming mostly clear after 4 a.m. Lows in the upper 40s. Northwest winds 10 to 15 miles an hour, with gusts up to 30 miles an hour. Saturday, sunny. Highs in the upper 60s. North winds 10 to 15 miles an hour, with gusts up to 25 miles an hour. Saturday night, clear. Lows in the lower 40s. Northeast winds 5 to 10 miles an hour. Gusts up to 25 miles an hour through midnight. And now the extended forecast for South Central Pennsylvania. Sunday, sunny.
Highs in the lower 70s. Sunday night, mostly clear. Lows around 50. Monday, sunny. Highs in the lower 70s. Monday night, mostly clear.

central Pennsylvania during this period ranged from the low 70s over the Allegheny Mountains to the upper 70s across the lower Susquehanna Valley. Normal lows range from the upper 40s over the Alleghenies to the upper 50s across the lower Susquehanna Valley. Here are the 2 p.m. conditions in the Altoona area. In Altoona, it was sunny. The temperature was 73 degrees, the dew point 45, and the relative humidity 36%. The wind was west at 9 miles an hour. The pressure was 29.98 inches and falling. At State College, it was sunny. The temperature was 73 degrees, the dew point 45, and the relative humidity 35%. The wind was northwest at 9 miles an hour, gusting to 16. The pressure was 29.95 inches and falling. Now, a few other local conditions: Johnstown, sunny 68, Dubois, sunny 69, La Trobe, sunny 72, Pittsburgh, mostly sunny 72, Erie, sunny 64, Bradford, sunny 70. To the south and east, York, sunny 74, Selins Grove, sunny 73, Harrisburg, mostly sunny 76, Philadelphia, mostly sunny 76, Baltimore, mostly sunny 76, Washington, D.C., mostly sunny 74. Once again, in Altoona, it was 73 degrees under sunny skies. And at State College, it was 73 degrees under sunny skies. This is NOAA Weather Radio, All Hazards Station WNG 589. Serving South Central Pennsylvania and originating from the National Weather Service office in State College. Here's the hazardous weather outlook for the following counties: Bedford, Blair, Cambria, and Huntingdon. For this afternoon and tonight, no hazardous weather is expected at this time. And now the extended outlook for the period Saturday through Thursday. The probability for widespread hazardous weather is low. Mostly sunny and pleasant conditions are expected across the Commonwealth today, with low humidity and near normal high temperatures ranging through the 70s. Clouds will increase ahead of a backdoor cold front early tonight, with a few rain showers possible across the Endless Mountains region and northern Poconos. Breezy and cooler weather is forecast to start the last weekend of May on Saturday, with highs trending a bit lower, into the 60s. A period of gusty northwest winds between 35 and 45 miles per hour are expected across the eastern third of the Keystone State Saturday morning. Saturday night will be rather chilly for this time of year, with low temperatures in the upper 30s across north central and northeastern Pennsylvania. Look for a dry and comfortable end to May on Sunday, with pleasant, rain-free conditions projected to continue into early June. Here is the latest National Weather Service forecast for Blair and Bedford counties, including the city of Altoona. This afternoon, sunny. Highs in the mid-70s. West winds 5 to 10 miles an hour, with gusts up to 30 miles an hour. Tonight, mostly clear. Lows in the lower 50s. Northwest winds 10 to 15 miles an hour, with gusts up to 30 miles an hour. Saturday, sunny. Highs in the upper 60s. North winds 10 to 15 miles an hour, with gusts up to 30 miles an hour. Saturday night, clear. Lows in the mid 40s. North winds 5 to 10 miles an hour. Gusts up to 25 miles an hour through midnight. Here is the latest National Weather Service forecast for Cambria County, including the city of Johnstown. This afternoon, sunny. Highs in the lower 70s. West winds 10 to 15 miles an hour, with gusts up to 30 miles an hour. Tonight, clear, then becoming partly cloudy between midnight and 2 a.m., then becoming mostly cloudy, then becoming mostly clear after 4 a.m. Lows in the upper 40s. Northwest winds 10 to 15 miles an hour, with gusts up to 30 miles an hour. Saturday, sunny. Highs in the upper 60s. North winds 10 to 15 miles an hour, with gusts up to 25 miles an hour. Saturday night, clear. Lows in the lower 40s. Northeast winds 5 to 10 miles an hour. Gusts up to 25 miles an hour through midnight. And now the extended forecast for South Central Pennsylvania. Sunday, sunny. Highs in the lower 70s. Sunday night, mostly clear. Lows around 50. Monday, sunny. Highs in the lower 70s. Monday night, mostly clear. Lows around 50. Tuesday, sunny. Highs in the lower 70s.

70s. Tuesday night, partly cloudy. Lows around 50. Wednesday, mostly sunny. Highs in the lower 70s. Wednesday night, mostly clear. Lows in the lower 50s. Thursday, sunny. Highs in the upper 70s. The 8 to 14 day outlook, from Friday, June 5th to Thursday, June 11th, calls for above normal temperatures and below normal precipitation. Normal high temperatures across central Pennsylvania during this period range from the low 70s over the Allegheny Mountains to the upper 70s across the lower Susquehanna Valley. Normal lows range from the upper 40s over the Alleghenies to the upper 50s across the lower Susquehanna Valley. Here are the 2 p.m. conditions in the Altoona area. In Altoona, it was sunny. The temperature was 73 degrees, the dew point 45, and the relative humidity 36%. The wind was west at 9 miles an hour. The pressure was 29.98 inches and falling. At State College, it was sunny. The temperature was 73 degrees, the dew point 45, and the relative humidity 35%. The wind was northwest at 9 miles an hour, gusting to 16. The pressure was 29.95 inches and falling. Now, a few other local conditions: Johnstown, sunny 68, DuBois, sunny 69, La Trobe, sunny 72, Pittsburgh, mostly sunny 72, Erie, sunny 64, Bradford, sunny 70. To the south and east, York, sunny 74, Selins Grove, sunny 73, Harrisburg, mostly sunny 76, Philadelphia, mostly sunny 76, Baltimore, mostly sunny 76, Washington, D.C., mostly sunny 74. Once again, in Altoona, it was 73 degrees under sunny skies. And at State College, it was 73 degrees under sunny skies. 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Broadcasts originate from the National Weather Service in State College and are transmitted from the tower facilities provided by the Blair County Emergency Management Agency in Frankstown, on a frequency of 162.425 MHz. We are located at Innovation Park in State College. 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Properly set weather radios, with the alarm device, will alert you when severe weather warnings or watches are issued. Programming on this station will be temporarily changed during severe weather, to bring you the latest information. Warnings and safety information from the National Weather Service may someday save your life or protect your property. Here's the hazardous weather outlook, for the following counties: Bedford, Blair, Cambria, and Huntingdon. For this afternoon and tonight, no hazardous weather is expected at this time. And now the extended outlook for the period Saturday through Thursday. The probability for widespread hazardous weather is low. Mostly sunny and pleasant conditions are expected across the Commonwealth today, with low humidity and near normal high temperatures ranging through the 70s. Clouds will increase ahead of a backdoor cold front early tonight, with a few rain showers possible across the Endless Mountains region and northern Poconos. Breezy and cooler weather is forecast to start the last weekend of May on Saturday, with highs trending a bit lower, into the 60s. A period of gusty northwest winds between 35 and 45 miles per hour are expected across the eastern third of the Keystone State Saturday morning. Saturday night will be rather chilly for this time of year, with low temperatures in the upper 30s across north central and northeastern Pennsylvania. Look for a dry and comfortable end to May on Sunday, with pleasant, rain-free conditions projected to continue into early June. Here is the latest National Weather Service forecast for Blair and Bedford counties, including the city of Altoona. This afternoon, sunny. Highs in the mid-70s. West winds 5 to 10 miles an hour, with gusts up to 30 miles an hour. Tonight, mostly clear. Lows in the lower 50s. Northwest winds 10 to 15 miles an hour, with gusts up to 30 miles an hour. Saturday, sunny. Highs in the upper 60s. North winds 10 to 15 miles an hour, with gusts up to 30 miles an hour. Saturday night, clear. Lows in the mid 40s. North winds 5 to 10 miles an hour. Gusts up to 25 miles an hour through midnight.
Here is the latest National Weather Service forecast for Cambria County, including the city of Johnstown. This afternoon, sunny. Highs in the lower 70s. West winds 10 to 15 miles an hour with gusts up to 30 miles an hour. Tonight, clear, then becoming partly cloudy between midnight and 2 a.m., then becoming mostly cloudy, then becoming mostly clear after 4 a.m. Lows in the upper 40s. Northwest winds 10 to 15 miles an hour with gusts up to 30 miles an hour. Saturday, sunny. Highs in the upper 60s. North winds 10 to 15 miles an hour with gusts up to 25 miles an hour. Saturday night, clear. Lows in the lower 40s. Northeast winds 5 to 10 miles an hour. Gusts up to 25 miles an hour through midnight. And now the extended forecast for South Central Pennsylvania. Sunday, sunny. Highs in the lower 70s. Sunday night, mostly clear. Lows around 50. Monday, sunny. Highs in the lower 70s. Monday night, mostly clear. Lows around 50. Tuesday, sunny. Highs in the lower 70s. Tuesday night, partly cloudy. Lows around 50. Wednesday, mostly sunny. Highs in the lower 70s. Wednesday night, mostly clear. Lows in the lower 50s. Thursday, sunny. Highs in the upper 70s. The 8 to 14 day outlook, from Friday, June 5th to Thursday, June 11th, calls for above normal temperatures and below normal precipitation. Normal high temperatures across central Pennsylvania during this period range from the low 70s over the Allegheny Mountains to the upper 70s across the lower Susquehanna Valley. Normal lows range from the upper 40s over the Alleghenies to the upper 50s across the lower Susquehanna Valley. Here are the 2 p.m. conditions in the Altoona area. In Altoona, it was sunny. The temperature was 73 degrees, the dew point 45, and the relative humidity 36%. The wind was west at 9 miles an hour. The pressure was 29.98 inches and falling. At State College, it was sunny. The temperature was 73 degrees, the dew point 45, and the relative humidity 35%. The wind was northwest at 9 miles an hour gusting to 16. The pressure was 29.95 inches and falling. Now, a few other local conditions: Johnstown, sunny 68, DuBois, sunny 69, La Trobe, sunny 72, Pittsburgh mostly sunny 72, Erie, sunny 64, Bradford sunny 70. To the south and east, York, sunny 74, Selins Grove sunny 73, Harrisburg mostly sunny 76, Philadelphia mostly sunny 76, Baltimore mostly sunny 76, Washington D.C. mostly sunny 74. Once again, in Altoona it was 73 degrees under sunny skies. And at State College it was 73 degrees under sunny skies. This is NOAA Weather Radio, All Hazards Station WNG 589. Serving South Central Pennsylvania, and originating from the National Weather Service Office in State College. Here's the hazardous weather outlook for the following counties: Bedford, Blair, Cambria, and Huntingdon. For this afternoon and tonight, no hazardous weather is expected at this time. And now the extended outlook for the period Saturday through Thursday. The probability for widespread hazardous weather is low. Mostly sunny and pleasant conditions are expected across the Commonwealth today, with low humidity and near normal high temperatures ranging through the 70s. Clouds will increase ahead of a backdoor cold front early tonight, with a few rain showers possible across the Endless Mountains region and northern Poconos. Breezy and cooler weather is forecast to start the last weekend of May on Saturday, with highs trending a bit lower, into the 60s. A period of gusty northwest winds between 35 and 45 miles per hour are expected across the eastern third of the Keystone State Saturday morning. Saturday night will be rather chilly for this time of year, with low temperatures in the upper 30s across north central and northeastern Pennsylvania. Look for a dry and comfortable end to May on Sunday, with pleasant, rain-free conditions projected to continue into early June. Here is the latest National Weather Service forecast for Blair and Bedford counties, including the city of Altoona. This afternoon, sunny. Highs in the mid-70s. West winds 5 to 10 miles an hour with gusts up to 30 miles an hour.
Tonight, mostly clear. Lows in the lower 50s. Northwest winds 10 to 15 miles an hour with gusts up to 30 miles an hour. Saturday, sunny. Highs in the upper 60s. North winds 10 to 15 miles an hour with gusts up to 30 miles an hour. Saturday night, clear. Lows in the mid 40s. North winds 5 to 10 miles an hour. Gusts up to 25 miles an hour through midnight. Here is the latest National Weather Service forecast for Cambria County, including the city of Johnstown. This afternoon, sunny. Highs in the lower 70s. West winds 10 to 15 miles an hour with gusts up to 30 miles an hour. Tonight, clear, then becoming partly cloudy between midnight and 2 a.m., then becoming mostly cloudy, then becoming mostly clear after 4 a.m. Lows in the upper 40s. Northwest winds 10 to 15 miles an hour with gusts up to 30 miles an hour. Saturday, sunny. Highs in the upper 60s. North winds 10 to 15 miles an hour with gusts up to 25 miles an hour. Saturday night, clear. Lows in the lower 40s. Northeast winds 5 to 10 miles an hour. Gusts up to 25 miles an hour through midnight. And now the extended forecast for South Central Pennsylvania. Sunday, sunny. Highs in the lower 70s. Sunday night, mostly clear. Lows around 50. Monday, sunny. Highs in the lower 70s. Monday night, mostly clear. Lows around 50. Tuesday, sunny. Highs in the lower 70s. Tuesday night, partly cloudy. Lows around 50. Wednesday, mostly sunny. Highs in the lower 70s. Wednesday night, mostly clear. Lows in the lower 50s. Thursday, sunny. Highs in the upper 70s. The 8 to 14 day outlook, from Friday, June 5th to Thursday, June 11th, calls for above normal temperatures and below normal precipitation. Normal high temperatures across central Pennsylvania during this period range from the low 70s over the Allegheny Mountains to the upper 70s across the lower Susquehanna Valley. Normal lows range from the upper 40s over the Alleghenies to the upper 50s across the lower Susquehanna Valley. Here are the 2 p.m. conditions in the Altoona area. In Altoona, it was sunny. The temperature was 73 degrees, the dew point 45, and the relative humidity 36%. The wind was west at 9 miles an hour. The pressure was 29.98 inches and falling. At State College, it was sunny. The temperature was 73 degrees, the dew point 45, and the relative humidity 35%. The wind was northwest at 9 miles an hour gusting to 16. The pressure was 29.95 inches and falling. Now, a few other local conditions: Johnstown, sunny 68, Dubois, sunny 69, La Trobe, sunny 72, Pittsburgh mostly sunny 72, Erie, sunny 64, Bradford sunny 70. To the south and east, York, sunny 74, Selins Grove sunny 73, Harrisburg mostly sunny 76, Philadelphia mostly sunny 76, Baltimore mostly sunny 76, Washington D.C. mostly sunny 74. Once again, in Altoona it was 73 degrees under sunny skies. And at State College it was 73 degrees under sunny skies. This is NOAA Weather Radio, All Hazards Station WNG 589. 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Here's the hazardous weather outlook for the following counties: Bedford, Blair, Cambria, and Huntingdon. For this afternoon and tonight, no hazardous weather is expected at this time. And now the extended outlook for the period Saturday through Thursday. The probability for widespread hazardous weather is low. Mostly sunny and pleasant conditions are expected across the Commonwealth today, with low humidity and near normal high temperatures ranging through the 70s. Clouds will increase ahead of a backdoor cold front early tonight, with a few rain showers possible across the Endless Mountains region and northern Poconos. Breezy and cooler weather is forecast to start the last weekend of May on Saturday, with highs trending a bit lower, into the 60s. A period of gusty northwest winds between 35 and 45 miles per hour are expected across the eastern third of the Keystone State Saturday morning.
Saturday night will be rather chilly for this time of year, with low temperatures in the upper 30s across north central and northeastern Pennsylvania. Look for a dry and comfortable end to May on Sunday, with pleasant, rain-free conditions projected to continue into early June. Here is the latest National Weather Service forecast for Blair and Bedford counties, including the city of Altoona. This afternoon, sunny. Highs in the mid-70s. West winds 5 to 10 miles an hour with gusts up to 30 miles an hour. Tonight, mostly clear. Lows in the lower 50s. Northwest winds 10 to 15 miles an hour with gusts up to 30 miles an hour. Saturday, sunny. Highs in the upper 60s. North winds 10 to 15 miles an hour with gusts up to 30 miles an hour. Saturday night, clear. Lows in the mid-40s. North winds 5 to 10 miles an hour. Gusts up to 25 miles an hour through midnight. Here is the latest National Weather Service forecast for Cambria County, including the city of Johnstown. This afternoon, sunny. Highs in the lower 70s. West winds 10 to 15 miles an hour with gusts up to 30 miles an hour. Tonight, clear, then becoming partly cloudy between midnight and 2 a.m., then becoming mostly cloudy, then becoming mostly clear after 4 a.m. Lows in the upper 40s. Northwest winds 10 to 15 miles an hour with gusts up to 30 miles an hour. Saturday, sunny. Highs in the upper 60s. North winds 10 to 15 miles an hour with gusts up to 25 miles an hour. Saturday night, clear. Lows in the lower 40s. Northeast winds 5 to 10 miles an hour. Gusts up to 25 miles an hour through midnight. And now the extended forecast for South Central Pennsylvania. Sunday, sunny. Highs in the lower 70s. Sunday night, mostly clear. Lows around 50. Monday, sunny. Highs in the lower 70s. Monday night, mostly clear. Lows around 50. Tuesday, sunny. Highs in the lower 70s. Tuesday night, partly cloudy. Lows around 50. Wednesday, mostly sunny. Highs in the lower 70s. Wednesday night, mostly clear. Lows in the lower 50s. Thursday, sunny. Highs in the upper 70s. The 8 to 14 day outlook, from Friday, June 5th to Thursday, June 11th, calls for above normal temperatures and below normal precipitation. Normal high temperatures across central Pennsylvania during this period range from the low 70s over the Allegheny Mountains to the upper 70s across the lower Susquehanna Valley. Normal lows range from the upper 40s over the Alleghenies to the upper 50s across the lower Susquehanna Valley. Here are the 2 p.m. conditions in the Altoona area. In Altoona, it was sunny. The temperature was 73 degrees, the dew point 45, and the relative humidity 36%. The wind was west at 9 miles an hour. The pressure was 29.98 inches and falling. At State College, it was sunny. The temperature was 73 degrees, the dew point 45, and the relative humidity 35%. The wind was northwest at 9 miles an hour, gusting to 16. The pressure was 29.95 inches and falling. Now, a few other local conditions: Johnstown, sunny 68, Dubois, sunny 69, La Trobe, sunny 72, Pittsburgh, mostly sunny 72, Erie, sunny 64, Bradford, sunny. To the south and east, York, sunny 74, Selins Grove, sunny 73, Harrisburg, mostly sunny 76, Philadelphia, mostly sunny 76, Baltimore, mostly sunny 76, Washington, D.C., mostly sunny 74. Once again, in Altoona, it was 73 degrees under sunny skies. And at State College, it was 73 degrees under sunny skies. This is NOAA Weather Radio, All Hazards Station WNG 589. 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Here's the hazardous weather outlook for the following counties: Bedford, Blair, Cambria, and Huntingdon. For this afternoon and tonight, no hazardous weather is expected at this time. And now the extended outlook for the period Saturday through Thursday. The probability for widespread hazardous weather is low.
Mostly sunny and pleasant conditions are expected across the Commonwealth today, with low humidity and near normal high temperatures ranging through the 70s. Clouds will increase ahead of a backdoor cold front early tonight, with a few rain showers possible across the Endless Mountains region and northern Poconos. Breezy and cooler weather is forecast to start the last weekend of May on Saturday, with highs trending a bit lower, into the 60s. A period of gusty northwest winds between 35 and 45 miles per hour are expected across the eastern third of the Keystone State Saturday morning. Saturday night will be rather chilly for this time of year, with low temperatures in the upper 30s across north central and northeastern Pennsylvania. Look for a dry and comfortable end to May on Sunday, with pleasant, rain-free conditions projected to continue into early June. Here is the latest National Weather Service forecast for Blair and Bedford counties, including the city of Altoona. This afternoon, sunny. Highs in the mid-70s. West winds 5 to 10 miles an hour, with gusts up to 30 miles an hour. Tonight, mostly clear. Lows in the lower 50s. Northwest winds 10 to 15 miles an hour, with gusts up to 30 miles an hour. Saturday, sunny. Highs in the upper 60s. North winds 10 to 15 miles an hour, with gusts up to 30 miles an hour. Saturday night, clear. Lows in the mid 40s. North winds 5 to 10 miles an hour. Gusts up to 25 miles an hour through midnight. Here is the latest National Weather Service forecast for Cambria County, including the city of Johnstown. This afternoon, sunny. Highs in the lower 70s. West winds 10 to 15 miles an hour, with gusts up to 30 miles an hour. Tonight, clear, then becoming partly cloudy between midnight and 2 a.m., then becoming mostly cloudy, then becoming mostly clear after 4 a.m. Lows in the upper 40s. Northwest winds 10 to 15 miles an hour, with gusts up to 30 miles an hour. Saturday, sunny. Highs in the upper 60s. North winds 10 to 15 miles an hour, with gusts up to 25 miles an hour. Saturday night, clear. Lows in the lower 40s. Northeast winds 5 to 10 miles an hour. Gusts up to 25 miles an hour through midnight. And now the extended forecast for South Central Pennsylvania. Sunday, sunny. Highs in the lower 70s. Sunday night, mostly clear. Lows around 50. Monday, sunny. Highs in the lower 70s. Monday night, mostly clear. Lows around 50. Tuesday, sunny. Highs in the lower 70s. Tuesday night, partly cloudy. Lows around 50. Wednesday, mostly sunny. Highs in the lower 70s. Wednesday night, mostly clear. Lows in the lower 50s. Thursday, sunny. Highs in the upper 70s. The 8 to 14 day outlook, from Friday, June 5th to Thursday, June 11th, calls for above normal temperatures and below normal precipitation. Normal high temperatures across central Pennsylvania during this period range from the low 70s over the Allegheny Mountains to the upper 70s across the lower Susquehanna Valley. Normal lows range from the upper 40s over the Alleghenies to the upper 50s across the lower Susquehanna Valley. Here are the 2 p.m. conditions in the Altoona area. In Altoona, it was sunny. The temperature was 73 degrees, the dew point 45, and the relative humidity 36%. The wind was west at 9 miles an hour. The pressure was 29.98 inches and falling. At State College, it was sunny. The temperature was 73 degrees, the dew point 45, and the relative humidity 35%. The wind was northwest at 9 miles an hour, gusting to 16. The pressure was 29.95 inches and falling. Now, a few other local conditions: Johnstown, sunny 68, Dubois, sunny 69, La Trobe, sunny 72, Pittsburgh, mostly sunny 72, Erie, sunny 64, Bradford, sunny 70. To the south and east, York, sunny 74, Selins Grove, sunny 73, Harrisburg, mostly sunny 76, Philadelphia, mostly sunny 76, Baltimore, mostly sunny 76, Washington, D.C., mostly sunny 74. Once again, in Altoona, it was 73 degrees under sunny skies. And at State College, it was 73 degrees under sunny skies.
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Here's the hazardous weather outlook for the following counties: Bedford, Blair, Cambria, and Huntingdon. For this afternoon and tonight, no hazardous weather is expected at this time. And now the extended outlook for the period Saturday through Thursday. The probability for widespread hazardous weather is low. Mostly sunny and pleasant conditions are expected across the Commonwealth today, with low humidity and near normal high temperatures ranging through the 70s. Clouds will increase ahead of a backdoor cold front early tonight, with a few rain showers possible across the Endless Mountains region and northern Poconos. Breezy and cooler weather is forecast to start the last weekend of May on Saturday, with highs trending a bit lower, into the 60s. A period of gusty northwest winds between 35 and 45 miles per hour are expected across the eastern third of the Keystone State Saturday morning. Saturday night will be rather chilly for this time of year, with low temperatures in the upper 30s across north central and northeastern Pennsylvania. Look for a dry and comfortable end to May on Sunday, with pleasant, rain-free conditions projected to continue into early June. Here is the latest National Weather Service forecast for Blair and Bedford counties, including the city of Altoona. This afternoon, sunny. Highs in the mid-70s. West winds 5 to 10 miles an hour, with gusts up to 30 miles an hour. Tonight, mostly clear. Lows in the lower 50s. Northwest winds 10 to 15 miles an hour, with gusts up to 30 miles an hour. Saturday, sunny. Highs in the upper 60s. North winds 10 to 15 miles an hour, with gusts up to 30 miles an hour. Saturday night, clear. Lows in the mid 40s. North winds 5 to 10 miles an hour. Gusts up to 25 miles an hour through midnight. Here is the latest National Weather Service forecast for Cambria County, including the city of Johnstown. This afternoon, sunny. Highs in the lower 70s. West winds 10 to 15 miles an hour, with gusts up to 30 miles an hour. Tonight, clear, then becoming partly cloudy between midnight and 2 a.m., then becoming mostly cloudy, then becoming mostly clear after 4 a.m. Lows in the upper 40s. Northwest winds 10 to 15 miles an hour, with gusts up to 30 miles an hour. Saturday, sunny. Highs in the upper 60s. North winds 10 to 15 miles an hour, with gusts up to 25 miles an hour. Saturday night, clear. Lows in the lower 40s. Northeast winds 5 to 10 miles an hour. Gusts up to 25 miles an hour through midnight. And now the extended forecast for South Central Pennsylvania. Sunday, sunny. Highs in the lower 70s. Sunday night, mostly clear. Lows around 50. Monday, sunny. Highs in the lower 70s. Monday night, mostly clear. Lows around 50. Tuesday, sunny. Highs in the lower 70s. Tuesday night, partly cloudy. Lows around 50. Wednesday, mostly sunny. Highs in the lower 70s. Wednesday night, mostly clear. Lows in the lower 50s. Thursday, sunny. Highs in the upper 70s. The 8 to 14 day outlook, from Friday, June 5th to Thursday, June 11th, calls for above normal temperatures and below normal precipitation. Normal high temperatures across central Pennsylvania during this period range from the low 70s over the Allegheny Mountains to the upper 70s across the lower Susquehanna Valley. Normal lows range from the upper 40s over the Alleghenies to the upper 50s across the lower Susquehanna Valley. Here are the 2 p.m. conditions in the Altoona area. In Altoona, it was sunny. The temperature was 73 degrees, the dew point 45, and the relative humidity 36%. The wind was west at 9 miles an hour. The pressure was 29.98 inches and falling. At State College, it was sunny. The temperature was 73 degrees, the dew point 45, and the relative humidity 35%. The wind was northwest at 9 miles an hour, gusting to 16. The pressure was 29.95 inches and falling. Now, a few other local conditions: Johnstown, sunny 68, Du Bois, sunny 69,
La Trobe, sunny 72, Pittsburgh mostly sunny 72, Erie, sunny 64, Bradford sunny 70. To the south and east, York, sunny 74, Selins Grove sunny 73, Harrisburg mostly sunny 76, Philadelphia mostly sunny 76, Baltimore mostly sunny 76, Washington D.C. mostly sunny 74. Once again, in Altoona it was 73 degrees under sunny skies. And at State College it was 73 degrees under sunny skies. This is NOAA Weather Radio, All Hazards Station WNG 589. 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Here's the hazardous weather outlook for the following counties: Bedford, Blair, Cambria, and Huntingdon. For this afternoon and tonight, no hazardous weather is expected at this time. And now the extended outlook for the period Saturday through Thursday. The probability for widespread hazardous weather is low. Mostly sunny and pleasant conditions are expected across the Commonwealth today, with low humidity and near normal high temperatures ranging through the 70s. Clouds will increase ahead of a backdoor cold front early tonight, with a few rain showers possible across the Endless Mountains region and northern Poconos. Breezy and cooler weather is forecast to start the last weekend of May on Saturday, with highs trending a bit lower, into the 60s. A period of gusty northwest winds between 35 and 45 miles per hour are expected across the eastern third of the Keystone State Saturday morning. Saturday night will be rather chilly for this time of year, with low temperatures in the upper 30s across north central and northeastern Pennsylvania. Look for a dry and comfortable end to May on Sunday, with pleasant, rain-free conditions projected to continue into early June. Here is the latest National Weather Service forecast for Blair and Bedford counties, including the city of Altoona. This afternoon, sunny. Highs in the mid-70s. West winds 5 to 10 miles an hour, with gusts up to 30 miles an hour. Tonight, mostly clear. Lows in the lower 50s. Northwest winds 10 to 15 miles an hour, with gusts up to 30 miles an hour. Saturday, sunny. Highs in the upper 60s. North winds 10 to 15 miles an hour, with gusts up to 30 miles an hour. Saturday night, clear. Lows in the mid 40s. North winds 5 to 10 miles an hour. Gusts up to 25 miles an hour through midnight. Here is the latest National Weather Service forecast for Cambria County, including the city of Johnstown. This afternoon, sunny. Highs in the lower 70s. West winds 10 to 15 miles an hour, with gusts up to 30 miles an hour. Tonight, clear, then becoming partly cloudy between midnight and 2 a.m., then becoming mostly cloudy, then becoming mostly clear after 4 a.m. Lows in the upper 40s. Northwest winds 10 to 15 miles an hour, with gusts up to 30 miles an hour. Saturday, sunny. Highs in the upper 60s. North winds 10 to 15 miles an hour, with gusts up to 25 miles an hour. Saturday night, clear. Lows in the lower 40s. Northeast winds 5 to 10 miles an hour. Gusts up to 25 miles an hour through midnight. And now the extended forecast for South Central Pennsylvania. Sunday, sunny. Highs in the lower 70s. Sunday night, mostly clear. Lows around 50. Monday, sunny. Highs in the lower 70s. Monday night, mostly clear. Lows around 50. Tuesday, sunny. Highs in the lower 70s. Tuesday night, partly cloudy. Lows around 50. Wednesday, mostly sunny. Highs in the lower 70s. Wednesday night, mostly clear. Lows in the lower 50s. Thursday, sunny. Highs in the upper 70s. The 8 to 14 day outlook, from Friday, June 5th to Thursday, June 11th, calls for above normal temperatures and below normal precipitation. Normal high temperatures across central Pennsylvania during this period range from the low 70s over the Allegheny Mountains to the upper 70s across the lower Susquehanna Valley. Normal lows range from the upper 40s over the Alleghenies to the upper 50s across the lower Susquehanna Valley. Here are the 2 p.m. conditions in the Altoona area. In Altoona, it was sunny. The temperature was 73 degrees, the dew point 45, and the relative humidity 36%.
The wind was west at 9 miles an hour. The pressure was 29.98 inches and falling. At State College, it was sunny. The temperature was 73 degrees, the dew point 45, and the relative humidity 35%. The wind was northwest at 9 miles an hour, gusting to 16. The pressure was 29.95 inches and falling. Now, a few other local conditions: Johnstown, sunny 68, Dubois, sunny 69, La Trobe, sunny 72, Pittsburgh, mostly sunny 72, Erie, sunny 64, Bradford, sunny 70. To the south and east, York, sunny 74, Selins Grove, sunny 73, Harrisburg, mostly sunny 76, Philadelphia, mostly sunny 76, Baltimore, mostly sunny 76, Washington, D.C., mostly sunny 74. Once again, in Altoona it was 73 degrees under sunny skies. And at State College it was 73 degrees under sunny skies. This is NOAA Weather Radio, All Hazards Station WNG 589. 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Here's the hazardous weather outlook for the following counties: Bedford, Blair, Cambria, and Huntingdon. For this afternoon and tonight, no hazardous weather is expected at this time. And now the extended outlook for the period Saturday through Thursday. The probability for widespread hazardous weather is low. Mostly sunny and pleasant conditions are expected across the Commonwealth today, with low humidity and near normal high temperatures ranging through the 70s. Clouds will increase ahead of a backdoor cold front early tonight, with a few rain showers possible across the Endless Mountains region and northern Poconos. Breezy and cooler weather is forecast to start the last weekend of May on Saturday, with highs trending a bit lower, into the 60s. A period of gusty northwest winds between 35 and 45 miles per hour are expected across the eastern third of the Keystone State Saturday morning. Saturday night will be rather chilly for this time of year, with low temperatures in the upper 30s across north-central and northeastern Pennsylvania. Look for a dry and comfortable end to May on Sunday, with pleasant, rain-free conditions projected to continue into early June. Here is the latest National Weather Service forecast for Blair and Bedford counties, including the city of Altoona. This afternoon, sunny. Highs in the mid-70s. West winds 5 to 10 miles an hour, with gusts up to 30 miles an hour. Tonight, mostly clear. Lows in the lower 50s. Northwest winds 10 to 15 miles an hour, with gusts up to 30 miles an hour. Saturday, sunny. Highs in the upper 60s. North winds 10 to 15 miles an hour, with gusts up to 30 miles an hour. Saturday night, clear. Lows in the mid 40s. North winds 5 to 10 miles an hour. Gusts up to 25 miles an hour through midnight. Here is the latest National Weather Service forecast for Cambria County, including the city of Johnstown. This afternoon, sunny. Highs in the lower 70s. West winds 10 to 15 miles an hour, with gusts up to 30 miles an hour. Tonight, clear, then becoming partly cloudy between midnight and 2 a.m., then becoming mostly cloudy, then becoming mostly clear after 4 a.m. Lows in the upper 40s. Northwest winds 10 to 15 miles an hour, with gusts up to 30 miles an hour. Saturday, sunny. Highs in the upper 60s. North winds 10 to 15 miles an hour, with gusts up to 25 miles an hour. Saturday night, clear. Lows in the lower 40s. Northeast winds 5 to 10 miles an hour. Gusts up to 25 miles an hour through midnight. And now the extended forecast for South Central Pennsylvania. Sunday, sunny. Highs in the lower 70s. Sunday night, mostly clear. Lows around 50. Monday, sunny. Highs in the lower 70s. Monday night, mostly clear. Lows around 50. Tuesday, sunny. Highs in the lower 70s. Tuesday night, partly cloudy. Lows around 50. Wednesday, mostly sunny. Highs in the lower 70s. Wednesday night, mostly clear. Lows in the lower 50s. Thursday, sunny. Highs in the upper 70s. The 8 to 14 day outlook, from Friday, June 5th to Thursday, June 11th, calls for above normal temperatures and below normal precipitation.
Normal high temperatures across central Pennsylvania during this period range from the low 70s over the Allegheny Mountains to the upper 70s across the lower Susquehanna Valley. Normal lows range from the upper 40s over the Alleghenies to the upper 50s across the lower Susquehanna Valley. Here are the 2 p.m. conditions in the Altoona area. In Altoona, it was sunny. The temperature was 73 degrees, the dew point 45, and the relative humidity 36%. The wind was west at 9 miles an hour. The pressure was 29.98 inches and falling. At State College, it was sunny. The temperature was 73 degrees, the dew point 45, and the relative humidity 35%. The wind was northwest at 9 miles an hour, gusting to 16. The pressure was 29.95 inches and falling. Now, a few other local conditions: Johnstown, sunny 68, Dubois, sunny 69, La Trobe, sunny 72, Pittsburgh, mostly sunny 72, Erie, sunny 64, Bradford, sunny 70. To the south and east, York, sunny 74, Selins Grove, sunny 73, Harrisburg, mostly sunny 76, Philadelphia, mostly sunny 76, Baltimore, mostly sunny 76, Washington, D.C., mostly sunny 74. Once again, in Altoona, it was 73 degrees under sunny skies. And at State College, it was 73 degrees under sunny skies. This is NOAA Weather Radio, All Hazards Station WNG 589. 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Here's the hazardous weather outlook for the following counties: Bedford, Blair, Cambria, and Huntingdon. For this afternoon and tonight, no hazardous weather is expected at this time. And now the extended outlook for the period Saturday through Thursday. The probability for widespread hazardous weather is low. Mostly sunny and pleasant conditions are expected across the Commonwealth today, with low humidity and near normal high temperatures ranging through the 70s. Clouds will increase ahead of a backdoor cold front early tonight, with a few rain showers possible across the Endless Mountains region and northern Poconos. Breezy, with highs trending a bit lower, into the 60s. A period of gusty northwest winds between 35 and 45 miles per hour are expected across the eastern third of the Keystone State Saturday morning. Saturday night will be rather chilly for this time of year, with low temperatures in the upper 30s across north central and northeastern Pennsylvania. Look for a dry and comfortable end to May on Sunday, with pleasant, rain-free conditions projected to continue into early June. Here is the latest National Weather Service forecast for Blair and Bedford counties, including the city of Altoona. This afternoon, sunny. Near steady temperature in the lower 70s. West winds 10 to 15 miles an hour, with gusts up to 30 miles an hour. Tonight, mostly clear. Lows in the lower 50s. Northwest winds 10 to 15 miles an hour, with gusts up to 30 miles an hour. Saturday, sunny. Highs in the upper 60s. North winds 10 to 15 miles an hour, with gusts up to 30 miles an hour. Saturday night, clear. Lows in the mid 40s. North winds 5 to 10 miles an hour. Gusts up to 25 miles an hour through midnight. Here is the latest National Weather Service forecast for Cambria County, including the city of Johnstown. This afternoon, sunny. Highs in the lower 70s. West winds 10 to 15 miles an hour, with gusts up to 30 miles an hour. Tonight, clear, then becoming partly cloudy between midnight and 2 a.m., then becoming mostly cloudy, then becoming mostly clear after 4 a.m. Lows in the upper 40s. Northwest winds 10 to 15 miles an hour, with gusts up to 30 miles an hour. Saturday, sunny. Highs in the upper 60s. North winds 10 to 15 miles an hour, with gusts up to 25 miles an hour. Saturday night, clear. Lows in the lower 40s. Northeast winds 5 to 10 miles an hour. Gusts up to 25 miles an hour through midnight. And now the extended forecast for South Central Pennsylvania. Sunday, sunny. Highs in the lower 70s. Sunday night, mostly clear. Lows in the upper 40s. Monday, sunny. Highs in the mid-70s. Monday night, mostly clear. Lows around 50. Tuesday, sunny.
Highs in the lower 70s. Tuesday night, mostly clear. Lows around 50. Wednesday, sunny. Highs in the mid 70s. Wednesday night, mostly clear. Lows in the lower 50s. Thursday, sunny. Highs in the upper 70s. The 8 to 14 day outlook, from Friday, June 5th to Thursday, June 11th, calls for above normal temperatures and below normal precipitation. Normal high temperatures across central Pennsylvania during this period range from the low 70s over the Allegheny Mountains to the upper 70s across the lower Susquehanna Valley. Normal lows range from the upper 40s over the Alleghenies to the upper 50s across the lower Susquehanna Valley. Here are the 3 p.m. conditions in the Altoona area. In Altoona, it was sunny. The temperature was 75 degrees, the dew point 41, and the relative humidity 29%. The wind was west at 10 miles an hour. The pressure was 29.95 inches and falling. At State College, it was sunny. The temperature was 75 degrees, the dew point 46, and the relative humidity 35%. The wind was west at 14 miles an hour. The pressure was 29.92 inches and falling. Now, a few other local conditions: Johnstown, sunny 69, Dubois, sunny 72, La Trobe, sunny 73, Pittsburgh mostly sunny 74, Erie, sunny 65, Bradford sunny 72. To the south and east, York, sunny 75, Selins Grove sunny 75, Harrisburg mostly sunny 76, Philadelphia mostly sunny 78, Baltimore mostly sunny 78, Washington D.C. mostly sunny 76. Once again, in Altoona it was 75 degrees under sunny skies. And at State College it was 75 degrees under sunny skies. This is NOAA Weather Radio, All Hazards Station WNG 589. 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Here's the hazardous weather outlook for the following counties: Bedford, Blair, Cambria, and Huntingdon. For this afternoon and tonight, no hazardous weather is expected at this time. And now the extended outlook for the period Saturday through Thursday. The probability for widespread hazardous weather is low. Mostly sunny and pleasant conditions are expected across the Commonwealth today, with low humidity and near normal high temperatures ranging through the 70s. Clouds will increase ahead of a backdoor cold front early tonight, with a few rain showers possible across the Endless Mountains region and northern Poconos. Breezy and cooler weather is forecast to start the last weekend of May on Saturday, with highs trending a bit lower, into the 60s. A period of gusty northwest winds between 35 and 45 miles per hour are expected across the eastern third of the Keystone State Saturday morning. Saturday night will be rather chilly for this time of year, with low temperatures in the upper 30s across north-central and northeastern Pennsylvania. Look for a dry and comfortable end to May on Sunday, with pleasant, rain-free conditions projected to continue into early June. Here is the latest National Weather Service forecast for Blair and Bedford counties, including the city of Altoona. This afternoon, sunny. Near steady temperature in the lower 70s. West winds 10 to 15 miles an hour, with gusts up to 30 miles an hour. Tonight, mostly clear. Lows in the lower 50s. Northwest winds 10 to 15 miles an hour, with gusts up to 30 miles an hour. Saturday, sunny. Highs in the upper 60s. North winds 10 to 15 miles an hour, with gusts up to 30 miles an hour. Saturday night, clear. Lows in the mid 40s. North winds 5 to 10 miles an hour. Gusts up to 25 miles an hour through midnight. Here is the latest National Weather Service forecast for Cambria County, including the city of Johnstown. This afternoon, sunny. Highs in the lower 70s. West winds 10 to 15 miles an hour, with gusts up to 30 miles an hour. Tonight, clear, then becoming partly cloudy between midnight and 2 a.m., then becoming mostly cloudy, then becoming mostly clear after 4 a.m. Lows in the upper 40s. Northwest winds 10 to 15 miles an hour, with gusts up to 30 miles an hour. Saturday, sunny. Highs in the upper 60s. North winds 10 to 15 miles an hour, with gusts up to 25 miles an hour. Saturday night, clear. Lows in the lower 40s.
northeast winds 5 to 10 miles an hour. Gusts up to 25 miles an hour through midnight. And now the extended forecast for south central Pennsylvania. Sunday, sunny. Highs in the lower 70s. Sunday night, mostly clear. Lows in the upper 40s. Monday, sunny. Highs in the mid 70s. Monday night, mostly clear. Lows around 50. Tuesday, sunny. Highs in the lower 70s. Tuesday night, mostly clear. Lows around 50. Wednesday, sunny. Highs in the mid 70s. Wednesday night, mostly clear. Lows in the lower 50s. Thursday, sunny. Highs in the upper 70s. The 8 to 14 day outlook, from Friday, June 5th to Thursday, June 11th, calls for above normal temperatures and below normal precipitation. Normal high temperatures across central Pennsylvania during this period range from the low 70s over the Allegheny Mountains to the upper 70s across the lower Susquehanna Valley. Normal lows range from the upper 40s over the Alleghenies to the upper 50s across the lower Susquehanna Valley. Here are the 3 p.m. conditions in the Altoona area. In Altoona, it was sunny. The temperature was 75 degrees, the dew point 41, and the relative humidity 29%. The wind was west at 10 miles an hour. The pressure was 29.95 inches and falling. At State College, it was sunny. The temperature was 75 degrees, the dew point 46, and the relative humidity 35%. The wind was west at 14 miles an hour. The pressure was 29.92 inches and falling. Now, a few other local conditions: Johnstown, sunny 69, DuBois, sunny 72, La Trobe, sunny 73, Pittsburgh mostly sunny 74, Erie, sunny 65, Bradford sunny 72. To the south and east, York, sunny 75, Selins Grove sunny 75, Harrisburg mostly sunny 76, Philadelphia mostly sunny 78, Baltimore mostly sunny 78, Washington DC mostly sunny 76. Once again, in Altoona it was 75 degrees under sunny skies. And at State College it was 75 degrees under sunny skies. This is NOAA Weather Radio, All Hazards Station WNG 589. 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Here's the hazardous weather outlook for the following counties: Bedford, Blair, Cambria, and Huntingdon. For this afternoon and tonight, no hazardous weather is expected at this time. And now the extended outlook for the period Saturday through Thursday. The probability for widespread hazardous weather is low. Mostly sunny and pleasant conditions are expected across the Commonwealth today, with low humidity and near normal high temperatures ranging through the 70s. Clouds will increase ahead of a backdoor cold front early tonight, with a few rain showers possible across the Endless Mountains region and northern Poconos. Breezy and cooler weather is forecast to start the last weekend of May on Saturday, with highs trending a bit lower, into the 60s. A period of gusty northwest winds between 35 and 45 miles per hour are expected across the eastern third of the Keystone State Saturday morning. Saturday night will be rather chilly for this time of year, with low temperatures in the upper 30s across north central and northeastern Pennsylvania. Look for a dry and comfortable end to May on Sunday, with pleasant, rain-free conditions projected to continue into early June. Here is the latest National Weather Service forecast for Blair and Bedford counties, including the city of Altoona. This afternoon, sunny. Near steady temperature in the lower 70s. West winds 10 to 15 miles an hour, with gusts up to 30 miles an hour. Tonight, mostly clear. Lows in the lower 50s. Northwest winds 10 to 15 miles an hour, with gusts up to 30 miles an hour. Saturday, sunny. Highs in the upper 60s. North winds 10 to 15 miles an hour, with gusts up to 30 miles an hour. Saturday night, clear. Lows in the mid 40s. North winds 5 to 10 miles an hour. Gusts up to 25 miles an hour through midnight. Here is the latest National Weather Service forecast for Cambria County, including the city of Johnstown. This afternoon, sunny. Highs in the lower 70s. West winds 10 to 15 miles an hour, with gusts up to 30 miles an hour.
Tonight, clear, then becoming partly cloudy between midnight and 2 a.m., then becoming mostly cloudy, then becoming mostly clear after 4 a.m. Lows in the

Highs in the lower 70s. Sunday night, mostly clear. Lows in the upper 40s. Monday, sunny. Highs in the mid 70s. Monday night, mostly clear. Lows around 50. Tuesday, sunny. Highs in the lower 70s. Tuesday night, mostly clear. Lows around 50. Wednesday, sunny. Highs in the mid 70s. Wednesday night, mostly clear. Lows in the lower 50s. Thursday, sunny. Highs in the upper 70s. The 8 to 14 day outlook, from Friday, June 5th to Thursday, June 11th, calls for above normal temperatures and below normal precipitation. Normal high temperatures across central Pennsylvania during this period range from the low 70s over the Allegheny Mountains to the upper 70s across the lower Susquehanna Valley. Normal lows range from the upper 40s over the Alleghenies to the upper 50s across the lower Susquehanna Valley. Here are the 3 p.m. conditions in the Altoona area. In Altoona, it was sunny. The temperature was 75 degrees, the dew point 41, and the relative humidity 29%. The wind was west at 10 miles an hour. The pressure was 29.95 inches and falling. At State College, it was sunny. The temperature was 75 degrees, the dew point 46, and the relative humidity 35%. The wind was west at 14 miles an hour. The pressure was 29.92 inches and falling. Now, a few other local conditions: Johnstown, sunny 69, Dubois, sunny 72, La Trobe, sunny 73, Pittsburgh, mostly sunny 74, Erie, sunny 65, Bradford, sunny 72. To the south and east, York, sunny 75, Selins Grove, sunny 75, Harrisburg, mostly sunny 76, Philadelphia, mostly sunny 78, Baltimore, mostly sunny 78, Washington, D.C., mostly sunny 76. Once again, in Altoona it was 75 degrees under sunny skies. And at State College it was 75 degrees under sunny skies. This is NOAA Weather Radio, All Hazards Station WNG589. 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Here's the hazardous weather outlook for the following counties: Bedford, Blair, Cambria, and Huntingdon. For this afternoon and tonight, no hazardous weather is expected at this time. And now the extended outlook for the period Saturday through Thursday. The probability for widespread hazardous weather is low. Mostly sunny and pleasant conditions are expected across the Commonwealth today, with low humidity and near normal high temperatures ranging through the 70s. Clouds will increase ahead of a backdoor cold front early tonight, with a few rain showers possible across the Endless Mountains region and northern Poconos. Breezy and cooler weather is forecast to start the last weekend of May on Saturday, with highs trending a bit lower, into the 60s. A period of gusty northwest winds between 35 and 45 miles per hour are expected across the eastern third of the Keystone State Saturday morning. Saturday night will be rather chilly for this time of year, with low temperatures in the upper 30s across north central and northeastern Pennsylvania. Look for a dry and comfortable end to May on Sunday, with pleasant, rain-free conditions projected to continue into early June. Here is the latest National Weather Service forecast for Blair and Bedford counties, including the city of Altoona. This afternoon, sunny. Near steady temperature in the lower 70s. West winds 10 to 15 miles an hour, with gusts up to 30 miles an hour. Tonight, mostly clear. Lows in the lower 50s. Northwest winds 10 to 15 miles an hour, with gusts up to 30 miles an hour. Saturday, sunny. Highs in the upper 60s. North winds 10 to 15 miles an hour, with gusts up to 30 miles an hour. Saturday night, clear. Lows in the mid 40s. North winds 5 to 10 miles an hour. Gusts up to 25 miles an hour through midnight. Here is the latest National Weather Service forecast for Cambria County, including the city of Johnstown. This afternoon, sunny. Highs in the lower 70s. West winds 10 to 15 miles an hour, with gusts up to 30 miles an hour. Tonight, clear, then becoming partly cloudy between midnight and 2 a.m., then becoming mostly cloudy, then becoming mostly clear after 4 a.m. Lows in the upper 40s. Northwest winds 10 to

15 miles an hour with gusts up to 30 miles an hour. Saturday, sunny. Highs in the upper 60s. North winds 10 to 15 miles an hour with gusts up to 25 miles an hour. Saturday night, clear. Lows in the lower 40s. Northeast winds 5 to 10 miles an hour. Gusts up to 25 miles an hour through midnight. And now the extended forecast for South Central Pennsylvania. Sunday, sunny. Highs in the lower 70s. Sunday night, mostly clear. Lows in the upper 40s. Monday, sunny. Highs in the mid 70s. Monday night, mostly clear. Lows around 50. Tuesday, sunny. Highs in the lower 70s. Tuesday night, mostly clear. Lows around 50. Wednesday, sunny. Highs in the mid 70s. Wednesday night, mostly clear. Lows in the lower 50s. Thursday, sunny. Highs in the upper 70s. 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Broadcasts originate from the National Weather Service in State College and are transmitted from the tower facilities provided by the Blair County Emergency Management Agency in Frankstown on a frequency of 162.425 MHz. We are located at Innovation Park in State College. 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Properly set weather radios with the alarm device will alert you when severe weather warnings or watches are issued. Programming on this station will be temporarily changed during severe weather to bring you the latest information. Warnings and safety information from the National Weather Service may someday save your life or protect your property. The 8 to 14 day outlook from Friday, June 5th to Thursday, June 11th calls for above normal temperatures and below normal precipitation. Normal high temperatures across central Pennsylvania during this period range from the low 70s over the Allegheny Mountains to the upper 70s across the lower Susquehanna Valley. Normal lows range from the upper 40s over the Alleghenies to the upper 50s across the lower Susquehanna Valley. Here are the 3 p.m. conditions in the Altoona area. In Altoona, it was sunny. The temperature was 75 degrees, the dew point 41, and the relative humidity 29%. The wind was west at 10 miles an hour. The pressure was 29.95 inches and falling. At State College, it was sunny. The temperature was 75 degrees, the dew point 46, and the relative humidity 35%. The wind was west at 14 miles an hour. The pressure was 29.92 inches and falling. Now, a few other local conditions: Johnstown, sunny 69, DuBois, sunny 72, La Trobe, sunny 73, Pittsburgh, mostly sunny 74, Erie, sunny 65, Bradford, sunny 72. To the south and east, York, sunny 75, Selins Grove, sunny 75, Harrisburg, mostly sunny 76, Philadelphia, mostly sunny 78, Baltimore, mostly sunny 78, Washington, D.C., mostly sunny 76. Once again, in Altoona it was 75 degrees under sunny skies. And at State College it was 75 degrees under sunny skies. This is NOAA Weather Radio, All Hazards Station WNG 589. 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Here's the hazardous weather outlook for the following counties: Bedford, Blair, Cambria, and Huntingdon. For this afternoon and tonight, no hazardous weather is expected at this time. And now the extended outlook for the period Saturday through Thursday. The probability for widespread hazardous weather is low. Mostly sunny and pleasant conditions are expected across the Commonwealth today, with low humidity and near normal high temperatures ranging through the 70s. Clouds will increase ahead of a backdoor cold front early tonight, with a few rain showers possible across the Endless Mountains region and northern Poconos. Breezy and cooler weather is forecast to start the last weekend of May on Saturday, with highs trending a bit lower, into the 60s. A period of gusty northwest winds between 35 and 45 miles per hour are expected across the eastern third of the Keystone State Saturday morning. Saturday night will be rather chilly for this time of year, with low temperatures in the upper 30s across north central and northeastern Pennsylvania. Look for a dry and comfortable end to May on Sunday, with pleasant, rain-free conditions projected to continue into early June.
Here is the latest National Weather Service forecast for Blair and Bedford counties, including the city of Altoona. This afternoon, sunny. Near steady temperature in the lower 70s. West winds 10 to 15 miles an hour with gusts up to 30 miles an hour. Tonight, mostly clear. Lows in the lower 50s. Northwest winds 10 to 15 miles an hour with gusts up to 30 miles an hour. Saturday, sunny. Highs in the upper 60s. North winds 10 to 15 miles an hour with gusts up to 30 miles an hour. Saturday night, clear. Lows in the mid 40s. North winds 5 to 10 miles an hour. Gusts up to 25 miles an hour through midnight. Here is the latest National Weather Service forecast for Cambria County, including the city of Johnstown. This afternoon, sunny. Highs in the lower 70s. West winds 10 to 15 miles an hour with gusts up to 30 miles an hour. Tonight, clear, then becoming partly cloudy between midnight and 2 a.m., then becoming mostly cloudy, then becoming mostly clear after 4 a.m. Lows in the upper 40s. Northwest winds 10 to 15 miles an hour with gusts up to 30 miles an hour. Saturday, sunny. Highs in the upper 60s. North winds 10 to 15 miles an hour with gusts up to 25 miles an hour. Saturday night, clear. Lows in the lower 40s. Northeast winds 5 to 10 miles an hour. Gusts up to 25 miles an hour through midnight. And now the extended forecast for South Central Pennsylvania. Sunday, sunny. Highs in the lower 70s. Sunday night, mostly clear. Lows in the upper 40s. Monday, sunny. Highs in the mid 70s. Monday night, mostly clear. Lows around 50. Tuesday, sunny. Highs in the lower 70s. Tuesday night, mostly clear. Lows around 50. Wednesday, sunny. Highs in the mid 70s. Wednesday night, mostly clear. Lows in the lower 50s. Thursday, sunny. Highs in the upper 70s. The 8 to 14 day outlook, from Friday, June 5th to Thursday, June 11th, calls for above normal temperatures and below normal precipitation. Normal high temperatures across central Pennsylvania during this period range from the low 70s over the Allegheny Mountains to the upper 70s across the lower Susquehanna Valley. Normal lows range from the upper 40s over the Alleghenies to the upper 50s across the lower Susquehanna Valley. Here are the 3 p.m. conditions in the Altoona area. In Altoona, it was sunny. The temperature was 75 degrees, the dew point 41, and the relative humidity 29%. The wind was west at 10 miles an hour. The pressure was 29.95 inches and falling. At State College, it was sunny. The temperature was 75 degrees, the dew point 46, and the relative humidity 35%. The wind was west at 14 miles an hour. The pressure was 29.92 inches and falling. Now, a few other local conditions: Johnstown, sunny 69, DuBois, sunny 72, La Trobe, sunny 73, Pittsburgh mostly sunny 74, Erie, sunny 65, Bradford sunny 72. To the south and east, York, sunny 75, Selims Grove sunny 75, Harrisburg mostly sunny 76, Philadelphia mostly sunny 78, Baltimore mostly sunny 78, Washington DC mostly sunny 76. Once again, in Altoona it was 75 degrees under sunny skies. And at State College it was 75 degrees under sunny skies. This is NOAA Weather Radio, All Hazards Station WNG 589. 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Here's the hazardous weather outlook for the following counties: Bedford, Blair, Cambria, and Huntingdon. For this afternoon and tonight, no hazardous weather is expected at this time. And now the extended outlook for the period Saturday through Thursday. The probability for widespread hazardous weather is low. Mostly sunny and pleasant conditions are expected across the Commonwealth today, with low humidity and near normal high temperatures ranging through the 70s. Clouds will increase ahead of a backdoor cold front early tonight, with a few rain showers possible across the Endless Mountains region and northern Poconos.
breezy and cool weather is forecast to start the last weekend of May on Saturday, with highs trending a bit lower, into the 60s. A period of gusty northwest winds between 35 and 45 miles per hour are expected across the eastern third of the Keystone State Saturday morning. Saturday night will be rather chilly for this time of year, with low temperatures in the upper 30s across north central and northeastern Pennsylvania. Look for a dry and comfortable end to May on Sunday, with pleasant, rain-free conditions projected to continue into early June. Here is the latest National Weather Service forecast for Blair and Bedford counties, including the city of Altoona. This afternoon, sunny. Near steady temperature in the lower 70s. West winds 10 to 15 miles an hour, with gusts up to 30 miles an hour. Tonight, mostly clear. Lows in the lower 50s. Northwest winds 10 to 15 miles an hour, with gusts up to 30 miles an hour. Saturday, sunny. Highs in the upper 60s. North winds 10 to 15 miles an hour, with gusts up to 30 miles an hour. Saturday night, clear. Lows in the mid 40s. North winds 5 to 10 miles an hour. Gusts up to 25 miles an hour through midnight. Here is the latest National Weather Service forecast for Cambria County, including the city of Johnstown. This afternoon, sunny. Highs in the lower 70s. West winds 10 to 15 miles an hour, with gusts up to 30 miles an hour. Tonight, clear, then becoming partly cloudy between midnight and 2 a.m., then becoming mostly cloudy, then becoming mostly clear after 4 a.m. Lows in the upper 40s. Northwest winds 10 to 15 miles an hour, with gusts up to 30 miles an hour. Saturday, sunny. Highs in the upper 60s. North winds 10 to 15 miles an hour, with gusts up to 25 miles an hour. Saturday night, clear. Lows in the lower 40s. Northeast winds 5 to 10 miles an hour. Gusts up to 25 miles an hour through midnight. And now the extended forecast for South Central Pennsylvania. Sunday, sunny. Highs in the lower 70s. Sunday night, mostly clear. Lows in the upper 40s. Monday, sunny. Highs in the mid-70s. Monday night, mostly clear. Lows around 50. Tuesday, sunny. Highs in the lower 70s. Tuesday night, mostly clear. Lows around 50. Wednesday, sunny. Highs in the mid-70s. Wednesday night, mostly clear. Lows in the lower 50s. Thursday, sunny. Highs in the upper 70s. The 8 to 14 day outlook, from Friday, June 5th to Thursday, June 11th, calls for above normal temperatures and below normal precipitation. Normal high temperatures across central Pennsylvania during this period range from the low 70s over the Allegheny Mountains to the upper 70s across the lower Susquehanna Valley. Normal lows range from the upper 40s over the Alleghenies to the upper 50s across the lower Susquehanna Valley. Here are the 3 p.m. conditions in the Altoona area. In Altoona, it was sunny. The temperature was 75 degrees, the dew point 41, and the relative humidity 29%. The wind was west at 10 miles an hour. The pressure was 29.95 inches and falling. At State College, it was sunny. The temperature was 75 degrees, the dew point 46, and the relative humidity 35%. The wind was west at 14 miles an hour. The pressure was 29.92 inches and falling. Now, a few other local conditions: Johnstown, sunny 69, DuBois, sunny 72, La Trobe, sunny 73, Pittsburgh, mostly sunny 74, Erie, sunny 65, Bradford, sunny 72. To the south and east, York, sunny 75, Selins Grove, sunny 75, Harrisburg, mostly sunny 76, Philadelphia, mostly sunny 78, Baltimore, mostly sunny 78, Washington, D.C., mostly sunny 76. Once again, in Altoona, it was 75 degrees under sunny skies. And at State College, it was 75 degrees under sunny skies. This is NOAA Weather Radio, All Hazards Station WNG 589. 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Here's the hazardous weather outlook for the following counties: Bedford, Blair, Cambria, and Huntingdon.
for this afternoon and tonight. No hazardous weather is expected at this time. And now the extended outlook for the period Saturday through Thursday. The probability for widespread hazardous weather is low. Mostly sunny and pleasant conditions are expected across the Commonwealth today, with low humidity and near normal high temperatures ranging through the 70s. Clouds will increase ahead of a backdoor cold front early tonight, with a few rain showers possible across the Endless Mountains region and northern Poconos. Breezy and cooler weather is forecast to start the last weekend of May on Saturday, with highs trending a bit lower, into the 60s. A period of gusty northwest winds between 35 and 45 miles per hour are expected across the eastern third of the Keystone State Saturday morning. Saturday night will be rather chilly for this time of year, with low temperatures in the upper 30s across north-central and northeastern Pennsylvania. Look for a dry and comfortable end to May on Sunday, with pleasant, rain-free conditions projected to continue into early June. Here is the latest National Weather Service forecast for Blair and Bedford counties, including the city of Altoona. This afternoon, sunny. Near steady temperature in the lower 70s. West winds 10 to 15 miles an hour, with gusts up to 30 miles an hour. Tonight, mostly clear. Lows in the lower 50s. Northwest winds 10 to 15 miles an hour, with gusts up to 30 miles an hour. Saturday, sunny. Highs in the upper 60s. North winds 10 to 15 miles an hour, with gusts up to 30 miles an hour. Saturday night, clear. Lows in the mid 40s. North winds 5 to 10 miles an hour. Gusts up to 25 miles an hour through midnight. Here is the latest National Weather Service forecast for Cambria County, including the city of Johnstown. This afternoon, sunny. Highs in the lower 70s. West winds 10 to 15 miles an hour, with gusts up to 30 miles an hour. Tonight, clear, then becoming partly cloudy between midnight and 2 a.m., then becoming mostly cloudy, then becoming mostly clear after 4 a.m. Lows in the upper 40s. Northwest winds 10 to 15 miles an hour, with gusts up to 30 miles an hour. Saturday, sunny. Highs in the upper 60s. North winds 10 to 15 miles an hour, with gusts up to 25 miles an hour. Saturday night, clear. Lows in the lower 40s. Northeast winds 5 to 10 miles an hour. Gusts up to 25 miles an hour through midnight. And now the extended forecast for South Central Pennsylvania. Sunday, sunny. Highs in the lower 70s. Sunday night, mostly clear. Lows in the upper 40s. Monday, sunny. Highs in the mid-70s. Monday night, mostly clear. Lows around 50. Tuesday, sunny. Highs in the lower 70s. Tuesday night, mostly clear. Lows around 50. Wednesday, sunny. Highs in the mid-70s. Wednesday night, mostly clear. Lows in the lower 50s. Thursday, sunny. Highs in the upper 70s. The 8 to 14 day outlook, from Friday, June 5th to Thursday, June 11th, calls for above normal temperatures and below normal precipitation. Normal high temperatures across central Pennsylvania during this period range from the low 70s over the Allegheny Mountains to the upper 70s across the lower Susquehanna Valley. Normal lows range from the upper 40s over the Alleghenies to the upper 50s across the lower Susquehanna Valley. Here are the 3 p.m. conditions in the Altoona area. In Altoona, it was sunny. The temperature was 75 degrees, the dew point 41, and the relative humidity 29%. The wind was west at 10 miles an hour. The pressure was 29.95 inches and falling. At State College, it was sunny. The temperature was 75 degrees, the dew point 46, and the relative humidity 35%. The wind was west at 14 miles an hour. The pressure was 29.92 inches and falling. Now, a few other local conditions: Johnstown, sunny 69, DuBois, sunny 72, La Trobe, sunny 73, Pittsburgh, mostly sunny 74, Erie, sunny 65, Bradford, sunny 72. To the south and east, York, sunny 75, Selins Grove, sunny 75,
Harrisburg, mostly sunny 76. Philadelphia, mostly sunny 78. Baltimore, mostly sunny 78. Washington, D.C., mostly sunny 76. Once again, in Altoona, it was 75 degrees under sunny skies. And at State College, it was 75 degrees under sunny skies. This is NOAA Weather Radio, All Hazards Station WNG 589. 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Here's the hazardous weather outlook for the following counties: Bedford, Blair, Cambria, and Huntingdon. For this afternoon and tonight, no hazardous weather is expected at this time. And now the extended outlook for the period Saturday through Thursday. The probability for widespread hazardous weather is low. Mostly sunny and pleasant conditions are expected across the Commonwealth today, with low humidity and near normal high temperatures ranging through the 70s. Clouds will increase ahead of a backdoor cold front early tonight, with a few rain showers possible across the Endless Mountains region and northern Poconos. Breezy and cooler weather is forecast to start the last weekend of May on Saturday, with highs trending a bit lower, into the 60s. A period of gusty northwest winds between 35 and 45 miles per hour are expected across the eastern third of the Keystone State Saturday morning. Saturday night will be rather chilly for this time of year, with low temperatures in the upper 30s across north central and northeastern Pennsylvania. Look for a dry and comfortable end to May on Sunday, with pleasant, rain-free conditions projected to continue into early June. Here is the latest National Weather Service forecast for Blair and Bedford counties, including the city of Altoona. This afternoon, sunny. Near steady temperature in the lower 70s. West winds 10 to 15 miles an hour, with gusts up to 30 miles an hour. Tonight, mostly clear. Lows in the lower 50s. Northwest winds 10 to 15 miles an hour, with gusts up to 30 miles an hour. Saturday, sunny. Highs in the upper 60s. North winds 10 to 15 miles an hour, with gusts up to 30 miles an hour. Saturday night, clear. Lows in the mid 40s. North winds 5 to 10 miles an hour. Gusts up to 25 miles an hour through midnight. Here is the latest National Weather Service forecast for Cambria County, including the city of Johnstown. This afternoon, sunny. Highs in the lower 70s. West winds 10 to 15 miles an hour, with gusts up to 30 miles an hour. Tonight, clear, then becoming partly cloudy between midnight and 2 a.m., then becoming mostly cloudy, then becoming mostly clear after 4 a.m. Lows in the upper 40s. Northwest winds 10 to 15 miles an hour, with gusts up to 30 miles an hour. Saturday, sunny. Highs in the upper 60s. North winds 10 to 15 miles an hour, with gusts up to 25 miles an hour. Saturday night, clear. Lows in the lower 40s. Northeast winds 5 to 10 miles an hour. Gusts up to 25 miles an hour through midnight. And now the extended forecast for South Central Pennsylvania. Sunday, sunny. Highs in the lower 70s. Sunday night, mostly clear. Lows in the upper 40s. Monday, sunny. Highs in the mid-70s. Monday night, mostly clear. Lows around 50. Tuesday, sunny. Highs in the lower 70s. Tuesday night, mostly clear. Lows around 50. Wednesday, sunny. Highs in the mid-70s. Wednesday night, mostly clear. Lows in the lower 50s. Thursday, sunny. Highs in the upper 70s. The 8 to 14 day outlook, from Friday, June 5th to Thursday, June 11th, calls for above normal temperatures and below normal precipitation. Normal high temperatures across central Pennsylvania during this period range from the low 70s over the Allegheny Mountains to the upper 70s across the lower Susquehanna Valley. Normal lows range from the upper 40s over the Alleghenies to the upper 50s across the lower Susquehanna Valley. Here are the 3 p.m. conditions in the Altoona area. In Altoona, it was sunny. The temperature was 75 degrees, the dew point 41, and the relative humidity 29%. The wind was west at 10 miles an hour. The pressure was 29.95 inches and falling. At State College, it was sunny.
The temperature was 75 degrees, the dew point 46, and the relative humidity 35%. The wind was west at 14 miles an hour. The pressure was 29.92 inches and falling. Now, a few other local conditions: Johnstown, sunny 69, Dubois, sunny 72, La Trobe, sunny 73, Pittsburgh mostly sunny 74, Erie, sunny 65, Bradford sunny 72. To the south and east, York, sunny 75, Selins Grove sunny 75, Harrisburg mostly sunny 76, Philadelphia mostly sunny 78, Baltimore mostly sunny 78, Washington DC mostly sunny 76. Once again, in Altoona it was 75 degrees under sunny skies. And at State College it was 75 degrees under sunny skies. 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Here's the hazardous weather outlook for the following counties: Bedford, Blair, Cambria, and Huntingdon. For this afternoon and tonight, no hazardous weather is expected at this time. And now the extended outlook for the period Saturday through Thursday. The probability for widespread hazardous weather is low. Mostly sunny and pleasant conditions are expected across the Commonwealth today, with low humidity and near normal high temperatures ranging through the 70s. Clouds will increase ahead of a backdoor cold front early tonight, with a few rain showers possible across the Endless Mountains region and northern Poconos. Breezy and cooler weather is forecast to start the last weekend of May on Saturday, with highs trending a bit lower, into the 60s. A period of gusty northwest winds between 35 and 45 miles per hour are expected across the eastern third of the Keystone State Saturday morning. Saturday night will be rather chilly for this time of year, with low temperatures in the upper 30s across north central and northeastern Pennsylvania. Look for a dry and comfortable end to May on Sunday, with pleasant, rain-free conditions projected to continue into early June. Here is the latest National Weather Service forecast for Blair and Bedford counties, including the city of Altoona. This afternoon, sunny. Near steady temperature in the lower 70s. West winds 10 to 15 miles an hour, with gusts up to 30 miles an hour. Tonight, mostly clear. Lows in the lower 50s. Northwest winds 10 to 15 miles an hour, with gusts up to 30 miles an hour. Saturday, sunny. Highs in the upper 60s. North winds 10 to 15 miles an hour, with gusts up to 30 miles an hour. Saturday night, clear. Lows in the mid 40s. North winds 5 to 10 miles an hour. Gusts up to 25 miles an hour through midnight. Here is the latest National Weather Service forecast for Cambria County, including the city of Johnstown. This afternoon, sunny. Highs in the lower 70s. West winds 10 to 15 miles an hour, with gusts up to 30 miles an hour. Tonight, clear, then becoming partly cloudy between midnight and 2 a.m., then becoming mostly cloudy, then becoming mostly clear after 4 a.m. Lows in the upper 40s. Northwest winds 10 to 15 miles an hour, with gusts up to 30 miles an hour. Saturday, sunny. Highs in the upper 60s. North winds 10 to 15 miles an hour, with gusts up to 25 miles an hour. Saturday night, clear. Lows in the lower 40s. Northeast winds 5 to 10 miles an hour. Gusts up to 25 miles an hour through midnight. And now the extended forecast for South Central Pennsylvania. Sunday, sunny. Highs in the lower 70s. Sunday night, mostly clear. Lows in the upper 40s. Monday, sunny. Highs in the mid-70s. Monday night, mostly clear. Lows around 50. Tuesday, sunny. Highs in the lower 70s. Tuesday night, mostly clear. Lows around 50. Wednesday, sunny. Highs in the mid-70s. Wednesday night, mostly clear. Lows in the lower 50s. Thursday, sunny. Highs in the upper 70s. The 8 to 14 day outlook, from Friday, June 5th to Thursday, June 11th, calls for above normal temperatures and below normal precipitation.
Normal high temperatures across central Pennsylvania during this period range from the low 70s over the Allegheny Mountains to the upper 70s across the lower Susquehanna Valley. Normal lows range from the upper 40s over the Alleghenies to the upper 50s across the lower Susquehanna Valley. Here are the 3 p.m. conditions in the Altoona area. In Altoona, it was sunny. The temperature was 75 degrees, the dew point 41, and the relative humidity 29%. The wind was west at 10 miles an hour. The pressure was 29.95 inches and falling. At State College, it was sunny. The temperature was 75 degrees, the dew point 46, and the relative humidity 35%. The wind was west at 14 miles an hour. The pressure was 29.92 inches and falling. Now, a few other local conditions: Johnstown, sunny 69, DuBois, sunny 72, La Trobe, sunny 73, Pittsburgh, mostly sunny 74, Erie, sunny 65, Bradford, sunny 72. To the south and east, York, sunny 75, Selins Grove, sunny 75, Harrisburg, mostly sunny 76, Philadelphia, mostly sunny 78, Baltimore, mostly sunny 78, Washington, D.C., mostly sunny 76. Once again, in Altoona, it was 75 degrees under sunny skies. And at State College, it was 75 degrees under sunny skies. This is NOAA Weather Radio, All Hazards Station WNG589. 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Here's the hazardous weather outlook for the following counties: Bedford, Blair, Cambria, and Huntingdon. For this afternoon and tonight, no hazardous weather is expected at this time. And now the extended outlook for the period Saturday through Thursday. The probability for widespread hazardous weather is low. Mostly sunny and pleasant conditions are expected across the Commonwealth today, with low humidity and near normal high temperatures ranging through the 70s. Clouds will increase ahead of a backdoor cold front early tonight, with a few rain showers possible across the Endless Mountains region and northern Poconos. Breezy and cooler weather is forecast to start the last weekend of May on Saturday, with highs trending a bit lower, into the 60s. A period of gusty northwest winds between 35 and 45 miles per hour are expected across the eastern third of the Keystone State Saturday morning. Saturday night will be rather chilly for this time of year, with low temperatures in the upper 30s across north central and northeastern Pennsylvania. Look for a dry and comfortable end to May on Sunday, with pleasant, rain-free conditions projected to continue into early June. Here is the latest National Weather Service forecast for Blair and Bedford counties, including the city of Altoona. This afternoon, sunny. Near steady temperature in the lower 70s. West winds 10 to 15 miles an hour, with gusts up to 30 miles an hour. Tonight, mostly clear. Lows in the lower 50s. Northwest winds 10 to 15 miles an hour, with gusts up to 30 miles an hour. Saturday, sunny. Highs in the upper 60s. North winds 10 to 15 miles an hour, with gusts up to 30 miles an hour. Saturday night, clear. Lows in the mid 40s. North winds 5 to 10 miles an hour. Gusts up to 25 miles an hour through midnight. Here is the latest National Weather Service forecast for Cambria County, including the city of Johnstown. This afternoon, sunny. Highs in the lower 70s. West winds 10 to 15 miles an hour, with gusts up to 30 miles an hour. Tonight, clear, then becoming partly cloudy between midnight and 2 a.m., then becoming mostly cloudy, then becoming mostly clear after 4 a.m. Lows in the upper 40s. Northwest winds 10 to 15 miles an hour, with gusts up to 30 miles an hour. Saturday, sunny. Highs in the upper 60s. North winds 10 to 15 miles an hour, with gusts up to 25 miles an hour. Saturday night, clear. Lows in the lower 40s. Northeast winds 5 to 10 miles an hour. Gusts up to 25 miles an hour through midnight. And now the extended forecast for South Central Pennsylvania. Sunday, sunny. Highs in the lower 70s. Sunday night, mostly clear. Lows in the upper 40s. Monday, sunny. Highs in the mid-70s. Monday night, mostly clear. Lows around 50.
Tuesday, sunny. Highs in the lower 70s. Tuesday night, mostly clear. Lows around 50. Wednesday, sunny. Highs in the mid-70s. Wednesday night, mostly clear. Lows in the lower 50s. Thursday, sunny. Highs in the upper 70s. The 8 to 14 day outlook, from Friday, June 5th to Thursday, June 11th, calls for above normal temperatures and below normal precipitation. Normal high temperatures across central Pennsylvania during this period range from the low 70s over the Allegheny Mountains to the upper 70s across the lower Susquehanna Valley. Normal lows range from the upper 40s over the Alleghenies to the upper 50s across the lower Susquehanna Valley. Here are the 3 p.m. conditions in the Altoona area. In Altoona, it was sunny. The temperature was 75 degrees, the dew point 41, and the relative humidity 29%. The wind was west at 10 miles an hour. The pressure was 29.95 inches and falling. At State College, it was sunny. The temperature was 75 degrees, the dew point 46, and the relative humidity 35%. The wind was west at 14 miles an hour. The pressure was 29.92 inches and falling. Now, a few other local conditions: Johnstown, sunny 69, DuBois, sunny 72, La Trobe, sunny 73, Pittsburgh, mostly sunny 74, Erie, sunny 65, Bradford, sunny 72. To the south and east, York, sunny 75, Selins Grove, sunny 75, Harrisburg, mostly sunny 76, Philadelphia, mostly sunny 78, Baltimore, mostly sunny 78, Washington, D.C., mostly sunny 76. Once again, in Altoona it was 75 degrees under sunny skies. And at State College it was 75 degrees under sunny skies. This is NOAA Weather Radio, All Hazards Station WNG 589. 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Here's the hazardous weather outlook for the following counties: Bedford, Blair, Cambria, and Huntingdon. For this afternoon and tonight, no hazardous weather is expected at this time. And now the extended outlook for the period Saturday through Thursday. The probability for widespread hazardous weather is low. Mostly sunny and pleasant conditions are expected across the Commonwealth today, with low humidity and near normal high temperatures ranging through the 70s. Clouds will increase ahead of a backdoor cold front early tonight, with a few rain showers possible across the Endless Mountains region and northern Poconos. Breezy and cooler weather is forecast to start the last weekend of May on Saturday, with highs trending a bit lower, into the 60s. A period of gusty northwest winds between 35 and 45 miles per hour are expected across the eastern third of the Keystone State Saturday morning. Saturday night will be rather chilly for this time of year, with low temperatures in the upper 30s across north central and northeastern Pennsylvania. Look for a dry and comfortable end to May on Sunday, with pleasant, rain-free conditions projected to continue into early June. Here is the latest National Weather Service forecast for Blair and Bedford counties, including the city of Altoona. This afternoon, sunny. Near steady temperature in the lower 70s. West winds 10 to 15 miles an hour, with gusts up to 30 miles an hour. Tonight, mostly clear. Lows in the lower 50s. Northwest winds 10 to 15 miles an hour, with gusts up to 30 miles an hour. Saturday, sunny. Highs in the upper 60s. North winds 10 to 15 miles an hour, with gusts up to 30 miles an hour. Saturday night, clear. Lows in the mid 40s. North winds 5 to 10 miles an hour. Gusts up to 25 miles an hour through midnight. Here is the latest National Weather Service forecast for Cambria County, including the city of Johnstown. This afternoon, sunny. Highs in the lower 70s. West winds 10 to 15 miles an hour, with gusts up to 30 miles an hour. Tonight, clear, then becoming partly cloudy between midnight and 2 a.m., then becoming mostly cloudy, then becoming mostly clear after 4 a.m. Lows in the upper 40s. Northwest winds 10 to 15 miles an hour, with gusts up to 30 miles an hour. Saturday, sunny. Highs in the upper 60s. North winds 10 to 15 miles an hour, with gusts up to 25 miles an hour. Saturday night, clear.
lows in the lower 40s. Northeast winds 5 to 10 miles an hour. Gusts up to 25 miles an hour through midnight. And now the extended forecast for South Central Pennsylvania. Sunday, sunny. Highs in the lower 70s. Sunday night, mostly clear. Lows in the upper 40s. Monday, sunny. Highs in the mid 70s. Monday night, mostly clear. Lows around 50. Tuesday, sunny. Highs in the lower 70s. Tuesday night, mostly clear. Lows around 50. Wednesday, sunny. Highs in the mid 70s. Wednesday night, mostly clear. Lows in the lower 50s. Thursday, sunny. Highs in the upper 70s. The 8 to 14 day outlook, from Friday, June 5th to Thursday, June 11th, calls for above normal temperatures and below normal precipitation. Normal high temperatures across central Pennsylvania during this period range from the low 70s over the Allegheny Mountains to the upper 70s across the lower Susquehanna Valley. Normal lows range from the upper 40s over the Alleghenies to the upper 50s across the lower Susquehanna Valley. Here are the 3 p.m. conditions in the Altoona area. In Altoona, it was sunny. The temperature was 75 degrees, the dew point 41, and the relative humidity 29%. The wind was west at 10 miles an hour. The pressure was 29.95 inches and falling. At State College, it was sunny. The temperature was 75 degrees, the dew point 46, and the relative humidity 35%. The wind was west at 14 miles an hour. The pressure was 29.92 inches and falling. Now, a few other local conditions: Johnstown, sunny 69, DuBois, sunny 72, La Trobe, sunny 73, Pittsburgh mostly sunny 74, Erie, sunny 65, Bradford sunny 72. To the south and east, York, sunny 75, Selins Grove sunny 75, Harrisburg mostly sunny 76, Philadelphia mostly sunny 78, Baltimore mostly sunny 78, Washington DC mostly sunny 76. Once again, in Altoona it was 75 degrees under sunny skies. And at State College it was 75 degrees under sunny skies. This is NOAA Weather Radio, All Hazards Station WNG 589. Serving South Central Pennsylvania, and originating from the National Weather Service Office in State College. Here are the 4 p.m. conditions in the Altoona area. In Altoona, it was sunny. The temperature was 76 degrees, the dew point 39, and the relative humidity 26%. The wind was northwest at 10 miles an hour, gusting to 20. The pressure was 29.92 inches and falling. At State College, it was sunny. The temperature was 77 degrees, the dew point 43, and the relative humidity 29%. The wind was west at 8 miles an hour, gusting to 18. The pressure was 29.90 inches and falling. Now, a few other local conditions: Johnstown, sunny 70, DuBois, sunny 73, La Trobe, sunny 73, Pittsburgh mostly sunny 76, Erie, sunny 66, Bradford sunny 72. To the south and east, York, sunny 76, Selins Grove sunny 77, Harrisburg mostly sunny 76, Philadelphia mostly sunny 79, Baltimore mostly sunny 78, Washington DC mostly sunny 77. Once again, in Altoona it was 76 degrees under sunny skies. And at State College it was 77 degrees under sunny skies. This is NOAA Weather Radio, All Hazards Station WNG 589. 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Here's the hazardous weather outlook for the following counties: Bedford, Blair, Cambria, and Huntingdon. For this afternoon and tonight, no hazardous weather is expected at this time. And now the extended outlook for the period Saturday through Thursday. The probability for widespread hazardous weather is low. Clouds over the northeast are associated with the passage of a cold front early tonight. A few very light rain showers are possible across the Endless Mountains region and northern Poconos. Breezy and cooler weather is forecast to start the last weekend of May, with highs in the 60s, warmest along the southern border and coolest in the mountains.
A period of gusty northwest winds between 35 and 45 miles per hour is expected across the eastern third of the Keystone State Saturday morning. Saturday night will be rather chilly for this time of year, with low temperatures in the upper 30s over the Allegheny Mountains of north central and northeastern Pennsylvania. Look for a dry and comfortable end to May on Sunday with pleasant, rain-free conditions. Highs will be in the 70s. The pleasant, dry weather will continue for most of next week. Here is the latest National Weather Service forecast for Blair and Bedford counties, including the city of Altoona. This afternoon, sunny. Near steady temperature in the lower 70s. West winds 10 to 15 miles an hour with gusts up to 30 miles an hour. Tonight, mostly clear. Lows in the lower 50s. Northwest winds 10 to 15 miles an hour with gusts up to 30 miles an hour. Saturday, sunny. Highs in the upper 60s. North winds 10 to 15 miles an hour with gusts up to 30 miles an hour. Saturday night, clear. Lows in the mid 40s. North winds 5 to 10 miles an hour. Gusts up to 25 miles an hour through midnight. Here is the latest National Weather Service forecast for Cambria County, including the city of Johnstown. This afternoon, sunny. Highs in the lower 70s. West winds 10 to 15 miles an hour with gusts up to 30 miles an hour. Tonight, clear, then becoming partly cloudy between midnight and 2 a.m., then becoming mostly cloudy, then becoming mostly clear after 4 a.m. Lows in the upper 40s. Northwest winds 10 to 15 miles an hour with gusts up to 30 miles an hour. Saturday, sunny. Highs in the upper 60s. North winds 10 to 15 miles an hour with gusts up to 25 miles an hour. Saturday night, clear. Lows in the lower 40s. Northeast winds 5 to 10 miles an hour. Gusts up to 25 miles an hour through midnight. And now the extended forecast for South Central Pennsylvania. Sunday, sunny. Highs in the lower 70s. Sunday night, mostly clear. Lows in the upper 40s. Monday, sunny. Highs in the mid 70s. Monday night, mostly clear. Lows around 50. Tuesday, sunny. Highs in the lower 70s. Tuesday night, mostly clear. Lows around 50. Wednesday, sunny. Highs in the mid 70s. Wednesday night, mostly clear. Lows in the lower 50s. Thursday, sunny. Highs in the upper 70s. The 8 to 14 day outlook, from Friday, June 5th to Thursday, June 11th, calls for above normal temperatures and below normal precipitation. Normal high temperatures across central Pennsylvania during this period range from the low 70s over the Allegheny Mountains to the upper 70s across the lower Susquehanna Valley. Normal lows range from the upper 40s over the Alleghenies to the upper 50s across the lower Susquehanna Valley. Here are the 4 p.m. conditions in the Altoona area. In Altoona, it was sunny. The temperature was 76 degrees, the dew point 39, and the relative humidity 26%. The wind was northwest at 10 miles an hour gusting to 20. The pressure was 29.92 inches and falling. At State College, it was sunny. The temperature was 77 degrees, the dew point 43, and the relative humidity 29%. The wind was west at 8 miles an hour gusting to 18. The pressure was 29.90 inches and falling. Now, a few other local conditions: Johnstown, sunny 70, DuBois, sunny 73, La Trobe, sunny 73, Pittsburgh mostly sunny 76, Erie, sunny 66, Bradford sunny 72. To the south and east, York, sunny 76, Selins Grove sunny 77, Harrisburg mostly sunny 76, Philadelphia mostly sunny 79, Baltimore mostly sunny 78, Washington D.C. mostly sunny 77. Once again, in Altoona it was 76 degrees under sunny skies. And at State College it was 77 degrees under sunny skies. This is NOAA Weather Radio, All Hazards Station WNG 589. Serving South Central Pennsylvania, and originating from the National Weather Service Office in State College. Here are the 4 p.m. conditions in the Altoona area. In Altoona, it was sunny.
The temperature was 76 degrees, the dew point 39, and the relative humidity 26%. The wind was northwest at 10 miles an hour, gusting to 20. The pressure was 29.92 inches and falling. At State College, it was sunny. The temperature was 77 degrees, the dew point 43, and the relative humidity 29%. The wind was west at 8 miles an hour, gusting to 18. The pressure was 29.90 inches and falling. Now, a few other local conditions: Johnstown, sunny 70, DuBois, sunny 73, La Trobe, sunny 73, Pittsburgh, mostly sunny 76, Erie, sunny 66, Bradford, sunny 72. To the south and east, York, sunny 76, Selims Grove, sunny 77, Harrisburg, mostly sunny 76, Philadelphia, mostly sunny 79, Baltimore, mostly sunny 78, Washington, D.C., mostly sunny 77. Once again, in Altoona, it was 76 degrees under sunny skies. And at State College, it was 77 degrees under sunny skies. This is NOAA Weather Radio, All Hazards Station WNG 589. 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Here's the hazardous weather outlook for the following counties: Bedford, Blair, Cambria, and Huntingdon. For this afternoon and tonight, no hazardous weather is expected at this time. And now the extended outlook for the period Saturday through Thursday. The probability for widespread hazardous weather is low. Clouds over the northeast are associated with the passage of a cold front early tonight. A few very light rain showers are possible across the Endless Mountains region and northern Poconos. Breezy and cooler weather is forecast to start the last weekend of May, with highs in the 60s, warmest along the southern border and coolest in the mountains. A period of gusty northwest winds between 35 and 45 miles per hour is expected across the eastern third of the Keystone State Saturday morning. Saturday night will be rather chilly for this time of year, with low temperatures in the upper 30s over the Allegheny Mountains of north central and northeastern Pennsylvania. Look for a dry and comfortable end to May on Sunday with pleasant, rain-free conditions. Highs will be in the 70s. The pleasant, dry weather will continue for most of next week. Here is the latest National Weather Service forecast for Blair and Bedford counties, including the city of Altoona. This afternoon, sunny. Near steady temperature in the lower 70s. West winds 10 to 15 miles an hour with gusts up to 30 miles an hour. Tonight, mostly clear. Lows in the lower 50s. Northwest winds 10 to 15 miles an hour with gusts up to 30 miles an hour. Saturday, sunny. Highs in the upper 60s. North winds 10 to 15 miles an hour with gusts up to 30 miles an hour. Saturday night, clear. Lows in the mid-40s. North winds 5 to 10 miles an hour. Gusts up to 25 miles an hour through midnight. Here is the latest National Weather Service forecast for Cambria County, including the city of Johnstown. This afternoon, sunny. Highs in the lower 70s. West winds 10 to 15 miles an hour with gusts up to 30 miles an hour. Tonight, clear, then becoming partly cloudy between midnight and 2 a.m., then becoming mostly cloudy, then becoming mostly clear after 4 a.m. Lows in the upper 40s. Northwest winds 10 to 15 miles an hour with gusts up to 30 miles an hour. Saturday, sunny. Highs in the upper 60s. North winds 10 to 15 miles an hour with gusts up to 25 miles an hour. Saturday night, clear. Lows in the lower 40s. Northeast winds 5 to 10 miles an hour. Gusts up to 25 miles an hour through midnight. And now the extended forecast for South Central Pennsylvania. Sunday, sunny. Highs in the lower 70s. Sunday night, mostly clear. Lows in the upper 40s. Monday, sunny. Highs in the mid 70s. Monday night, mostly clear. Lows around 50. Tuesday, sunny. Highs in the lower 70s. Tuesday night, mostly clear. Lows around 50. Wednesday, sunny. Highs in the mid-70s. Wednesday night, mostly clear. Lows in the lower 50s. Thursday, sunny. Highs in the upper 70s.
The 8 to 14 day outlook, from Friday, June 5th to Thursday, June 11th, calls for above normal temperatures and below normal precipitation. Normal high temperatures across central Pennsylvania during this period range from the low 70s over the Allegheny Mountains to the upper 70s across the lower Susquehanna Valley. Normal lows range from the

9%. The wind was west at 8 miles an hour, gusting to 18. The pressure was 29.90 inches and falling. Now, a few other local conditions: Johnstown, sunny 70, DuBois, sunny 73, La Trobe, sunny 73, Pittsburgh, mostly sunny 76, Erie, sunny 66, Bradford, sunny 72. To the south and east, York, sunny 76, Selins Grove, sunny 77, Harrisburg, mostly sunny 76, Philadelphia, mostly sunny 79, Baltimore, mostly sunny 78, Washington, D.C., mostly sunny 77. Once again, in Altoona it was 76 degrees under sunny skies. And at State College it was 77 degrees under sunny skies. This is NOAA Weather Radio, All Hazards Station WNG 589. 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Here's the hazardous weather outlook for the following counties: Bedford, Blair, Cambria, and Huntingdon. For this afternoon and tonight, no hazardous weather is expected at this time. And now the extended outlook for the period Saturday through Thursday. The probability for widespread hazardous weather is low. Clouds over the northeast are associated with the passage of a cold front early tonight. A few very light rain showers are possible across the Endless Mountains region and northern Poconos. Breezy and cooler weather is forecast to start the last weekend of May, with highs in the 60s, warmest along the southern border and coolest in the mountains. A period of gusty northwest winds between 35 and 45 miles per hour is expected across the eastern third of the Keystone State Saturday morning. Saturday night will be rather chilly for this time of year, with low temperatures in the upper 30s over the Allegheny Mountains of north central and northeastern Pennsylvania. Look for a dry and comfortable end to May on Sunday with pleasant, rain-free conditions. Highs will be in the 70s. The pleasant, dry weather will continue for most of next week. Here is the latest National Weather Service forecast for Blair and Bedford counties, including the city of Altoona. This afternoon, sunny. Near steady temperature in the lower 70s. West winds 10 to 15 miles an hour with gusts up to 30 miles an hour. Tonight, mostly clear. Lows in the lower 50s. Northwest winds 10 to 15 miles an hour with gusts up to 30 miles an hour. Saturday, sunny. Highs in the upper 60s. North winds 10 to 15 miles an hour with gusts up to 30 miles an hour. Saturday night, clear. Lows in the mid-40s. North winds 5 to 10 miles an hour. Gusts up to 25 miles an hour through midnight. Here is the latest National Weather Service forecast for Cambria County, including the city of Johnstown. This afternoon, sunny. Highs in the lower 70s. West winds 10 to 15 miles an hour with gusts up to 30 miles an hour. Tonight, clear, then becoming partly cloudy between midnight and 2 a.m., then becoming mostly cloudy, then becoming mostly clear after 4 a.m. Lows in the upper 40s. Northwest winds 10 to 15 miles an hour with gusts up to 30 miles an hour. Saturday, sunny. Highs in the upper 60s. North winds 10 to 15 miles an hour with gusts up to 25 miles an hour. Saturday night, clear. Lows in the lower 40s. Northeast winds 5 to 10 miles an hour. Gusts up to 25 miles an hour through midnight. And now the extended forecast for South Central Pennsylvania. Sunday, sunny. Highs in the lower 70s. Sunday night, mostly clear. Lows in the upper 40s. Monday, sunny. Highs in the mid 70s. Monday night, mostly clear. Lows around 50. Tuesday, sunny. Highs in the lower 70s. Tuesday night, mostly clear. Lows around 50. Wednesday, sunny. Highs in the mid 70s. Wednesday night, mostly clear. Lows in the lower 50s. Thursday, sunny. Highs in the upper 70s. The 8 to 14 day outlook, from Friday, June 5th to Thursday, June 11th, calls for above normal temperatures and below normal precipitation. Normal high temperatures across central Pennsylvania during this period range from the low 70s over the Allegheny Mountains to the upper 70s across the lower Susquehanna Valley. Normal lows range from the upper 40s over the

Guineas to the upper 50s across the lower Susquehanna Valley. Here are the 4 p.m. conditions in the Altoona area. In Altoona, it was sunny. The temperature was 76 degrees, the dew point 39, and the relative humidity 26%. The wind was northwest at 10 miles an hour gusting to 20. The pressure was 29.92 inches and falling. At State College, it was sunny. The temperature was 77 degrees, the dew point 43, and the relative humidity 29%. The wind was west at 8 miles an hour gusting to 18. The pressure was 29.90 inches and falling. Now, a few other local conditions: Johnstown, sunny 70, Du Bois, sunny 73, La Trobe, sunny 73, Pittsburgh mostly sunny 76, Erie, sunny 66, Bradford sunny 72. To the south and east, York, sunny 76, Selins Grove sunny 77, Harrisburg mostly sunny 76, Philadelphia mostly sunny 79, Baltimore mostly sunny 78, Washington DC mostly sunny 77. Once again, in Altoona it was 76 degrees under sunny skies. And at State College it was 77 degrees under sunny skies. 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Properly set weather radios, with the alarm device, will alert you when severe weather warnings or watches are issued. Programming on this station will be temporarily changed during severe weather, to bring you the latest information. Warnings and safety information from the National Weather Service may someday save your life or protect your property. Here's the hazardous weather outlook, for the following counties: Bedford, Blair, Cambria and Huntingdon. For this afternoon and tonight, no hazardous weather is expected at this time. And now the extended outlook for the period Saturday through Thursday. The probability for widespread hazardous weather is low. Clouds over the northeast are associated with the passage of a cold front early tonight. A few very light rain showers are possible across the Endless Mountains region and northern Poconos. Breezy and cooler weather is forecast to start the last weekend of May with highs in the 60s, warmest along the southern border and coolest in the mountains. A period of gusty northwest winds between 35 and 45 miles per hour is expected across the eastern third of the Keystone State Saturday morning. Saturday night will be rather chilly for this time of year with low temperatures in the upper 30s over the Allegheny Mountains of north central and northeastern Pennsylvania. Look for a dry and comfortable end to May on Sunday with pleasant, rain-free conditions. Highs will be in the 70s. The pleasant, dry weather will continue for most of next week. Here is the latest National Weather Service forecast for Blair and Bedford counties, including the city of Altoona. This afternoon, sunny. Near steady temperature in the lower 70s. West winds 10 to 15 miles an hour with gusts up to 30 miles an hour. Tonight, mostly clear. Lows in the lower 50s. Northwest winds 10 to 15 miles an hour with gusts up to 30 miles an hour. Saturday, sunny. Highs in the upper 60s. North winds 10 to 15 miles an hour with gusts up to 30 miles an hour. Saturday night, clear. Lows in the mid 40s. North winds 5 to 10 miles an hour. Gusts up to 25 miles an hour through midnight. Here is the latest National Weather Service forecast for Cambria County, including the city of Johnstown. This afternoon, sunny. Highs in the lower 70s. West winds 10 to 15 miles an hour with gusts up to 30 miles an hour. Tonight, clear, then becoming partly cloudy between midnight and 2 a.m., then becoming mostly cloudy, then becoming mostly clear after 4 a.m. Lows in the upper 40s. Northwest winds 10 to 15 miles an hour with gusts up to 30 miles an hour. Saturday, sunny. Highs in the upper 60s.
North winds 10 to 15 miles an hour with gusts up to 25 miles an hour. Saturday night, clear. Lows in the lower 40s. Northeast winds 5 to 10 miles an hour. Gusts up to 25 miles an hour through midnight. And now the extended forecast for South Central Pennsylvania. Sunday, sunny. Highs in the lower 70s. Sunday night, mostly clear. Lows in the upper 40s. Monday, sunny. Highs in the mid 70s. Monday night, mostly clear. Lows around 50. Tuesday, sunny. Highs in the lower 70s. Tuesday night, mostly clear. Lows around 50. Wednesday, sunny. Highs in the mid 70s. Wednesday night, mostly clear. Lows in the lower 50s. Thursday, sunny. Highs in the upper 70s. The 8 to 14 day outlook, from Friday, June 5th to Thursday, June 11th, calls for above normal temperatures and below normal precipitation. Normal high temperatures across central Pennsylvania during this period range from the low 70s over the Allegheny Mountains to the upper 70s across the lower Susquehanna Valley. Normal lows range from the upper 40s over the Alleghenies to the upper 50s across the lower Susquehanna Valley. Here are the 4 p.m. conditions in the Altoona area. In Altoona, it was sunny. The temperature was 76 degrees, the dew point 39, and the relative humidity 26%. The wind was northwest at 10 miles an hour gusting to 20. The pressure was 29.92 inches and falling. At State College, it was sunny. The temperature was 77 degrees, the dew point 43, and the relative humidity 29%. The wind was west at 8 miles an hour gusting to 18. The pressure was 29.90 inches and falling. Now, a few other local conditions: Johnstown, sunny 70, Dubois, sunny 73, La Trobe, sunny 73, Pittsburgh mostly sunny 76, Erie, sunny 66, Bradford sunny 72. To the south and east, York, sunny 76, Selins Grove sunny 77, Harrisburg mostly sunny 76, Philadelphia mostly sunny 79, Baltimore mostly sunny 78, Washington D.C. mostly sunny 77. Once again, in Altoona it was 76 degrees under sunny skies. And at State College it was 77 degrees under sunny skies. This is NOAA Weather Radio, All Hazards Station WNG 589. 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Here's the hazardous weather outlook for the following counties: Bedford, Blair, Cambria, and Huntingdon. For this afternoon and tonight, no hazardous weather is expected at this time. And now the extended outlook for the period Saturday through Thursday. The probability for widespread hazardous weather is low. Clouds over the northeast are associated with the passage of a cold front early tonight. A few very light rain showers are possible across the Endless Mountains region and northern Poconos. Breezy and cooler weather is forecast to start the last weekend of May, with highs in the 60s, warmest along the southern border and coolest in the mountains. A period of gusty northwest winds between 35 and 45 miles per hour is expected across the eastern third of the Keystone State Saturday morning. Saturday night will be rather chilly for this time of year, with low temperatures in the upper 30s over the Allegheny Mountains of north central and northeastern Pennsylvania. Look for a dry and comfortable end to May on Sunday with pleasant, rain-free conditions. Highs will be in the 70s. The pleasant, dry weather will continue for most of next week. Here is the latest National Weather Service forecast for Blair and Bedford counties, including the city of Altoona. This afternoon, sunny. Near steady temperature in the lower 70s. West winds 10 to 15 miles an hour with gusts up to 30 miles an hour. Tonight, mostly clear. Lows in the lower 50s. Northwest winds 10 to 15 miles an hour with gusts up to 30 miles an hour. Saturday, sunny. Highs in the upper 60s. North winds 10 to 15 miles an hour with gusts up to 30 miles an hour. Saturday night, clear. Lows in the mid-40s. North winds 5 to 10 miles an hour. Gusts up to 25 miles an hour through midnight.
Here is the latest National Weather Service forecast for Cambria County, including the city of Johnstown. This afternoon, sunny. Highs in the lower 70s. West winds 10 to 15 miles an hour with gusts up to 30 miles an hour. Tonight, clear, then becoming partly cloudy between midnight and 2 a.m., then becoming mostly cloudy, then becoming mostly clear after 4 a.m. Lows in the upper 40s. Northwest winds 10 to 15 miles an hour with gusts up to 30 miles an hour. Saturday, sunny. Highs in the upper 60s. North winds 10 to 15 miles an hour with gusts up to 25 miles an hour. Saturday night, clear. Lows in the lower 40s. Northeast winds 5 to 10 miles an hour. Gusts up to 25 miles an hour through midnight. And now the extended forecast for South Central Pennsylvania. Sunday, sunny. Highs in the lower 70s. Sunday night, mostly clear. Lows in the upper 40s. Monday, sunny. Highs in the mid-70s. Monday night, mostly clear. Lows around 50. Tuesday, sunny. Highs in the lower 70s. Tuesday night, mostly clear. Lows around 50. Wednesday, sunny. Highs in the mid-70s. Wednesday night, mostly clear. Lows in the lower 50s. Thursday, sunny. Highs in the upper 70s. Here is the latest National Weather Service forecast for Blair and Bedford counties, including the city of Altoona. Tonight, mostly clear. Lows in the lower 50s. Northwest winds 10 to 15 miles an hour with gusts up to 30 miles an hour. Saturday, sunny. Highs in the mid-60s. North winds 10 to 15 miles an hour with gusts up to 30 miles an hour. Saturday night, clear. Lows in the lower 40s. North winds 5 to 10 miles an hour. Gusts up to 25 miles an hour through midnight. Sunday, sunny. Highs in the lower 70s. North winds around 5 miles an hour, becoming southwest in the afternoon. Sunday night, mostly clear. Lows in the upper 40s. West winds around 5 miles an hour. Here is the latest National Weather Service forecast for Cambria County, including the city of Johnstown. Tonight, clear, then becoming partly cloudy between midnight and 2 a.m., then becoming mostly cloudy, then becoming mostly clear after 4 a.m. Lows in the upper 40s. Northwest winds 10 to 15 miles an hour with gusts up to 30 miles an hour. Saturday, sunny. Highs in the mid-60s. North winds 10 to 15 miles an hour with gusts up to 25 miles an hour. Saturday night, clear. Lows in the lower 40s. Northeast winds 5 to 10 miles an hour. Gusts up to 25 miles an hour through midnight. Sunday, sunny. Highs in the lower 70s. Northeast winds around 5 miles an hour, becoming west in the afternoon. Sunday night, mostly clear. Lows in the upper 40s. Northwest winds around 5 miles an hour. And now the extended forecast for South Central Pennsylvania. Monday, sunny. Highs in the mid-70s. Monday night, mostly clear. Lows around 50. Tuesday, sunny. Highs in the lower 70s. Tuesday night, mostly clear. Lows around 50. Wednesday, sunny. Highs in the mid-70s. Wednesday night, mostly clear. Lows in the lower 50s. Thursday, sunny. Highs in the upper 70s. Thursday night, mostly clear. Lows in the upper 50s. Friday, mostly sunny. Highs around 80. The 8 to 14 day outlook, from Saturday, June 6th to Friday, June 12th, calls for above normal temperatures and near normal precipitation. Normal high temperatures across central Pennsylvania during this period range from the low 70s over the Allegheny Mountains to the upper 70s across the lower Susquehanna Valley. Normal lows range from the upper 40s over the Alleghenies to the upper 50s across the lower Susquehanna Valley. Here are the 4 p.m. conditions in the Altoona area. In Altoona, it was sunny. The temperature was 76 degrees, the dew point 39, and the relative humidity 26%.
The wind was northwest at 10 miles an hour, gusting to 20. The pressure was 29.92 inches and falling. At State College, it was sunny. The temperature was 77 degrees, the dew point 43, and the relative humidity 29%. The wind was west at 8 miles an hour, gusting to 18. The pressure was 29.90 inches and falling. Now, a few other local conditions: Johnstown, sunny 70, DuBois, sunny 73, La Trobe, sunny 73, Pittsburgh, mostly sunny 76, Erie, sunny 66, Bradford, sunny 72. To the south and east, York, sunny 76, Selins Grove, sunny 77, Harrisburg, mostly sunny 76, Philadelphia, mostly sunny 79, Baltimore, mostly sunny 78, Washington, D.C., mostly sunny 77. Once again, in Altoona it was 76 degrees under sunny skies. And at State College it was 77 degrees under sunny skies. This is NOAA Weather Radio, All Hazards Station WMG 589. 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Here's the hazardous weather outlook for the following counties: Bedford, Blair, Cambria, and Huntingdon. For this afternoon and tonight, no hazardous weather is expected at this time. And now the extended outlook for the period Saturday through Thursday. The probability for widespread hazardous weather is low. Clouds over the northeast are associated with the passage of a cold front early tonight. A few very light rain showers are possible across the Endless Mountains region and northern Poconos. Breezy and cooler weather is forecast to start the last weekend of May, with highs in the 60s, warmest along the southern border and coolest in the mountains. A period of gusty northwest winds between 35 and 45 miles per hour is expected across the eastern third of the Keystone State Saturday morning. Saturday night will be rather chilly for this time of year, with low temperatures in the upper 30s over the Allegheny Mountains of north central and northeastern Pennsylvania. Look for a dry and comfortable end to May on Sunday with pleasant, rain-free conditions. Highs will be in the 70s. The pleasant, dry weather will continue for most of next week. Here is the latest National Weather Service forecast for Blair and Bedford counties, including the city of Altoona. Tonight, mostly clear. Lows in the lower 50s. Northwest winds 10 to 15 miles an hour with gusts up to 30 miles an hour. Saturday, sunny. Highs in the mid-60s. North winds 10 to 15 miles an hour with gusts up to 30 miles an hour. Saturday night, clear. Lows in the lower 40s. North winds 5 to 10 miles an hour. Gusts up to 25 miles an hour through midnight. Sunday, sunny. Highs in the lower 70s. North winds around 5 miles an hour, becoming southwest in the afternoon. Sunday night, mostly clear. Lows in the upper 40s. West winds around 5 miles an hour. Here is the latest National Weather Service forecast for Cambria County, including the city of Johnstown. Tonight, clear, then becoming partly cloudy between midnight and 2 a.m., then becoming mostly cloudy, then becoming mostly clear after 4 a.m. Lows in the upper 40s. Northwest winds 10 to 15 miles an hour with gusts up to 30 miles an hour. Saturday, sunny. Highs in the mid-60s. North winds 10 to 15 miles an hour with gusts up to 25 miles an hour. Saturday night, clear. Lows in the lower 40s. Northeast winds 5 to 10 miles an hour. Gusts up to 25 miles an hour through midnight. Sunday, sunny. Highs in the lower 70s. Northeast winds around 5 miles an hour, becoming west in the afternoon. Sunday night, mostly clear. Lows in the upper 40s. Northwest winds around 5 miles an hour. And now the extended forecast for South Central Pennsylvania. Monday, sunny. Highs in the mid-70s. Monday night, mostly clear. Lows around 50. Tuesday, sunny. Highs in the lower 70s. Tuesday night, mostly clear. Lows around 50. Wednesday, sunny. Highs in the mid-70s. Wednesday night, mostly clear. Lows in the lower 50s. Thursday, sunny. Highs in the upper 70s.
Thursday night, mostly clear. Lows in the upper 50s. Friday, mostly sunny. Highs around 80. The 8 to 14 day outlook, from Saturday, June 6th to Friday, June 12th, calls for above normal temperatures and near normal precipitation. Normal high temperatures across central Pennsylvania during this period range from the low 70s over the Allegheny Mountains to the upper 70s across the lower Susquehanna Valley. Normal lows range from the upper 40s over the Alleghenies to the upper 50s across the lower Susquehanna Valley. Here are the 4 p.m. conditions in the Altoona area. In Altoona, it was sunny. The temperature was 76 degrees, the dew point 39, and the relative humidity 26%. The wind was northwest at 10 miles an hour gusting to 20. The pressure was 29.92 inches and falling. At State College, it was sunny. The temperature was 77 degrees, the dew point 43, and the relative humidity 29%. The wind was west at 8 miles an hour gusting to 18. The pressure was 29.90 inches and falling. Now, a few other local conditions: Johnstown, sunny 70, Dubois, sunny 73, La Trobe, sunny 73, Pittsburgh, mostly sunny 76, Erie, sunny 66, Bradford, sunny 72. To the south and east, York, sunny 76, Selins Grove, sunny 77, Harrisburg, mostly sunny 76, Philadelphia, mostly sunny 79, Baltimore, mostly sunny 78, Washington, D.C., mostly sunny 77. Once again, in Altoona, it was 76 degrees under sunny skies. And at State College, it was 77 degrees under sunny skies. This is NOAA Weather Radio, All Hazards Station WNG 589. 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Here's the hazardous weather outlook for the following counties: Bedford, Blair, Cambria, and Huntingdon. For this afternoon and tonight, no hazardous weather is expected at this time. And now the extended outlook for the period Saturday through Thursday. The probability for widespread hazardous weather is low. Clouds over the northeast are associated with the passage of a cold front early tonight. A few very light rain showers are possible across the Endless Mountains region and northern Poconos. Breezy and cooler weather is forecast to start the last weekend of May, with highs in the 60s, warmest along the southern border and coolest in the mountains. A period of gusty northwest winds between 35 and 45 miles per hour is expected across the eastern third of the Keystone State Saturday morning. Saturday night will be rather chilly for this time of year, with low temperatures in the upper 30s over the Allegheny Mountains of north central and northeastern Pennsylvania. Look for a dry and comfortable end to May on Sunday with pleasant, rain-free conditions. Highs will be in the 70s. The pleasant, dry weather will continue for most of next week. Here is the latest National Weather Service forecast for Blair and Bedford counties, including the city of Altoona. Tonight, mostly clear. Lows in the lower 50s. Northwest winds 10 to 15 miles an hour with gusts up to 30 miles an hour. Saturday, sunny. Highs in the mid-60s. North winds 10 to 15 miles an hour with gusts up to 30 miles an hour. Saturday night, clear. Lows in the lower 40s. North winds 5 to 10 miles an hour. Gusts up to 25 miles an hour through midnight. Sunday, sunny. Highs in the lower 70s. North winds around 5 miles an hour, becoming southwest in the afternoon. Sunday night, mostly clear. Lows in the upper 40s. West winds around 5 miles an hour. Here is the latest National Weather Service forecast for Cambria County, including the city of Johnstown. Tonight, clear, then becoming partly cloudy between midnight and 2 a.m., then becoming mostly cloudy, then becoming mostly clear after 4 a.m. Lows in the upper 40s. Northwest winds 10 to 15 miles an hour with gusts up to 30 miles an hour. Saturday, sunny. Highs in the mid-60s. North winds 10 to 15 miles an hour with gusts up to 25 miles an hour. Saturday night, clear. Lows in the lower 40s. Northeast winds 5 to 10 miles an hour. Gusts up to 25 miles an hour through midnight. Sunday, sunny. Highs in the lower 70s.
northeast winds around 5 miles an hour, becoming west in the afternoon. Sunday night, mostly clear. Lows in the upper 40s. Northwest winds around 5 miles an hour. And now the extended forecast for south central Pennsylvania. Monday, sunny. Highs in the mid 70s. Monday night, mostly clear. Lows around 50. Tuesday, sunny. Highs in the lower 70s. Tuesday night, mostly clear. Lows around 50. Wednesday, sunny. Highs in the mid 70s. Wednesday night, mostly clear. Lows in the lower 50s. Thursday, sunny. Highs in the upper 70s. Thursday night, mostly clear. Lows in the upper 50s. Friday, mostly sunny. Highs around 80. The 8 to 14 day outlook, from Saturday, June 6th to Friday, June 12th, calls for above normal temperatures and near normal precipitation. Normal high temperatures across central Pennsylvania during this period range from the low 70s over the Allegheny Mountains to the upper 70s across the lower Susquehanna Valley. Normal lows range from the upper 40s over the Alleghenies to the upper 50s across the lower Susquehanna Valley. Here are the 4 p.m. conditions in the Altoona area. In Altoona, it was sunny. The temperature was 76 degrees, the dew point 39, and the relative humidity 26%. The wind was northwest at 10 miles an hour gusting to 20. The pressure was 29.92 inches and falling. At State College, it was sunny. The temperature was 77 degrees, the dew point 43, and the relative humidity 29%. The wind was west at 8 miles an hour gusting to 18. The pressure was 29.90 inches and falling. Now, a few other local conditions: Johnstown, sunny 70, DuBois, sunny 73, La Trobe, sunny 73, Pittsburgh mostly sunny 76, Erie, sunny 66, Bradford sunny 72. To the south and east, York, sunny 76, Selins Grove sunny 77, Harrisburg mostly sunny 76, Philadelphia mostly sunny 79, Baltimore mostly sunny 78, Washington D.C. mostly sunny 77. Once again, in Altoona it was 76 degrees under sunny skies. And at State College it was 77 degrees under sunny skies. This is NOAA Weather Radio, All Hazards Station WNG 589. 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Here's the hazardous weather outlook for the following counties: Bedford, Blair, Cambria, and Huntingdon. For this afternoon and tonight, no hazardous weather is expected at this time. And now the extended outlook for the period Saturday through Thursday. The probability for widespread hazardous weather is low. Clouds over the northeast are associated with the passage of a cold front early tonight. A few very light rain showers are possible across the Endless Mountains region and northern Poconos. Breezy and cooler weather is forecast to start the last weekend of May, with highs in the 60s, warmest along the southern border and coolest in the mountains. A period of gusty northwest winds between 35 and 45 miles per hour is expected across the eastern third of the Keystone State Saturday morning. Saturday night will be rather chilly for this time of year, with low temperatures in the upper 30s over the Allegheny Mountains of north central and northeastern Pennsylvania. Look for a dry and comfortable end to May on Sunday with pleasant, rain-free conditions. Highs will be in the 70s. The pleasant, dry weather will continue for most of next week. Here is the latest National Weather Service forecast for Blair and Bedford counties, including the city of Altoona. Tonight, mostly clear. Lows in the lower 50s. Northwest winds 10 to 15 miles an hour with gusts up to 30 miles an hour. Saturday, sunny. Highs in the mid-60s. North winds 10 to 15 miles an hour with gusts up to 30 miles an hour. Saturday night, clear. Lows in the lower 40s. North winds 5 to 10 miles an hour. Gusts up to 25 miles an hour through midnight. Sunday, sunny. Highs in the lower 70s. North winds around 5 miles an hour, becoming southwest in the afternoon. Sunday night, mostly clear. Lows in the upper 40s. West winds around 5 miles an hour.
Here is the latest National Weather Service forecast for Cambria County, including the city of Johnstown. Tonight, clear, then becoming partly cloudy between midnight and 2 a.m., then becoming mostly cloudy, then becoming mostly clear after 4 a.m. Lows in the upper 40s. Northwest winds 10 to 15 miles an hour with gusts up to 30 miles an hour. Saturday, sunny. Highs in the mid-60s. North winds 10 to 15 miles an hour with gusts up to 25 miles an hour. Saturday night, clear. Lows in the lower 40s. Northeast winds 5 to 10 miles an hour. Gusts up to 25 miles an hour through midnight. Sunday, sunny. Highs in the lower 70s. Northeast winds around 5 miles an hour, becoming west in the afternoon. Sunday night, mostly clear. Lows in the upper 40s. Northwest winds around 5 miles an hour. And now the extended forecast for South Central Pennsylvania. Monday, sunny. Highs in the mid-70s. Monday night, mostly clear. Lows around 50. Tuesday, sunny. Highs in the lower 70s. Tuesday night, mostly clear. Lows around 50. Wednesday, sunny. Highs in the mid-70s. Wednesday night, mostly clear. Lows in the lower 50s. Thursday, sunny. Highs in the upper 70s. Thursday night, mostly clear. Lows in the upper 50s. Friday, mostly sunny. Highs around 80. The 8 to 14 day outlook, from Saturday, June 6th to Friday, June 12th, calls for above normal temperatures and near normal precipitation. Normal high temperatures across central Pennsylvania during this period range from the low 70s over the Allegheny Mountains to the upper 70s across the lower Susquehanna Valley. Normal lows range from the upper 40s over the Alleghenies to the upper 50s across the lower Susquehanna Valley. Here are the 4 p.m. conditions in the Altoona area. In Altoona, it was sunny. The temperature was 76 degrees, the dew point 39, and the relative humidity 26%. The wind was northwest at 10 miles an hour gusting to 20. The pressure was 29.92 inches and falling. At State College, it was sunny. The temperature was 77 degrees, the dew point 43, and the relative humidity 29%. The wind was west at 8 miles an hour gusting to 18. The pressure was 29.90 inches and falling. Now, a few other local conditions: Johnstown, sunny 70, Dubois, sunny 73, La Trobe, sunny 73, Pittsburgh mostly sunny 76, Erie, sunny 66, Bradford sunny 72. To the south and east, York, sunny 76, Selins Grove sunny 77, Harrisburg mostly sunny 76, Philadelphia mostly sunny 79, Baltimore mostly sunny 78, Washington D.C. mostly sunny 77. Once again, in Altoona it was 76 degrees under sunny skies. And at State College it was 77 degrees under sunny skies. This is NOAA Weather Radio, All Hazards Station WNG 589. 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Here's the hazardous weather outlook for the following counties: Bedford, Blair, Cambria, and Huntingdon. For this afternoon and tonight, no hazardous weather is expected at this time. And now the extended outlook for the period Saturday through Thursday. The probability for widespread hazardous weather is low. Clouds over the northeast are associated with the passage of a cold front early tonight. A few very light rain showers are possible across the Endless Mountains region and northern Poconos. Breezy and cooler weather is forecast to start the last weekend of May, with highs in the 60s, warmest along the southern border and coolest in the mountains. A period of gusty northwest winds between 35 and 45 miles per hour is expected across the eastern third of the Keystone State Saturday morning. Saturday night will be rather chilly for this time of year, with low temperatures in the upper 30s over the Allegheny Mountains of north central and northeastern Pennsylvania. Look for a dry and comfortable end to May on Sunday with pleasant, rain-free conditions. Highs will be in the 70s. The pleasant, dry weather will continue for most of next week. Here is the latest National Weather Service forecast for Blair and Bedford counties, including the city of Altoona.
Tonight, mostly clear. Lows in the lower 50s. Northwest winds 10 to 15 miles an hour with gusts up to 30 miles an hour. Saturday, sunny. Highs in the mid 60s. North winds 10 to 15 miles an hour with gusts up to 30 miles an hour. Saturday night, clear. Lows in the lower 40s. North winds 5 to 10 miles an hour. Gusts up to 25 miles an hour through midnight. Sunday, sunny. Highs in the lower 70s. North winds around 5 miles an hour, becoming southwest in the afternoon. Sunday night, mostly clear. Lows in the upper 40s. West winds around 5 miles an hour. Here is the latest National Weather Service forecast for Cambria County, including the city of Johnstown. Tonight, clear, then becoming partly cloudy between midnight and 2 a.m., then becoming mostly cloudy, then becoming mostly clear after 4 a.m. Lows in the upper 40s. Northwest winds 10 to 15 miles an hour with gusts up to 30 miles an hour. Saturday, sunny. Highs in the mid-60s. North winds 10 to 15 miles an hour with gusts up to 25 miles an hour. Saturday night, clear. Lows in the lower 40s. Northeast winds 5 to 10 miles an hour. Gusts up to 25 miles an hour through midnight. Sunday, sunny. Highs in the lower 70s. Northeast winds around 5 miles an hour, becoming west in the afternoon. Sunday night, mostly clear. Lows in the upper 40s. Northwest winds around 5 miles an hour. And now the extended forecast for South Central Pennsylvania. Monday, sunny. Highs in the mid 70s. Monday night, mostly clear. Lows around 50. Tuesday, sunny. Highs in the lower 70s. Tuesday night, mostly clear. Lows around 50. Wednesday, sunny. Highs in the mid 70s. Wednesday night, mostly clear. Lows in the lower 50s. Thursday, sunny. Highs in the upper 70s. Thursday night, mostly clear. Lows in the upper 50s. Friday, mostly sunny. Highs around 80. The 8 to 14 day outlook, from Saturday, June 6th to Friday, June 12th, calls for above normal temperatures and near normal precipitation. Normal high temperatures across central Pennsylvania during this period range from the low 70s over the Allegheny Mountains to the upper 70s across the lower Susquehanna Valley. Normal lows range from the upper 40s to the upper 50s across the lower Susquehanna Valley. Here are the 4 p.m. conditions in the Altoona area. In Altoona, it was sunny. The temperature was 76 degrees, the dew point 39, and the relative humidity 26%. The wind was northwest at 10 miles an hour, gusting to 20. The pressure was 29.92 inches and falling. At State College, it was sunny. The temperature was 77 degrees, the dew point 43, and the relative humidity 29%. The wind was west at 8 miles an hour, gusting to 18. The pressure was 29.90 inches and falling. Now, a few other local conditions: Johnstown, sunny 70, Dubois, sunny 73, La Trobe, sunny 73, Pittsburgh, mostly sunny 76, Erie, sunny 66, Bradford, sunny 72. To the south and east, York, sunny 76, Selins Grove, sunny 77, Harrisburg, mostly sunny 76, Philadelphia, mostly sunny 79, Baltimore, mostly sunny 78, Washington, D.C., mostly sunny 77. Once again, in Altoona, it was 76 degrees under sunny skies. And at State College, it was 77 degrees under sunny skies. This is NOAA Weather Radio, All Hazards Station WNG 589. 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Here's the hazardous weather outlook for the following counties: Bedford, Blair, Cambria, and Huntingdon. For this afternoon and tonight, no hazardous weather is expected at this time. And now the extended outlook for the period Saturday through Thursday. The probability for widespread hazardous weather is low. Clouds over the northeast are associated with the passage of a cold front early tonight.
A few very light rain showers are possible across the Endless Mountains region and northern Poconos. Breezy and cooler weather is forecast to start the last weekend of May with highs in the 60s, warmest along the southern border and coolest in the mountains. A period of gusty northwest winds between 35 and 45 miles per hour is expected across the eastern third of the Keystone State Saturday morning. Saturday night will be rather chilly for this time of year with low temperatures in the upper 30s over the Allegheny Mountains of north central and northeastern Pennsylvania. Look for a dry and comfortable end to May on Sunday with pleasant, rain-free conditions. Highs will be in the 70s. The pleasant, dry weather will continue for most of next week. Here is the latest National Weather Service forecast for Blair and Bedford counties, including the city of Altoona. Tonight, mostly clear. Lows in the lower 50s. Northwest winds 10 to 15 miles an hour with gusts up to 30 miles an hour. Saturday, sunny. Highs in the mid-60s. North winds 10 to 15 miles an hour with gusts up to 30 miles an hour. Saturday night, clear. Lows in the lower 40s. North winds 5 to 10 miles an hour. Gusts up to 25 miles an hour through midnight. Sunday, sunny. Highs in the lower 70s. North winds around 5 miles an hour, becoming southwest in the afternoon. Sunday night, mostly clear. Lows in the upper 40s. West winds around 5 miles an hour. Here is the latest National Weather Service forecast for Cambria County, including the city of Johnstown. Tonight, clear, then becoming partly cloudy between midnight and 2 a.m., then becoming mostly cloudy, then becoming mostly clear after 4 a.m. Lows in the upper 40s. Northwest winds 10 to 15 miles an hour with gusts up to 30 miles an hour. Saturday, sunny. Highs in the mid-60s. North winds 10 to 15 miles an hour with gusts up to 25 miles an hour. Saturday night, clear. Lows in the lower 40s. Northeast winds 5 to 10 miles an hour. Gusts up to 25 miles an hour through midnight. Sunday, sunny. Highs in the lower 70s. Northeast winds around 5 miles an hour, becoming west in the afternoon. Sunday night, mostly clear. Lows in the upper 40s. Northwest winds around 5 miles an hour. And now the extended forecast for South Central Pennsylvania. Monday, sunny. Highs in the mid-70s. Monday night, mostly clear. Lows around 50. Tuesday, sunny. Highs in the lower 70s. Tuesday night, mostly clear. Lows around 50. Wednesday, sunny. Highs in the mid-70s. Wednesday night, mostly clear. Lows in the lower 50s. Thursday, sunny. Highs in the upper 70s. Thursday night, mostly clear. Lows in the upper 50s. Friday, mostly sunny. Highs around 80. The 8 to 14 day outlook, from Saturday, June 6th to Friday, June 12th, calls for above normal temperatures and near normal precipitation. Normal high temperatures across central Pennsylvania during this period range from the low 70s over the Allegheny Mountains to the upper 70s across the lower Susquehanna Valley. Normal lows range from the upper 40s over the Alleghenies to the upper 50s across the lower Susquehanna Valley. Here are the 5 p.m. conditions in the Altoona area. In Altoona, it was sunny. The temperature was 76 degrees, the dew point 43, and the relative humidity 30%. The wind was west at 12 miles an hour. The pressure was 29.91 inches and falling. At State College, it was sunny. The temperature was 77 degrees, the dew point 43, and the relative humidity 29%. The wind was northwest at 13 miles an hour, gusting to 22. The pressure was 29.87 inches and falling. Now, a few other local conditions: Johnstown, sunny 70, DuBois, sunny 73, La Trobe, sunny 75, Pittsburgh mostly sunny 76, Erie, sunny 69, Bradford sunny 71. To the south and east, York, sunny 76, Selins Grove sunny 78, Harrisburg mostly sunny 78, Philadelphia mostly sunny 79, Baltimore mostly sunny 79, Washington DC mostly sunny 78.
Once again, in Altoona it was 76 degrees under sunny skies. And at State College it was 77 degrees under sunny skies. This is NOAA Weather Radio, All Hazards Station WNG 589. 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Here's the hazardous weather outlook for the following counties: Bedford, Blair, Cambria, and Huntingdon. For this afternoon and tonight, no hazardous weather is expected at this time. And now the extended outlook for the period Saturday through Thursday. The probability for widespread hazardous weather is low. Clouds over the northeast are associated with the passage of a cold front early tonight. A few very light rain showers are possible across the Endless Mountains region and northern Poconos. Breezy and cooler weather is forecast to start the last weekend of May with highs in the 60s, warmest along the southern border and coolest in the mountains. A period of gusty northwest winds between 35 and 45 miles per hour is expected across the eastern third of the Keystone State Saturday morning. Saturday night will be rather chilly for this time of year, with low temperatures in the upper 30s over the Allegheny Mountains of north central and northeastern Pennsylvania. Look for a dry and comfortable end to May on Sunday with pleasant, rain-free conditions. Highs will be in the 70s. The pleasant, dry weather will continue for most of next week. Here is the latest National Weather Service forecast for Blair and Bedford counties, including the city of Altoona. Tonight, mostly clear. Lows in the lower 50s. Northwest winds 10 to 15 miles an hour with gusts up to 30 miles an hour. Saturday, sunny. Highs in the mid-60s. North winds 10 to 15 miles an hour with gusts up to 30 miles an hour. Saturday night, clear. Lows in the lower 40s. North winds 5 to 10 miles an hour. Gusts up to 25 miles an hour through midnight. Sunday, sunny. Highs in the lower 70s. North winds around 5 miles an hour, becoming southwest in the afternoon. Sunday night, mostly clear. Lows in the upper 40s. West winds around 5 miles an hour. Here is the latest National Weather Service forecast for Cambria County, including the city of Johnstown. Tonight, clear, then becoming partly cloudy between midnight and 2 a.m., then becoming mostly cloudy, then becoming mostly clear after 4 a.m. Lows in the upper 40s. Northwest winds 10 to 15 miles an hour with gusts up to 30 miles an hour. Saturday, sunny. Highs in the mid-60s. North winds 10 to 15 miles an hour with gusts up to 25 miles an hour. Saturday night, clear. Lows in the lower 40s. Northeast winds 5 to 10 miles an hour. Gusts up to 25 miles an hour through midnight. Sunday, sunny. Highs in the lower 70s. Northeast winds around 5 miles an hour, becoming west in the afternoon. Sunday night, mostly clear. Lows in the upper 40s. Northwest winds around 5 miles an hour. And now the extended forecast for South Central Pennsylvania. Monday, sunny. Highs in the mid-70s. Monday night, mostly clear. Lows around 50. Tuesday, sunny. Highs in the lower 70s. Tuesday night, mostly clear. Lows around 50. Wednesday, sunny. Highs in the mid-70s. Wednesday night, mostly clear. Lows in the lower 50s. Thursday, sunny. Highs in the upper 70s. Thursday night, mostly clear. Lows in the upper 50s. Friday, mostly sunny. Highs around 80. The 8 to 14 day outlook, from Saturday, June 6th to Friday, June 12th, calls for above normal temperatures and near normal precipitation. Normal high temperatures across central Pennsylvania during this period range from the low 70s over the Allegheny Mountains to the upper 70s across the lower Susquehanna Valley. Normal lows range from the upper 40s over the Alleghenies to the upper 50s across the lower Susquehanna Valley. Here are the 5 p.m. conditions in the Altoona area. In Altoona, it was sunny. The temperature was 76 degrees, the dew point 43, and the relative humidity 30%. The wind was west at 12 miles an hour. The pressure was 29.91 inches and falling.
At State College, it was sunny. The temperature was 77 degrees, the dew point 43, and the relative humidity 29%. The wind was northwest at 13 miles an hour, gusting to 22. The pressure was 29.87 inches and falling. Now, a few other local conditions: Johnstown, sunny 70, DuBois, sunny 73, La Trobe, sunny 75, Pittsburgh mostly sunny 76, Erie, sunny 69, Bradford sunny 71. To the south and east, York, sunny 76, Selins Grove sunny 78, Harrisburg mostly sunny 78, Philadelphia mostly sunny 79, Baltimore mostly sunny 79, Washington D.C. mostly sunny 78. Once again, in Altoona it was 76 degrees under sunny skies. And at State College it was 77 degrees under sunny skies. This is NOAA Weather Radio, All Hazards Station WNG 589. 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Here's the hazardous weather outlook for the following counties: Bedford, Blair, Cambria, and Huntingdon. For this afternoon and tonight, no hazardous weather is expected at this time. And now the extended outlook for the period Saturday through Thursday. The probability for widespread hazardous weather is low. Clouds over the northeast are associated with the passage of a cold front early tonight. A few very light rain showers are possible across the Endless Mountains region and northern Poconos. Breezy and cooler weather is forecast to start the last weekend of May, with highs in the 60s, warmest along the southern border and coolest in the mountains. A period of gusty northwest winds between 35 and 45 miles per hour is expected across the eastern third of the Keystone State Saturday morning. Saturday night will be rather chilly for this time of year, with low temperatures in the upper 30s over the Allegheny Mountains of north central and northeastern Pennsylvania. Look for a dry and comfortable end to May on Sunday with pleasant, rain-free conditions. Highs will be in the 70s. The pleasant, dry weather will continue for most of next week. Here is the latest National Weather Service forecast for Blair and Bedford counties, including the city of Altoona. Tonight, mostly clear. Lows in the lower 50s. Northwest winds 10 to 15 miles an hour with gusts up to 30 miles an hour. Saturday, sunny. Highs in the mid-60s. North winds 10 to 15 miles an hour with gusts up to 30 miles an hour. Saturday night, clear. Lows in the lower 40s. North winds 5 to 10 miles an hour. Gusts up to 25 miles an hour through midnight. Sunday, sunny. Highs in the lower 70s. North winds around 5 miles an hour, becoming southwest in the afternoon. Sunday night, mostly clear. Lows in the upper 40s. West winds around 5 miles an hour. Here is the latest National Weather Service forecast for Cambria County, including the city of Johnstown. Tonight, clear, then becoming partly cloudy between midnight and 2 a.m., then becoming mostly cloudy, then becoming mostly clear after 4 a.m. Lows in the upper 40s. Northwest winds 10 to 15 miles an hour with gusts up to 30 miles an hour. Saturday, sunny. Highs in the mid-60s. North winds 10 to 15 miles an hour with gusts up to 25 miles an hour. Saturday night, clear. Lows in the lower 40s. Northeast winds 5 to 10 miles an hour. Gusts up to 25 miles an hour through midnight. Sunday, sunny. Highs in the lower 70s. Northeast winds around 5 miles an hour, becoming west in the afternoon. Sunday night, mostly clear. Lows in the upper 40s. Northwest winds around 5 miles an hour. And now the extended forecast for South Central Pennsylvania. Monday, sunny. Highs in the mid-70s. Monday night, mostly clear. Lows around 50. Tuesday, sunny. Highs in the lower 70s. Tuesday night, mostly clear. Lows around 50. Wednesday, sunny. Highs in the mid-70s. Wednesday night, mostly clear. Lows in the lower 50s. Thursday, sunny. Highs in the upper 70s. Thursday night, mostly clear. Lows in the upper 50s. Friday, mostly sunny. Highs around 80.
The 8 to 14 day outlook, from Saturday, June 6th to Friday, June 12th, calls for above normal temperatures and near normal precipitation. Normal high temperatures across central Pennsylvania during this period range from

77 degrees, the dew point 43, and the relative humidity 29%. The wind was northwest at 13 miles an hour, gusting to 22. The pressure was 29.87 inches and falling. Now, a few other local conditions: Johnstown, sunny 70, Dubois, sunny 73, La Trobe, sunny 75, Pittsburgh mostly sunny 76, Erie, sunny 69, Bradford sunny 71. To the south and east, York, sunny 76, Selins Grove sunny 78, Harrisburg mostly sunny 78, Philadelphia mostly sunny 79, Baltimore mostly sunny 79, Washington DC mostly sunny 78. Once again, in Altoona it was 76 degrees under sunny skies. And at State College it was 77 degrees under sunny skies. This is NOAA Weather Radio, All Hazards Station WNG 589. 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Here's the hazardous weather outlook for the following counties: Bedford, Blair, Cambria, and Huntingdon. For this afternoon and tonight, no hazardous weather is expected at this time. And now the extended outlook for the period Saturday through Thursday. The probability for widespread hazardous weather is low. The Altoona climate summary for this evening, as of 5 p.m., May 29, 2026. Today's high temperature was 77 degrees and the low 46 degrees. No precipitation fell today, which leaves the monthly total at 3.88 inches. The record high for tomorrow is 91, which occurred in 2006, and the record low is 34, which occurred in 1966. Sunset tonight is at 8:35 p.m. Sunrise tomorrow is at 5:47 a.m. Clouds over the northeast are associated with the passage of a cold front early tonight. A few very light rain showers are possible across the Endless Mountains region and northern Poconos. Breezy and cooler weather is forecast to start the last weekend of May, with highs in the 60s, warmest along the southern border and coolest in the mountains. A period of gusty northwest winds between 35 and 45 miles per hour is expected across the eastern third of the Keystone State Saturday morning. Saturday night will be rather chilly for this time of year, with low temperatures in the upper 30s over the Allegheny Mountains of north central and northeastern Pennsylvania. Look for a dry and comfortable end to May on Sunday with pleasant, rain-free conditions. Highs will be in the 70s. The pleasant, dry weather will continue for most of next week. Here is the latest National Weather Service forecast for Blair and Bedford counties, including the city of Altoona. Tonight, mostly clear. Lows in the lower 50s. Northwest winds 10 to 15 miles an hour with gusts up to 30 miles an hour. Saturday, sunny. Highs in the mid-60s. North winds 10 to 15 miles an hour with gusts up to 30 miles an hour. Saturday night, clear. Lows in the lower 40s. North winds 5 to 10 miles an hour. Gusts up to 25 miles an hour through midnight. Sunday, sunny. Highs in the lower 70s. North winds around 5 miles an hour, becoming southwest in the afternoon. Sunday night, mostly clear. Lows in the upper 40s. West winds around 5 miles an hour. Here is the latest National Weather Service forecast for Cambria County, including the city of Johnstown. Tonight, clear, then becoming partly cloudy between midnight and 2 a.m., then becoming mostly cloudy, then becoming mostly clear after 4 a.m. Lows in the upper 40s. Northwest winds 10 to 15 miles an hour with gusts up to 30 miles an hour. Saturday, sunny. Highs in the mid-60s. North winds 10 to 15 miles an hour with gusts up to 25 miles an hour. Saturday night, clear. Lows in the lower 40s. Northeast winds 5 to 10 miles an hour. Gusts up to 25 miles an hour through midnight. Sunday, sunny. Highs in the lower 70s. Northeast winds around 5 miles an hour, becoming west in the afternoon. Sunday night, mostly clear. Lows in the upper 40s. Northwest winds around 5 miles an hour. And now the extended forecast for South Central Pennsylvania. Monday, sunny. Highs in the mid-70s. Monday night, mostly clear. Lows around 50. Tuesday, sunny. Highs in the lower

70s. Tuesday night, mostly clear. Lows around 50. Wednesday, sunny. Highs in the mid-70s. Wednesday night, mostly clear. Lows in the lower 50s. Thursday, sunny. Highs in the upper 70s. Thursday night, mostly clear. Lows in the upper 50s. Friday, mostly sunny. Highs around 80. 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Broadcasts originate from the National Weather Service in State College and are transmitted from the tower facilities provided by the Blair County Emergency Management Agency in Frankstown on a frequency of 162.425 MHz. We are located at Innovation Park in State College. 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Properly set weather radios with the alarm device will alert you when severe weather warnings or watches are issued. Programming on this station will be temporarily changed during severe weather to bring you the latest information. Warnings and safety information from the National Weather Service may someday save your life or protect your property. The 8 to 14 day outlook from Saturday, June 6th to Friday, June 12th calls for above normal temperatures and near normal precipitation. Normal high temperatures across central Pennsylvania during this period range from the low 70s over the Allegheny Mountains to the upper 70s across the lower Susquehanna Valley. Normal lows range from the upper 40s over the Alleghenies to the upper 50s across the lower Susquehanna Valley. Here are the 5 p.m. conditions in the Altoona area. In Altoona, it was sunny. The temperature was 76 degrees, the dew point 43, and the relative humidity 30%. The wind was west at 12 miles an hour. The pressure was 29.91 inches and falling. At State College, it was sunny. The temperature was 77 degrees, the dew point 43, and the relative humidity 29%. The wind was northwest at 13 miles an hour, gusting to 22. The pressure was 29.87 inches and falling. Now, a few other local conditions: Johnstown, sunny 70, DuBois, sunny 73, La Trobe, sunny 75, Pittsburgh, mostly sunny 76, Erie, sunny 69, Bradford, sunny 71. To the south and east, York, sunny 76, Selins Grove, sunny 78, Harrisburg, mostly sunny 78, Philadelphia, mostly sunny 79, Baltimore, mostly sunny 79, Washington, D.C., mostly sunny 78. Once again, in Altoona, it was 76 degrees under sunny skies. And at State College, it was 77 degrees under sunny skies. This is NOAA Weather Radio, All Hazards Station WNG 589. 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Here's the hazardous weather outlook for the following counties: Bedford, Blair, Cambria, and Huntingdon. For this afternoon and tonight, no hazardous weather is expected at this time. And now the extended outlook for the period Saturday through Thursday. The probability for widespread hazardous weather is low. The Altoona climate summary for this evening, as of 5 p.m., May 29, 2026. Today's high temperature was 77 degrees and the low 46 degrees. No precipitation fell today, which leaves the monthly total at 3.88 inches. The record high for tomorrow is 91, which occurred in 2006, and the record low is 34, which occurred in 1966. Sunset tonight is at 8:35 p.m. Sunrise tomorrow is at 5:47 a.m. Clouds over the northeast are associated with the passage of a cold front early tonight. A few very light rain showers are possible across the Endless Mountains region and northern Poconos. Breezy and cooler weather is forecast to start the last weekend of May, with highs in the 60s, warmest along the southern border and coolest in the mountains. A period of gusty northwest winds between 35 and 45 miles per hour is expected across the eastern third of the Keystone State Saturday morning. Saturday night will be rather chilly for this time of year, with low temperatures in the upper 30s over the Allegheny Mountains of north central and northeastern Pennsylvania. Look for a dry and comfortable end to May on Sunday with pleasant, rain-free conditions. Highs will be in the 70s. The pleasant, dry weather will continue for most of next week.
Here is the latest National Weather Service forecast for Blair and Bedford counties, including the city of Altoona. Tonight, mostly clear. Lows in the lower 50s. Northwest winds 10 to 15 miles an hour with gusts up to 30 miles an hour. Saturday, sunny. Highs in the mid-60s. North winds 10 to 15 miles an hour with gusts up to 30 miles an hour. Saturday night, clear. Lows in the lower 40s. North winds 5 to 10 miles an hour. Gusts up to 25 miles an hour through midnight. Sunday, sunny. Highs in the lower 70s. North winds around 5 miles an hour, becoming southwest in the afternoon. Sunday night, mostly clear. Lows in the upper 40s. West winds around 5 miles an hour. Here is the latest National Weather Service forecast for Cambria County, including the city of Johnstown. Tonight, clear, then becoming partly cloudy between midnight and 2 a.m., then becoming mostly cloudy, then becoming mostly clear after 4 a.m. Lows in the upper 40s. Northwest winds 10 to 15 miles an hour with gusts up to 30 miles an hour. Saturday, sunny. Highs in the mid-60s. North winds 10 to 15 miles an hour with gusts up to 25 miles an hour. Saturday night, clear. Lows in the lower 40s. Northeast winds 5 to 10 miles an hour. Gusts up to 25 miles an hour through midnight. Sunday, sunny. Highs in the lower 70s. Northeast winds around 5 miles an hour, becoming west in the afternoon. Sunday night, mostly clear. Lows in the upper 40s. Northwest winds around 5 miles an hour. And now the extended forecast for South Central Pennsylvania. Monday, sunny. Highs in the mid-70s. Monday night, mostly clear. Lows around 50. Tuesday, sunny. Highs in the lower 70s. Tuesday night, mostly clear. Lows around 50. Wednesday, sunny. Highs in the mid-70s. Wednesday night, mostly clear. Lows in the lower 50s. Thursday, sunny. Highs in the upper 70s. Thursday night, mostly clear. Lows in the upper 50s. Friday, mostly sunny. Highs around 80. The 8 to 14 day outlook, from Saturday, June 6th to Friday, June 12th, calls for above normal temperatures and near normal precipitation. Normal high temperatures across central Pennsylvania during this period range from the low 70s over the Allegheny Mountains to the upper 70s across the lower Susquehanna Valley. Normal lows range from the upper 40s over the Alleghenies to the upper 50s across the lower Susquehanna Valley. Here are the 5 p.m. conditions in the Altoona area. In Altoona, it was sunny. The temperature was 76 degrees, the dew point 43, and the relative humidity 30%. The wind was west at 12 miles an hour. The pressure was 29.91 inches and falling. At State College, it was sunny. The temperature was 77 degrees, the dew point 43, and the relative humidity 29%. The wind was northwest at 13 miles an hour, gusting to 22. The pressure was 29.87 inches and falling. Now, a few other local conditions: Johnstown, sunny 70, Dubois, sunny 73, La Trobe, sunny 75, Pittsburgh, mostly sunny 76, Erie, sunny 69, Bradford, sunny 71. To the south and east, York, sunny 76, Selins Grove, sunny 78, Harrisburg, mostly sunny 78, Philadelphia, mostly sunny 79, Baltimore, mostly sunny 79, Washington, D.C., mostly sunny 78. Once again, in Altoona, it was 76 degrees under sunny skies. And at State College, it was 77 degrees under sunny skies. This is NOAA Weather Radio, All Hazards Station WNG 589. 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Here's the hazardous weather outlook for the following counties: Bedford, Blair, Cambria, and Huntingdon. For this afternoon and tonight, no hazardous weather is expected at this time. And now the extended outlook for the period Saturday through Thursday. The probability for widespread hazardous weather is low.
The Altoona climate summary for this evening, as of 5 p.m., May 29, 2026. Today's high temperature was 77 degrees and the low 46 degrees. No precipitation fell today, which leaves the monthly total at 3.88 inches. The record high for tomorrow is 91, which occurred in 2006, and the record low is 34, which occurred in 1966. Sunset tonight is at 8:35 p.m. Sunrise tomorrow is at 5:47 a.m. Clouds over the northeast are associated with the passage of a cold front early tonight. A few very light rain showers are possible across the Endless Mountains region and northern Poconos. Breezy and cooler weather is forecast to start the last weekend of May with highs in the 60s, warmest along the southern border and coolest in the mountains. A period of gusty northwest winds between 35 and 45 miles per hour is expected across the eastern third of the Keystone State Saturday morning. Saturday night will be rather chilly for this time of year with low temperatures in the upper 30s over the Allegheny Mountains of north central and northeastern Pennsylvania. Look for a dry and comfortable end to May on Sunday with pleasant, rain-free conditions. Highs will be in the 70s. The pleasant, dry weather will continue for most of next week. Here is the latest National Weather Service forecast for Blair and Bedford counties, including the city of Altoona. Tonight, mostly clear. Lows in the lower 50s. Northwest winds 10 to 15 miles an hour with gusts up to 30 miles an hour. Saturday, sunny. Highs in the mid-60s. North winds 10 to 15 miles an hour with gusts up to 30 miles an hour. Saturday night, clear. Lows in the lower 40s. North winds 5 to 10 miles an hour. Gusts up to 25 miles an hour through midnight. Sunday, sunny. Highs in the lower 70s. North winds around 5 miles an hour, becoming southwest in the afternoon. Sunday night, mostly clear. Lows in the upper 40s. West winds around 5 miles an hour. Here is the latest National Weather Service forecast for Cambria County, including the city of Johnstown. Tonight, clear, then becoming partly cloudy between midnight and 2 a.m., then becoming mostly cloudy, then becoming mostly clear after 4 a.m. Lows in the upper 40s. Northwest winds 10 to 15 miles an hour with gusts up to 30 miles an hour. Saturday, sunny. Highs in the mid-60s. North winds 10 to 15 miles an hour with gusts up to 25 miles an hour. Saturday night, clear. Lows in the lower 40s. Northeast winds 5 to 10 miles an hour. Gusts up to 25 miles an hour through midnight. Sunday, sunny. Highs in the lower 70s. Northeast winds around 5 miles an hour, becoming west in the afternoon. Sunday night, mostly clear. Lows in the upper 40s. Northwest winds around 5 miles an hour. And now the extended forecast for South Central Pennsylvania. Monday, sunny. Highs in the mid-70s. Monday night, mostly clear. Lows around 50. Tuesday, sunny. Highs in the lower 70s. Tuesday night, mostly clear. Lows around 50. Wednesday, sunny. Highs in the mid-70s. Wednesday night, mostly clear. Lows in the lower 50s. Thursday, sunny. Highs in the upper 70s. Thursday night, mostly clear. Lows in the upper 50s. Friday, mostly sunny. Highs around 80. The 8 to 14 day outlook, from Saturday, June 6th to Friday, June 12th, calls for above normal temperatures and near normal precipitation. Normal high temperatures across central Pennsylvania during this period range from the low 70s over the Allegheny Mountains to the upper 70s across the lower Susquehanna Valley. Normal lows range from the upper 40s over the Alleghenies to the upper 50s across the lower Susquehanna Valley. Here are the 5 p.m. conditions in the Altoona area. In Altoona, it was sunny. The temperature was 76 degrees, the dew point 43, and the relative humidity 30%. The wind was west at 12 miles an hour. The pressure was 29.91 inches and falling. At State College, it was sunny. The temperature was 77 degrees, the dew point 43, and the relative humidity 29%.
The wind was northwest at 13 miles an hour, gusting to 22. The pressure was 29.87 inches and falling. Now, a few other local conditions: Johnstown, sunny 70, Dubois, sunny 73, La Trobe, sunny 75, Pittsburgh mostly sunny 76, Erie, sunny 69, Bradford sunny 71. To the south and east, York, sunny 76, Selins Grove sunny 78, Harrisburg mostly sunny 78, Philadelphia mostly sunny 79, Baltimore mostly sunny 79, Washington D.C. mostly sunny 78. Once again, in Altoona it was 76 degrees under sunny skies. And at State College it was 77 degrees under sunny skies. This is NOAA Weather Radio, All Hazards Station WNG 589. 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Here's the hazardous weather outlook for the following counties: Bedford, Blair, Cambria, and Huntingdon. For this afternoon and tonight, no hazardous weather is expected at this time. And now the extended outlook for the period Saturday through Thursday. The probability for widespread hazardous weather is low. The Altoona Climate Summary for this evening, as of 5 p.m., May 29, 2026. Today's high temperature was 77 degrees and the low 46 degrees. No precipitation fell today, which leaves the monthly total at 3.88 inches. The record high for tomorrow is 91, which occurred in 2006, and the record low is 34, which occurred in 1966. Sunset tonight is at 8:35 p.m. Sunrise tomorrow is at 5:47 a.m. Clouds over the northeast are associated with the passage of a cold front early tonight. A few very light rain showers are possible across the Endless Mountains region and northern Poconos. Breezy and cooler weather is forecast to start the last weekend of May, with highs in the 60s, warmest along the southern border and coolest in the mountains. A period of gusty northwest winds between 35 and 45 miles per hour is expected across the eastern third of the Keystone State Saturday morning. Saturday night will be rather chilly for this time of year, with low temperatures in the upper 30s over the Allegheny Mountains of north central and northeastern Pennsylvania. Look for a dry and comfortable end to May on Sunday with pleasant, rain-free conditions. Highs will be in the 70s. The pleasant, dry weather will continue for most of next week. Here is the latest National Weather Service forecast for Blair and Bedford counties, including the city of Altoona. Tonight, mostly clear. Lows in the lower 50s. Northwest winds 10 to 15 miles an hour with gusts up to 30 miles an hour. Saturday, sunny. Highs in the mid-60s. North winds 10 to 15 miles an hour with gusts up to 30 miles an hour. Saturday night, clear. Lows in the lower 40s. North winds 5 to 10 miles an hour. Gusts up to 25 miles an hour through midnight. Sunday, sunny. Highs in the lower 70s. North winds around 5 miles an hour, becoming southwest in the afternoon. Sunday night, mostly clear. Lows in the upper 40s. West winds around 5 miles an hour. Here is the latest National Weather Service forecast for Cambria County, including the city of Johnstown. Tonight, clear, then becoming partly cloudy between midnight and 2 a.m., then becoming mostly cloudy, then becoming mostly clear after 4 a.m. Lows in the upper 40s. Northwest winds 10 to 15 miles an hour with gusts up to 30 miles an hour. Saturday, sunny. Highs in the mid-60s. North winds 10 to 15 miles an hour with gusts up to 25 miles an hour. Saturday night, clear. Lows in the lower 40s. Northeast winds 5 to 10 miles an hour. Gusts up to 25 miles an hour through midnight. Sunday, sunny. Highs in the lower 70s. Northeast winds around 5 miles an hour, becoming west in the afternoon. Sunday night, mostly clear. Lows in the upper 40s. Northwest winds around 5 miles an hour. And now the extended forecast for South Central Pennsylvania. Monday, sunny. Highs in the mid-70s. Monday night, mostly clear. Lows around 50. Tuesday, sunny. Highs in the lower 70s. Tuesday night, mostly clear. Lows around 50.
Wednesday, sunny. Highs in the mid-70s. Wednesday night, mostly clear. Lows in the lower 50s. Thursday, sunny. Highs in the upper 70s. Thursday night, mostly clear. Lows in the upper 50s. Friday, mostly sunny. Highs around 80. The 8 to 14 day outlook, from Saturday, June 6th to Friday, June 12th, calls for above normal temperatures and near normal precipitation. Normal high temperatures across central Pennsylvania during this period range from the low 70s over the Allegheny Mountains to the upper 70s across the lower Susquehanna Valley. Normal lows range from the upper 40s over the Alleghenies to the upper 50s across the lower Susquehanna Valley. Here are the 5 p.m. conditions in the Altoona area. In Altoona, it was sunny. The temperature was 76 degrees, the dew point 43, and the relative humidity 30%. The wind was west at 12 miles an hour. The pressure was 29.91 inches and falling. At State College, it was sunny. The temperature was 77 degrees, the dew point 43, and the relative humidity 29%. The wind was northwest at 13 miles an hour, gusting to 22. The pressure was 29.87 inches and falling. Now, a few other local conditions: Johnstown, sunny 70, DuBois, sunny 73, La Trobe, sunny 75, Pittsburgh, mostly sunny 76, Erie, sunny 69, Bradford, sunny 71. To the south and east, York, sunny 76, Selins Grove, sunny 78, Harrisburg, mostly sunny 78, Philadelphia, mostly sunny 79, Baltimore, mostly sunny 79, Washington, D.C., mostly sunny 78. Once again, in Altoona, it was 76 degrees under sunny skies. And at State College, it was 77 degrees under sunny skies. This is NOAA Weather Radio, All Hazards Station WNG 589. 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Here's the hazardous weather outlook for the following counties: Bedford, Blair, Cambria, and Huntingdon. For this afternoon and tonight, no hazardous weather is expected at this time. And now the extended outlook for the period Saturday through Thursday. The probability for widespread hazardous weather is low. The Altoona climate summary for this evening, as of 5 p.m., May 29, 2026. Today's high temperature was 77 degrees and the low 46 degrees. No precipitation fell today, which leaves the monthly total at 3.88 inches. The record high for tomorrow is 91, which occurred in 2006, and the record low is 34, which occurred in 1966. Sunset tonight is at 8:35 p.m. Sunrise tomorrow is at 5:47 a.m. Clouds over the northeast are associated with the passage of a cold front early tonight. A few very light rain showers are possible across the Endless Mountains region and northern Poconos. Breezy and cooler weather is forecast to start the last weekend of May, with highs in the 60s, warmest along the southern border and coolest in the mountains. A period of gusty northwest winds between 35 and 45 miles per hour is expected across the eastern third of the Keystone State Saturday morning. Saturday night will be rather chilly for this time of year, with low temperatures in the upper 30s over the Allegheny Mountains of north central and northeastern Pennsylvania. Look for a dry and comfortable end to May on Sunday with pleasant, rain-free conditions. Highs will be in the 70s. The pleasant, dry weather will continue for most of next week. Here is the latest National Weather Service forecast for Blair and Bedford counties, including the city of Altoona. Tonight, mostly clear. Lows in the lower 50s. Northwest winds 10 to 15 miles an hour with gusts up to 30 miles an hour. Saturday, sunny. Highs in the mid-60s. North winds 10 to 15 miles an hour with gusts up to 30 miles an hour. Saturday night, clear. Lows in the lower 40s. North winds 5 to 10 miles an hour. Gusts up to 25 miles an hour through midnight. Sunday, sunny. Highs in the lower 70s. North winds around 5 miles an hour, becoming southwest in the afternoon. Sunday night, mostly clear. Lows in the upper 40s. West winds around 5 miles an hour.
Here is the latest National Weather Service forecast for Cambria County, including the city of Johnstown. Tonight, clear, then becoming partly cloudy between midnight and 2 a.m., then becoming mostly cloudy, then becoming mostly clear after 4 a.m. Lows in the upper 40s. Northwest winds 10 to 15 miles an hour with gusts up to 30 miles an hour. Saturday, sunny. Highs in the mid-60s. North winds 10 to 15 miles an hour with gusts up to 25 miles an hour. Saturday night, clear. Lows in the lower 40s. Northeast winds 5 to 10 miles an hour. Gusts up to 25 miles an hour through midnight. Sunday, sunny. Highs in the lower 70s. Northeast winds around 5 miles an hour, becoming west in the afternoon. Sunday night, mostly clear. Lows in the upper 40s. Northwest winds around 5 miles an hour. And now the extended forecast for South Central Pennsylvania. Monday, sunny. Highs in the mid-70s. Monday night, mostly clear. Lows around 50. Tuesday, sunny. Highs in the lower 70s. Tuesday night, mostly clear. Lows around 50. Wednesday, sunny. Highs in the mid-70s. Wednesday night, mostly clear. Lows in the lower 50s. Thursday, sunny. Highs in the upper 70s. Thursday night, mostly clear. Lows in the upper 50s. Friday, mostly sunny. Highs around 80. The 8 to 14 day outlook, from Saturday, June 6th to Friday, June 12th, calls for above normal temperatures and near normal precipitation. Normal high temperatures across central Pennsylvania during this period range from the low 70s over the Allegheny Mountains to the upper 70s across the lower Susquehanna Valley. Normal lows range from the upper 40s over the Alleghenies to the upper 50s across the lower Susquehanna Valley. Here are the 5 p.m. conditions in the Altoona area. In Altoona, it was sunny. The temperature was 76 degrees, the dew point 43, and the relative humidity 30%. The wind was west at 12 miles an hour. The pressure was 29.91 inches and falling. At State College, it was sunny. The temperature was 77 degrees, the dew point 43, and the relative humidity 29%. The wind was northwest at 13 miles an hour, gusting to 22. The pressure was 29.87 inches and falling. Now, a few other local conditions: Johnstown, sunny 70, Dubois, sunny 73, La Trobe, sunny 75, Pittsburgh, mostly sunny 76, Erie, sunny 69, Bradford, sunny 71. To the south and east, York, sunny 76, Selins Grove, sunny 78, Harrisburg, mostly sunny 78, Philadelphia, mostly sunny 79, Baltimore, mostly sunny 79, Washington, D.C., mostly sunny 78. Once again, in Altoona, it was 76 degrees under sunny skies. And at State College, it was 77 degrees under sunny skies. This is NOAA Weather Radio, All Hazards Station WNG 589. 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Here's the hazardous weather outlook for the following counties: Bedford, Blair, Cambria, and Huntingdon. For this afternoon and tonight, no hazardous weather is expected at this time. And now the extended outlook for the period Saturday through Thursday. The probability for widespread hazardous weather is low. The Altoona climate summary for this evening, as of 5 p.m., May 29, 2026. Today's high temperature was 77 degrees and the low 46 degrees. No precipitation fell today, which leaves the monthly total at 3.88 inches. The record high for tomorrow is 91, which occurred in 2006, and the record low is 34, which occurred in 1966. Sunset tonight is at 8:35 p.m. Sunrise tomorrow is at 5:47 a.m. Clouds over the northeast are associated with the passage of a cold front early tonight. A few very light rain showers are possible across the Endless Mountains region and northern Poconos. Breezy and cooler weather is forecast to start the last weekend of May, with highs in the 60s, warmest along the southern border and coolest in the mountains.
A period of gusty northwest winds between 35 and 45 miles per hour is expected across the eastern third of the Keystone State Saturday morning. Saturday night will be rather chilly for this time of year, with low temperatures in the upper 30s over the Allegheny Mountains of north-central and northeastern Pennsylvania. Look for a dry and comfortable end to May on Sunday with pleasant, rain-free conditions. Highs will be in the 70s. The pleasant, dry weather will continue for most of next week. Here is the latest National Weather Service forecast for Blair and Bedford counties, including the city of Altoona. Tonight, mostly clear. Lows in the lower 50s. Northwest winds 10 to 15 miles an hour with gusts up to 30 miles an hour. Saturday, sunny. Highs in the mid-60s. North winds 10 to 15 miles an hour with gusts up to 30 miles an hour. Saturday night, clear. Lows in the lower 40s. North winds 5 to 10 miles an hour. Gusts up to 25 miles an hour through midnight. Sunday, sunny. Highs in the lower 70s. North winds around 5 miles an hour, becoming southwest in the afternoon. Sunday night, mostly clear. Lows in the upper 40s. West winds around 5 miles an hour. Here is the latest National Weather Service forecast for Cambria County, including the city of Johnstown. Tonight, clear, then becoming partly cloudy between midnight and 2 a.m., then becoming mostly cloudy, then becoming mostly clear after 4 a.m. Lows in the upper 40s. Northwest winds 10 to 15 miles an hour with gusts up to 30 miles an hour. Saturday, sunny. Highs in the mid-60s. North winds 10 to 15 miles an hour with gusts up to 25 miles an hour. Saturday night, clear. Lows in the lower 40s. Northeast winds 5 to 10 miles an hour. Gusts up to 25 miles an hour through midnight. Sunday, sunny. Highs in the lower 70s. Northeast winds around 5 miles an hour, becoming west in the afternoon. Sunday night, mostly clear. Lows in the upper 40s. Northwest winds around 5 miles an hour. And now the extended forecast for South Central Pennsylvania. Monday, sunny. Highs in the mid-70s. Monday night, mostly clear. Lows around 50. Tuesday, sunny. Highs in the lower 70s. Tuesday night, mostly clear. Lows around 50. Wednesday, sunny. Highs in the mid-70s. Wednesday night, mostly clear. Lows in the lower 50s. Thursday, sunny. Highs in the upper 70s. Thursday night, mostly clear. Lows in the upper 50s. Friday, mostly sunny. Highs around 80. The 8 to 14 day outlook, from Saturday, June 6th to Friday, June 12th, calls for above normal temperatures and near normal precipitation. Normal high temperatures across central Pennsylvania during this period range from the low 70s over the Allegheny Mountains to the upper 70s across the lower Susquehanna Valley. Normal lows range from the upper 40s over the Alleghenies to the upper 50s across the lower Susquehanna Valley. Here are the 5 p.m. conditions in the Altoona area. In Altoona, it was sunny. The temperature was 76 degrees, the dew point 43, and the relative humidity 30%. The wind was west at 12 miles an hour. The pressure was 29.91 inches and falling. At State College, it was sunny. The temperature was 77 degrees, the dew point 43, and the relative humidity 29%. The wind was northwest at 13 miles an hour, gusting to 22. The pressure was 29.87 inches and falling. Now, a few other local conditions: Johnstown, sunny 70, Du Bois, sunny 73, La Trobe, sunny 75, Pittsburgh mostly sunny 76, Erie, sunny 69, Bradford sunny 71. To the south and east, York, sunny 76, Selims Grove sunny 78, Harrisburg mostly sunny 78, Philadelphia mostly sunny 79, Baltimore mostly sunny 79, Washington D.C. mostly sunny 78. Once again, in Altoona it was 76 degrees under sunny skies. And at State College it was 77 degrees under sunny skies. This is NOAA Weather Radio, All Hazards Station WNG 589.
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Here's the hazardous weather outlook for the following counties: Bedford, Blair, Cambria, and Huntingdon. For this afternoon and tonight, no hazardous weather is expected at this time. And now the extended outlook for the period Saturday through Thursday. The probability for widespread hazardous weather is low. The Altoona climate summary for this evening, as of 5 p.m., May 29, 2026. Today's high temperature was 77 degrees and the low 46 degrees. No precipitation fell today, which leaves the monthly total at 3.88 inches. The record high for tomorrow is 91, which occurred in 2006, and the record low is 34, which occurred in 1966. Sunset tonight is at 8:35 p.m. Sunrise tomorrow is at 5:47 a.m. Clouds over the northeast are associated with the passage of a cold front early tonight. A few very light rain showers are possible across the Endless Mountains region and northern Poconos. Breezy and cooler weather is forecast to start the last weekend of May, with highs in the 60s, warmest along the southern border and coolest in the mountains. A period of gusty northwest winds between 35 and 45 miles per hour is expected across the eastern third of the Keystone State Saturday morning. Saturday night will be rather chilly for this time of year, with low temperatures in the upper 30s over the Allegheny Mountains of north central and northeastern Pennsylvania. Look for a dry and comfortable end to May on Sunday with pleasant, rain-free conditions. Highs will be in the 70s. The pleasant, dry weather will continue for most of next week. Here is the latest National Weather Service forecast for Blair and Bedford counties, including the city of Altoona. Tonight, mostly clear. Lows in the lower 50s. Northwest winds 10 to 15 miles an hour with gusts up to 30 miles an hour. Saturday, sunny. Highs in the mid-60s. North winds 10 to 15 miles an hour with gusts up to 30 miles an hour. Saturday night, clear. Lows in the lower 40s. North winds 5 to 10 miles an hour. Gusts up to 25 miles an hour through midnight. Sunday, sunny. Highs in the lower 70s. North winds around 5 miles an hour, becoming southwest in the afternoon. Sunday night, mostly clear. Lows in the upper 40s. West winds around 5 miles an hour. Here is the latest National Weather Service forecast for Cambria County, including the city of Johnstown. Tonight, clear, then becoming partly cloudy between midnight and 2 a.m., then becoming mostly cloudy, then becoming mostly clear after 4 a.m. Lows in the upper 40s. Northwest winds 10 to 15 miles an hour with gusts up to 30 miles an hour. Saturday, sunny. Highs in the mid-60s. North winds 10 to 15 miles an hour with gusts up to 25 miles an hour. Saturday night, clear. Lows in the lower 40s. Northeast winds 5 to 10 miles an hour. Gusts up to 25 miles an hour through midnight. Sunday, sunny. Highs in the lower 70s. Northeast winds around 5 miles an hour, becoming west in the afternoon. Sunday night, mostly clear. Lows in the upper 40s. Northwest winds around 5 miles an hour. And now the extended forecast for South Central Pennsylvania. Monday, sunny. Highs in the mid-70s. Monday night, mostly clear. Lows around 50. Tuesday, sunny. Highs in the lower 70s. Tuesday night, mostly clear. Lows around 50. Wednesday, sunny. Highs in the mid-70s. Wednesday night, mostly clear. Lows in the lower 50s. Thursday, sunny. Highs in the upper 70s. Thursday night, mostly clear. Lows in the upper 50s. Friday, mostly sunny. Highs around 80. Here is the latest National Weather Service forecast for Blair and Bedford counties, including the city of Altoona. Tonight, mostly clear. Lows in the lower 50s. Northwest winds 10 to 15 miles an hour with gusts up to 30 miles an hour. Saturday, sunny. Highs in the mid-60s. North winds 10 to 15 miles an hour with gusts up to 30 miles an hour. Saturday night, clear.
Lows in the lower 40s. North winds 5 to 10 miles an hour. Gusts up to 25 miles an hour through midnight. Sunday, sunny. Highs in the lower 70s. North winds around 5 miles an hour, becoming southwest in the afternoon. Sunday night, mostly clear. Lows in the upper 40s. West winds around 5 miles an hour. Here is the latest National Weather Service forecast for Cambria County, including the city of Johnstown. Tonight, clear, then becoming partly cloudy between midnight and 2 a.m., then becoming mostly cloudy, then becoming mostly clear after 4 a.m. Lows in the upper 40s. Northwest winds 10 to 15 miles an hour with gusts up to 30 miles an hour. Saturday, sunny. Highs in the mid-60s. North winds 10 to 15 miles an hour with gusts up to 25 miles an hour. Saturday night, clear. Lows in the lower 40s. Northeast winds 5 to 10 miles an hour. Gusts up to 25 miles an hour through midnight. Sunday, sunny. Highs in the lower 70s. Northeast winds around 5 miles an hour, becoming west in the afternoon. Sunday night, mostly clear. Lows in the upper 40s. Northwest winds around 5 miles an hour. And now the extended forecast for South Central Pennsylvania. Monday, sunny. Highs in the mid-70s. Monday night, mostly clear. Lows around 50. Tuesday, sunny. Highs in the lower 70s. Tuesday night, mostly clear. Lows around 50. Wednesday, sunny. Highs in the mid-70s. Wednesday night, mostly clear. Lows in the lower 50s. Thursday, sunny. Highs in the upper 70s. Thursday night, mostly clear. Lows in the upper 50s. Friday, mostly sunny. Highs around 80. The 8 to 14 day outlook, from Saturday, June 6th to Friday, June 12th, calls for above normal temperatures and near normal precipitation. Normal high temperatures across central Pennsylvania during this period range from the low 70s over the Allegheny Mountains to the upper 70s across the lower Susquehanna Valley. Normal lows range from the upper 40s over the Alleghenies to the upper 50s across the lower Susquehanna Valley. Here are the 6 p.m. conditions in the Altoona area. In Altoona, it was sunny. The temperature was 76 degrees, the dew point 45, and the relative humidity 33%. The wind was west at 10 miles an hour. The pressure was 29.89 inches and falling. At State College, it was sunny. The temperature was 77 degrees, the dew point 46, and the relative humidity 33%. The wind was west at 15 miles an hour. The pressure was 29.85 inches and falling. Now, a few other local conditions: Johnstown, sunny 70, DuBois, sunny 72, La Trobe, sunny 75, Pittsburgh mostly sunny 76, Erie, sunny 69, Bradford sunny 70. To the south and east, York, sunny 77, Selins Grove sunny 79, Harrisburg mostly sunny 78, Philadelphia mostly sunny 79, Baltimore mostly sunny 78, Washington D.C. mostly sunny 78. Once again, in Altoona it was 76 degrees under sunny skies. And at State College it was 77 degrees under sunny skies. This is NOAA Weather Radio, All Hazards Station WNG 589. 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Here's the hazardous weather outlook for the following counties: Bedford, Blair, Cambria, and Huntingdon. For this afternoon and tonight, no hazardous weather is expected at this time. And now the extended outlook for the period Saturday through Thursday. The probability for widespread hazardous weather is low. The Altoona climate summary for this evening, as of 5 p.m., May 29, 2026. Today's high temperature was 77 degrees and the low 46 degrees. No precipitation fell today, which leaves the monthly total at 3.88 inches. The record high for tomorrow is 91, which occurred in 2006, and the record low is 34, which occurred in 1966. Sunset tonight is at 8:35 p.m. Sunrise tomorrow is at 5:47 a.m.
Clouds over the northeast are associated with the passage of a cold front early tonight. A few very light rain showers are possible across the Endless Mountains region and northern Poconos. Breezy and cooler weather is forecast to start the last weekend of May with highs in the 60s, warmest along the southern border and coolest in the mountains. A period of gusty northwest winds between 35 and 45 miles per hour is expected across the eastern third of the Keystone State Saturday morning. Saturday night will be rather chilly for this time of year with low temperatures in the upper 30s over the Allegheny Mountains of north central and northeastern Pennsylvania. Look for a dry and comfortable end to May on Sunday with pleasant, rain-free conditions. Highs will be in the 70s. The pleasant, dry weather will continue for most of next week. Here is the latest National Weather Service forecast for Blair and Bedford counties, including the city of Altoona. Tonight, mostly clear. Lows in the lower 50s. Northwest winds 10 to 15 miles an hour with gusts up to 30 miles an hour. Saturday, sunny. Highs in the mid-60s. North winds 10 to 15 miles an hour with gusts up to 30 miles an hour. Saturday night, clear. Lows in the lower 40s. North winds 5 to 10 miles an hour. Gusts up to 25 miles an hour through midnight. Sunday, sunny. Highs in the lower 70s. North winds around 5 miles an hour, becoming southwest in the afternoon. Sunday night, mostly clear. Lows in the upper 40s. West winds around 5 miles an hour. Here is the latest National Weather Service forecast for Cambria County, including the city of Johnstown. Tonight, clear, then becoming partly cloudy between midnight and 2 a.m., then becoming mostly cloudy, then becoming mostly clear after 4 a.m. Lows in the upper 40s. Northwest winds 10 to 15 miles an hour with gusts up to 30 miles an hour. Saturday, sunny. Highs in the mid-60s. North winds 10 to 15 miles an hour with gusts up to 25 miles an hour. Saturday night, clear. Lows in the lower 40s. Northeast winds 5 to 10 miles an hour. Gusts up to 25 miles an hour through midnight. Sunday, sunny. Highs in the lower 70s. Northeast winds around 5 miles an hour, becoming west in the afternoon. Sunday night, mostly clear. Lows in the upper 40s. Northwest winds around 5 miles an hour. And now the extended forecast for South Central Pennsylvania. Monday, sunny. Highs in the mid-70s. Monday night, mostly clear. Lows around 50. Tuesday, sunny. Highs in the lower 70s. Tuesday night, mostly clear. Lows around 50. Wednesday, sunny. Highs in the mid-70s. Wednesday night, mostly clear. Lows in the lower 50s. Thursday, sunny. Highs in the upper 70s. Thursday night, mostly clear. Lows in the upper 50s. Friday, mostly sunny. Highs around 80. The 8 to 14 day outlook, from Saturday, June 6th to Friday, June 12th, calls for above normal temperatures and near normal precipitation. Normal high temperatures across central Pennsylvania during this period range from the low 70s over the Allegheny Mountains to the upper 70s across the lower Susquehanna Valley. Normal lows range from the upper 40s over the Alleghenies to the upper 50s across the lower Susquehanna Valley. Here are the 6 p.m. conditions in the Altoona area. In Altoona, it was sunny. The temperature was 76 degrees, the dew point 45, and the relative humidity 33%. The wind was west at 10 miles an hour. The pressure was 29.89 inches and falling. At State College, it was sunny. The temperature was 77 degrees, the dew point 46, and the relative humidity 33%. The wind was west at 15 miles an hour. The pressure was 29.85 inches and falling. Now, a few other local conditions: Johnstown, sunny 70, Dubois, sunny 72, La Trobe, sunny 75, Pittsburgh mostly sunny 76, Erie, sunny 69, Bradford sunny 70. To the south and east, York, sunny 77, Selins Grove sunny 79, Harrisburg mostly sunny 78,
Philadelphia mostly sunny 79, Baltimore mostly sunny 78, Washington DC mostly sunny 78. Once again, in Altoona it was 76 degrees under sunny skies. And at State College it was 77 degrees under sunny skies. This is NOAA Weather Radio, All Hazards Station WNG 589. 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Here's the hazardous weather outlook for the following counties: Bedford, Blair, Cambria, and Huntingdon. For this afternoon and tonight, no hazardous weather is expected at this time. And now the extended outlook for the period Saturday through Thursday. The probability for widespread hazardous weather is low. The Altoona climate summary for this evening, as of 5 p.m., May 29, 2026. Today's high temperature was 77 degrees and the low 46 degrees. No precipitation fell today, which leaves the monthly total at 3.88 inches. The record high for tomorrow is 91, which occurred in 2006, and the record low is 34, which occurred in 1966. Sunset tonight is at 8:35 p.m. Sunrise tomorrow is at 5:47 a.m. Clouds over the northeast are associated with the passage of a cold front early tonight. A few very light rain showers are possible across the Endless Mountains region and northern Poconos. Breezy and cooler weather is forecast to start the last weekend of May with highs in the 60s, warmest along the southern border and coolest in the mountains. A period of gusty northwest winds between 35 and 45 miles per hour is expected across the eastern third of the Keystone State Saturday morning. Saturday night will be rather chilly for this time of year, with low temperatures in the upper 30s over the Allegheny Mountains of north central and northeastern Pennsylvania. Look for a dry and comfortable end to May on Sunday with pleasant, rain-free conditions. Highs will be in the 70s. The pleasant, dry weather will continue for most of next week. Here is the latest National Weather Service forecast for Blair and Bedford counties, including the city of Altoona. Tonight, mostly clear. Lows in the lower 50s. Northwest winds 10 to 15 miles an hour with gusts up to 30 miles an hour. Saturday, sunny. Highs in the mid-60s. North winds 10 to 15 miles an hour with gusts up to 30 miles an hour. Saturday night, clear. Lows in the lower 40s. North winds 5 to 10 miles an hour. Gusts up to 25 miles an hour through midnight. Sunday, sunny. Highs in the lower 70s. North winds around 5 miles an hour, becoming southwest in the afternoon. Sunday night, mostly clear. Lows in the upper 40s. West winds around 5 miles an hour. Here is the latest National Weather Service forecast for Cambria County, including the city of Johnstown. Tonight, clear, then becoming partly cloudy between midnight and 2 a.m., then becoming mostly cloudy, then becoming mostly clear after 4 a.m. Lows in the upper 40s. Northwest winds 10 to 15 miles an hour with gusts up to 30 miles an hour. Saturday, sunny. Highs in the mid-60s. North winds 10 to 15 miles an hour with gusts up to 25 miles an hour. Saturday night, clear. Lows in the lower 40s. Northeast winds 5 to 10 miles an hour. Gusts up to 25 miles an hour through midnight. Sunday, sunny. Highs in the lower 70s. Northeast winds around 5 miles an hour, becoming west in the afternoon. Sunday night, mostly clear. Lows in the upper 40s. Northwest winds around 5 miles an hour. And now the extended forecast for South Central Pennsylvania. Monday, sunny. Highs in the mid-70s. Monday night, mostly clear. Lows around 50. Tuesday, sunny. Highs in the lower 70s. Tuesday night, mostly clear. Lows around 50. Wednesday, sunny. Highs in the mid-70s. Wednesday night, mostly clear. Lows in the lower 50s. Thursday, sunny. Highs in the upper 70s. Thursday night, mostly clear. Lows in the upper 50s. Friday, mostly sunny. Highs around 80.
The 8 to 14 day outlook, from Saturday, June 6th to Friday, June 12th, calls for above normal temperatures and near normal precipitation. Normal high temperatures across central Pennsylvania during this period range from the low 70s over the Allegheny Mountains to the upper 70s across the lower Susquehanna Valley. Normal lows range from the upper 40s over the Alleghenies to the upper 50s across the lower Susquehanna Valley. Here are the 6 p.m. conditions in the Altoona area. In Altoona, it was

clouds over the northeast are associated with the passage of a cold front early tonight. A few very light rain showers are possible across the Endless Mountains region and northern Poconos. Breezy and cooler weather is forecast to start the last weekend of May with highs in the 60s, warmest along the southern border and coolest in the mountains. A period of gusty northwest winds between 35 and 45 miles per hour is expected across the eastern third of the Keystone State Saturday morning. Saturday night will be rather chilly for this time of year with low temperatures in the upper 30s over the Allegheny Mountains of north-central and northeastern Pennsylvania. Look for a dry and comfortable end to May on Sunday with pleasant, rain-free conditions. Highs will be in the 70s. The pleasant, dry weather will continue for most of next week. Here is the latest National Weather Service forecast for Blair and Bedford counties, including the city of Altoona. Tonight, mostly clear. Lows in the lower 50s. Northwest winds 10 to 15 miles an hour with gusts up to 30 miles an hour. Saturday, sunny. Highs in the mid-60s. North winds 10 to 15 miles an hour with gusts up to 30 miles an hour. Saturday night, clear. Lows in the lower 40s. North winds 5 to 10 miles an hour. Gusts up to 25 miles an hour through midnight. Sunday, sunny. Highs in the lower 70s. North winds around 5 miles an hour, becoming southwest in the afternoon. Sunday night, mostly clear. Lows in the upper 40s. West winds around 5 miles an hour. Here is the latest National Weather Service forecast for Cambria County, including the city of Johnstown. Tonight, clear, then becoming partly cloudy between midnight and 2 a.m., then becoming mostly cloudy, then becoming mostly clear after 4 a.m. Lows in the upper 40s. Northwest winds 10 to 15 miles an hour with gusts up to 30 miles an hour. Saturday, sunny. Highs in the mid-60s. North winds 10 to 15 miles an hour with gusts up to 25 miles an hour. Saturday night, clear. Lows in the lower 40s. Northeast winds 5 to 10 miles an hour. Gusts up to 25 miles an hour through midnight. Sunday, sunny. Highs in the lower 70s. Northeast winds around 5 miles an hour, becoming west in the afternoon. Sunday night, mostly clear. Lows in the upper 40s. Northwest winds around 5 miles an hour. And now the extended forecast for South Central Pennsylvania. Monday, sunny. Highs in the mid-70s. Monday night, mostly clear. Lows around 50. Tuesday, sunny. Highs in the lower 70s. Tuesday night, mostly clear. Lows around 50. Wednesday, sunny. Highs in the mid-70s. Wednesday night, mostly clear. Lows in the lower 50s. Thursday, sunny. Highs in the upper 70s. Thursday night, mostly clear. Lows in the upper 50s. Friday, mostly sunny. Highs around 80. The 8 to 14 day outlook, from Saturday, June 6th to Friday, June 12th, calls for above normal temperatures and near normal precipitation. Normal high temperatures across central Pennsylvania during this period range from the low 70s over the Allegheny Mountains to the upper 70s across the lower Susquehanna Valley. Normal lows range from the upper 40s over the Alleghenies to the upper 50s across the lower Susquehanna Valley. This is NOAA Weather Radio WNG 589 in Frankstown, serving south central Pennsylvania. Broadcasts originate from the National Weather Service in State College and are transmitted from the tower facilities provided by the Blair County Emergency Management Agency in Frankstown on a frequency of 162.425 MHz. We are located at Innovation Park in State College. 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Properly set weather radios, with the alarm device, will alert you when severe weather warnings or watches are issued. Programming on this station will be temporarily changed during severe weather, to bring you the latest information. Warnings and safety information from the National Weather Service may someday save your life or protect your property. Here are the 7 p.m. conditions in the Altoona area. In Altoona, it was sunny. The temperature was 73 degrees, the dew point 42, and the relative humidity 32%. The wind was west at 17 miles an hour.